0: that attract evil people. Jesus. By the blood of Jesus Christ of Nazareth, we kill it by fire.
1: Amen.
2: Don't forget that the fervent prayer of a righteous man availeth much. Therefore, be part of this program. For any information, call 0244-115-618. Freedom.
3: The Lord has done it.
2: FTPP.
0: Father, we thank you this morning. We thank you this midnight. We thank you this night. We thank you this hour for your mercy, kindness, for showing us love and mercy. In the name of Jesus Christ of Nazareth, Papa, and Mirisu, Yakasa Sedan Count. Yet you yam are any Kabiama world rade. A yawunti and yakrada sotiasia. What did the be over Nimuana G? A ye freedom on ma. And yet didn't see my world rade. Yakasia da was say, a war of your fufra was Sunday, my yang. What dear my yang? Any bosom your fufra was Sunday, the Ebeshas ye beam. And you nyamon kwa.
4: Amen.
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0: 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Wana etresia iwiasia fane nyina. 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TV so, radio so. Ye nyina diye ken nyina ne se asedan kan. 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Yakasa sedan kan wai papa. We want to say thank you, King of Glory, for counting us among the livings. All right, my name is Pastor Bernard Usuansa. This is Freedom Time Praying Partners. Me pass over to say, and then I would done it to say, me name say, it drew me minute that say, yeah, a year, wedding, engagement. 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It do tembia, a brabono, I had to say, being swim, you know. It do tembia so for now, it moyo, you know. It do tembia so make I say, na and run me be jarred and so for. Or mutu to your whole pipe room, no cram a kai. You President Mahama, but John Crank and Kabu, your come out, a daroma, papa. Easily gone hills. A wound soon, need dear papa. It did through pa, yes, Santo Quano. Santo Kwano, a year you drew easily gone hills now do gate to Hona. When Sal left, Eddie could leak side the hole. Hills winning, aye. Right to Hono, dear. I feel them say contract and the goose. Now contract and wabon. Ah, Papa. Intimus Romun Chum when you measure home. MC seen the mouse, and then a mouse or moon fill a fill a crown of Mugusu, yeah. Now, Papa, Mr. Moon Chum when you could show wounds soon a cacra. So for it me to two pipe for 2 weeks. Romum, will you, dear? On some crowd, what you gonna have the dance here, say this time, dear, yeah. They can be a messer, bronzam. I what you gonna happen for a dear dance here, say, I'm a movie pan and senka. 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It me to two pipe pumu East Legon Hills. 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I want you to dream a year. I mean, shrap, papa, and by the booby mamma, MPP time your booby man and Ado. Naboa for Namuano, credit a bacco. President Mamma, your bomb pie mount, would you mean him saying I may be your dom? You're gonna for your penocre. 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Your penocre cry. 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She say, Paddy and Ocronim Yamini, a year, Saint Caneno, Moncano Cray, a year. 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
6: 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Original FTPP, the Lord has done it. Original FTPP, the Lord has done it. What do you about Original? No, about FTPP, the Lord has done it. And I said, but Bernard Usu answer. Bernard Usu answer. I feel quick one. Yes, Shempai Bonasi. Who Facebook I feel share link and Mammy Sisia. Share Mammy Sisia. Share Mammy, share Mammy Sisia Wadaroma. 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
8: In the name of Jesus Christ, afi yeko the next prayer topic. 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Yeko the next prayer topic, and this is your next prayer topic. OJ, I'm holding with Radio. Sometimes, Obe Bompire, na Uninia, me one holding, and I would to me down. What to hold on, maybe one said, now foul, not went to me a moshi. 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Very, very dangerous. A yes, Obe Bompire, since Obe Kuan, not to one and no more. 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
8: 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How long shall my enemies be exalted over me? Psalm 13, Psalm 13 verse 3 was say, consider and answer me, O Jehovah my God, lightening my eyes, lest I sleep the sleep of death. 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
10: Me kai David nyom. 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
8: Hwe na ye dey.
10: Hwe na je me so.
8: Ye mu bebre this is our prayer. We ye David empire o. So for when you say wo bom empire do baby. 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This is the cry you cried. We need sua ya usu. David in Pino no say, how long, O Jehovah, would I forgive? Would I forget me forever? That Ben Kusi, that Ben Ebade, to rebe for me. We can never. I was a do baby. No, I dream of same thing. I'm a cry. No, Okra one kai. Me kai, my maybe you didn't dance same thing last week as the last 2 weeks. In him some bekaya. Was media me kasi, yeah, he full BC cry. No. Yampaibo Kronyami or Yamin tea. So for a dear bad dinner bet him a benny petiman, I generally benny say, on who ye hint in Empire Bokran and Yamin tea name says he can form pie. Benny Yamiti. Tibiano Mugusu, yes, can here for the Dibiano Mugusu blare. woduru wodi ɔhaw ne de woduru baabi a saa na wadwene yɛ wo. It is Psalm 13 verse 1. Say, how long, O Jehovah, will thou forget me forever? How long will thou hide thy face from me? Two, they say, how long shall I take counsel in my soul, having sorrow in my heart all the day? Or say, how long shall my enemies be exalted over me, brother? Inclusive that been into my town for best sorry. The Biana Matan for Niagina Musum. Three, who say, how will Busabus and Yamu? So, we shall need now the question mark to say, how long, O Jehovah, not the question mark? We are not Sabbath, baby, no say, or say, would I forget me forever? No, sir, the question mark. Scripture about question mark, Dosopaya Hanubi. We are not say, how long would thou hide thy face from me? Question mark, Ibim. Or say, how long shall I tell or say, shall I take counsel in my soul? We will not say, how long or say, having sorrow in my heart all the day? There's a deep be an emission or side question mark. Everybody, you man, no, I feel train on the bomb pie. Train on or say, consider and answer me. Just already, whom me mobile, the team in pie. And I do you mean who will be mobile?
11: Amen.
8: And I do you ready? Oh, who will be mobile?
11: Amen.
8: Nyan coupon, oh, who will be mobile?
11: Amen.
8: Now, on tie yem pie bo.
11: Amen.
8: I feel pigan sanet Tiamuka de Mikabi. Tiamuka de Mikabi declare, say, my father.
11: My father.
8: How long would my prayer be answered?
11: How long would my prayer be answered?
8: Declare louder, my father.
11: My father.
8: How long?
11: How long
8: would my prayer be answered?
11: Will my prayer be answered?
8: Eradi enkosi da bain.
10: Eradi enkosi da bain.
8: Ana etimempai boy ubetie.
10: Ana etimempai boy ubetie.
8: Eradi kasa.
10: Eradi kasa.
8: Consider me and answer my prayer.
11: Consider me and answer my prayer.
8: Wrap your hands and begin to cry out. Somebody begin to cry out. Be on the bumper right now. Be on the bumper. David Empire, our boy, no somebody. Consider the pain. And I will be feeling. We will be feeling. Consider the pain. And here, Pierre, Osisia, and my agent, and say, when I'm in the fear. For Gibiania, come up, you are the bumper. And in your main casa. So I did see him in Rafa ya la ba di la ba la ba la ba la ba la ba la ba la ba la ba la ba la ba la ba la ba la ba la ba la ba la ba la ba la ba la ba la ba la ba la ba la ba la ba la ba la ba la ba 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

I am a doctor.

I have a dad,

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2: That fight prayer.
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2: Assigned to fight my prayers.
3: You a liar.
2: You a liar.
3: Die! Prayer! The new power that fight prayer that has been assigned to fight my prayers by the anointing of the Holy Ghost. Zalabadi bala bala bala bala bala bala bala bala bala bala bala bala bala bala bala bala bala bala bala bala bala bala bala bala bala bala bala bala bala by the fire of the Holy Ghost. Let your words be scattered. Let your words be scattered.
4: I have a dad.

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Come on, you know.

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by the fall of the Holy Ghost we scatter their works we destroy their power in the name of Jesus Christ we scatter their plans in the name of Jesus Christ we declare that our prayer shall work our prayer shall work tonight declare say every satanic chain that is holding me and pulling me backwards break by fire every satanic chain holding me and pulling me backwards.

Every satanic church that is holding you back. Salabadu,

Jump to the jump to the jump to the jump to the jump to the jump to the jump to the jump to the jump to the jump to the jump to the jump to the jump to the jump to the jump to the jump to the jump to the jump to the jump to the jump to the jump to the jump to the jump to the jump to the jump to the jump to the jump to the jump to the jump to the jump to the jump to the jump to the jump to the jump to the jump to the jump to the jump to the jump to the jump to the jump to the jump to the jump to the jump to the jump to the jump to the jump to the jump to the jump to the jump to the jump to the jump to the jump to the jump to the jump to the jump to the jump to the jump to the jump to the jump to the jump to the jump to the jump to the jump to the jump to the jump to the jump to the jump to the jump to the jump to the jump to the jump to the jump to the jump to the jump to the jump to the jump to the jump to the jump to the jump to the jump to the jump to the jump to the jump to the jump to the jump to the jump to the jump to the jump to the jump to the jump to the jump to the jump to the jump to the jump to the j

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0: Freedom. 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Order for freedom, Renoso. 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FTPP, Kaiser,
3: brain time. With your prayer leader, Pastor Bernard Osuansa.
0: We are going for the next prayer topic. 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
0: Jerohonian Canada. 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Ocon the crew mubaye. Oba e chese wonim so akokoma wi mi biwu oba no bebu hweye wo wo me da ko si fridge declare say anybody calling

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1: amen.
0: In the mighty name of Jesus. Thank you, Holy Ghost. 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Thank you, Holy Ghost. After you caught the next prayer topic, anybody that the enemy uses to destroy my happiness, me see it me fa obi so mama ni asay wani gye de mo wani gye ne ni asay no yetimi fa obi so. The devil can use anybody to destroy whatever that makes you happy as a woman, to destroy whatever that makes you happy as a man. Say you wadwuma ene mo wani gye a yetimi fa obi so wadwuma mu ho ni yeyi wadi. Then maybe we shall not obey Bawa. It me for Bishop can't want them. We are Jaho. A Yajuma Bia. It me will be an in Yajuma. Obey do when Nisa. We see anybody that the enemy uses you to destroy my happiness. Dear Mamma Nije, who are woman who come up on the phone, do young Kasia Juma. A same Nije. What to walk right day? When Yami Jackassian to Musisia. Can I please get 5 people on Facebook? If you can please share the link for me, I will be very happy. It's a Saturdays are for prayers. Go ahead and please share the link for me. Share it for me. Let us be a blessing to people all around the world. Share the link for me. The name is Original FTPP. And that's all dear Bob Bernard Usu Ansa. Bob Bernard Usu Ansa. All dear Bob Bernard Usu Ansa. And that's Original FTPP. Oh, Facebook. Yeah, demo life on YouTube. YouTube body about FTPP life and answer but the Lord has done it. Hope you about FTPP be why are subscribe. I are subscribe your baby and when you wait me about bye. Thank you, Holy Ghost. Shala kapatele palahadiata. Ivandu asala kapatole bezadia. 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Say anybody,
1: anybody,
0: anybody,
1: anybody
0: that the enemy uses,
1: that the enemy uses
0: to destroy my happiness,
1: to destroy my happiness.
0: One more time, anybody,
1: anybody
0: that the enemy uses,
1: that the enemy uses
0: to destroy my happiness,
1: to destroy.

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1: Amen.
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0: Thank you, Holy Ghost. 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Arrows of setback this year. Arrows of setback and hardship this year. Empower is here. Can you hear me? Arrows of setback and hardship this year. 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
0: Afi yenko the next prayer, yenko ne den den den. Arrows of setback and hardship. You are a failure. Catch fire, catch fire, catch fire. 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Last year will be to dying. Last year will be see dying. Last year will be to a quine. Will be tabro chibi yin yapadia waha. Last year coronas will be boka. Will be torn a dying. Will be torn a sas ya hunchirinti. A few win ya man and paro.
1: Amen.
0: A few Christo man and paro.
1: Amen.
0: A few Timoka de Mikab declare see arrows of setback and hardship.
1: Arrows of setback and hardship.
0: That is a sign against my life.
1: That is a sign against my life.
0: Hear the word of the Lord.
1: Hear the word. The Lord.
0: I am not your candidate.
1: I am not your candidate.
0: Die by fire.
1: Die by fire.
0: Die by fire.
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1: Die by fire.
0: Prayer. 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
1: Ba ba ba ba ba ba ba ba ba ba ba ba ba ba ba ba ba ba ba ba ba ba ba ba ba ba ba ba ba ba ba ba ba ba ba ba ba ba ba ba ba ba ba ba ba ba ba ba ba ba ba ba ba ba ba ba ba ba ba ba ba ba ba ba ba ba 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

0: Yes, baby, I will be. 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Come on, come on, come on. Adiana, will you? The radia say, the radia say, the radia say, the radia say, the radia say. Then I'm demo, Fanina say, Namano, Fanaye, Namano, Uso Ramida was you, Mida was you, Mida was you. So it's him and Pipe.
1: In the name of Jesus Christ. Father, we thank you for answering prayer.
2: Amen.
1: In the name of Jesus Christ of Nazareth. Baby, I will be a fast to come as a I want to pray for you. Father, in the name of Jesus, I pray for every man.
2: Amen.
1: And I pray for every woman.
2: Amen.
1: Whoever that is believing God for miracle, whoever that is believing God for something.
2: Amen.
1: Me bompa ye se adanse ema wo mere.
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0: Mami ma special invitation yami aduma anopei yenyina yebishiem ewa la pass race course park ne so. 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Because so be here, you may have made what happened. Me don't for I would eat if you didn't know. And I'm no baby. And I pay location also a simple baby. I won't cry. Habia Ghana Habia. What your fuck up is La Paz. Na unye do La Paz, baby. A last pama so one one. What's me per risk or scar? Na me call park and so. Baby, a Pastor Bernard Mwono. Me call Race Course Park and so. Ye wo Race Course Park and so. Ahoni ye wo. Me kambi him. O dear Faka, baby, I will be see a La Paz, baby, a Las Palmas one one. O si me per Race Course car. Na me call Park and so. 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Ye wo Race Course Park and so. Baby. 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Ye tia radia sem crojin. 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Ye friend me Pastor Bernard Uswansa. 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They do tell me so, friend. I am farming man in how now I can fool be bombsy if you are crow a gem from a nibu. If you are necessary, will be bria any move. Sa number we press you, Gusono. They do tell me near tea cause none near bra. They are too silent. To be frebe copa, but to bunsy and far. Yan and Yabua Paye Yana Boga Yamle. Tiana Matamasaka crowns, why? Patrol your number being so count. And also, so a 0591 no about 36, no about 1818.

0: The bond number ni biem 0591 na wabo 36 18 18 13. 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
1: freedom the lord has done it as my rocking Weakness in prayer has made kings become beggars, and beggars are riding on horses. According to scripture, 1 Peter chapter 4 verse 7 says, the end of the world is coming soon. Therefore, be earnest and disciplined in prayer. For this reason, Freedom Time Praying Partner, FTPP, is inviting all to join this power-packed prayer program every Sunday, Monday, Tuesday, and Wednesday midnight, 12 p.m. on... 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

in the name of the Lord Jesus Christ. Obejoy Obin from Miracle Manor Church. 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There is a violent activity against your relationship, against your marriage, against your job, your finances, and it's time to violently take everything that belongs to you on the altar of prayer. As you begin a new week, join us from Mondays to Friday, 2 a.m. to 5 a.m. and your life will never be the same. 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Thank you. Your relationship, against your marriage, against your job, your finances, and it's time to violently take everything that belongs to you on the altar of prayer. 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Make a date and don't be late. God richly bless you.

0: Jesus Christ. My name is Pastor Obed Joy Obin from Miracle Manor Church. I'd like to specially invite you to a program, Prayer Line, on Love 99.5 FM from Mondays to Friday, 2 a.m. to 5 a.m. The Bible says in Matthew chapter 11, verse 12, since the days of John the Baptist, the kingdom of God has suffered violence and the violent take it by force. 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God richly bless you. Stay tuned.
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2: To the success of every believer, and upon this bedrock that we want to explore on our subject for today. And I believe that one of the understanding that we all need to have, everybody needs to have, is the understanding of that great salvation. Understanding of a great salvation. Our key scripture is taken from Hebrews chapter number 2, verse number 3. Hebrews chapter number 2, verse number 3. This is very important. Now the Bible makes it clear, we can start right from verse 1. Go give me verse number 1 so that we know that we are in tandem for those who may not have followed us. See that therefore we ought to give the more earnest heed. Tell somebody, earnest heed. To the things which we have heard, anytime we should slip. We should let them slip. We should give earnest heed to the things that we have heard. So that at any time we should let them slip. We must give heed. We must pay attention. That is what he's trying to say. There are things that you have heard. And he says that you must pay attention to these things. And what are the things that you have heard? The things that Jesus began to preach and to do. What Jesus began to preach and to do. Verse number two. For if the word spoken by angels was steadfast, and every transgression and disobedience received a just recompense of reward. Now verse number three. It says that how shall we escape if we neglect so great salvation, which at the first began to be spoken by the Lord and was confirmed unto us by them that heard. Somebody's blessed. Hallelujah. Now you must understand that the Bible was written basically in two different languages. Basically, when you talk about the Old Testament, it was written in the Hebrew language, and then the New Testament was written in Aramaic and also in Greek. Now when you look at the Old Testament, many of you also believe that, I mean, when we talk about salvation, it has only to do with the New Testament. Many of you hear of salvation and you think that it is only found, of salvation is only seen in the New Testament. No, the Old Testament also has a similar understanding of what salvation is. Now the Hebrew word is Yeshua. Salvation

0: Salvation means Yeshua. Yeshua, which means deliverance. It means prosperity. It means help. And it means health. The word salvation in the Hebrew is Yeshua. And Yeshua means deliverance. Yeshua means prosperity. And it also means health. And it means help. Amen. Now in Psalm number 27 verse number 1, I'm building my point this morning. Psalm number 27 verse number 1, the psalmist said that the Lord is my light and my salvation. Whom shall I fear? The Lord is my light and my salvation. Whom shall I fear? The Lord is the strength of my life. Of whom shall I be afraid of? The word salvation there means deliverance. The Lord is my deliverance. Hallelujah. And whom shall I fear? The Lord is my help, my prosperity. Whom shall I fear? He is my health. Praise God. We are living in a day and in a time where there is so much panic in the system. I mean, people are now afraid. Come to think of it. I see the trend of the way coronavirus has spread and its effect of fear on people, all because of social media. Because there are more deadly and more contagious diseases that I believe far exceeds the effect of coronavirus. But yet we have made it so much of a pandemonium, something that everybody is talking about. And now you open your social media, you open your Facebook, it's all about coronavirus. You go to your Instagram, it's all about coronavirus. You open your radio, it's all about COVID. You do not. Mempo, that is the question. Mempo, you see that? Don't neglect. If you want to escape, then don't neglect. If you want to escape coronavirus, if you want to escape issues with your health, if you want to escape,
1: straight away. Because Jesus hated on his problem. Jesus, as if you know, I'm giving up. How many of you are giving up this morning? Oh yeah, it is normal to feel like you are giving up. But that is why God, Jesus is coming through for you. I said that is why help is coming your way. In the name of Jesus, you came looking for help, but help is being released. You came looking for help, but help is being released in the name of Jesus. Help! My unbelief. So, the foundation of his miracle had to be worked at. Many of us are expecting the miracle, but we don't work out the foundation. We don't establish the foundation. Jesus knew his problem. Why the son couldn't be healed? And the Bible said, is somebody following me? I love it. I can dwell on this for many times. Lord, I believe. Help my admission. Say admission. If it is that, admit it. Pastor Mabama, amen. And I see sometimes from your reactions, many of you, from your reactions and from your, the way you relate, you know, I could could see that you are giving up. But I'm not a ritualist. Seriously, I mean, I can only pray and intercede on your behalf. I'm not confirmation. Who can chant and have instant miracle for you? In fact, God has not even I believe in instant miracle, but before anything, God requires faith and belief. If that is not the basis, that so-called miracle will not even last. It will not even work. I don't want to bore you this morning and make the place bored. Many of you came to pray. And let's go and on. Verse 25. When Jesus saw that the people came running together, he rebuked the foul spirit, saying unto him, thou dumb and deaf spirit, I charge thee, come out of him and enter no more into him. There is every spirit behind every trouble. Don't ever think that what you are going through is just a normal thing. There's nothing like normal. Whatever is not speaking in your life, or whatever by redemption you are not seeing in your life, there's something attacking it. There's something working behind the scenes. Jesus didn't attack the surface, but dealt with the spirit behind. When God is helping you, it will deal with the problem from the root. It is not going to be a problem that will resurface or show up again in your life. But you know, all this that we are sharing, that is not a point of reference. Let's continue. 26, and the spirit cried and rent himself and came out of him, and he was as one dead, insomuch that many said, he is what? Dead. 27, but Jesus took him by the hand and lifted he, wow. 28, and when he was come into the house, his disciples asked him privately, why could not we cast him out? Wow. And he said unto them, everybody go, this kind can come forth by nothing but by prayer and fasting. Wow. Wow. So, remember where Jesus and the three other disciples were coming from? They had just climbed the mountain, which supposes that they were in fasting and prayers. Are you with me? And immediately that they were confronted with an issue. And that issue was not a paracetamol issue. Is somebody here? There is a kind that goes with paracetamol and codeine. How many of you know codeine? Yes. There's a kind that it... Then, before you realize the thing is going, then you're happy. Amen. There is a kind. You see, last time I was telling you that there is what prayer alone can do. There is what prayer alone can do. There is a limit to what prayer alone can what? And there is what fasting alone can also what? You can fast and not pray, and you still have certain answers. At least we found it so many times. I was telling you about Nelson Mandela. Please, watch your case for me. I was talking about Nelson Mandela. He was put in prison for a number of years. Everybody was quiet. The whole world was quiet. Nobody even wanted to talk to him or want to hear his story. But from the day he decided not to eat for 21 days, the whole world went, wait, what is happening? Get him out. Hair started rolling. Almost all prime ministers, presidents all over the world started putting pressure on the then government in South Africa to release him and let the people go free. Fasting. That one was hunger strike. That one was what? I don't think Mandela was praying. No. But he decided not to eat. And the world held him. So there's a level to which your fasting alone can do. But when you combine prayer and fasting, you are moved to the next level. You become a different being. You become a different species. You become something extraordinary. You become something that nobody can stand against you. Prayer and fasting. Wow. And the good news is that you can't consistently pray on an issue for 40 days and not have answers. No, it's God, the wicked God. The Bible says that there is no wickedness in him. As for him, he is excellent. And there is no wickedness. His path is, he says, cannot be found. And there is no wickedness. His path is past finding. That is the right rendition. His path is past finding. And there is no wickedness in him. You don't need to fast. Listen. In order for God to have mercy on you. No. Your fasting does not change God. Listen to me clearly. Your fasting does not what? No. Obviously, you're fasting. Oh, your human brother that. But your fasting is strategically positioning you at the center of his will, where he can locate you and release that which you need. So the fasting is to your advantage, not to God's advantage. When you fast, you are not changing God. You are not twisting God's hands to actually what? Bring things fast. Some people go like, literally, go penning them the NFA fasting come. Won't you be that? Charlie, this is a lack of understanding. Your fasting only builds your inner man, which is your spirit. And remember, it is your spirit that contacts God, because God is a spirit. You can't see him here. But we believe he's here. For me, I perceive him. His presence is so strong. He is right here. How do I know? By my spirit. And where you want to know where the spirit of God is, look at the teaching. Because wherever the spirit of God is, he teaches. Are you understanding me? Even the spirit of God is not in prophecy. Go read. He said that the spirit of truth, he will teach you all things. Why you want to see the Holy Ghost actively working? The spirit of teaching is what is what? At work. Is somebody here with me? So listen. Our fasting doesn't change God. Our fasting changes me to be able to meet God. Is somebody here? Because everything that I need has already been done. We say Jesus Christ has died for all things to be ready for us. But why is it that we are not experiencing it? It's our lack of understanding and our approach towards certain things. And when you come to service like this and I'm teaching, some of you will feel bored. Hey, Pastor, I'm here, I'm on fire. No, seriously. The knowledge you need, you don't want to take it. Because we don't want to take the pains to know, to have the knowledge of doing things and getting the right results. Is somebody here with me? For us on this prayer altar, we will teach and we will pray. You will pray with understanding. You not just pray any prayer. You will pray with understanding. Before you lift up a prayer, you should know what you are saying. Is somebody here with me? So, 40 days is very significant. 40 days. I thank God for 3 days fasting. You know, at this part of the year, many people will be fasting. Is that not so? Almost all churches are fasting. Some 3 days, 7 days, 14 days, 21 days. Some just will end tomorrow and they're happy. And if you are a prayer liner and you are doing 40 days of pastor, Pastor, I got 20. Let them. Amen. Each one comes with its own word. Reward. That's what 3 days can do. That's what 7 days can do. That's what 21 days can do. And that's what 40 days can do. 40 days is what breaks the limit of everything. Let me tell you, throughout Bible, anyone who had a strange encounter with God had to be on the altar of fasting and prayer for 40 days and 40 nights. Everyone. Talk about Moses. Strange works and strange acts. Mighty miracles began with the Moses ministry. And before then, he has spent 40 days and 40 nights in the wilderness praying. So when he came and he stretched the rod, it wasn't that he was powerful. He had already prepared his way. Are you understanding? Great men of God like Elijah. People like that, 40 days. David, 40 days. Talk about Jesus. 40 days. So if you are going on a 40-day journey, rubbing shoulders with such great men of God. And their experience will be your experience. Their encounters will be your encounter. In the name of Jesus Christ. Hallelujah. So be encouraged. 40 days is what breaks the limit of every situation. If only the devil is the one doing it, or even not the devil, whatever holds you after 40 days, whether it be natural or even God himself, is trying to keep you somewhere somehow. After 40 days, God can even repent. I'm telling you, it is significant. Why? I want to show you 2 things. Then we are done. 40 days is very significant. When you read the New Testament, especially the Gospel, Luke chapter 11, verse 13, give it to me and let me be sure, verse 13, verse 14, or look for the word Beelzebub. Everybody say Beelzebub. Come on, shout it again. Shout it again. Shout it for the last time. Beelzebub is another name for Satan or devil. Amen. Now, you understand that from this scripture, Jesus was that he was using the spirit of Beelzebub to cast out what? Demons. That is the spirit of the devil. Eh? And he said, look, if I use the spirit of Beelzebub to cast demons, then where is the kingdom? For a kingdom that is divided among itself cannot stand. So if I use the spirit of Beelzebub and I'm casting demons, then I'm dividing that kingdom. And they said that because of the knowledge he did not have about the power that Jesus was using to do miracles and mighty things. That same power that drove the demons from the man's son is the power of God that will release help unto you this morning. Are you here with me? Now, Beelzebub means the Lord of lies. The Lord of what? How many of you know flies? I'm not talking about the silent small, small ones. The Mansampubris. How many of you have seen Mansampubris before? Oh, are you sure? How many of you have seen Mansampubris before? Everybody. You know that? Yes. Now, the name of the devil, which is Beelzebub, means the Lord of flies. Can I hear somebody? It's the Lord of what? So another name for the devil is the Lord of flies. They bring along when they come around you. No. Can you identify? The moment you hear the sound, as if you should break yourself away. Wow. Is somebody here with me? Because, and that is the way they behave. Listen, when a fly gets to a place, give them some few hours. Once they can locate something of interest, you will see one. The following moment, you come and they are two. Another time, they are three. Before you realize, they have invaded the whole place until they have rendered their prey useless, or they have done whatever they want. They will come one after the other. The devil comes in our life in a very subtle way. They will come one, and you think, oh, it's cool. You ignore. The moment you realize they are three, before you realize they are bombarding with all kinds of whistling sound and buzzing, we be bombarding your mind, saying all kinds of things, and you do know the confusion of it all. Their whistling sound is the kind of things they speak to you, the negative things that cause you not to believe God. How you cry? Why do you worry yourself? Why do you have to wake up as early as morning and go and pray? Oh, like somebody, a whole pastor saying that, I don't even see the need that Christians should wake up at night and pray. Oh, and I look at you and say, you see where you have gotten to. You don't have a problem. But your church members do have problems. So if you wouldn't wake up and pray, they must wake up and pray. When they get to where you have gotten to, then they can also relax. No, he doesn't have a problem. He doesn't. But the time he was struggling through as a pastor, The time that he was struggling, he wouldn't make that statement that don't wake up at night. He wouldn't have gotten to where he has gotten now. I'm telling you. I don't understand why you have to worry your sleep. Rest. Rest the body. Rest the body. Amen. You see, at every level comes with your theory and then your theology. Pray that it will never get to a time that I will stop prayer now, unless maybe the radio station is the pastor will cry, why you be a head comes. We will wake up every day and pray.
0: Is somebody here with me?
1: Because that is the mark of the believer. See, the devil will be bombarding you with words just to deny you of that which you carry or that which you want to have. You see, the devil always wants to elude you of your miracle. So long as he can cause you to miss your miracle, that is it. So the man has been going through frustration upon frustration because of the spirit of Beelzebul, the Lord of Flies. He believes sometimes, and sometimes he doesn't believe. He fails to what? He allows the situation to overwhelm. And that is the work of the devil. Many of you live here. At the service, your faith is so much alive. I mean, you are expecting God. You think that, oh, God has done it. You get out, you get home, and just one call that came through. And I find it difficult to understand people when they come to church and they have finished praying and they hear negative news. They think that even coming here is what brought the news. Oh, I hear a lot. I hear a lot. The other day, a lady came to breakthrough night. And then she, before, in fact, that was her first time. She came with an unregistered car. And it wasn't, I think that day we closed a little bit earlier. So she told Pastor, I'm having a registered car, so I have to wait till, the weather is clear so that I can go. It was a woman and was afraid that probably in the night somebody may attack her and all that. So fine, you just relax. Can you imagine she got home? She had got home, everything is set. And then she was just packing her car. Packing at home. And mistakenly, I don't know what happened. She hit with their wall. Then she called. Pastor. I was quiet on the phone. I said, may God give you the grace. I mean, seriously. And everything she's saying is suggesting that, hey, then now I'm a call for you now. I simply said, do you know what would have happened to you? You would have even died if you don't know. Died had it not been the fact that you came. But it is the work of Beelzebul, because that person has a blessing here, and the devil wants to do everything possible to discourage her from coming again. That is how they behave. There's a woman here, Auntie Mary, who gave a testimony of the accident of his son. Do you know what caused the accident? Fly that entered the car. And I can't imagine. You see, what will cause somebody driving to lose control and veered into another car's lane? It was that whizzing sound. It was very uncomfortable in the car. So let me try and roll the thing so that the fly will get out. And as a result, the Lord of Flies. There's a lady, the first time I made this teaching, somewhere last year, called me and said, Pastor, what you said is very true. I even played it on air and said, Pastor, what you said is very true. Because in my office, the whole place is sealed with air conditioning. Our toilet facility is like somebody's bedroom. I mean, under no circumstances, the place is so much clean and dead. everything that are washed. The place. But anytime I'll get to the office, there will be flood on my table. Sometimes when I'm walking in an open space, there will just be flood on my table. Don't know where they are coming from. The Lord of flies.
0: Say the Lord of flies.
1: Wow. Can I continue?
0: Are you sure with me?
1: Yes. Now, the devil is described as the Lord of lies. And research has made it known that there is no way that you can eradicate, let me borrow that word, from health, there is no way you can eradicate, but the right word is annihilate. There is no way you can wipe off the flies from a certain area unless you consistently insecticide the place for 40 days. Go and goggle. Go and goggle. You will see, this is a research. Well-founded research. Before, when they invade the place, when flies set on an environment, every day,

0: The church, the Holy Spirit is the one that God has ordained for the church to be with the church. When I talk about the church, I'm talking about you in person, and I'm talking about me, and I'm talking about the ecclesia, the called out ones, those that have been called into the assembly or into the beloved of Jesus Christ. The called out ones. He's the one that God has ordained to be with the church. Hallelujah. John chapter number 16, verse 7 and 12. John chapter 16, verse 7 and verse 12. Bible says, nevertheless, I tell you the truth. It is expedient that I should go away. For if I go not away, the Comforter will not come to you. If I depart, I will send him unto you. Somebody is blessed. Now give me the 12. He said that I have yet many things to say unto you, but you cannot bear them now. Wow. Jesus says that as he was about to leave here on earth, said, I will not leave you comfortless. I will not leave you as orphans, but I will send someone who is like me to be with you. And when he comes, he will teach you all things. But for now, there are many things that I wish I can tell you, but you cannot bear them now. Why? Because you have not the capacity, you have not the ability, you have not the grace to be able to receive that which I have for you. It means that the Holy Spirit is the one that gives us the capacity to be able to receive that which the Father has for us. Is somebody here with me? Many things to tell you, but you cannot bear them now. They are too heavy for you. Until the Spirit comes, so that you will be able to handle the things that the Spirit is willing to teach you. And we are in the days where the Holy Spirit is teaching, is releasing, is giving us the things Jesus wanted to tell us, but we could not bear at that time. Is somebody here with me? And one of the things that the Holy Spirit is teaching us, one of the things that the Holy Spirit is teaching us, as his personality, as who he is, go with me to Romans chapter 12, verse number 2. Is somebody following me? Yes. How many of you are ready to pray? We are laying a strong foundation for prayer. Amen. God bless you. Romans chapter number 12, verse 2. He says, and be not conformed to this world, but be ye transformed by the renewing of your mind, that ye may prove what is good and acceptable and the perfect will of God. Praise God. Praise God. Now, the Holy Spirit is the one that helps us as a church to prove that which is good, that which is acceptable, that which is perfect will of God. Without the Holy Spirit, it will virtually be impossible for anyone to live the holy life. Many of us are struggling with holy living because we lack the ministry and the help of the Holy Spirit. The Holy Spirit is the one that brings the transformation or the change that we need. The turnaround of 180 degrees can only be done by the instrumentation of the Holy Spirit. He is the one that God has ordained to be with the church so that the church can be transformed into the image of his dear son, Jesus Christ. Without the Holy Spirit, we cannot receive change. We cannot receive turn around. And be not conformed to this world. The possibility of your conformability to this world is inevitable. As a matter of fact, you come to this world and you adapt all kinds of nature and all kinds of lifestyle because of the influence that the world releases. Is somebody here with me? But for somebody to be able to stand, not to be conformed to the standard and to the dictates of the world, you need the Holy Spirit. For you to be able to live a holy life, you need the Holy Spirit. As a matter of fact, his name is the Spirit of Holiness. Say, the Spirit of Holiness. That is sweet. Shout it again. In Romans chapter 1 verse 4, there we see. Romans chapter 1 verse 4, the Bible says, and Jesus declared to be the Son of God with power according to the Spirit of Holiness. According to the Spirit of, is somebody following me? According to the Spirit of, by the resurrection from the dead. Hallelujah. So the name Holy Spirit is also the Spirit of what? Holiness. How? The Spirit of Holiness, because he is the one who leads us to live holy life. Amen. Your amen is weak. Amen. He is the one that helps us to live holy life. Without his help, none of us can be able to prove. None of us can be able to live a perfect and acceptable will of God. So, who is the Holy Spirit? He is the Spirit of Holiness. Many believers in our days are not able to live right for God because they have not come to know the impact of living right for God. Is somebody here with me? They have not come to know the one who helps and aids us to be able to live that holy life. But this morning, that grace is available this morning. The Spirit of Holiness is impacting upon your life like never before. In the name of Jesus Christ, for any change or for any turnaround, it must begin with you. Is somebody hearing me? You don't expect change if you are not willing to change. Don't expect change if you are not willing to change. And it takes the Holy Spirit to bring the change that you need. Say that, do not be conformed to this world, but be transformed by the renewing of your mind. Ha! It takes the Holy Spirit to bring. You see, every change must begin with your mind. Every change must begin with your mind. Come on, say it after me. Every change must begin. He said, without your mind, I cannot do anything. Don't look anywhere. Look at me. Without your mind, you are expecting healing. The healing must take place in your mind first. You want promotion, it must start from here. Every change you need must start with you. And with you, it starts with your mind. It starts with what? I pray that somebody's life is changing. Change is not automatic. Tell somebody, change is not automatic. You must work at it. If you want 180 degrees turn around, you must work at it. Change is not automatic. Praise God. That first change we need the Holy Spirit to impact on us is to give us the Spirit.
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3: 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There is a violent activity against your relationship, against your marriage, against your job, your finances, and it's time to violently take everything that belongs to you on the altar of prayer. As you begin a new week, join us from Mondays to Friday, 2 a.m. to 5 a.m. and your life will never be the same. Make a date and don't be late. God richly bless you.

So after work, in fact, I couldn't sleep again. So I decided to take a shower and right away come. So whilst I was just coming, around 8:30 thereabout, because I decided that if I don't come early, maybe I didn't want to be too late. So around 8:30 to 9, I was coming through Peace and Love Hospital. There is a church, the Baptist Church, behind Peace and Love Hospital. Yeah. Immediately I got there, I received a call. So I took the call, and whilst I was about to talk to the person, I saw two motorbikes. A motorbike with two people on it. So quickly, a certain man that I was meeting head on told me that, Papa, Uncle Fonny, for. So quickly, I put the phone back into my pocket and doubled my step. So by the time I realized, those people were just by me. So quickly, I decided to shout. Akron Fuo, then he pulled the gun. So immediately he pulled the gun, he triggered, but the gun couldn't shoot.

0: Isaiah 54. There's no weapon that is formed against you shall prosper. So he tried it for the second time. No, he couldn't. So I shouted, Akronfo. So within less than 3 minutes, I saw people coming. Well, that place was quiet, but I saw people coming out. So they decided to give some warning shots. I don't know. So immediately he put the gun into the air, then they put fire.
1: Hey! Pick up on Shikata! Iakadu Barakusha! Rabadia Kadu Sapakadu! Iapadia Kate! Rabadia Saka! Wait!
0: So quickly, by the grace of God, I saw a private car. Not that it was a Ubaka. Then I stopped the car and I told that, look, these people are armed robbers. They are wanted to kill me. So immediately, the man stopped and I entered the beach and he told me that, oh, God, I'm sorry. They are sorry. Quickly, I was ahead of an hour, and I told him that I was straight away, the man brought me here.
1: You see?

something. And let me tell you that devil is a liar. No weapon formed against us shall prosper. Listen, the devil has been defeated 2,000 years ago. And it still will be defeated even today. God is using prayer line to do, but the devil will never succeed. This was revealed, and God has intervened.

0: remember the first day I stepped foot in this church somewhere 2022, yeah, July breakthrough night, and it was just few days after leaving a very promising relationship that I thought would end in marriage, but it didn't. And yeah, from that time I never told even daddy about it or anyone, but I was very heartbroken.
1: And oh.
0: But in all things, we give thanks to God. I'm grateful to God for the door that he has opened for me. I least expected.
1: Which door? Which door? Tell us. Which door? Samaritan.

0: crawl. But I thank God that now he's able to walk and he's able to move us. So I give God all the glory. Amen.
1: Sister. Say Andrew, teach you some movie school, such as 4 weeks, but invest 4 weeks. Mammy, if one of you all can congrats on congregation. Congrats in advance. You know, maybe have you home, you are always serving. You are always serving.
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0: how to start the program. My second time I'm a deba breakthrough.
1: Wow.
0: Time, but met here pastor since 2018. But anytime be I'm in your testimonies, but this is the most way I'm per se mission. May Adventist, not mean G miracles, not like churches be saying me in G, but since 2018, I'm starting to see a pastor now. My G, like
1: that alone is a testimony.
0: Yeah, I'm confound the pastor, yeah, Juma Pa, because me see no no. Many testimonies be brief, but I mean to me. Just recently, me ba apa me catcher, a Juma sem me exams, ma ko interview. Me fese ye be frame me, ya ma ko fu, ya frame am fu fu training ya frame me. Ah. It's my so disappointed, downhearted. No, me say ah, are they? It's last month. Me ba catch the glory. Na me pastor, me catch him. Ena breakthrough me sabe bom pai. Breakthrough night na Friday. Say ya the Saturday morning. Bed 10. Me waho na me nya call. E free the head office. So mo say mo my contract. Nti ebe start Monday, Sunday yɛ nkɔ nɛ preparation for Monday. Nti me danya me ase. Pastor Nyankopɔn de me yɛ bi was me na me ngye nɛ me bi sɛ the Adventist yɛ.
1: Wonye ni.
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And nipa na me nene ye no so along the line I fell sick me buy no so I'm the sandals kanu. And he na I'm not sorry for crying with him. Today be I'm bumpy. I pray on prayer line though, but I'm in pastor. I didn't want to be associated with things with the church. And he, I came.

0: When I spoke to Pastor Obed, I was coming for a prayer line, and he said God will restore. So I think last year we did a seed with my expectation, and I'm trodding. I mean, your mommy. It's kind of here, but I said, I don't miss me here, but I was not me. And I was trying to get other loans, and it was very hard for me to get the loans. I did all means possible. And along the line, I heard about some grants, and I may apply. One was the COVID-19 response grant. Me and Obias, oh, we only connection. Let me try. See, I just applied. I wrote my proposal, and I may drop it in. And I sowed the seed. I think that was my expectation. Then along the line, another grant also was advertised. I think that was the German GIZ, German Embassy, whatever. Then I also applied again. I was just saying, well, let me just try. And see, I didn't hear anything, so I thought maybe I didn't get it. So I think early this year, January, within February, then I had a call that I should come to Accra. That was the first grant I applied for. And by God's grace, I've received 30,000.
1: Come on, do it better unto Jesus. Young double shovel and
0: fast. When everything happened, I signed, and before I was aware, the money was in the bank, my company account. It was amazing. People were like, "What did you do?" And I'm like, "I don't know." Then I remembered that I had sowed a seed. My expectation, I know God did it. That wasn't my effort. Then the next grant, I think that was last 2 weeks. They called me that they are doing a follow-up on the things I wanted. So I sent the invoices and everything to them. Then, before I was aware, they sent me a copy of my funding. I received 4,000 euros, which is kind of amazing. As I'm talking, I went to sign, I think that was this week, and I'm receiving about 27,000 something by next week. And I thank God.
1: Come on, celebrate Jesus. Come on, celebrate Jesus.

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0: powerful. I thank you so much for my life and how far he has brought me. I'm the type, I don't like radio station that speak English. So whether Joy FM or Love FM, I didn't like listening to those radio stations until July, left about 3 or 4 days to end July. This July. So I'm also a servant of God. Sometimes, or not sometimes, all the time, I'm with a head pastor in terms of praying.
1: I have
0: been supporting.
1: God bless you.
0: And I've been working in the house of God at my area. Not that God is not there, but sometimes it takes a different dimension to tap.
1: Very, very, very. Hallelujah.
0: Amen. In fact, if about 10 years now, I've not had a testimony in the church. So when I was coming, a certain pressure was like, don't come. But it's God. So I joined this prayer line as pastor is the head of the moderator. 2 days or 3 days ending this July.
1: July.
0: And that day, the prayer was 1 Peter chapter 5, verse number 10.
1: Yes.
0: He said, by the God of all grace, after you have suffered a while.
1: Yes.
0: And so we're praying that anything or any suffering must not go beyond a while. So when I tuned the radio and I heard the praying, I also pray in the night. And I said, okay, let me pray with
1: us,
0: this prayer group. And glory be to God. In fact, by the end of July, I had a testimony. I'm the type, I'm not easily to cry. But from that days coming,
1: started.
0: I always cry. Not that I'm sad, but it is tears of joy. In my family, nobody is a university graduate. I told myself, I completed somewhere 2013. Glory be to God. One of my masters at my former school, he asked me, what are you doing? I said, I'm in the house. He told me that you have to rise up. You have to go to university. And I said, my grade was not better. He said, go and apply for the matured. I said, it's been a long since I referred to my books. How can I pass? He says, go. Glory be to God. The exam was not easy. But because of that prayer, the suffering didn't go beyond a while.
1: It didn't go beyond a while.
0: It doesn't go beyond a while. And within the short
1: days,
0: I've been admitted at the university. Finally, when I got that admission letter, my fees, 2,436. I was asking myself, where will I get this money?
1: Oh,
0: Jesus.
1: Praise.

0: For about 4 or 5 years, I've not heard from him. He asked me, what is going on? I told my daddy, I've had admission to university. He was not believing. He came. I showed him the letter. He said, okay, I'm going to the village. I'll come back. Last week, he called me. I am coming. He didn't tell me anything. Where are they? He came, and in the evening, he opened the bag. His bag. And money was inside the bag. He gave me the fees plus hostel.
1: He said, be on your feet. Be on your feet. Be on your feet. Raise your hand.
0: I will
1: raise your hand.
0: Raise your hand.

0: The exam was not easy, but because of that prayer, the suffering didn't go beyond a while.
1: Yeah, it didn't go beyond a while.
0: It doesn't go beyond a while.
1: Something
0: and within the short days, I've been admitted.
1: Hey,
0: at the university. Finally, when I got that admission letter, my fees, 2,436. I was asking myself, where will I get this money?
2: Oh, Jesus.

0: that for about 4 or 5 years, I've not heard from him. He asked me, what is going on? I told my daddy, I've had admission to university. He was not believing. He came. I showed him the letter. He said, okay, I'm going to the village. I'll come back. Last week, he called me. I am coming. He didn't tell me anything. Where are they? He came, and in the evening, he opened the bag. His bag. And money was inside the bag. He gave me the fees. Plus, hostel. He
1: said, Be on your feet. Raise your hand.
0: I was
1: raise your hand. Raise your hand. Raise your

0: sɛ mo wɔ ha a ma w'ani nye wɔ w'akoma mu sɛ nyame a yɛsom no dampiemu no ɔyɛ kɛse na ne tumi so bɛkyi prayer line nka faba 2016 mɛbɛbi saa adanseɛ yi pɛn obi adanseɛ a wɔdiiɛ sɛ mo wɔ yare bɛtru prayer line paibɔa nante ama ha o so nyankopɔn de ne nsa ka ne ma ne nyaana yare saa na me kunu kɔ ayie bi mɛbɛdi saa adanseɛ
1: ayie
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2: hallelujah so made my

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1: Open your mouth in prayer. Open your mouth in prayer. Open your mouth in prayer. Open your mouth in prayer. Open your mouth in prayer. Thank God that that victory was won for you. It was won for us. In every aspect of our lives, we give him praise. We give him glory. We honor his name. In the name of Jesus, that we are more than conquerors, that we are more than victorious because of Christ's victory. We thank you, God, for winning the battles of life on our behalf. In the name of Jesus, we thank you, God, for winning the battles of life on our behalf. We give you glory. We give you honor. We bless your name. In the name of Jesus, Spirit Divine, we honor your name. We give you all the glory. In the name of Jesus Christ. This morning, we want to raise our voice and make our confessions like never before. We want to declare that the blood of Jesus is what has made us who we are. The blood of Jesus is what has won us the victory. In the name of Jesus, please help me share the link. Connect to as many people as possible. We want to declare that, Father, in the name of Jesus.
2: Father, in the name of Jesus.
1: We declare that we are born of God.
2: We declare that we are born of
1: and
2: God.
1: The blood of Jesus Christ.
2: And the blood of Jesus Christ.
1: Makes atonement for my life.
2: Makes atonement for my life.
1: And I declare that in Jesus.
2: And I declare that in Jesus.
1: I have redemption.
2: I have redemption.
1: Through his blood.
2: Through his blood.
1: And I confess.
2: And I confess.
1: In the name of Jesus.
2: In the name of Jesus.
1: That my sins are wiped away.
2: That my sins are wiped away.
1: In accordance with the riches of God's grace.
2: In accordance with the riches of God's grace.
1: And I confess,
2: and I confess
1: that I have been chosen,
2: that I have been chosen
1: according to the foreknowledge of God the Father,
2: according to the foreknowledge of God the Father,
1: through the sanctifying work of the Spirit,
2: through the sanctifying work of the Spirit,
1: for obedience to Jesus Christ,
2: for obedience to Jesus Christ,
1: and sprinkling by his blood,
2: and sprinkling by his blood.
1: And I declare,
2: and I declare
1: that the blood of Jesus Christ,
2: that the blood of Jesus
1: has
2: Christ
1: cleansed my conscience,
2: has cleansed my conscience
1: from acts that leads to death.
2: As a result,
1: I am a new man in Christ.
2: I am a new man in Christ.
1: Serving the living God.
2: Serving the living God.
1: This morning I plead the blood.
2: This morning I plead the blood
1: of Jesus over my soul.
2: Of Jesus over my soul.
1: In the name of Jesus.
2: In the name of Jesus.
1: I plead the blood of Jesus.
2: I plead the blood of Jesus
1: to cleanse me.
2: To cleanse me.
1: And to wash me.
2: And to wash me
1: from all unrighteousness.
2: From all unrighteousness.
1: In the name of Jesus.
2: In the name of Jesus.
1: I stand in the blood.
2: I stand in blood.
1: As my sign,
2: as my sign,
1: and an emblem,
2: an emblem
1: of atonement,
2: of atonement,
1: that my sins are forgiven,
2: my sins are forgiven
1: in the name of Jesus.
2: In the name of Jesus.
1: For that reason,
2: for that reason,
1: victory
2: is my portion.
1: Victory
2: is my portion.
1: In the name of Jesus,
2: through the blood of Jesus,
1: I declare victory
2: in every area of my life,
1: even today. In the name of Jesus.
2: In the name of Jesus.
1: In the name of Jesus.
2: In the name of Jesus.
1: Thank you for the blood.
2: Thank you for the blood.
1: That has cleansed me.
2: That has cleansed
1: that has washed me.
2: That has washed
1: from all unrighteousness.
2: From all unrighteousness.
1: Open your mouth and pray. Drop your comment and pray. That the blood of Jesus has cleansed us from all unrighteousness. In the name of Jesus Christ. Open your mouth and give him praise. Open your mouth and give him glory. Open your mouth and give him honor. Open your mouth and exalt him for the triumphal procession through the blood of Jesus. The blood has cleansed us. The blood has washed us. The blood has made us whole. In the name of Jesus. Right now, we plead the blood over every area of our lives. We plead the blood over every situation. We plead the blood over every condition that we find ourselves. I plead the blood over my day. I plead the blood over my mind. I plead the blood over my spirit. I plead the blood over my body. In the name of Jesus Christ, open your mouth in prayer. Open your mouth in prayer. Somebody plead the blood. Somebody plead the blood. Open your mouth. You want to ask that the blood of Jesus cleanses us from all unrighteousness. The blood of Jesus washes us from all sins. The blood of Jesus makes us whole this morning. Open your mouth and pray. Open your mouth and pray. Open your mouth and pray. Open your mouth and pray. Somebody raise your voice. Somebody raise your voice. Somebody raise your voice. Thanks be to God who gives us victory. Thanks be to God who gives us victory. Rabadikatayabada. Repende gadoshada. Open your mouth and pray. Let adoroskaba. Open your mouth and pray. We give you glory. Razora mandikadadadadashada. We thank you for the victory. We thank you for the victory. We thank you for the victory. In the name of Jesus Christ, the Son of the living God. This morning the blood is speaking.
2: Amen.
1: The blood is speaking better things.
2: Amen.
1: It's speaking in every area of our lives.
2: Amen.
1: In the name of Jesus Christ.
2: Amen.
1: Let the blood gives us victory.
2: Amen.
1: As we start a new day, may we walk in victory.
2: Amen.
1: Through the blood of Jesus.
2: Amen.
1: May we walk in triumphal possession.
2: Amen.
1: In the name of Jesus Christ.
2: Amen.
1: May that which God has programmed for every one of us come to pass in Jesus' name.
2: Amen.
1: He said, thanks be to God who in Christ always leads us in triumphal procession. In the name of Jesus, you want to say, Spirit of the living God.
2: This morning,
1: I come before you.
2: I come before you.
1: And I ask you,
2: to take over.
1: Take over my life.
2: Take over my life.
1: Take over my mind.
2: Take over my mind.
1: Take over my body.
2: Take over my body.
1: Take over my spirit.
2: Take over my spirit.
1: Spirit of the living God.
2: Spirit of the living God.
1: I ask you to fill me up.
2: I ask you to fill me up.
1: With your energy.
2: With your energy.
1: In the name of Jesus.
2: In the name of Jesus.
1: Spirit of God.
2: Spirit of God.
1: Fill me up.
2: Fill me up.
1: With your strength.
2: With your strength.
1: Renew.
2: Renew.
1: A right spirit.
2: A right spirit.
1: Within me.
2: Within me.
1: Holy Spirit.
2: Holy Spirit.
1: Help me this morning.
2: Help me this.
1: Empower me.
2: Empower me.
1: Even on the altar of prayer.
2: Even on the altar of prayer.
1: In the name of Jesus.
2: In the name of
1: Spirit
2: Jesus.
1: Of God.
2: Spirit of God.
1: Give me the grace.
2: Give me the grace.
1: To do that which I'm supposed to do.
2: Do that which I'm supposed
1: Holy
2: to
1: Spirit,
2: do. Holy Spirit.
1: Take over my mind.
2: Take over my mind.
1: Take over my life.
2: Take over my life.
1: Consume my thoughts.
2: Consume my thoughts.
1: My choices.
2: My choices.
1: My decisions.
2: My decisions.
1: In the name of Jesus.
2: In the name of Jesus.
1: Right now.
2: Right now.
1: Spirit of God.
2: Spirit of God.
1: I yield myself,
2: I yield myself
1: unto you.
2: Unto you.
1: Have your way.
2: Have your way.
1: Have your way.
2: Have your way.
1: In my life.
2: In my life.
1: In the name of Jesus.
2: In the name of Jesus.
1: Open your mouth in prayer. That the Holy Spirit will have his way. The Holy Spirit will have his way. The Holy Spirit will have his way. The Holy Spirit will have his way. Spirit of God, have your way in my life. Have your way in my life. Have your way in my life. Have your way in my life. Have your way in my life. Have your way in my life. In the name of Jesus. Holy Spirit of God, take charge over every situation. Open your mouth. Come on, raise your voice. Come on, raise your voice. Come on, raise your voice. Razorada kata, pentania rabados, legada badios. Open your mouth in prayer. Raise your voice with me. Lekania rabashanda gada bada bada. Resete katora bada. Rapanda gada roshe de brazode. Lekarazata rabada. Open your mouth in prayer. In the name of Jesus, Spirit of God, We surrender our lives. We surrender our will. We surrender our thoughts. We surrender our emotions. We surrender every part of us before you, O God. We ask that you will take charge. We ask that you will take preeminence. We ask that you will go ahead of us. In the name of Jesus. Rabadekato. Reziarabados. Kemarabadoshaba. Open your mouth in prayer. Open your mouth in prayer. Open your mouth in prayer. We plead the blood. We ask that the Holy Spirit will take over. In the name of Jesus, the Holy Spirit will take charge. For the Holy Spirit will move in every area of our life. The Holy Spirit will strengthen us. The Holy Spirit, Rabadakato, Rependekada, Reshedekara, Pandorabados, Letorabadas. In the name of Jesus. In the name that is above every other name, to him alone be all the glory. This morning, let him take charge. Let him take preeminence. Let him take control over every area of your life. In the name of Jesus, let his name alone be praised. In the name of Jesus, the one who gives victory, the one who causes us to triumph. Let his name alone be praised.
2: Amen.
1: Let his name alone be worshipped.
2: Amen.
1: Let his name alone be glorified.
2: Amen.
1: In our homes, in our offices,
2: Amen.
1: In our place of work.
2: Amen.
1: May the Lord take charge.
2: Amen.
1: May the Holy Spirit go ahead.
2: Amen.
1: It is another day. It is a new day. It is a new morning. You want to say, Spirit of the Living God,
2: Spirit of the Living God,
1: go ahead of me.
2: Go ahead of me.
1: In the name of Jesus.
2: In the name of Jesus.
1: And prepare ahead,
2: and prepare ahead
1: over my day.
2: Over my day.
1: Spirit of God.
2: Spirit of God.
1: Go ahead.
2: Go ahead.
1: It is a new day.
2: It is a new day.
1: It is a new morning.
2: It is a new morning.
1: Do something new in my life.
2: Do something new
1: in the name of Jesus.
2: In the name of
1: Spirit of God.
2: Spirit of God.
1: Do something new.
2: Do something new.
1: Yesterday is gone.
2: Yesterday is gone.
1: Another day has come.
2: Another day has
1: come. God, my Father.
2: Oh God, my Father.
1: Do something new.
2: Do something new.
1: In the name of Jesus.
2: In the name of Jesus.
1: In the name of Jesus.
2: In the name of Jesus.
1: Let the Holy Spirit.
2: Let the Holy Spirit
1: begin to go ahead.
2: Begin to go ahead.
1: And prepare ahead of me.
2: Every step along my journey.
1: In the name of Jesus.
2: In the name of Jesus.
1: Spirit of God.
2: Spirit of God.
1: Move ahead of me.
2: Move ahead of me.
1: Move ahead of me.
2: Move ahead of me.
1: And prepare me.
2: And prepare me.
1: For every assignment.
2: For every assignment.
1: Position me.
2: Position me.
1: For every assignment.
2: For every assignment.
1: Position me.
2: Position me.
1: For every level.
2: For every level.
1: That you have for me.
2: That you have for me.
1: In the name of Jesus.
2: In the name of Jesus.
1: In the name of Jesus.
2: In the name of Jesus.
1: Raise your voice and pray. Come on, raise your voice and pray. Spirit of God. Spirit of God. Spirit of God. Spirit of God. Spirit of God. Spirit of God. Raise your voice. Lift up your voice. Take charge. Be in control. We ask that, oh Holy Spirit, you will go ahead of us. You will go ahead of us. You will go ahead of us. Prepare our way in the name of Jesus. Holy Spirit of God, go ahead and prepare the way. Prepare the way. Prepare the way. Prepare the way. Prepare the way. Prepare the way. Prepare the way. For every victory, prepare the way. For every victory, for every triumph, prepare the way. For every assignment, prepare the way. For every increase, prepare the way. For every project, Spirit of God, go ahead of me today. Go ahead of me today. In all ramifications, go ahead. In all areas of my life, go ahead. In the name of Jesus Christ, the Son of the Living God. Can I hear somebody pray this morning? Can I hear somebody raise your voice? Can I hear somebody lift up your voice? You are saying, go ahead, Spirit of God. Make today glorious. Make my day wonderful. Come on, I want to hear everybody. I want to hear your voice. Share the link right there. Thanks be to God. Thanks be to God. Thanks be to God. Thanks be to God. Thanks be to God. Who always leads us. You want to say, oh God, my Father,
3: oh God, my Father,
1: lead me today,
3: lead me today,
1: lead me this week,
3: lead me this week,
1: in the name of Jesus,
3: in the name of Jesus.
1: For your word says,
3: for your word says,
1: you always lead us,
3: you always lead us,
1: in triumph of procession,
3: in triumph of procession.
1: Oh God, my Father,
3: oh God, my Father,
1: lead me today,
3: lead me today,
1: in all aspects of my life,
3: in all aspects of my
1: in
3: life,
1: my decisions,
3: in my decisions,
1: lead me,
3: lead me,
1: in my choices,
3: in my choices,
1: lead me,
3: lead me,
1: oh God,
3: oh God,
1: show me
3: where to go,
1: where to be,
3: where to be,
1: who to be with,
3: to be
1: in the name of Jesus,
3: name of
1: lead me,
3: lead
1: in all my engagements,
3: lead me,
1: in all my transactions,
3: in,
1: in the name of Jesus,
3: name of
1: for you always lead,
3: you always lead,
1: you always lead. Open your mouth and prayer. Open your mouth and prayer. Razoteka Labade Korazura Bade Antalya Rabadasha. Lead me, oh God. Can I hear you pray? Can I hear you pray? Lift up your voice. Kapanda gada gada. Lead me, oh God. Lead me, oh God. Lead me, oh God. Is that your prayer? That you will lead me. Lead me, my God. Rabadasha. In all aspects of my life, in all situations, lead me. In all engagements, lead me. In all facets of my life, lead me. Rasoteka brazorama. Lead me, oh God. Show me the way. Show me the way. Show me the way. Show me what I should talk. Show me what I should say. Show me the way. Come on, drop it if you are with me. Drop the comment and say, Lord, lead me. Drop your comment and share. Lead me, oh God. Lead me, oh God. Rasanakata. Rapatania kobaranabasha. Open your mouth and pray. Erad the demon name kind. Erad the demon name. Erad the demon name. Woman susuyamu wama dream of demon name. Woman braba quantuimo demon name. Oh my God. Demon name. Demon name. Lead me, oh God. Lead me on the path of righteousness. For your name's sake, lead me, oh God. Can I hear somebody pray? Lead me, oh God. Lead me, oh God. Lead me, oh God. I want to see somebody drop it. Lead me, oh God. Lead me. Show me the way. Show me the way. Show me the one. Show me the one. Show me the one. Kapaya na na na na na na na na. Rasanta na na na na na na na. Sha. Rapakata ni aramala shorabana. Let me show me the one. Is there anybody praying? Come on now. Rakora shorabanda ya sha. As you pray, victory is your portion. Victory is our portion. Victory is our portion. We declare that in the name of Jesus. Victory on every side. Victory on every side. Victory on every side. It is ours. It belongs to us. It belongs to us. It belongs to us. Rasora bakashka tayana. 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Rasanda kadia sharaba. In the name of Jesus Christ, the Son of the Living God, I see your victory showing.
3: Amen.
1: The victory of Jesus is being replicated in your life today.
3: Amen.
1: Now understand that the Roman soldiers gave a military procession. We call something military procession of triumph to a conqueror. A conqueror is somebody who has won a battle. Who has won a battle. So when a general goes to war and wins a battle, when he is returning home, the whole nation gives that general what we call triumphal procession. Hallelujah.
2: Hallelujah.
1: And one of the qualifications was that the victory actually brings to an end a complete end of war. It puts a complete end to the war with no enemies remaining. Hallelujah.
2: Hallelujah.
1: And in the procession of conqueror, you will ride in a chariot pulled with the four horses. Oh my God. And consequently, the temples were covered with flowers and with incense and was lit on all the altars. And the city greeted the victor with the cloud of aroma. Hallelujah.
2: Hallelujah.
1: That was something that they usually do whenever that there is a victory and the general is returning home. And I want you to know that Jesus Christ is our general.
2: Amen.
1: He has won the battle.
2: Amen.
1: And I want you to understand that per the scripture, we are the ones who are the aroma, the incense that is actually filled the whole atmosphere. And I want you to understand that victory was won for you.
2: Amen.
1: Jesus' victory has been won for you.
2: Amen.
1: And for that reason, every day of your life must be a day of victory.
2: Amen.
1: Oh, come on, I did not hear you. Every moment of your life must be a moment of victory.
2: Amen.
1: You are not born again to fail again.
2: Amen.
1: You are not born again to lose again.
2: Amen.
1: Come on, drop it. I'm not born again.
2: I'm not born again
1: to fail again.
2: To fail again.
1: And I'm not born again.
2: I'm not born again
1: to lose again.
2: To lose again.
1: I am born
2: for victory.
1: I am born to overcome.
2: I am born to make it
1: in every area of my life,
2: in
1: the name of Jesus Christ.
2: Therefore,
1: we want to lift up our voice. Beloved, if you are not sharing, please share. If you are not dropping your comment, please do it. Because I sense that this is going to be a change for somebody. Something is already happening in your life.
2: Amen.
1: Go with me to 1 John chapter number 5, the verse number 4 to 5. 1 John chapter number 5, the verse number 4 to 5. He said that for every child of God defeated this world, this evil world. Oh my God, can you bring it to the King James? Take me to the King James. Thank you, Holy Spirit of God. He said that for whatsoever is born of God overcomes the world. Say, I am an overcomer.
2: I am an overcomer.
1: Whatsoever is born of God overcomes the world. And this is the victory. Ramada Shata. That overcometh the world. Even our faith. Oh my God. Rabadeyasha. What does our faith mean? Our faith means that we have placed our lives, our will, our thoughts in Christ Jesus. We have availed ourselves and we have given it all to him. In fact, we have taken his life upon ourselves. We have received him into our lives. Our faith is our total reliance on Christ.

We are overcomers. And we have victory over this world. We have victory over circumstances. We have victory over every evil. And we stand today in the mighty name of Jesus by the victory through faith. No evil will prevail against us by the faith of the Son of God, Jesus Christ. We declare that no evil shall prevail us, no trouble shall come near us. In the name of Jesus, no wickedness shall be meted against us. We declare that we are more than conquerors. We declare that we have overcome the world. And this is our victory that overcomes the world, even our faith. In the name of Jesus, no evil, no trouble, no calamity, no shame, no disaster, no failure, no disappointment shall befall us. In the name of Jesus, open your mouth with every word of God. In your mouth, open your mouth and declare. Lift up your voice in prayer. By the faith of the Son of God. By the faith of the Son of God, we have victory. By the faith of the Son of God, we have victory. By the faith of the Son of God, we have victory. In the name of Jesus, we declare our victory over every circumstances of life. We declare our victory over evil. We declare our victory over the failures, over the troubles. No evil shall prevail against us. We declare in the name of Jesus that no trouble shall prevail against us. No wickedness shall prevail against us. We walk in faith that God, oh my God, has worked out for us. We walk in faith. We walk in faith. We walk in faith. Raseta rabade kapa. Lamalia tariyaranabosha. No evil shall prevail against us. Can you raise your voice and speak like you are praying? Pray like you know it. Come on, pray like you know it. Pray like you know it. Razora nakata. Come on, pray like you know it. Rasjia da da boski bada da da shata. Lebanta nakato rabada. Open your mouth and pray. Rasha nakani arabados. Lebanteli arabados. No evil shall prevail against us. For whatsoever is born of God overcomes the world. I am an overcomer. Can you drop it right there? I am an overcomer. I overcome the world. I overcome circumstances. I overcome situations. I overcome worries. I overcome depression. I overcome pain. Can you open your mouth? Raise your voice in prayer that I overcome the world. I overcome sin. I overcome evil. I overcome trouble in the mighty name of Jesus. For I am born of God. Come on, raise your voice. You want to say, Father. You want to say, Father, in the name of Jesus, I stand by the faith of the Son of God, Jesus Christ, and I declare that I am an overcomer. I am born of God. Therefore, I overcome the world. I overcome sin. I overcome evil. I overcome trouble. I overcome disappointment. I overcome that depression. I overcome sicknesses and diseases. I overcome pain. I overcome rejection. In the name of Jesus, I am born of God. I am born of God. And therefore, I am an overcomer. In the name of Jesus, raise your voice and pray. Raise your voice and pray. I want to hear you pray. I want to hear you pray. I want to hear you pray. Raise your voice. 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I am born of

0: come on, drop it. I am an overcomer. 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I overcome in the name of Jesus. 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I overcome. Drop it right there. Everybody come online and drop it right there. I overcome. I overcome. I overcome. I overcome. I overcome the troubles of life. I overcome the challenges of life. I overcome the perplexities of life. I overcome the confusions of life. I overcome. Arabadados. Come on now. Come on now. Come on now. Come on now. Come on now. Come on, where are the overcomers? Where are the overcomers? I want to see you. Where are the overcomers? Raise your voice. Where are the overcomers? Lebananananananananananos. Rasorabananananos. Where are the overcomers? Where are the overcomers? Pakatoyanabados. Rasorabananos. Lepandakananananos. Where are the overcomers? Lift up your voice. Lift up your voice. Lift up your voice. Lift up your voice. In the name of Jesus. Where are the overcomers? Say, I am one of them.
1: I am the one that has
0: overcome. In the name of Jesus. I am the one that has overcome. Because I am born of God.
1: You
0: know who you are. Know who you are. I am born of God. Ramadokaba. I said, I am born of God. He that is born of the flesh is of the flesh. And he that is born of the spirit is of the spirit. I am born of God. Anyone born of God is an overcomer. And you have victory. I see you victorious. Today you are victorious. Tomorrow you will be victorious. Victory along the way. Triumphal procession is your portion. Aramadi Kato. You are more than conqueror. In the name of Jesus.
1: Amen.
0: Say, I am victorious.
1: I am victorious.
0: I am overcomer.
1: I am overcomer.
0: In all ramifications. In the name of Jesus.
1: Name of Jesus.
0: I overcome.
1: I overcome.
0: I overcome.
1: I overcome.
0: I overcome.
1: I overcome.
0: Therefore,
1: no
0: weapon formed against me shall prosper. In the name of Jesus. I cancel every evil plot. I cancel every evil scheme. I cancel every evil assignment against my life. In the name of Jesus, let every tongue that rises against me in judgment, I condemn. In the name of Jesus, in the name of Jesus, right now, Isaiah 54, verse 17, I overcome. Open your mouth and pray that no weapon formed against you shall prosper. No weapon formed against me. Every arrow of the enemy, every dart of the enemy, every attack of the enemy, right now, I overcome. I overcome. No weapon, no scheme, no assignment of the enemy over my life, over my family, over my household, over the ministry, was standing in the name of Jesus Christ. I raise a standard by the power of the Holy Spirit against every weapons of the enemy, arrows of the enemy, attacks of the enemy, against my home, against my children, against my wife, against my parents, against my siblings, against anyone that is connected with me, against anyone on this mountain, in the name of Jesus, it will not stand. For I am born of God, and I'm meant to overcome. I am wired to overcome. I am a

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Raise your voice.

0: out of the enemy who are standing in my life. 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I am born of God. I am an overcomer. I rule and reign. 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The Lord is my portion. I overcome. I overcome. I overcome. 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Drop it right there. If you know that, you know that you are the one. Drop it right there. No weapon. 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I overcome. I overturn. I overcome. I overturn. I overcome. I overturn. I overcome. I overturn. I overcome. I overturn. Razo de Besha. Oh my God, I feel it. Razo Naganaga. Rapandaganados. 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Open your mouth in prayer. I declare it. That no weapon formed against me. Rasanaganagados. No weapon formed against me. No weapon formed against me. No weapon formed against me. Rasanaganados. Open your mouth with me. Rasepatakata Rakoranananabadas Lepentadianadas. No weapon. No weapon. No weapon. No weapon. 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Kayarananananadas Rasatalabada. 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Rasatarananados. Open your mouth. Kemanianagananados. No weapon. No weapon. Lashatekata. No weapon. No weapon. No weapon. No weapon. Drop it everywhere. No weapon. No weapon. In the name of Jesus, no weapon formed against you. Say, I am born of God.
1: I am born of God.
0: Thank you, Jesus.
1: Thank you, Lord.
0: I am born of God.
1: I am born of God.
0: And I overcome the world.
1: And I overcome the world.
0: This is the victory.
1: This is the victory.
0: That makes me overcomer.
1: That makes me overcomer.
0: That is my faith.
1: That is my faith.
0: That is my faith.
1: That is my faith.
0: My faith is in the name of the Lord.
1: My faith is in the name of the Lord.
0: Therefore, I am an overcomer.
1: Therefore, I am an overcomer.
0: No weapon.
1: No
0: formed against me shall prosper. No attack shall prosper. In the name of Jesus.
1: In the name of Jesus.
0: Rabadakata.
1: Jesus.
0: Say, I am an overcomer.
1: I am an overcomer.
0: I see your victory.
1: Amen.
0: I said, I see your victory.
2: Come every second. Every show it me in all my sleep. Of a prayer, Razo Teka Labade Korazura Badea Talia Rabadasha. Lead me, oh God. Can I hear you pray? Can I hear you pray? Lift up your voice. Kapanda Gada Gada. Lead me, oh God. Lead me, oh God. Lead me, oh God. Is that your prayer? That you lead me, my God. Rabadasha. in all aspect of my life, in all situations lead me, in all engagements lead me, in all facet of my life lead me. Let me, oh God, show me the way, show me what I should talk, show me what I should say, show me the way. Come on, drop it if you are with me. Drop the comment and say, Lord, lead me. Drop your comment and share. Lead me, oh God. Lead me, oh God. Rasanakata Rapatania Kobaranavasha. Open your mouth and pray. Era the demon him. Woman susuya muama dream of demon him. Woman brava quantua imo demon him. Oh my God, demon him, demon him. Lead me, oh God. Lead me on the path of righteousness. For your name's sake, lead me, oh God. Can I hear somebody pray? Lead me, oh God. Lead me, oh God. Lead me, oh God. I want to see somebody drop it. Lead me, oh God. Lead me. Show me the way. Show me the way. Show me the way. Is there anybody praying? Come on now. As you pray, victory is your portion. Victory is our portion. We declare that in the name of Jesus. Victory on every side. It is ours. It belongs to us. Rasora bakashka tayana. 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I see your victory showing.
3: Amen.
2: The victory of Jesus is being replicated in your life today.
3: Amen.
2: Now understand that the Roman soldiers gave a military procession. We call something military procession of triumph to a conqueror. A conqueror is somebody who has won a battle. Who has won a battle. So when a general goes to war and wins a battle, when he is returning home, the whole nation gives that general what we call triumphal procession. Hallelujah.
3: Hallelujah.
2: And one of the qualifications was that the victory actually brings to an end a complete end of war. It puts a complete end to the war with no enemies remaining. Hallelujah.
3: Hallelujah.
2: And in the procession of conqueror, you will ride in a chariot pulled with the four horses. Oh my God. And consequently, the temples were covered with flowers and with incense and was lit on all the altars. And the city greeted the victor with the cloud of aroma. Hallelujah.
3: Hallelujah.
2: That was something that they usually do whenever that there is a victory and the general is returning home. And I want you to know that Jesus Christ is our general.
3: Amen.
2: He has won the battle.
3: Amen.
2: And I want you to understand that per the scripture, we are the ones who are the aroma. The incense that is actually filled the whole atmosphere. And I want you to understand that victory was won for you.
3: Amen.
2: Jesus's victory has been won for you.
3: Amen.
2: And for that reason, every day of your life must be a day of victory.
3: Amen.
2: Oh, come on, I did not hear you. Every moment of your life must be a moment of victory.
3: Amen.
2: You are not born again to fail again.
3: Amen.
2: You are not born again to lose again.
3: Amen.
2: Come on, drop it. I'm not born again.
3: I'm not born again.
2: To fail again.
3: To fail again.
2: And I'm not born again.
3: I'm not born again.
2: To lose again.
3: To lose again.
2: I am born.
3: I am born.
2: For victory.
3: I am born.
2: I am born. To overcome.
3: Overcome.
2: I am born.
3: I am born.
2: To make it.
3: To make
2: in every area of my life.
3: In the name of Jesus
2: Christ. Therefore, we want to lift up our voice. Beloved, if you are not sharing, please share. If you are not dropping your comment, please do it. Because I sense that this is going to be a change for somebody. Something is already happening in your life. Go with me to 1 John chapter number 5, the verse number 4 to 5. 1 John chapter number 5, the verse number 4 to 5. He said that for every child of God defeated this world, this evil world. Oh my God, can you bring it to the King James? Take me to the King James. Thank you, Holy Spirit of God. He said that for whatsoever is born of God overcomes the world. Say, I am an overcomer.
3: I am an overcomer.
2: Whatsoever is born of God overcomes the world. And this is the victory. That overcometh the world, even our faith. Oh my God, what does our faith mean? Our faith means that we have placed our lives, our will, our thoughts in Christ Jesus. We have availed ourselves and we have given it all to him. In fact, we have taken his life upon ourselves. We have received him into our lives. Our faith is our total reliance on Christ and what he has done and who he stands for. Our lives is not on our own. Our lives is because Jesus, the one who has won the victory, died for us. By our faith in him, whatever he died for is also our portion.
3: Amen.
2: And therefore, he said that if we believe in this, then we have overcome the world.
3: We
2: want to raise our voice and say, Father, we thank you.
3: Father, we thank you.
2: For the faith that we have in you.
3: For the faith that we have
2: we
3: in you.
2: Thank you, oh God,
3: we thank you, oh God.
2: That because we trust you.
3: And
2: because we have given ourselves to you.
3: Because we have given ourselves to
2: we
3: you.
2: Are overcomers.
3: We are overcomers.
2: And we have victory.
3: And we have victory.
2: Over this world.
3: Over this world.
2: We have victory.
3: We have victory.
2: Over circumstances.
3: Over circumstances.
2: We have victory.
3: We have victory.
2: Over every evil.
3: Over every evil.
2: And we stand today
3: in
2: the mighty name of Jesus,
3: by the victory,
2: through faith,
3: no evil
2: will prevail against us. By the faith
3: of the Son of God,
2: Jesus Christ, we declare that no evil
3: shall prevail
2: us, no trouble shall come near us. In the name of Jesus, no wickedness shall be meted against us. We declare that we are more than conquerors.
3: We
2: declare that we have overcome the world. And this is our victory that overcomes the world. Even our faith. In the name of Jesus, no evil,
3: no
2: trouble,
3: no
2: calamity, no shame, no disaster, no failure,
3: no
2: disappointment shall befall us. In the name of Jesus, open your mouth with every word of God. In your mouth, open your mouth and declare. Lift up your voice in prayer. By the faith of the Son of God, by the faith of the Son of God, we have victory. By the faith of the Son of God, we have victory. By the faith of the Son of God, we have victory. In the name of Jesus, we declare our victory over every circumstances of life. We declare our victory over evil. We declare our victory over the failures, over the troubles. No evil shall prevail against us. We declare in the name of Jesus that no trouble shall prevail against us. No wickedness shall prevail against us. We walk in faith that God, oh my God, has worked out for us. We walk in faith. We walk in faith. We walk in faith. Rasatarabadekapa. Lamaliatariarabosha. No evil shall prevail against us. Can you raise your voice and speak like you are praying? Pray like you know it. Come on, pray like you know it. Pray like you know it. Razoranakata. Come on, pray like you know it. Open your mouth and pray. No evil shall prevail against us. For whatsoever is born of God overcomes the world. I am an overcomer. Can you drop it right there? I am an overcomer. I overcome the world. I overcome circumstances. I overcome situations. I overcome worries. I overcome depression. I overcome pain. Can you open your mouth? Raise your voice in prayer. That I overcome the world. I overcome sin. I overcome evil. I overcome trouble in the mighty name of Jesus. For I am born of God. Come on, raise your voice. You want to say, Father. You want to say, Father, in the name of Jesus, I stand by the faith of the Son of God, Jesus Christ, and I declare that I am an overcomer. I am born of God. Therefore, I overcome the world. I overcome sin. I overcome evil. I overcome trouble. I overcome disappointment. I overcome that depression. I overcome sicknesses and diseases. I overcome pain. I overcome rejection. In the name of Jesus, I am born of God. I am born of God. And therefore, I am an overcomer. In the name of Jesus, raise your voice and pray. Raise your voice and pray. I want to hear you pray. I want to hear you pray. I want to hear you pray. Raise your voice. 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I am born of God. Come on, drop it. I am an overcomer. I am born of God. Therefore, I overcome every circumstance. I overcome every situation of my life. 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Nothing overcomes me. Nothing overrides me. Nothing ride over me. 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I am an overcomer. 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Razatekete. Open your mouth and pray. I overcome in the name of Jesus. Razorabadakato. I overcome. Drop it right there. Everybody come online and drop it right there. I overcome. I overcome. I overcome. I overcome. I overcome the troubles of life. I overcome the challenges of life. I overcome the perplexities of life. I overcome the confusions of life. I overcome. Arabadaros. Come on now. Come on now. Come on now. Come on now. Come on now. Come on, where are the overcomers? Where are the overcomers? I want to see you. Where are the overcomers? Raise your voice. Where are the overcomers? Where are the overcomers? Where are the overcomers? Katoya Rabados. Resore Baranados. Lepanda Gadanados. Where are the overcomers? Lift up your voice. Lift up your voice. Lift up your voice. Lift up your voice. In the name of Jesus. Where are the overcomers? Say, I am one of them.
1: I am the one that has
2: overcome. In the name of Jesus. I am the one that has overcome. Because I am born of God. Know who you are. Know who you are. I am born of God. Ramadokaba. I said, I am born of God. He that is born of the flesh is of the flesh. And he that is born of the spirit is of the spirit. I am born of God. Anyone born of God is an overcomer.
1: Amen.
2: And you have victory.
1: Amen.
2: I see you victorious.
1: Amen.
2: Today you are victorious.
1: Amen.
2: Tomorrow you will be victorious.
1: Amen.
2: Victory along the way.
1: Amen.
2: Triumphal procession. It's your portion.
1: Amen.
2: You are more than conqueror.
1: Amen.
2: In the name of Jesus.
1: Amen.
2: Say, I am victorious.
1: I am victorious.
2: I am overcomer.
1: I am overcome.
2: In all ramifications. In the name of Jesus.
1: Name of Jesus.
2: I overcome.
1: I overcome.
2: I overcome.
1: I overcome.
2: I overcome.
1: I overcome.
2: Therefore, no weapon formed against me shall prosper. In the name of Jesus.
1: I cancel
2: every evil plot.
1: I cancel
2: every evil scheme.
1: I cancel
2: every evil assignment
1: against my life.
2: In the name of Jesus, let every tongue that rises against me in judgment, I condemn. In the name of Jesus, in the name of Jesus, right now, Isaiah 54, verse 17, I overcome. Open your mouth and pray that no weapon formed against you shall prosper. No weapon formed against me. Every arrow of the enemy, every dart of the enemy, every attack of the enemy, right now, I overcome. I overcome. No weapon, no scheme, no assignment of the enemy over my life, over my family, over my household, over the ministry will stand in the name of Jesus Christ. I raise a standard by the power of the Holy Spirit against every weapons of the enemy, arrows of the enemy, attacks of the enemy, against my home, against my children, against my wife, against my parents, against my siblings, against anyone that is connected with me, against anyone on this mountain, in the name of Jesus, it will not stand. For I am born of God, and I'm meant to overcome. I am wired to overcome. I am a wired to overcome. No weapon, drop the comment if you are one of them that is praying this morning. No weapon, no scheme, no assignment of the enemy will stand in the name of Jesus Christ. I rise up this morning against every tongue that is rising up against me. That tongue be condemned in judgment. I condemn that tongue in judgment. I condemn that tongue in judgment. Raise your voice.

0: voice. 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I am born of God, therefore no weapon formed against me. Drop it if you are the one. Shall no weapon formed against me. No schemes of the enemy. No plans of the enemy. No doubt of the enemy will stand in my life. In the mighty name of Jesus, I am born of God. I am born of God. I am an overcomer. I rule and reign in the name of Jesus. The Lord is my strength. The Lord is my portion. I overcome. I overcome. I overcome. Open your mouth. 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Pray for your children. Pray for your spouse. Pray for everyone in your life. In the name of Jesus, that no weapon of the enemy will stand. No attacks of the enemy will stand. Lift up your voice in prayer. 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Thanks be to God. No weapon. My God, where are the early risers? Drop it right there. If you know that you know that you are the one, drop it right there. No weapon. 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I overcome. I overturn. I overcome. I overturn. I overcome. I overturn. I overcome. I overturn. I overcome. I overturn. Razo de Besha. Oh my God, I feel it. Razo Naganaga. Rapandaganados. Rasatanabara. Rakorabanabas. Pentalevela Shadabarabarabara. Open your mouth in prayer. I declare it that no weapon formed against me. Rasanaganagados. No weapon formed against me. No weapon formed against me. No weapon formed against me. Rasanaganados. Open your mouth with me. No weapon. No weapon. No weapon. No weapon. No weapon. Kayaranananos. Rasatalabada. Komarabados. Rasatalabada. Rasatarananos. Open your mouth. Come on, the anaganados. No weapon. No weapon. Lashatekata. No weapon. No weapon. No weapon. No weapon. Drop it everywhere. No weapon. No weapon. In the name of Jesus. No weapon formed against you. Say, I am born of God.
1: I am born of God.
0: Thank you, Jesus.
1: Thank you, Lord.
0: I am born of God.
1: I am born of God.
0: And I overcome the world.
1: And I overcome the world.
0: This is the victory.
1: This is the victory.
0: That makes me overcomer.
1: That makes me overcomer.
0: That says my faith.
1: That is my faith.
0: That is my faith.
1: That is my faith.
0: My faith is in the name of the Lord.
1: My faith is in the name of the Lord.
0: Therefore, I am an overcomer.
1: Therefore, I am an overcomer.
0: No weapon. Formed against me shall prosper. No attack shall prosper. In the name of Jesus. Rabadakata. Say, I am an overcomer.
1: I am an overcomer.
0: I see your victory.
1: Amen.
0: I said, I see your victory.
1: Amen.
0: I see your victory everywhere.
1: Amen.
0: In the name of Jesus.
1: Amen.
0: The last enemy. who is the devil, has been destroyed.
1: Amen.
0: He has been defeated.
1: Amen.
0: The last enemy, who is the devil, has been defeated.
1: Amen.
0: Jesus Christ has defeated him.
1: Amen.
0: My God. Therefore, no more fear.
1: Amen.
0: No more trouble.
1: Amen.
0: You are an overcomer.
1: Amen.
0: By reason of the fact that you have been given authority. The Bible says to trample over serpents and over scorpions and over all the power of the enemy. But nothing shall hurt you.
1: Amen.
0: You are hurt free.
1: Amen.
0: Luke chapter 10 verse 19. Luke chapter 10 verse 19. We want to say, Father, in the name of Jesus,
1: we take authority
0: as people born of God.
1: As people born of God,
0: we take authority,
1: we take authority
0: this morning in the name of Jesus.
1: Our delegated authority
0: by Jesus Christ.
1: By Jesus Christ.
0: And we trample, over serpents,
1: over scorpions,
0: and over all the power of the enemy.
1: In the name of Jesus.
0: And nothing.
1: And nothing.
0: We declare nothing.
1: We declare nothing.
0: Shall by enemies hurt me.
1: Nothing.
0: Shall by enemies hurt any member of my family.
1: Nothing
0: shall by enemies hurt my children. Nothing shall by enemies hurt any member on this altar this morning. Nothing shall by enemies attack me, destroy me. In the name of Jesus,
1: I engage
0: the authority that Jesus has
1: entrusted me
0: in the name of Jesus. And I step on scorpions. I trample over them. Over snakes. And over all the power of the enemy. I declare one more time that myself and my family, we are hurt free. Anyone that bears my surname, we are hurt free. Anyone praying this morning, we are hurt free. In the name of Jesus, declare that I am hurt free. I am hurt free. I am hurt free. Open your mouth and pray. Every spirit, every satanic spirit afflicting your life now, you cannot stay where Jesus is. Therefore, we command you to live. Right now, we exercise authority over you right now. In the mighty name of Jesus Christ, the Son of the living God. And we trample over every situation. We trample over every condition. Over every serpent, over every scorpion. And all the powers of the enemy, and nothing shall by enemies. Rasa de katayaka, rabanta rabaroskepa, lebe lebe lebe lebe, shada brasata. Come on now, shada, I am hurt free. Nothing hurts me, nothing breaks me, nothing destroys me. Open your mouth, razora kapa. I am born of God, therefore I overcome. In the name of Jesus, every hurt over my life, every hurt over my destiny, in the mighty name of Jesus, I overcome now. I trample over every power of the enemy. We bring those powers down in the name of Jesus Christ. We negate every activities of the enemy of our lives in the name of Jesus. We take authority right now in the realms of the spirit. And we declare that on this mountain, everyone of God is not permitted to be hurt. No one on this mountain is permitted to be hurt. No one on this mountain is permitted to be hurt. No one on this mountain is permitted to be hurt. No one in my family is permitted to be hurt. No one around me is permitted to be hurt. Can you rise? raise your voice. La la la la la la la la la la la. Rasata kata, pantalia na baros, rapantalia, rakata ya na bos, rapanta katoya, 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no one is permitted to be here. Come on, raise your voice. Come on, raise your voice. Come on, raise your voice. Come on, raise your voice. In the name of Jesus. Shout, I am head free. I bet so why you are head free. Vida, you are head free. Amen. Juliana, you are head free.
2: Amen.
0: In the name of Jesus Christ, you cannot be head.
2: Amen.
0: And the spirit of head is broken over your life.
2: Amen.
0: You overcome every head.
2: Amen.
0: Labarosh Kapata.
2: Jesus.
0: Kennedy, you are head free.
2: Amen.
0: Georgina, you are head free.
2: Amen.
0: Paulina, you are head free.
2: Amen.
0: Abnagina, you are head free.
2: Amen.
0: In the name of Jesus.
2: Amen.
0: Shout, I am head free.
2: I am head free.
0: Nothing shall by enemies.
2: Jesus.
0: Nothing shall by enemies. We overcome all manner of heads.
2: Amen.
0: Tina, may you overcome.
2: Amen.
0: Linda, may you overcome.
2: Amen.
0: Alex, may you overcome.
2: Amen.
0: Yao, may you overcome.
2: Amen.
0: Abigail, may you overcome.
2: Amen.
0: Eunice, may you overcome.
2: Amen.
0: Isaac, overcome.
2: Amen.
0: Philomena, overcome.
2: Amen.
0: Monica, overcome.
2: Amen.
0: In the name of Jesus.
2: Amen.
0: Shout, I am head free.
2: I am head free.
0: Rabadakadaha. Lemrazuraba. Nothing holds you back again.
2: Amen.
0: Nothing holds your life again.
2: Amen.
0: Nothing torments your life again.
2: Amen.
0: Every ancestral bondage that you find yourself, today you are breaking free.
2: Amen.
0: By the victory of Jesus Christ, every satanic bondage, you are breaking free.
2: Amen.
0: In the mighty name of Jesus.
2: Amen.
0: Say, I break free.
2: I break free.
0: From every satanic bondage.
2: From every satanic
0: generational iniquities.
2: Generational iniquities.
0: In the name of Jesus.
2: In the name of
0: I break free.
2: I break free.
0: From every demonic dedications.
2: From every demonic dedication.
0: I break free.
2: I break free.
0: From ancestral bondages.
2: From ancestral bondage.
0: In the name of Jesus.
2: In the name of
0: I break free.
2: I break free.
0: From all forms of evil covenants,
2: from all forms of evil covenants.
0: I break free in the name of Jesus.
2: Name of
0: Exodus 20 verse 5, open your mouth and pray. Open your mouth, declare that I break free. I break free right now from all generational curses. By the victory of Jesus Christ, I break free. Come on now. I break free from all forms of torments of the enemy. I break free right now. 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I break free from covenants. I break free from demonic dedications. I break free right now from manner of covenants and attacks, manner of unions. I break free from all generational curses, generational iniquities. I break free. 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All ancestral bondages, I break free. Ancestral oppressions. Open your mouth. Demonic dedications and demonic commitments, I break free. Open your mouth and break free from all forms of oppression. Open your mouth and pray. shall I break free by the victory that is won on the cross. Nothing holds me back. Nothing torments my life. In the name of Jesus, my sins are forgiven. I break free from the stresses of life. I break free, Father, from the stagnations of life.

0: Ghana and I'm a pay deal say say deal every normal fabiana model every shasua biara model every adia biara e wa wa wo so mo adia biara every body for no dey show so and that deal ya so Christo dema raso de tapa ramanaba every ancestral bondage I am delivered. I am suffering. I am delivered. I am suffering. A Ramanabo Shedeka Palanda Gadaya. Nothing holds me back. My God, if you are not sharing, you are not doing well. Drop it. Nothing holds me back.
1: Nothing holds me back.
0: Nothing holds me back.
1: Nothing holds me back.
0: I belong to Jesus alone.
1: I belong to Jesus alone.
0: Come on, drop it. I belong to Jesus alone.
1: I belong to Jesus alone.
0: Therefore, nothing holds me back.
1: Therefore, nothing holds me
0: back. In the name of Jesus, you are breaking free from every ancestral bondage.
1: Amen.
0: You are breaking free from all forms of evil covenants.
1: Amen.
0: You are breaking free from all forms of demonic dedications.
1: Amen.
0: You are breaking free from all rituals and anything that has bonded your life.
1: Amen.
0: Anything that has stagnated your destiny.
1: Amen.
0: In the name of Jesus Christ,
1: amen.
0: Thanks be to God who always causes us to triumph.
1: Amen.
0: Therefore, in the name of Jesus, we break free.
1: Amen.
0: From all forms of torment.
1: Amen.
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1: amen.
0: We break free from all forms of torment.
1: Amen.
0: Tormenting spirit,
1: amen.
0: Causing nightmare.
1: Amen.
0: Tormenting spirit,
1: amen.
0: Causing anxiety.
1: Amen.
0: Tormenting spirit,
1: amen.
0: Causing mental anguish.
1: Amen.
0: Depression,
1: amen.
0: Sleepless nights. In the name of Jesus, we overcome.
1: Amen.
0: We overcome. We overcome. We overcome. We overcome. We overcome. Ni ama wo kwada wontimi na. Ni adi adwendwena to so. Ni ama wa brabo no. Ayen komesie. And I want to who say say. Kasa me deme who wa Yesu Christo demo.
1: Me
0: jeme fa wo dia wa Yesu demo.
1: Me
0: jeme ya risa wa Yesu demo. Adia biara. Eya apama. Our bonnet for the demo remo. And the demo who wa Yesu demo. My demo who wa Yesu demo. I said, I'm count where I did. Ah, oh, mommy didn't kun him die.
1: Ah, mommy
0: didn't kun him die. Oh, yes, you did.
1: And
0: kun him dear, your dear.
1: Amen.
0: Missy, and kun him dear, your dear.
1: Amen.
0: You have overcome.
1: Amen.
0: You are walking in victory.
1: Amen.
0: Victories that are in processions.
1: Amen.
0: Victory that are in processions.
1: Amen.
0: Never ending victory.
1: Amen.
0: The battle has ended.
1: Amen.
0: Oh my God, I said the battle has ended.
1: Amen.
0: Your victory is assured.
1: Amen.
0: You are more than a conqueror.
1: Amen.
0: You are more than a conqueror.
1: Amen.
0: Declare, I am more than a conqueror.
1: I am more than a conqueror.
0: In the mighty name of Jesus. Nothing holds me back. I am more than a conqueror. I have overcome.
1: I have overcome.
0: In the name of Jesus. Therefore, no more rejection.
1: Amen.
0: No more rejection.
1: Amen.
0: Harriet, no more rejection.
1: Amen.
0: Adadia Samuel, no more rejection.
1: Amen.
0: Tina, no more rejection.
1: Amen.
0: Mata, no more rejection.
1: Amen.
0: Joseda, no more rejection.
1: Amen.
0: Ellen, no more rejection.
1: Amen.
0: In the name of Jesus.
1: Amen.
0: If you are the one sharing, I pray for you. That you will not be rejected again.
1: Amen.
0: You will not be rejected again.
1: Amen.
0: Psalm 27 verse 10 says, though my father and mother forsake me, rejection, can you revise that scripture? Revise that scripture. No more rejection. No more rejection. I establish my identity with the one who has overcome. I am born of God. I am born of God. I am born of God. I am born of God. I am born of God. Samuel, no more rejection.
2: Amen.
0: MFA, no more rejection.
2: Amen.
0: Tina, can I pray for you? No more rejection.
2: Amen.
0: Thank you, Holy Spirit.
2: Thank you, Lord.
0: Rabbi de Katosha. He said, my father and mother abandoned me, but you, Yahweh, took me in and made me yours. You want to say, oh God, my father.
2: Oh God, my father.
0: Make me yours.
2: Make me yours.
0: Let me tell you, God is taking you up.
2: Amen.
0: When the world rejects you, they throw you right into the hands of your maker.
2: Amen.
0: When people reject you, they throw you right into the hands of your maker.
2: Amen.
0: When situation rejects you, they throw you right into the hands of your maker.
2: Amen.
0: And the Bible says that he that is in us is greater than he that is in the world. I came to let you know that you are overcomer.
2: Amen.
0: There is a triumphant procession.
2: Amen.
0: Nothing goes amiss.
2: Amen.
0: Nothing goes wrong.
2: Amen.
0: May the Lord take you in.
2: Amen.
0: In all ramifications.
2: Amen.
0: You ought to say, Father, take me in.
2: Father, take me in.
0: I see him taking you in.
2: Amen.
0: I see him taking you in.
2: Amen.
0: No more rejection.
2: Amen.
0: You will not suffer the rejection of man.
2: Amen.
0: But you are rather overcoming it.
2: Amen.
0: You will not suffer the rejection of situation and condition.
2: Amen.
0: In the name of Jesus.
2: Amen.
0: But rather you are overcoming it.
2: Amen.
0: I see you overcoming.
2: Amen.
0: I see you overcoming.
2: Amen.
0: You want to say, I establish my identity.
2: I establish my identity.
0: With the one who has overcome.
2: With the one who has overcome.
0: Hallelujah.
2: Hallelujah.
0: He said that he that is born of God, he is our identity.
2: Yes, sir.
0: He is our source.
2: Yes, sir.
0: He that is born of God overcomes the world.
2: Yes, sir.
0: Let me tell you, you will no more be rejected.
2: Amen.
0: Every spirit of rejection breaks over your life.
2: Amen.
0: Breaks over your destiny.
2: Amen.
0: Breaks over every situation of your life.
2: Amen.
0: The Bible makes it clear in Luke chapter number 13, the verse number 16, my God. The Bible says that there was a woman who has been bowed over for 18 years. And the Bible says that he was in no wise able to straighten up. He has been bowed over for 18 years. I don't know what has been your situation all this while. And the Bible said that ought not this woman being the daughter of Abraham, whom Satan has bound, Lord, this 18 years be loosed from his bondage on the day of Sabbath. Now, can you go with the 15 verses? I want to make a point as we pray. Everybody come online and please share. This is so important. The Bible said, the Lord answered unto him and said, thou hypocrite, do not teach one of you of the Sabbath, lose his horses and blah, blah, blah, blah. Now, okay, then I think it will be on the 17th verse. I just want to phrase that. Yes, and he said unto this, okay, are you right with me? Ashamed and all the people rejoice in all the glorious things. Go back to 16. I think I eluded me right there. He said that, and of this woman, oh come on now. Yes, that Satan has bound. Satan has bound. Satan has bound. It means that this woman was bowed over. She was bowed over. In other words, she could in no wise, I want that phrase, look at it and put it right there. She could in no wise straighten herself up. She could in no wise straighten herself up. I don't know what has bowled you over. I don't know what has made you not to be able to straighten up. In fact, this woman will go to the church, will attend programs, will go everywhere, bowled over. Thank God that she happens to be at the church. Thank God that she happens to be on prayer line. This morning, whatever is making you bowl over,
2: yes,
0: the

0: retrogression. Let that break over your life. Let it break over your destiny. Let it break over every situation. May you be straightened up. Thank God for Jesus. Come on now, move on. Yes, sir. Yes, sir. There was a woman which, oh God, I love this. And was bound together. And I love the phrase. Let's look at the phrase. And could in no wise lift herself. She could in no wise. She could in no wise, which means she had tried her best. She has done everything she could. She had actually, visited all the physicians and the doctors that she knows. She had actually done all the exercise and the things that she could do in order to be able to straighten up. But the Bible says she could in no wise. I pray that in the supernatural month of manifestation, whatever you have tried that you have not been able to do, may the Lord step in right now.
1: Amen.
0: May the Lord step in right now.
1: Amen.
0: Whatever you could in all wise do for yourself, may Jesus step in your situation.
1: Amen.
0: And begin to do it. Let it happen.
1: Amen.
0: He said that she could in my wise left herself. You want to say, Father, in the name of Jesus,
1: Father, name
0: give,
1: of
0: me
1: Jesus.
0: The energy that will lift me up.
1: Give me the energy.
0: Give me the power to straighten up. In the name of Jesus,
1: I break away
0: from that infirmity,
1: that
0: situation that has bowed me over. In the name of Jesus,
1: I receive what it takes
0: to straighten up,
1: to lift up myself.
0: I receive what it takes to lift up my soul, to lift up my life,
1: to lift up my
0: business, to lift up my marriage, to lift up my children. I receive what it takes in the name of Jesus. I will not be bowled over. Right now, I lift up myself before the Lord in the name of Jesus. Open your mouth and pray. Open your mouth and pray. Open your mouth and pray. Open your mouth and pray. She could in no eyes. She could in no eyes. She could in no eyes. Can I pray for you, Mary Entry? May God give you what it takes to lift up yourself again.
1: Amen.
0: Whatever has made you bow together and you could no wise lift up yourself. I think this phrase has to be revisited. There's so much within. I pray that may God cause you to lift up yourself.
1: Amen.
0: For everyone that hear the sound of my voice, these are the seasons of liftings.
1: Amen.
0: These are the seasons of supernatural manifestation.
1: Amen.
0: Whatever you could not do for yourself, may God step in right now.
1: Amen.
0: Whatever could not be possible by reason of your hard work, may God step in right now.
1: Amen.
0: Can I pray for this young man, Alex Ofosu? May God cause you to lift up yourself.
1: Amen.
0: In the name of Jesus.
1: Amen.
0: Rather, may God cause you to lift up yourself.
1: Amen.
0: Oh my God, I wish I can pray for somebody dropping their name right there. Matter, may God cause you to lift up yourself.
1: Amen.
0: No more bold over. No more bold in shame. No more bold in retrogression.
1: Amen.
0: No more bold in failure.
1: Amen.
0: May the Lord cause you to lift up yourself.
1: Amen.
0: Wow. I don't know the level of your condition. I don't know what you're going through. But receive this grace this morning. Receive the strength this morning.
1: Amen.
0: My hands are stretched on the screen. For everyone whose name is dropping, everyone who is hearing me on radio, everyone on TikTok, everyone that I can

0: see. I pray in the name of Jesus that may you lift up yourself.
1: Amen.
0: Lift up yourself.
1: Amen.
0: Raise yourself.
1: Amen.
0: By the power of the Holy Ghost. What for 18 years could not be possible? An encounter with Jesus made it possible. May an encounter with Jesus this morning make your healing possible.
1: Amen.
0: Your restoration possible.
1: Amen.
0: Your favor possible.
1: Amen.
0: In the name of Jesus Christ.
1: Amen.
0: An encounter with Jesus cause you to change status.
1: Amen.
0: It's changing your name.
1: Amen.
0: You know, the Bible calls him that a daughter of Abraham. But then the description was about what she was going through. A woman that was bowled over and in could no wise lift up herself. Jesus saw her right at the back of the church and said that, woman, thou art loose. I speak that word over your life. Woman, thou art loose.
1: Amen.
0: Juliana, you are loose.
1: Amen.
0: Emmanuel, you are loose.
1: Amen.
0: Rhoda, you are loose.
1: Amen.
0: Samuel, you are loose.
1: Amen.
0: Tina, you are loose.
1: Amen.
0: Oh, Emmanuel, you are loose.
1: Amen.
0: Now, loose your heart. You are loose. Woman, thou art loose. I feel the anointing this morning. There's so much glory. Deliverance is already taking place. Shout, I am loose from my infirmity.
1: I am loose from my infirmity.
0: I am loose from my pain.
1: I am loose from,
0: I am loose from my disasters.
1: I am
0: loose from my confusion.
1: I am
0: loose from my depression.
1: I am
0: loose from my stagnation.
1: I am
0: loose from my rejection.
1: I am
0: lost.
1: What a blessing.
0: There's a grace coming on you right now. And that grace is lifting you up.
1: Amen.
0: Where you could not be, what you could not do, receive that grace upon you.
1: Amen.
0: In the name of Jesus.
1: Amen.
0: The Bible said that she could in no wise lift herself. But after an encounter with Jesus, she could now lift herself up. I pray that by reason of this prayer, every one of you lift up yourself.
1: Amen.
0: May your finances be lifted.
1: Amen.
0: May your health be lifted.
1: Amen.
0: Whatever it is, let it be lifted.
1: Amen.
0: Let the people with thanksgiving shout a big amen.
1: Amen.
0: What a blessing. I want to encourage every one of you. I want you to pray over your seed. And you are sowing your seed, having in mind that whatever you could not do, now God has made it possible.
1: Amen.
0: The Bible says that she could in no wise lift herself. But after the encounter, she was able. Know that it is already done. I see you lifting up yourself.
1: Amen.
0: You want to give in accordance to the faith of God within you. Whatever you believe, God will make it happen. Give your best as you sow and see what God is doing in your life. As you sow your seed in the morning, good is coming to you by the evening time. In the name of Jesus. Father, I thank you for the life of everyone on this mountain. And I pray over every seed that is being sown. I pray over everyone and their heart to give. That Father, bless everyone. Bless their seed. Bless their day. Let them lift themselves up in all ramifications of their life. Whatever they could not do. Thank you, Father, for your blessings upon your people. And let a church shout a big amen.
1: Amen.
0: I want you to quickly go onto your wallet. Go onto your wallet and send your best seed ever to 0244-991294. 0244-991294. I want to encourage you to support a worthy cause. As you give, you are giving to support a worthy cause. And your life will never be the same. God will definitely reward your effort of giving. Give your best. Give that which will touch the heart of God. And your life will never be the same. God bless you for connecting with us. Remember, this Saturday is another CTG. And don't miss it. Those who were there last week had a wonderful time. It was a supernatural manifestation. Visit us this weekend at the Miracle Manor Church and your life will never be the same. We're located at Top High behind Love FM. All right, go ahead and send your seed in Jesus' name and I declare your day is blessed. I said your day is blessed.
1: Amen.
0: No, you didn't hear me. I said your day is blessed.
1: Amen.
0: in Jesus' name.
2: As he has promised. And if Mr. Burnham does emerge as leader, would he have any more success in dealing with Britain's economic and social challenges and turning round its gloomy mood than the last six prime ministers?
3: Venezuelan officials say representatives of the interim president, Delcy Rodriguez, have met a member of the opposition for the first time in almost 3 years in a development hailed by the US. Guy Pitt reports.
4: Jorge Rodriguez, the president's brother and parliamentary leader, held talks with Dinira Figuera, who returned to Venezuela from Spain on Thursday. Officials said they discussed a concrete schedule for democracy. The US State Department said this included strengthening the Electoral Commission, political participation, and open political discourse. A spokesman called it a first step in what he said would be a thoughtful process to secure a free and open Venezuelan society.
3: Ukrainian officials say Russian attacks on the city of Sumy have killed two people and injured two others. In Kharkiv, the governor said five people, including three children, were hurt when the city was hit by Russian bombs. It comes a day after the Russian foreign minister threatened what he called massive regular retaliation for Ukraine's biggest drone strikes against Moscow since the start of the war. World news from the BBC. Almost 100 rebel fighters have laid down their weapons in southern Colombia as part of a deal with the left-wing president Gustavo Petro. They're members of a dissident group from the former FARC guerrilla movement. The move comes 3 days ahead of a presidential runoff election in which security has been a major issue. The leader of Mexico's ruling Morena party, Ariadna Montiel, has called the party's ethics committee to start disciplinary proceedings against a mayor who allegedly faked her own kidnapping to embezzle $2 million. Nancy Napoles, the municipal president of Tenancingo, south of Mexico City, was apparently forced out of her car at gunpoint by three men. Subsequent investigations so found alleged inconsistencies in her story. Ms. Napoles says she's innocent. A report has suggested that the British economy is 6% smaller than it would have been if the country hadn't left the European Union. The findings are based on Bank of England data about the decisions, views and financial results of thousands of British companies since the 2016 Brexit referendum. However, some economists have argued, though, that it's difficult to model what may have happened without Brexit. Football and Mexico are the first team to progress to the knockout stage of the World Cup after beating South Korea 1-0 in Guadalajara. Luis Romo scored the co-host in the second half. Earlier, Jonathan David scored a hat-trick as Canada won 6-0 against Qatar. Isaac Fanning was among the jubilant Canadian fans.
5: One of the biggest wins in World Cup history, 6-0 against Qatar, an incredible performance. Everyone streaming out of BC Stadium is absolutely delighted.
6: 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Damn right it's a football country! Yeah.
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12: Spirit. In the book of Psalm, chapter 63, verse 1, David said, "Early will I seek thee." Abraham was an early riser. Joshua was an early riser. Moses was an early riser. Jesus prayed early in the morning. David also prayed early in the morning. What about you? Be an early riser as you join God's servant, the pastor, Obed Joy Obing, on Prayer Line on Love 99.5 FM from Mondays through to Fridays, 2 a.m. to 5 a.m. each day. 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
13: 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Ministering in songs, the Bishop Choir and Minister Inshua Patrick. 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This is your season of manifestation. Don't miss out. Prayer Line, the presence of the Lord is here. Prayer Line, commanding my morning to influence my day.

0: to word explosion, but Reverend Simon Amperfo, head pastor of Grace Falls Chapel. Do you need direction in life? Are you yearning for a closer walk with God? Are you desiring to be fruitful? The word of God provides the answers. Feast on God's word and let the grace of God envelop you as you listen to this life-changing message. Be blessed.
1: James spoke about this affliction of the righteous. Paul spoke about it. Peter spoke about it, and John is also going to speak about it in Revelations, and that's my favorite. Look at John 1:9, Revelations 1:9. Look at the Apostle John, talks about it beautifully. Please put the scriptures on the side screen so we can read. Revelations 1:9. I love this one. I, John, a companion of suffering. That's the first one he says. I, John. Oh, this is beautiful. Watch this. I, John. Revelation chapter 1. Let me read it for you in my Bible. This is too serious and powerful. He said, I, John, your brother and companion in the suffering, number one. Look. When you come to Christ, you have come to a companion of suffering with Christ. It's part of the package. Thank God for grace. Thank God for favor. Thank God for prosperity. But I'm telling you, as part of that package, there is something called suffering. And John says, I am a companion of suffering and kingdom and patient endurance that are ours in Jesus. In Jesus is ours. Suffering, tell your neighbor, suffering is ours. Yeah. And patient endurance is ours. In Christ. Well, I'm not the one saying it. Look at it. Everybody read. If you think I'm the one making it up. I, John, your brother and companion in the what? Suffering and what? I thought the kingdom was only righteousness, peace, and joy. And also suffering. And kingdom and what? Patient what? Endurance. We don't know this word anymore. People don't know how to endure. Whether waiting for a husband or a visa or waiting for a baby. People just don't know how to endure now. But it's part of the kingdom. Suffering and kingdom and patient endurance that are ours in Jesus. I was on the island of Patmos because of the word of God and the testimony of Jesus. Because of the word of God. What have you been through because of the word of God? What have you been through because of the testimony of Jesus? Have you fired from work before? Because of the testimony of Jesus. They say they don't like you. They won't give you that position. They will turn you down because of the testimony. Listen, we are not liked. He said, in this life, Jesus said, I tell you this so that in me you will have peace. Because in this life, you have many trials and tribulations. But be of good cheer. I have overcome. I see you overcoming the challenges of life. But it's real. He said, I'm a companion. And I was on the island. This guy was exiled onto an island. Isolation. Sometimes, look, you can't even make friends. They can't engage you in the things they talk about. Oh, Charlie, this guy, we can't discuss these things with him. Because you won't compromise. Oh, put it there. I'm coming. This is my favorite. I am a companion. Look, embrace suffering as part of the kingdom. I said this one is not for babies. It's part of the kingdom. A companion and your brother in suffering. John has come to accept. This is, it's not strange. It's nothing strange. It's part of it. For everyone who wants to live a godly life will go through some form of persecution. I'm developing a point. But look at something interesting. This guy was banished and put on an island of Patmos. Isolated. Alone. But watch verse 10. Watch what happens in verse 10. Verse 10 says, but I was in the spirit on the Lord's day, and God's spoke to me, and I heard a voice speaking and saying, write these things down. Wow. Is it not amazing that when he was banished and isolated and put aside as if they are punishing him, that was when he drew nearer to God, and that was when he heard the voice of the Lord. Put your hands together for Jesus. Listen, sometimes God's megaphone is through pain, through suffering. God will speak to you when things like that happen in the midst of life difficulties, sufferings. That's when God shows up. Bible says, out of the eater, there'll be something to eat, and out of the strong, something sweet. May something sweet come out of your challenges. I say, may something sweet come out of your challenges. Yeah. He heard a voice, clear voice. All the book of Revelation was as a result of the Patmos experience. Probably if he hadn't been exiled, no book of Revelations. Do you know that Paul wrote most of the New Testament epistles from prison? Listen, the devil is not smart enough. If he knew, he wouldn't have crucified the Lord of glory. Listen,

Watch out, they meant it for evil, but God means it for good. That's how God works. He speaks through the storms. He reveals himself through the difficulties. Look, I can identify with John. That's why I say he's my favorite. Because, look, my ministry was born out of affliction. Oh, yes. This ministry that you are enjoying was born out of affliction. In fact, even my calling was born out of affliction. I remember many years ago, I was pastoring somewhere and something very negative happened. Very, very bad. I was shocked. I've never experienced something like that. It was so critical. It was so painful. It was tough. I couldn't believe it. I just told my wife, I'm out for 3 days. I need some answers. I couldn't believe what was happening. I said, is this how ministry is like? Now, remember, I left home 3 days, three nights waiting on the Lord. It was the first time I heard the audible voice of God. The first time. I heard it clearly, just like John on the Isle of Patmos. I heard the clear voice of God, and that was where God commissioned me for Grace Fields. It was out of an affliction. Something very painful, ununderstandable to human mind. Then I went, separated myself, and God spoke audibly to me. This is what has led to the birth of this ministry. That's why I can confidently tell you, something beautiful will come out of your affliction. I say something glorious will come out of your problem. Oh yes, I am confident of this. God is faithful. God spoke to me clearly out of the place of pain and anguish. He always does that. So ladies and gentlemen, tonight I've come with a very simple message. Embrace suffering as part of the kingdom. Righteous, the path of the righteous sometimes takes you through some rocky places. And we have been through rocky places. First church I was pastoring, we started in a plush hotel. Within 6 months, they didn't want us there any longer. I was at a loss to what to do. That's what landed me in a classroom. God said, welcome to the classroom of hard knocks. That's when I realized what true church is about. Wow. That's when you get 8 people coming to church on Sunday, you are grateful to God. It was such an experience. But through that, God has brought us this far. Even Gracefuls, when we started first Sunday, second, the third Sunday, by the third Sunday, we were ousted from our meeting place. One night. They said, don't come here again. And they waited till Saturday evening to say, don't come here again. Afflictions, sufferings, pain, sometimes senseless tragedies. It's part of your walk with God. If you are going to see the goodness of God in the land of the living, you will pass through this. Check. Even today, men of God that have made impact, are making impact in the generation. Check their life stories. It's amazing. I always say, me and Mambi, some of our greatest arrows Sunday morning. Consist Sunday morning, we are coming to church, then it hits, boom, and we are at the hospital. Then we hit, boom, we are there. Sometimes Wednesday night, I have to be coming to midweek service, then a bad news strikes, and I have to wipe my tears, and my wife will encourage me. Sometimes she will wipe my tears for me and say, go and preach. I said, what am I going to say? He said, just go. Wow. Afflictions. Ladies and gentlemen, I'm telling you not something theoretical. I'm telling you about the path of the righteous and how eventually these things are part of how God will mold you and bring you to the place of exaltation, the righteousness, peace, and joy, the promotion we spoke about, the exaltation is through the valley of the shadow of death. And you must be prepared to embrace these things
and know that that's the way of the master. I was listening to Rehad Bonnke. We all know Rehad Bonnke, one of the most powerful evangelists the world has known in our generation, especially in Africa, millions and billions of people. But that's just one story, one part of the story, you know. I was listening to Rehad Bonnke, he said his first 10 years as an evangelist and a missionary was to Lesotho, near South Africa. Oh my God, he said it was rough and tough. 10 years, nothing was happening. Nothing. No crowds, nothing. No, it was just not working. It was difficult. Moved all the way from Germany or something to Lesotho. And he said one day, he heard about a powerful minister. A very powerful minister who could do miracles, heal the sick. He said, this is it. I'm going to organize a crusade here and invite this powerful minister to come and pray for the sick and do miracles. Maybe through that, my ministry will blossom. That's advert, invites people in their hundreds. And he was excited about the man of God. The man of God comes and said, okay, I'll do the crusade for you. Advertise 3 days crusade. The first night, people have come. There's overflow. The man of God preaches powerfully. And when he ends, he thinks he's going to pray for the sick and does miracles. Then he hands over the microphone to him and says, continue. He said his heart was broken. What can I do? What can I do? But I brought you here to do all these things. He said, no, I'm done. Continue. Pray for the sick. He said that day he cried out to God. He said, God, where is the God of Elijah? You must show up tonight. He said, by faith, he spoke and prayed for the sick. And that night, cripples walked out of the chairs and hands were restored. Whoa. Then he said, he got encouraged. So the following day, he went to the man of God to thank him for coming and said, tonight is going to be more powerful because the numbers are going to triple. Because of that, he said when he went to the man's hotel, he was wearing shorts and t-shirt. The man said, I'm off. See, you're off to where? He said, I'm going. The spirit says, I've ended my program. I can't continue again. I'm going back, going to the beach with my wife. Continue your crusade. He said, his heart was broken. His heart sank. I've deceived the people. This powerful man of God, how can I step in his shoes? Went back home and cried on God. Reverend Dave, he went back home and called upon God and said, you must do something. You must show up tonight. He said that night, he came and he said, well, the man of God has left, but Jesus Christ is the same yesterday, today, and forever. He preached powerfully. The sick began to get healed. The miracles began to happen. And that was the beginning of Rehad Bonnke's millions of crusade. I speak over your life. Your disappointment will be your appointment. Every stumbling block over your life is turning out to be a launching pad of greatness. In the name of Jesus, every affliction in your life will turn into a reflection of greatness. May God lift you up where you belong. And may God show himself strong on your behalf. Put your hands together for the Lord. Ladies and gentlemen, the way to glory is through afflictions and suffering. That's the master's way. It hasn't changed then. It won't change now. Tonight, God sent me with an encouraging word for somebody. The first one is in Psalm 37, verse 37. The Bible says, mark the righteous. Mark. Are you ready for this word? Mark the righteous and the upright. The end of that man is peace. I speak that your future will be peaceful. Your end will be glorious. Can I prophesy? It may look like today nothing is happening, but you mark a righteous man. Mark an upright man. Continue in your upright line. Your end shall be glorious. Though thy beginning be small, your end shall greatly
increase. Receive this word for your life and let there be peace at you. Listen, I see your end. It's glorious. It's so beautiful. Those who despise you today, those who rejected you today, they'll see you tomorrow and be surprised at what grace has done in your life. Receive this in the name of Jesus. Mark the upright. Mark the upright. You just watch him. Mark the righteous man. Today, you may be laughing at him, but tomorrow, to be a different story altogether. Hallelujah. Will you receive this for your life? Number two, are you ready for the second one? For the righteous, Isaiah 3:10 says something powerful for the righteous, and that is also for somebody here. The Bible says, tell the righteous, it shall be well with you. I feel like encouraging somebody tonight. I declare to you, it shall be well with you. I say, it shall be well with you. Then he will say, you will enjoy the fruit of your labor. I speak over your life. May you enjoy the fruit of your labor. Days are coming, you will not work for somebody to enjoy. You will long enjoy the fruit of your labor. Tell the righteous, it shall be well. Can I prophesy to you? It shall be well with you. If you will hold on a bit and keep on keeping on, don't give up. It shall be well with you. Simeon was waiting for a promise of God on his head. He said, you will not die until... The Bible says he was a righteous and a devout man. The Bible says you will not die until you see the Lord Christ. And the Bible says one day, walking into the temple, he bumped into Jesus Christ and he said, now let your servant depart in peace, for my eyes have seen your salvation. I speak over your life. You will not die.

0: prophetic word will come to pass. You will not die. You will live to declare the mighty works of God. Receive this in the name of Jesus. Let it be your portion. I said, let it be your portion. Hallelujah. The last one, Psalm 84 verse 11. Beautiful scripture there. The Lord is a sun and a shield. He will give grace and he will give glory. And I like the last part. He said, no good thing. Hear me. No good thing will he withhold from them that walk uprightly. Can I speak to you? No good thing will be withheld from you. Good things are coming to you in the name of Jesus. As long as you continue to walk upright, no good thing. No good thing. For the Lord is a sun and a shield. He will give grace and he will give glory. I prophesy to your life, may good.
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0: Good things come your way. I say, may good things come your way. May nothing good be withheld from you. Because you're walking upright, the righteous. Bible says the seed of the righteous shall be great in the land. I see your children being blessed in the land. I see your children becoming great in the land. That's the seed of the righteous. It shall be well with you. Hallelujah. So this is God's prophetic word for somebody tonight. I want you to embrace it. I want you to believe it. I want you to walk in it. Number one, mark the righteous. Just mark him. Watch him. Today he may be down there, but tomorrow it will be beautiful. Number two, tell the righteous, it shall be well with them. And number three, no good thing. I said no good thing will he withhold from them that walk uprightly. It may not be sweet today, but out of the bitterness, something sweet will come. That's our God for you. Now let me close with this beautiful scripture. 1 Peter chapter 5 verse 10 says that, and the God of all grace, after you have suffered a little while. Somebody say a little while. Somebody say a little while. Somebody shout a little while. It will not be forever. Listen, whatever you are going through will not be forever. Tell to your neighbor, say, neighbor, watch me, watch me, watch me. My story is about to change. My story is about to change. After you have suffered a little while, he will himself, listen, he will not even send angels. He will himself. May the Lord himself restore you and make you strong, firm, and steadfast. And the KJV said, he will settle you. I pray, may God settle your finances. May God settle your business. May God settle you in a home. After you have suffered a little while, there's something called divine settlement. He will bring to the righteous. All men will see and give glory to your Father in heaven. The Lord bless you. And let every blessing of the righteous be your portion, even now and forevermore. Amen.
2: 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It's your season of grace.

How y'all doing this evening? How y'all doing this evening?

God's people. Come on, come on, Mike. Do them up like this. Do them up like this. Come on.

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And to a large extent, I listen to each and every time I get the opportunity. Well, I hope you're loving it too. Today's Friday, the 19th of June 2026. Let me tell you a story about a farmer. You think your harvest is delayed or delaying? Let me tell you about this farmer. You know, one morning, a farmer walked into his field and found a small bamboo shoot. Day after day, he watered it, cleared the weeds around it, and protected it from animals. After months of hard work, the bamboo had hardly grown. Now, people laughed at him. "Why waste your time?" they asked. "All your effort is producing nothing." But the farmer kept showing up every single day. He understood something others didn't. Beneath the soil, the bamboo was not standing still. It was building a powerful root system that no one could see. Then one season, everything changed. The bamboo shot up rapidly, growing higher and higher in a short time. Now, people were amazed. They thought the growth happened overnight. They didn't see the years of preparation hidden underground. My friends, many of us are like that bamboo. We work hard, pray hard, sacrifice and push forward. Yet, the results don't always appear immediately. Sometimes, it feels as if nothing is happening. But never confuse invisible progress with failure. Some of the most important growth in life happens where no one can see it. In your character, in your discipline, in your experience, and your faith. This Friday morning, remember, just because your harvest has not arrived does not mean your season is over. Keep watering your dreams, keep showing up, keep believing the roots you are building today will support the heights you'll reach tomorrow.

Let me now tell you about the weather we have right now. The weather we'll be having later this afternoon and the weather for the evening. It is brought to us courtesy of Mansia Community Bank PLC, your reliable financial partner. So isolated thunderstorms with an overcast are expected this morning. Temperature is at 26 degrees Celsius. Humidity is at 85%. Precipitation, that is at 13%. Wind is blowing at 7 kilometers per hour. Now, it will be cloudy in the afternoon with a few thunderstorms. Temperature in the afternoon is expected to be at 30 degrees Celsius. Humidity will go down to 68%. Precipitation will go up 39%.

0: 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It is available everywhere in Ghana. The foreign one is known as, the foreign one includes RIA, Unitylink, and Western Union. And the branches are all over. They have a branch at Antoakrom, that is where you can find the head office. Then they have branches at Maso Nkwanta, Maso Edubia, Maso Datano, Bekwa Ashanti, it's near the post office. And Nya Kwanta, Maso Obuasi Road, that's where you can find that one. At Akukuri, on the Akukuri College of Education campus, there's a branch there. If you go to Roman Hill at the Kotex station, you find another branch there. Maybe you want to go to Asim. 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At Santasi on the Opokuware School campus, they have the OAS branch there. 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You can also visit amasiabank.com or info@amasiabank.com for any other information you're looking for. 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Go be with them. Go join that family and sort out all your financial needs. I love them. Now, for generations, many have defined fatherhood by one thing: providing, putting food on the table, paying school fees, and keeping a roof over the family's head. But is that all a father is called to be? The father God, you know, designed is more than a provider. He's a leader, a teacher, a protector, a mentor, and a counselor, as well as a source of love, wisdom, and direction. His presence shapes character, builds confidence, and helps raise responsible children who become responsible citizens. Today on Love in the Morning, we look beyond the physique and the daily provision to examine the true purpose of fatherhood. In a time when many homes are crying out for guidance, discipline, affection, and positive male role models, are we raising the kind of fathers God intended? How can fathers build lasting legacies that outlive them? And what must society do to help men become the fathers their families need? How can we have fathers who, you know, do not only meet needs, but shapes destinies, builds values, nurtures dreams, and leaves a legacy for generations to come? How can we do that? Well, that's going to be our conversation here this morning on Love 99.5 FM. Please stay with us. Are you a father? How well are you playing that role? Are you a woman who has a father figure in your life? How is that man playing that role? Are you, you know, proud of your father? Stay with us for that very conversation here this morning on Love 99.5. The Love Sports Center with the man Steve Zando will come your way as usual later this morning. South Africa, we're lucky yesterday. You're wondering why I'm saying that? Don't worry, Steve Zando will be telling you much more about it when he joins us around 7 a.m. this morning for the Love Sports Center. Well, we got to join the feed on Joy 99.7 later this morning. They would also be having a Father's Day conversation. And on the agribusiness conversation segment, they'll be talking about turning agriculture into jobs. How can we do that? How can we turn agriculture into jobs? That's going to be our agribusiness conversation on the Super Morning Show. All these plus some very good information and some very good music is what we have in store for you this beautiful Friday morning, the 19th of June 2026, preparing you for the weekend. Please stay tuned. Now, the news is coming up your way next. And the news comes your way courtesy Tropical Cable. 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

0: 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Coming up, two feared dead and hundreds displaced after torrential rain caused a severe flooding in Samreboy.
1: 17 months old died as a result of that. Then another boy who's also 17 years old also died yesterday.
0: Also coming up, thousands of residents across the greater Kumasi metropolis struggling with water shortages as heavy siltation of the Barikese Dam worsens, disrupting water production.
2: The dam is seriously silted, and the government or the company is making every effort. But the requests that are sent to Ministry of Finance are okay. There, we have to ensure that they have a commitment of transition from Ministry of Finance.
0: In business.
3: Ghana's total food reserves reach 100,000 bags of cereal. We've got details from Chief Executive of the Ghana National Food Buffer Stock Company. That's on the Joy Business Report.
0: And also families gear up for the Joy Brands Aqua Safari Adventure with this daddy's coming Father's Day.
4: I just can't wait. This is the very first time I'm actually spending the weekend away with my husband.
5: The package is so juicy. Even I will not come back again.
0: These and more with me, Mami Sinyamiche Thompson. Do stay for details. Let's get into the details now. This morning, two people have died after torrential rains triggered severe flooding in Samreboy in the Amenfi West municipality of the Western Region. Large parts of the community were affected after the Samre River overflowed its banks, displacing residents and destroying property. Local journalist Kechi Kofibedu has more.
1: One child, who I have a father here with me, of 17 months, old died as a result of that. Then another boy who's also 17 years old also died yesterday. As I speak to you now, most of the people have been evacuated to churches, others in school. Summer Boy happens to be a community with over 28,000 people, but as we are talking, almost half of the community rains have taken over their rooms, school buildings, other places, markets, and other places as well. I have with me the father of the young baby who died yesterday.
6: For the meantime, you can't even call that, that's already did the answer. You don't know, and now, I don't know, I shall say, and I'm not able to say, because of the Russia is here for the criminal.
1: So we have a school known as Samate School Complex, where most of the people are also there. We also have a Pentecost church, a Catholic church as well, where most of the people have also been taken to. And these are temporal places, as you said, that are being given to some of these affected ones.
0: And that's local journalist Kechi Kofibedu there. Now, Parliament's minority is holding government to the fire to take a firm stance against buildings in waterways. This is after the president had directed city authorities to present a report of such buildings for demolition after his Belarus trip. Listen to what the president said.
7: I think government must be firm in doing what it has to do in order that we stop this perennial flood issue. We shouldn't be like the vulture. Who says he will repair his roof when the rain stops? When the rain stops, then we forget about it. The vulture forgets until the next rain comes. This time, if we repair the roof, we have to really work and repair it. And so I've directed the task force, NADMO and all the others, to do a presentation to us. We're going to identify all the restricted waterways. And when they have done that, I'm giving the directive that they should go ahead and do what they have to do. And I hope that when we do that, all Ghanaians would understand.
0: Well, at a capacity building and monitoring engagement with MMDC's ranking member on Parliament's Local Government and Rural Development Committee, Francis Asensubuachi, urged assembly leaders to stop granting permits for developments in restricted waterways.
8: If development can take place in our country, it must start from the assemblies. And if we do not appreciate that, then we have a problem. Today, we are in Greater Accra, and once again, we are in the rainy season. Perennial flooding is what we are experiencing lately. If we go around Greater Accra, we all know that Greater Accra is a low-lying area, yet assembly officials are approving permits for people to build on waterways.
0: Away from that, residents across Greater Kumasi are facing severe water shortages after the Barikasa Dam, the city's main water source, lost 30% of its storage capacity due to heavy siltation, significantly affecting water production. Now, Ghana Water Limited says the declining reservoir volume, coupled with intermittent power outages, is affecting production. Emmanuel Bright Kweku reports.
9: The dam produces over 22 million gallons of water daily, but the water body, with design capacity of 33.75 million cubic meters, has reduced by 30% due to heavy encroachments on its buffer zones. The reduction in its volume and poor quality of water is adversely impacting water supplies to homes. Dr. Hansen Mensah Akute is the chief manager of the Ghana Water Limited in the Ashanti production unit.
2: The dam is seriously silted, and the government or the company is making every effort. By the requests that are sent to Ministry of Finance, we have to ensure that they have a commitment authorization from Ministry of Finance to give us the authorization to send to PPA for approval. Then the commencement of the activity will continue.
9: To improve water supply, the company says it would require an immediate dredging of the water resource.
2: Currently, we have lost about 8 meters now. And the quantity of silt that is there is about 6.5 million meter cube of volume that is silted in that particular reservoir we have. We must take all. And I say it's about 30% of the volume of the entire catchment that we have. So if you're able to take it out, the volume is large, it's millions. So we have to face it gradually.
9: For Joy News, my name is Emmanuel Pratsquaku.
0: The Controller and Accountant General's Department is set to begin direct salary deductions from more than 4,000 public sector workers who have defaulted on their student loan payments. The move follows the identification of these defaulters on the government payroll. The following report has more.
10: For two decades, the Students Loan Trust Fund has provided financial support to thousands of Ghanaian students who may otherwise have struggled to access tertiary education. But while the scheme has expanded opportunities for many young people, recovering loans from beneficiaries remains a major challenge. To address this, the Controller and Accountant General's Department is set to introduce direct salary deductions for public sector workers who have defaulted on their payments.
11: We have already identified over 4,000 beneficiaries on the government payroll through the collaboration with the trust. And in the coming days, we will engage the trust to agree to the modalities of implementing these deductions. If you take a loan, you repay for others to also benefit.
10: The Chief Executive Officer of the Students Loan Trust Fund, Dr. Sadija Siraj, highlighted the importance of the scheme over the years.
12: The government of Ghana has expended 898,251,351 cedis to support 315,535 first-year students under the no academic fees policy. Significantly, ladies and gentlemen, we have also reduced the interest rates on student loans from 12% compounding to a concessional rate of 6% simple interest during period of study and moratorium.
10: For Joy News, Mavis Kabuko's report read to you.
0: Now, are your bags packed for a two-day trip for you and Daddy to Aqua Safari? Well, this weekend, the Joy Brands is taking you and Daddy to that place. 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
4: I just can't wait. 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
5: 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So all of a sudden, he told me the Joyce program coming. 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Wow. And the package is so juicy. Even I will not come back again.
13: Super excited.
14: Oh, okay. 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
0: 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You can call Lois on 053-100-3813 for that adventure and relaxation weekend. 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
15: 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And Governance. IBR. And NMK Nails. 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Abeka Dadane.
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23: 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And also friend 0244 420579. 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Chapel Hill Community. 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Remember

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0: Oh, but you?
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Hi, good morning. Welcome to the Joy Business Report. Coming up this morning, Ghana Sotal Food Reserves reach 100,000 bags of cereal. We've got details from Chief Executive of the Ghana National Food Buffer Stock Company. Also coming up, proposed construction of Qatar Port Project enters new phase after Environmental Protection Agency grants key regulatory approval. And we'll bring you a special report on how the World Cup fever is creating economic opportunities for businesses across the country. Details coming up.

0: My name is Daryl Kwa. Thanks for being with us this morning. Hello to our friends listening from Koforidua on KT Radio. Ghana's total food reserves have now reached 100,000 bags of cereal. This comprises maize and rice, according to managers of the Ghana National Food Buffer Store Company. This marks a significant step over the past 1 year when Ghana had no reserves of such cereal. George Abredo, to chief executive of the company, he spoke on PM Express Business Edition.
1: I can tell you that this is the first time something of the sort is being done. Mm-hmm. That's why we are hastening slowly. You know, the government first announced that they were giving us 100 million. 100 million is just a drop in the ocean. But I'm happy because it's a beginning, you know, hasn't been done before. This is the first time we are doing a thing like that. And we need to hasten slowly, make sure we get all our warehouses, our issues, everything right. And you know, last 2025, the Minister for Finance, Honorable Atufosin, announced that we're giving us further 200 million to continue the good work that we were doing. So in other words, so far we had only 300 million. And if we need to do proper, meaningful mopping up of grain, we need no less than 1.5 billion beginning for the government to even think in the first place that we need to have national food reserve. Because if you take the West African sub-region, Ghana is the only country that does not have food reserve. Can you believe that?
0: George Abredo, to his chief executive of the Ghana National Food Buffer Store Company. Now, Director General of the Ghana Ports and Harbors Authority, Major General Paul Seydou Tanya Kulona, says the proposed Keta port is said to become a game changer for trade, investment, and economic development in the Volta region. His comments followed the Environmental Protection Agency's approval of the project's environmental impact assessment, a development he describes as a major milestone in the realization of Ghana's third commercial port.
2: The Central Tender Committee has granted the request for the validation. And with this, I want to assure us that January 2027, all things being equal, the headquarters will be operational. And when it is operational, you see it for yourself. But from now, last year too, we came and conducted, we had some stakeholders engagements. We did an environmental impact assessment. We came, EPA was here, to examine the feasibility studies that we have given to them to see whether the location is suitable for a port, and if it is suitable.
0: Turning to other news, the Association of Rural Banks Ghana has thrown its support behind the Bank of Ghana's conversion of rural banks into community banks, saying the reform will create new opportunities for growth and business expansion. Speaking to Joy Business, Executive Director of the Association, Solomon Amankwa, said the move will allow banks to expand their reach and deepen their impact within the communities they serve.
3: The reform, as it says, it's not only about rebranding, but also an identity refresh. That is not cosmetic in nature. They are all strategic repositioning of the community banks within the Ghana financial ecosystem. By that, the new framework creates just a tangible business opportunities for our members. Our ARB Apex Bank, which is now called Apex Bank, would have an expanded mandate to cover other financial services, and so would have institutional categories, means our members will benefit from centralized digital platforms, share ATMs and infrastructure, enhance our payment system, and improve our treasury services.
0: You heard Executive Director of the Association of Rural Banks Ghana, Solomon Amankwa. Now, Ghana grows some of the world's finest agricultural products, yet many experts believe the country is not earning the full value from what it produces. As part of the Joy Agribusiness Month, the Super Morning Show will today explore how agriculture can become a stronger engine for jobs, exports, and wealth creation. The discussion will feature George Poe, who is of Golden Exotics, one of Ghana's leading horticultural exporters. Here's more.
4: Every day, thousands of Ghanaians wake up before dawn to work on farms across the country. They grow the fruits, vegetables, and crops that feed families, supply industries, and earn foreign exchange for the nation. Yet, for many communities, the promise of agriculture has not fully translated into prosperity. The reason is simple and well known to policymakers and sector players. Too many agricultural products leave the country in raw form, while opportunities for processing, packaging, branding, and value addition remain underdeveloped. The result is fewer jobs, lower incomes, and missed opportunities to grow local industries. But what would it take to change that? As part of the Joy Agribusiness Month 2026, the Joy Super Morning Show will host the Chief Executive Officer of Golden Exotics for a discussion on the theme, Beyond the Harvest, turning agriculture into jobs, exports and wealth. The conversation will examine how Ghana can create more value from agriculture, build globally competitive agribusinesses, and ensure that more of the wealth generated from the sector remains in local communities. The discussion airs this morning on Joy 99.7 FM at 9 a.m. and will be replayed on the AM show on the Joy News channel.
0: And do make a date. Now, as the World Cup fever grips the nation, businesses have seized the opportunity to turn football excitement into economic gains, with viewing centers, food vendors, and major brands all seeking to capitalize on the surge in fan engagement. For today's Business Journal, my colleague Helena Kai Ayi visited some viewing centers and filed this report.
5: As the excitement and anticipation surrounding the World Cup continues to sweep across the country, businesses are finding themselves at different ends of the economic spectrum. Beyond the goals, celebration and national pride lies a less talked about story, the economic opportunities the tournament is creating for both small and large businesses. To gauge the impact, I visited a number of viewing centers across Accra where football fans gather to cheer on their favorite teams. For some businesses, the tournament has translated into booming sales. Felix, a chef for the Good Pack, says customer turnout has surged significantly since the competition began.
6: Oh, since the World Cup started, sales have gone up. Every day we show the matches. Every day we show the matches, so sales has gone up. And then our expectation is to get more sales. Our estimated target before the World Cup ends is to sell more than 1,000 sticks.
5: However, not every business is enjoying the same level of success. While some establishments are witnessing increased patronage, others say the impact has been marginal. Bolton, a manager at Lemon Pub, says business remains largely unchanged despite the football frenzy.
7: We had plans before the World Cup started. So after we planned that and then we are seeing something different, I don't think it's really having an impact. I'm just hoping that more people will come in and then they'll also patronize our products. That's all.
5: The World Cup has also presented a unique opportunity for major brands to engage directly with customers. Through activations, viewing experiences, and promotional campaigns, companies are leveraging the tournaments to strengthen their relationship with customers. Director of Communications at WAMA for Coca-Cola, David Apia, says the company's focus goes beyond financial returns.
8: Coca-Cola has been a long-standing partner of FIFA for decades. And this partnership also reflects our commitment to bringing fans together or our consumers together wherever they are to feel all the emotions of the football.
5: For other brands such as Electroland, the World Cup offers a platform not only to entertain customers, but also to demonstrate appreciation for their loyalty. Head of Marketing and Media Relations Adiza Ibrahim says the company is using the occasion to deepen customer engagement while creating an exciting viewing experience.
9: And so we started cashing in even before they started premiering the World Cup. So it definitely is increasing our sales. A lot of them definitely have televisions in their home. But everybody likes the euphoria around coming outdoor to work. These people seated here, a lot of them are going to walk away home with rice cooker, microwaves, souvenirs, blenders, coffee makers. We are so happy. I'm also happy.
5: As the tournament progresses, one thing remains clear. While the score lines on the pitch may determine who lifts the trophy off the pitch, the World Cup is creating its own winners. From food vendors and pub owners to multinational brands, businesses are finding innovative ways to tap into the passion of football fans. For Joy Business, I am Helen Nakai Ayi.
0: All right, and that's the Joy Business Report this morning. Before we go look at the markets this morning, crude oil open trading at $79 a barrel. Gold is selling at $4,130 an ounce after losing from yesterday's trading, cocoa trading at $4,237 a ton. On the currency market, the dollar going for 11 cedis 45 pesos. That's what major commercial banks are offering their clients. The euro, 13 cedis 19 pesos. The British pound, 15 cedis 23 pesos. The Forex Bureau is quoting the dollar at 12 cedis 24 pesos. More news on our website, myjoyonline.com/business. My name is Daryl Kwan. Thanks for listening. Enjoy the weekend. Father's Day weekend. Back to you, Winston.
10: Thank you very much, Daryl, for joining us with the latest in the world of business, which means we can have our inspirational song, God, I'm Just Grateful, by Elevation Worship.

0: Yeah, and that's our inspirational song here on the Super Morning Show on Joy 99.7 FM, which means we can get into a Drive Safe campaign. Also time for news review. This morning we're joined by George Riafi. George, good morning.
1: Hi, good morning.
0: How are you doing?
1: We are managing by the grace of God and see that God is also still taking good care of his children.
0: Great. Good that God is taking care of you. 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You know my tip on Friday. My tip on Friday is that whatever you do, please don't drink and drive.
1: Yeah.
0: Don't say that you drive best when you're taking in alcohol.
1: Not even water. Oh, alcohol, sorry.
0: See, please.
1: No, I'm just asking because sometimes they also see that...
0: You're trying to be mischievous.
1: No, that Friday won't too full.
0: This advice is good on a Friday.
1: Okay.
0: So just make sure that you do the right thing. Now, our fuel tip for today, the 19th of June, 2026, says, keep LPG cylinders and flammable products away from direct sunlight and strong heat sources. Excess heat can increase pressure and create danger over time. Store wisely and stay safe. COMAC cares about life and property. Which means we can learn how to say it right this morning. It's brought to us by Kingdom Books at Kingdom. Quality and affordability are their hallmarks. And Societe Generale Bank Ghana. The future is you.
2: Something must be done.
3: You say either, I say either.
0: So today's word, George, is CONGESTION.
1: CON.
0: Yes. It's a situation in which a place is too blocked or crowded, causing difficulties.
1: Congestion.
0: Can what?
1: Congestion.
0: Congestion.
1: Yeah.
0: Congestion.
1: Chin. Congestion.
0: As a
1: chin is work of
0: as a fun way. Oh yes, if you want to say it right, congestion.
1: Okay.
0: And so now that you know, go ahead and then say it right.

0: So now that you know how to say it right, go ahead and say it right. 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
1: Let me start first with the Daily Gist and the lead story there. That will be a sad one. Female lawyer dies over Black Stars World Cup victory. And I want to just give just a little details of that. That is what began as a night of national celebration following Ghana's victorious start at the FIFA World Cup campaign ended in a tragedy after a promising young girl reportedly suffered a cardiac arrest and died while celebrating the Black Stars win over Panama. The 26 deceased old private legal practitioner Sarah Araba Tete collapsed during the jubilation scenes that followed the opening World Cup victory on Wednesday, June 17, 2026. Instant.
0: Sad one.
1: Very, very, very sad. I mean, I saw some of the celebrations during that day, and I was worried about other people involved in an accident, but not this sad one. Very, very, very unfortunate, Winston. Very, very. Condolences to the family of this young female lawyer. To other stories in the Daily Gist, Eurogate, that is, inflates Afeare Hospital outstanding bills from $500,000 to $85 million. Minority Bear Steve Barmia unveils kitchen cabinet for 2028 polls. And where is Sedinan Atamaklo as confusion rages about her whereabouts? These are stories in the Daily Gist. The publisher has claimed that Japan threatens MPP. People's Forum questions CJ's social contact and no fees policy cost 888.8 million Ghana cedis, so says the Minister of Education. Winston, there is nothing free under this earth. The fact that you're not paying, it means that other monies that should be going into other critical sectors of the economy is being advanced to take care of this. So sometimes you should understand that there is nothing like free lunch anywhere. Exim Bank fraud judge gives wound to me and AG 14 days to talk. And these are the stories in the front page of the Ghanaian publisher.
0: Well, so the drive doctor, Dr. Yao Safu, sends me this message. Says, wow, good morning, Winston. Sadly, these things happen. Extreme emotion can affect the heart. Now, there is a medical name for it. Hey, doc, Takutubo cardiomyopathy.
2: Okay. Oh, they should help us.
0: Says any situation that produces extreme emotion can cause a heart malfunction. Some people receive news of death of a friend or a relative with extreme sadness. They collapse and die as well. The lawyer's death could be this. So it says what? Takutubo cardiomyopathy.
2: Sure, I don't know, but
0: I am not a medical practitioner. So I have pronounced it as I believe. It should be, but it's what we've learned is that, I mean, extreme emotions could cause these things.
2: So even under the excitement, you should also manage it, because it could get out of hand.
0: Yeah. The Daily Guide for this morning says, Exim Bank fraud case, court gives AG Wuntumi time to discuss plea bargain. Oforiatta trial in absentia still on the cards, according to the OSP. Jubilant lawyer dies over Ghana-Panama match. And celebrate responsibly or face arrest. Police to WASI candidates. Mahama calls for responsibility and global push for reparation. All on the front page of the Daily Guide.
1: Let's do the Business and Financial Times. And EcoRank shareholders approved 256% dividend surge as profits hit over 3 billion Ghana cedis. Street FX take above 10% as Bank of Ghana payment directives and Gov deal sees easing pressure. Forms Capital Partners have 54 to drive digital financial innovation. Organic standardization to take over as the Ghana Standards Authority prepares its first national certification and move to unlock more than $220 billion market. And that's these are the lead headlines on the front page of the Business and Financial Times.
0: Okay, the new center for this morning says Fitch cuts Ghana's 2026 growth forecast to 5%. The court gives Wuntumi AG July 6th to report on 30 million plea deal. NPP constituency elections nominations open June 22nd. And 90,000 teacher deficit hits education sector. That's according to Haruna Idrisu. And gratuity row brews tension in Ghana Armed Forces. Retiring soldiers reject tomorrow's eviction deadline over unresolved arrears. The Inquisitor says deal with Oforiatta U.S. residential status means nothing. And Sami Jemfi held over forest restoration agenda. NPA CEO inaugurates bitumen technical committee. And Teria Pudu eyes Eastern Region NDC vice chair. All on the Inquisitor. Which means that we can get into the online.
3: And it means we can take over from the studios of Love 99.5 FM. Leo Stanley, good morning.
4: Good morning.
3: Yeah, so many of you will be wondering why I'm laughing, huh? So when we come together like this, we do a lot of research, we get a lot of things, you know, done. I was thinking that Leo was doing some serious work. He's talking about something else that has appeared on his phone. Yeah, good morning.
4: Good morning.
3: You know, Sunday, come Sunday, it's going to be the 21st, and that's going to be observed as Father's Day. Mm. I know your father is no more. But what one thing do you miss about your dad the most?
4: It will always be his music. His love was music and the way he imparted that on me.
3: Oh, music,
4: that was actually the one thing that everybody who knew him, you know, had a connection with. People that I've seen, I've not seen for a year, they see me and the one thing they will talk
3: about
4: is
3: music.
4: It's his
3: what one advice has he given you that has shaped your life?
4: Says you can do it.
3: He says you can do it.
4: Yeah,
3: that's strong. That's powerful. Yeah. I see. Did you ever celebrate him on Father's Day when he was alive?
4: Once.
3: What did you do for him?
4: I called him. I just called him and then I told him Happy Father's Day. And then she said, wow, that's the first time he's heard this from any of his children.
3: His children.
4: And I could feel the excitement and joy in his voice. Yeah.
3: During his life on earth, did you ever tell him, could you tell him I love you, Dad?
4: No.
3: Why not?
4: It's just not something that we do down here.
3: Could you hug your dad?
4: Oh, yeah. When I was a kid, I did.
3: When you grew up?
4: Oh, no. When I grew up, no. I mean, there was a strange relationship. You know dads and sons and all of that. But growing up in my early teens,
3: yeah
4: I would lay on his chest, pull his chest hair. And
3: so you think it's wrong for a male child or whatever, a child to tell the father, daddy, I love you? Because it's not our thing here in Africa or Ghana?
4: It's not our thing. And so you know, I'm not saying it's wrong. But it's not the standard, so I don't know. Listen, I don't see how.
3: Place a call to your dad on Sunday. Aside giving him a gift or maybe taking him out, you know, place a call to your dad. See your dad on Sunday. Tell your daddy, daddy, I love you. Daddy, I thank you. And hug your dad. There's nothing wrong with that.
4: You know what's funny? We can throw this challenge to listeners and let them play back the response of their fathers. You'll be surprised.
3: Tell your dad you love him. The response will be wabodamana.
4: No, I mean, I'm telling you, most people will be like, why are you telling me?
3: Because you have not done it before.
4: No.
3: And it's the first time to everything.
4: It's not wrong or right, but I'm just saying our orientation does not, you know, hover around that kind
3: if your dad
4: of
3: was alive,
4: affection.
3: If your dad was alive, would you take up this challenge and say, daddy, I love you?
4: Yeah, if he was now, I would have done it. But I wouldn't, you know, he will respond properly because he was exposed.
3: Yeah.
4: You know, he lived outside almost all his life. So, But I'm saying for most dads, the proper Ghana breed dads, is it that they are alive?
3: Do you agree with Leo? You don't agree with Leo? I wish I could open the phone lines on this briefly.
4: Oh, open it. Let people share their thoughts on this one. Let's see. What do I have?
3: Okay, so Father's Day.

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1: I mean, how? Good morning.
2: Good morning. Frank from Asia.
1: Frank from Asia.
2: Yes,
1: Frank, can you tell your daddy you love him? And what do you think of daddy's response would be?
2: Never. I will not try it. And even as a daddy, I will not expect it from my child or son.
1: Why not?
2: What? It's a sign of weakness in Africa. In Africa, we don't know that. Tell you that the best is daddy, thank you. But not daddy, I love you. For what? No.
1: Hey! Frank, thank you very much for passing through. Who else is on the line? Oh, Charlie, guys, help me with the phone lines, please. Hi, good morning. Oh, the line dropped there. Hi, good morning. Hello? All right, so let me try a different line. Hi, good morning.
3: Hello.
1: Yes, good morning. Good morning. Yes. What's your name, please?
3: Matthew.
1: Matthew, can you tell your dad, daddy, I love you, and what do you think your father's response will be?
3: He will just respond in a way like your panelist was saying. I mean, how many times have you been doing this? My brother, move away.
1: But Charlie, Ghana, from where, Mama? You cannot tell your daddy, I love you. And your daddy would also say, I love you too.
3: If you say, he will tell you, where from you? You think you are in America or elsewhere?
1: Matthew, thank you very much for passing through. Put the next one on for me. Hi, good morning. Hello.
4: Hello, good morning, David.
1: Hi, good morning.
4: This is Dr. Pell, anyway.
1: Dr. Pell, good to have you.
4: I just wanted to say that you see the problem we have with our developmental stages. We get very detached from our parents, and unfortunately, this affects the relationship with the upcoming generation. And we have a lot of mental health issues affecting males because of this phenomenon. But my dad is right by me in the car right now. He knows we love him. We tell him we love him. My children are doing the same. So we have to change the narrative.
1: So, Dr. Pell, put your phone on speaker. Let me ask your dad one simple question.
4: Daddy, a good one.
1: No, but put a phone on speaker.
5: Hello.
1: Hi, Daddy, good morning. How are you?
5: Good morning. I'm fine.
1: Good to have you, Daddy. So, Dr. Pell, tell your daddy you love him. Let me see what will happen.
4: Daddy.
5: Oh, he knows I love him very much.
1: No, but you, Daddy, hold on for me. Pell, tell your daddy you love him.
4: Daddy, yes. I love you.
5: I know that.
4: Adiela loves you. My kids are also in the car.
1: But that was simple, and Daddy responded beautifully. What is so difficult about this? Daddy, happy Father's Day to you in advance. God bless you richly and immensely. May He give you good health and longer life.
5: Many children and grandchildren.
1: Amen. Thank you so much as well.
5: Thank you.
1: Dr. Pell, thanks very much for passing through.
4: Oh, try but again.
1: I'm saying, Dr. Pell, thank you very much for passing through.
4: Thank you, too. So I hope the mental health of our nation is being repaired with this program, and I commend you for it. Let's keep doing this because, you know, now the statistics is that for men, 1 in 10 men have mental health issues.
1: Okay.
4: Men suffer in silence. The number one mental health problem affecting the male is depression.
1: Mm.
4: And it's because we tell them, man up. You know, don't cry. Don't share it. Like the first caller said, this is a real problem. And thank you so much for doing this to all the fathers in Ghana who have stayed to show their love to their kids. I say kudos. And the new Ghanaian man to change the narrative. Thank you so much.
1: Thank you so much. Athlete. Thank you. Wish you same. Hey, Ghana for Mama. But you know what? Yesterday when we were having a conversation, one of the things that came up was that we like it to be appreciated and shown love on Father's Day.
6: Yeah.
1: But we don't expect it, but we want it, we love it.
6: Yeah.
1: In that same regard, I'm sure the fathers want this. But we... Come on, Eugene.
6: So you understand what I was saying?
1: Oh, no, we're in crassive world. Forget it. I'm not insulting you as insulting, but Charlie, a crassive.
7: No, David. You see, you are getting it all wrong. You are getting it all wrong because David. You see.

0: how people are today. That's why the psychologists say that, how is your childhood like? So you must, in analyzing this, you must have cognizance of how Leo's childhood is like.
1: How he was raised.
0: How he was raised.
1: Okay.
0: So, so David, you see, if you have a father who is not at home, not because he has neglected you, but because of economic issue that has put him home or put him out, you may think they don't love. It's like our mothers. Those mothers who wake up 4 a.m. to go to Crow Form and Co., they may not come for all the PTA meetings. They not come to school to bring you coke on your birthdays. But that sacrifice alone, that you've never worn a torn uniform, David, I'm coming. You've never lacked anything in school. That is love.
2: That's how Africans express love. You're not getting my point.
1: So hold on. Yeah. Hold on. Where Eugene is coming from is about the responsibilities. So he's paying your fees. He's out of the house, working hard to pay your fees, put food on the table, put clothing on your body and everything. He's showing you love. You appreciate it. And you might say, thank you, daddy. But I'm saying that you haven't received it.
0: Yeah, I was coming there.
1: You tell him that you love him.
0: I was coming there. So you see, the last time we had this conversation, remember, I told you that most young men appreciate their dad when they grow and marry.
1: Yeah.
0: Why?
2: That's when they understand.
1: The sacrifices and all
0: that. Exactly.
1: The
0: that's when they understand. So David, I'm coming. So at that age, you will not appreciate what the old man is taking to. So you take it for granted.
1: Mm-hmm.
0: And sometimes too, the fathers themselves also don't create that congenial atmosphere. Because they've asked, as one of the callers said, if you tell your father you love you, why you could beat my power in this
1: room? So as you grow and become matured,
0: yes,
1: and then you appreciate the sacrifice and all that your father did for you.
0: Yes.
1: That is where you have to go to him on Sunday and say, daddy, I love you and thank you. Oh, because without your daddy, you
2: Ghana here.
1: For Ghana,
0: David.
1: Listen, some of the things that we do was not inculcated in us growing up.
0: Mm-hmm.
1: Some of the things we're picking it up on social media, mm-hmm. in books, in terms of friends and everything. Mm-hmm. So it's not everything that has to be taught to you when you were growing up. Some of the things you picked up along the line.
0: If you pick up
1: a positive thing, positive in the sense that you can tell daddy, I love you, daddy. Oh, come on.
0: But David, you can also attest that.
1: Me, I hug my dad. I tell my dad I love him all the time. I hugged him. I'll hug him and tell him I love him.
0: Because you're a DB.
1: You're a DB.
0: David, you see, another leg of this conversation is also that. Oh, I was about to say something, David. You made me forget. And another thing I wanted to
1: take
0: say
1: to come to you
0: was about the new generation of fathers. Mm. If you've noticed, your type, because David, my father is just about 10 years older than you, so.
1: Mm.
0: David's generation of fathers, the new generation, the Leo, my age mate and co, they are doing what you are saying.
2: Yeah.
0: Now they are deliberate. They take the kids to school. Some of them bat them.
1: They go to the way.
0: They go to the way.
2: They go to
0: and all that. So David, I think that gradually it's coming back and to encourage like because David, you see, the last time you're talking about how male bonds are raised.
1: Mm.
0: David, you see someone act certain way, and you can clearly see that the person is not loved at all.
1: But one other thing I just want you people to understand is this. Leo said it that, oh, you might tell your dad, what can I say, what about that one now? But trust me, deep down him, he will appreciate it.
0: Good? Yeah, I mean,
2: yes.
1: He will love it.
2: Yeah, yeah. So
1: instead of saying that, oh, be power, no, so what can I say, oh,
2: yeah,
1: now, what about that one now? Deep down, he would appreciate it. He would love it. Tell your daddy.
0: It's the ego. You see.
2: You are trained not to show the soft side.
0: Yes, emotions.
2: You know, also Papa Bakoka say is weakness.
1: Matthew
2: is a sign of weakness.
1: Was it Frank or Matthew?
0: Imagine this morning I came to work. Hey David. He gave me the IMP. Hey, Martin, you say David.
2: So we all quad on
1: two. Matthew.
0: You see, natural. It's not as if David is a bad person.
2: Yeah.
0: But David expects me that no matter the emotional meltdown.
2: Show that vulnerable side.
0: Show vulnerability. That's in the mini part.
2: Exactly.
0: But you see, as David is here, I don't know the money David has on his momo. But if let's now, or even someone David doesn't know from anywhere, because we do it every day. Oh, David. David bet me a gym, but see, I cried that many panel. Barbema, Massa, I to a dream.
1: Your friend, and Aquaman sends a message.
2: Okay, he says, what is I love you, daddy, to a hustler?
0: Oh, but David, it's true. There are many, many things. Because David, me like this, personally, I think I've had this conversation already with you before. It was when we were growing up that, you know, responsibilities, you encounter women, relationship. That's when you tend to appreciate your father, the sacrifices. Yesterday, I was telling David that I shouldn't be here today. But something happened, I have to come. You see, so when you're a man, David, and it's like birthdays.
1: Oh, David, but Charlie, listen.
0: If you like, pick calls and ask how many husbands, fathers that they celebrated by the way we do for women. David,
1: no, that we don't do.
0: What
1: I'm saying is this. And I'm happy that the two of you at one point in time have changed your mind. And Leo said he was going to come to it. You said it's ego. But you know that deep down they would appreciate it. Yeah. And that is what I'm talking about.
0: Yeah.
1: The person myself, feel free or call. But he appreciates it.
0: Yeah.
1: Go tell your dad on Sunday that, Daddy, I love you. And if you are like me and you can, hug your daddy on Sunday and say, Charlie, I love you.
2: And we want the responses sent to us. I'm interested in that part.
0: Oh, David, there are a lot of things that, and yesterday, that's why one of the callers said that these conversations on Father's Day, even look at when you are doing a conversation. Mother's Day,
1: Father's Day, 2 days.
0: Exactly. Yeah. So it tells you that. The system generally is a bit averse. I don't know if that's
1: and
0: the
1: that
0: right.
1: That is why Dr. Pell was also telling us that one out of ten, you know, fathers have some mental issues.
2: It's because of these things. It's true.
1: The stress is so much on the fathers.
0: Statistics, we are in your affair. I'm be everything.
1: So go tell your daddy on Saturday. Say, Daddy, I love you. Tell your daddy you love him on Sunday.
0: For those who can afford it, get something nice.
1: And
0: you can have a decent shirt for say 500 Ghana cedis. You can get some drinks.
1: Even if you cannot get a 500 cedis shirt, go to him and sit by his side and say, Tali, I love you.
2: Yeah.
1: And I thank you for all you've done for me. Listen, that alone is more than the 500 city shirts.
2: Yes. Yeah.
1: It is more than 1,000 city shirts. Yeah. Let him know that you appreciate him and you're
2: grateful. Example, right?
1: Eish.
2: When, you know, a couple of months before my dad passed, I overheard him talking to somebody on the phone. You know, I used to cook for him when I went there. So when I close from work, I have to stop everything I'm doing, go and make sure that his meal is ready, you know, set the table for him and everything. And then he was on the phone talking to someone, and he didn't know I was around. I said, "Hey, make a chino, or box sauce, mommy, a chair, chopsticks." You know, and he was so happy.
1: That is,
2: you know, I mean, that's a satisfaction.
1: If I were you, I'll take that opportunity to him and go tap him on the back, like, Daddy, thanks.
0: David, I can also tell you that Senkaliu Unzeliu and Konkasa
2: Ada.
1: It is possible. Listen, the 6 a.m. news came your week at Doni Master Complex Limited, Tropical Cables, and of course, Komeuman Community Bank PLC. 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And that is where Tropical Cables flame retardant cables come in. Now, they're engineered with advanced materials to slow down fire. They're designed to safeguard your property in the event of a fire by slowing down the fire. So when heat rises, it stays strong. 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It gives you more time because so even if the fire service are on their way, it will slow down so that the fire service will get there before your building is raised down. All right? So it's approved by the Energy Commission and certified by the Ghana Standards Authority. 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
0: David, before the online, have you heard Kennedy's audio?
1: Yes, I have. And then he says, well, he's not going to take it lying down. He's assuring the MPP that they should get themselves ready.
0: David, did you listen to the moment we're speaking about the tone of the voice? Did you pay attention to the tone of the voice? You know, this dawn, I was doing something on the YouTube channel, the critical analysis. When I was in the chaos, I just played the 5 minutes to that 11th minute part. David, David, I need to be a peace counsel never. Hey, David, you listen to the tone of the voice.
1: I have listened to it in detail,
2: but it was in the making. I mean. I mean, he said the things that they said are about him during the campaign, and the tone and the manner. It doesn't matter if he's an opponent or whatever, if you don't want him to be the flag bearer or whatever. But the attacks
0: was against these things.
2: Yeah.
0: But David, you see, me too. I think people shouldn't make it seem as if he was the only one attacked. But me and the wife were equally attacked. Just that because they had a lot of people supporting them, Kennedy's one was a lot more. But David also tells you that political parties must learn lessons. It's elections. You need each and everybody. That's why it's 50 plus what? One. So meaning that you can have the 50, but if you don't have the plus one, you cannot annex the presidency. So David, Kenneth, now the Omoyeremo. It's just terrible.
3: Your people want to sugarcoat what Kennedy Japon said. They can't repeat what he said. Be by me, I can say it. Number one, he said he cannot be on the same campaign platform with people like Abronye, Adrasafo, Koka. He mentioned the former majority leader in parliament, Honorable Osei Chairman Sabunsu, and described some of the people in the MPP as useless. In fact, he has promised that from June, July 2027, he is going to deal with the MPP. If they continue to provoke him, he will spill the beans, and it will be serious in this country.
2: He made allegations of them selling
3: Agenda 111 contracts.
4: Please, I urge you, information ye asan wa bekasa anya sa kwa o befa so akasa me suma timi akasa me suro bia e wo gama obi aso mo bra enche o pa bu tu kwa e se de esi e respect you na be dua wo obi ti se kokka se me ya kwa ni tirim oni mu ye beto no and before mo ya ready me si July July 2027, minimum action. I was Ghana. You'll be surprised. You think I'm stupid? I'm stupid to come and follow you guys again? I'm stupid?
5: Honorable.
4: We have a cut 10 cases of Canadian Japan. No way can see what will happen. Miss Romo, me catch Romo. Miss Romo, confident. No way can see. I've given you the time. Say June 2027. You see action in this country.
5: Ma yanna wase honorable
4: dinna ma yennyina no tiemiye omunko ridi omunko tie Kenny Rogers nyum your friend the gambler na womu chamu nyansa mu hu nye ti amema yetin I know when to run and I know when to hit omun nim ne yeba wo mosu na bi se misro my afia branya pa won nim sempu ogana
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4: Tum opia obetia bi obia me feed you me feed you onye hunu e beto no gana onye hunu abronye na I will deal with him at my own time bi amabori di bi a chairman sir opa pa chairman sir opa pa inde ene kumasi apari montimi anye useless people
5: honorable ma yana wase
7: On a warm summer's evening, on a train bound for nowhere, I met up with a gambler. We were both too tired to sleep. So
1: if you heard him talk about that song, you know, from Kenny Rogers, The Gambler, this is a gambler song.
7: Love overtook us, and he began to speak. He said, son, I've made my life out of reading people's faces and knowing.

0: Ma yanna wase honorable
1: yanna ma yenyira no omun ko ridi omun ko tie kene raje inyo mo ya friend the tambo
2: you got to know when to hold up know when to fold up know when to walk away know when to run
3: all right so that was
4: You know something, David?
3: No.
4: My advice to the MPP is that they should not reply or respond in equal measure. It looks like I have the feeling that Kennedy would not contest the flag bearer again.
5: So the point is that
4: So Eugene has always been saying that who has got more to lose in this situation? If you respond in equal measure, you get to trigger him the more.
3: That's your advice to him.
4: Exactly.
3: My advice to go to the NPP as a party.
4: So my advice to MPP too.
3: Yeah, okay. So to the party itself, he says June, July 2027.
4: Yeah, that's next year.
3: We're in 2026. We're June, getting to July 2026.
4: Yeah, I'm waiting.
3: So for me, I'm going to be a fairy no pan and a fairy for
4: why can
6: at this point?
3: Charlie, I said, you know what?
5: David, you see, give me 2 minutes.
3: Oh,
5: I'm coming.
3: Let me take my point.
5: Hold on. There's a reason why.
3: Hold on. Hey, Eugene, hold on. I am saying
5: the lyrics of the song you played is an answer to you.
3: I have no problem. I am saying that the hardest of hearts has definitely gotten somebody that can soften it.
4: But David,
3: My
4: point also is that Kennedy, they've not spoken to Kennedy.
3: I said, hold on. What I am saying is, impeni ferefro be, because knowing who Kennedy is and the way he's able to gather info and facts, destroy things. If they wait till 2027 June, July, I'm sure they'll be seeing it.
6: You know what he said? So between
3: now, and then, you're paying ferry food.
4: At least you have 1 year.
3: I'm going to go to
6: Atua. I'm going to go to Atua.
3: Because if they don't find that singular person who could engage him and talk to and calm him, and June, July 2027 comes.
5: David, you see, the honest truth is that the MPP. Is why this has gotten here. Let me give you a clear example. When there was that guy Abua Papu, right? And Abronye were doing what they were doing. The party issued a statement. You see, that's why I always say that Okotoso and Kofumi no Kwemus. That's a Deni C. I was a Danon.
4: Deni C.
5: Like the 1948 right in social, we are taught that there's immediate and remote causes. When the general secretary issued a statement, Abronye on his platform dared him that if he's man enough, he should call him. And if you even bring TV people and you show him Pepe, David, they did that one thing. What did the party do to him?
6: Nothing.
5: What became of the disciplinary process? Nothing.
6: Yeah.
5: So it was free for all. And everybody was insulting everybody, including their wives. David, we can't repeat. That's why I didn't want to go there. Zando took us there. I cannot repeat some of the things they said about that. So David, it tells you that the man, I can confidently tell you that the candidate himself has been to his house twice. Where he's gotten, that's why I said that it was not the way. So for me, David, I'm coming. It's the emotions he was showing in the voice. Honestly, it's something that is deeper than the normal head. And in fact, he has a kid, 2 kids, with the lady she mentioned. And look at the tone. So it's beyond. So imagine she can say that he can say the things about Ujasaf. How much my brother? So it's beyond.
3: The party is why you come back here. So if you're saying peace council, if you're saying, I saw for paying for First of all, now that is where I'm coming from. That well, it could be traditional person leader, be it could be a pastor, man of God, be it could be an imam.
5: But
3: be,
5: the political party,
3: it could be anybody. And I'm not saying that somebody sends a message and says Kenny Japon has already left the MPP. He'll be leading the base party. That's somebody's message I'm reading.
5: Okay.
3: Now he will not listen to anyone, but I am not surprised about what Ken is going through. They use him to destroy others and have turned on him.
5: Mm.
3: Don't forget what they did to Alan.
5: Yeah.
3: I am not saying that he should go back to the MPPU, but I'm saying that if you're going to go into an election in 2028,
5: at least still extend overtures to him.
3: Don't bring him back to the party.
5: Yeah, I get
3: but
5: it.
3: Don't let him come and destroy your party.
5: And spill the beans.
3: Don't come let him destroy the party in 2027, 2028.
5: Yeah.
3: That is what my problem is. Because when you will be a NFL for, say any mommy, say any papa, say imam, say also for, say any yame, say any wine, say uncle pan and chow mamu say onjaya. Hey,
4: David, you know, in that yeah. insert, Kennedy mentioned the Coca
3: he did.
4: Comment.
3: Mm. He
4: was deeply hurt.
5: You see, David, I've never understood why, David, when it's an internal election, the thing they say, and David, on this platform, I wish we can play back our videos. We kept cautioning. David, you see, me, you can attack me, well, but when you bring people's wife, David, the kinds of things they said about the man,
4: Baumia's wife.
5: Baumia's wife. Mm. I mean, how can you even sit down and fathom these things? It's not proper. And David, you see, nobody's bigger than the political. Where was the leadership of the party? Where was the leadership? That's why we said people were attacking Kodia that you are going to defend Abronya. When he came at you, you recommended him to the disciplinary committee, Meboa, NC. I mean, David, how can people who are supposed to be the ones, and you remember something I said here, that you see, when they were doing what they were, they forget that those are the leaders who would do the legwork of Fanyama King was talking about. If you remember that Fanyama King,
6: yeah.
5: That the reason why, though he is Kennedy, he didn't say to people, we know that he's Kennedy, and at the point he admitted. When he went to his constituency and spoke to them.
4: Yeah.
5: But you never have a video of him attacking anybody because he knows that as minority leader, he would do a lot of legwork.
4: Of course.
5: And I was surprised that executives, regional executives who were supposed to know better, and David, you see, the MPP, they don't learn. Okay, no, Mubuofu. They did the same thing during the contest of Bujumbuodo and Kudia.
6: Yeah.
5: Where 15 regional chairman, led by one person, did what he did. Only Kutin chairman, Kutin stayed neutral, the central regional chairman who is dead. They didn't learn anything and they brought it to the same contest.
6: Want to be made them swear?
5: Media, they didn't
6: want to.
4: My question is that recently, why is it that if you look at the two the major political parties, it looks like the NDC internally are able to water down their issues as compared to the MPP.
5: It's true. Recently, the MP, I'm giving you an example. When the session Ketia started the thank you talk, there's this new MP who went on, I think, GH1. And the chairman is there. David, the next day, the gentleman came and issued an apology. Who won dog?
4: David, I'm going to listen to this.
3: The
4: MPP's future will not be shaped by noisemakers and populist attention seekers within the party.
5: That's Dr.
4: Nsiasare.
5: Oh, but David, there's a gentleman.
4: MPP policy committee on health.
5: David, there's a gentleman called Bono Himba Fuewa. Oh, I upload a video on a critical analysis around 9:30. David, Kennedy Yenusa. Honestly, Kennedy, Munga Mupa, and that's simple. So, David, as you said, they're track content.
4: They're getting messages, Let's do sports.
3: Let me read one last message. This one says, and it's from somebody who's listening. So, Polafoko went to see Ken to inform him about his contest as MPP chairman. Ken told Afoko to stop because the people will destroy him again. And for him, Ken, he's gone to the base. He even asked Afoku to come and be his running mate for the base. The message I'm getting on my phone.
5: By David, all jokes aside, what triggered all these things? Let's give people their back. Maybe they don't understand. You know, when Kennedy's 66th birthday, he was doing some donations.
3: Yeah, to the police.
5: And you know that in the XY Parliament, he was the chair of the Defense and Interior Committees of Parliament. So basically military staff. And know that a military hospital is under the defense ministry. Now, you know there were issues when UFA led some MPP MPs to go there and they had an issue with the military.
3: Yeah.
5: So they asked Kennedy that, Okra, what's some committee we used to that? Why didn't you complete that for a military? And Kennedy said that they wanted to visit the place, but they were stopped. And that he believes that both MPP and NDC are not doing good for the country.
3: We don't want reported speech here on Love 9.5. Okay. So I have got the sound.
5: Okay.
3: I think I played on Monday. Here we go.
7: The chairman for defense and interior. When we decided to go and inspect Afari, they stopped us. We didn't go. So I heard somebody talking 15 months. Has Afari hospital been there for 15 months? We were there for 8 years. You didn't do it. Don't blink your eye. See, We are not doing politics. I'm speaking the truth. This is Ghana. Stop that. We will criticize NDC, we will criticize MPP. That's the only way to go. I was chairman. NDC started this. Why didn't you complete it? You were there for 8 years, you didn't complete it. When somebody comes for 15 months, then you have a problem. Please, give me a break. Ghana, we should love our nation and stop playing politics with everything and do the right thing for the country. And that is what I'm doing. You see, when I mentioned MPP, he was blinking his eye. Why do you want me to criticize NDC and leave MPP?
3: All right, so
4: but who was that?
3: Oh, by you.
8: The person
3: what kind of rhetoric? Kennedy Japan. The person who blinked the eye. Yeah. When I played it on Monday, I was like, who was the person?
4: So have you found out?
3: I've been trying to.
6: So there are two questions that will never be answered in Ghana. Who said Tria and who was blinking his eye?
4: Who decided to blink the eye?
5: But David, so when this video came out, then Honorable Efi, the MP for
3: Kigasi Asokura,
5: he was the campaign coordinator for Dr. Mwai Ashanti Region, wrote on Facebook that Ken is a liar. And that the committee that was supposed to go there was the health committee that he chaired, and they reported to Niti, who was then the defense minister. Then the minority also granted press conference and said that no, Kennedy is lying. They did a lot of work. In fact, they only left a debt of $500,000. Then that's when the Brigadier General also came in and said that the debt is 7 million on one claim, 78 million on one claim, but 85 million. So the discussion was happening on Kennedy's platform there too. And he called into the show to comment on that.
4: So he called?
5: So it was Kennedy who called into the show.
4: Oh, really?
5: So when he called, they were talking about the hospital and were saying that they should mind the things they are saying to him and that he will retaliate. So the journalist was trying to be smart because he knew that the temperature was right. Then he said, so Krabeka said Galamse. So he spoke about Galamse for 15 seconds, then went
3: back to
5: Abronye and addressed Afu and Co. And further attacked Chairman Sabonsu and all that. So that's the genesis of how everything began. Yeah. And the song too, I've downloaded the lyrics. I don't know if I should read the lyrics for you.
3: We don't have time. 25 minutes past 7.
4: It's a Friday.
3: Hey!
4: Ken.
5: By David,
3: I remember
5: David politics for me.
4: But you see, somebody sent a message.
3: Nobody sent any messages anymore.
4: When I did that contract with UG on his time, he sent a message. Oh, Ken, he's not like Alan. Alan, he can live peacefully.
3: And he said something. Yeah. But I didn't say something. Bye bye. I don't say anything. Bye bye.

0: right, so South Africa were lucky yesterday, weren't they?
1: Oh, really? I think they played well, especially in the second half.
0: I think that penalty, they drew one with Czechia.
1: Why this against Supporters Union against South Africa?
0: I'm not against anybody.
1: Stop that. You're still getting the messages, huh? But Mexico has become the first country David Agrete, to qualify to the last 32 stage of the 2026 World Cup.
0: Okay, to the qualifying stage.
1: Yes. Right. To the knockout stage. So, let's do our sports, eh?

All right, it's 31 minutes past 7 on your superstation Love 99.5. FM is a Friday. Good morning. Welcome to the Friday's edition of The Last Pulse Center. Steve Zando here to bring you the very latest pulse. And as usual, this morning our focus will be on the 2026 World Cup tournament. The Black Stars of Ghana have arrived in Rhode Island to continue preparation for the England game next week, Tuesday. We'll be listening to Coach Carlos Correa. He's been speaking. And of course, some other players have been speaking as well. We've got news around the world. But before we get into the story, let's say a big thank you to Bigo Energy Drink. 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

0: Let's get into the details. Then, for the first time in World Cup history, FIFA is mandating all soccer players take hydration breaks to protect them from the threats of extreme heat. But the new rule has sparked criticism from two very different groups. The cooling breaks require referees to stop play for 3 minutes around the 22nd minute of each half. Before Ghana versus Panama last Wednesday, Ghana head coach Carlos Queiroz called on FIFA to review the use of mandatory cooling breaks at the 2026 World Cup, urging football's governing body to consult coaches and players before deciding whether the measure should remain part of future tournaments. The Portuguese coach stopped short of criticizing the policy after the game outright, but said all stakeholders should be heard once the competition concludes.
1: As I said in the press conference, it's interesting. I'm not sure about this decision, as I said in the press conference. But it is also true that a lot of games in the world, they are not playing under good weather conditions. So I think probably in the future this law must be adapted to the weather conditions, because if the players, they play under extremely humidity environments and the heating environment, they need the water break, no doubt about that. In other games, I have some doubts about that. But my opinion, it is this. Now is not time to debate the decision. Well, it's time to do it. And at the end of the World Cup, we need an integrity report about what happened. As I said in the press conference, to make a decision and make a conclusion if this decision was made by marketing reasons or really to protect the health of the players.
0: Now, as you know, Ghana beat Panama by a goal to nil on Wednesday in Group L, with the Stars now focus on the next game against England on Tuesday. In fact, the Black Stars have returned to their Rhode Island base after securing that vital win over Panama in Toronto. The team arrived in Massachusetts in the early hours of Thursday and moved straight to their camp base in Providence. Coach Carlos Queiroz's men held a recovery training session at the Bryant University last night as preparations begin for the second Group L game against the Three Lions of England. Coach Carlos Queiroz has been speaking, and according to him, the Black Stars team is improving and will continue to improve over time.
1: I think the right word is exactly that we are growing up as a team. We are playing a different system. We have the methods that we are using to attack, build to match the profile of our players, playing vertical football with full speed actions. But step by step, we will improve. The players, they will adjust to each other. And for me, it's important that the players understand the game, and people needs to understand the game. We don't play alone. I'm never tired to say this to the press.
0: You heard the voice of Black Stars head coach Carlos Queiroz. Now, Ghana defender Abdul Baba Rahman says the win over Panama will boost their confidence ahead of the England game.
2: It's always a big game and a big deal for Ghana when we play against England. So it was lovely watching that game. I mean, we have to win, because every game here is playing. We are playing to win, so we have to win. But like I said in the beginning, we will find a way to overcome England. Yeah, I mean, the win gave us a lot of confidence going to the next games, and.
0: That was Ghana defender Abdul Baba Rahman. In the meanwhile, Ghana striker Antoine Semenyo is expecting a tough game against the Three Lions of England next week, Tuesday.
3: We know it's going to be a tough game. I feel like we're not going to get ahead of ourselves. We know we want to win that game, but we know it's not going to be easy either. So make sure we recover well now and make sure we train well leading up to the England game. It's going to be different for sure. I'm looking forward to the challenge. I think everyone in the Ghana team is looking forward to it, and we want to prove a point. So I feel like I'm just going to leave that message out there.
0: All right, Ghana star striker Antoine Semenyo. We can also hear from Kelebi Uwintu on preparations for the England game next week.
4: The team we have great support around us. Older players helps us very much as young players, and then we just have to take the information in and then do our best, run for each other, and then we hope for the best. I think we are just doing what we can do best each and every day. Learn from each other, learn from the coach, learn from the people around us, and then we take it day by day. We don't really think so much ahead. We just take it day by day, and then we work.
0: So we look forward to Ghana versus England next week too. That's a big game. In fact, yesterday on the floor of Parliament, our parliamentarians discussed the Black Stars. Communications and Digital Innovations Minister Honorable Sam George tells England that the Black Stars are coming. Listen.
5: And so tell England that we are coming. As we say in Gan parlance, Wombaye, we are coming. And so let us tell them, we yeah, Black Stars Beba, we yeah.

0: And to the three lions of England,
1: Yedin kunim, yediko, yebesanedi biom, yedin kunim, yediko.
2: Interesting one there from the Communications and Digital Innovations Minister, Honorable Sam Joy. The Black Stars have raised the expectations of Ghanaians ahead of the game against England next week, Tuesday. Now, let's talk about the matches that were played yesterday, the 2026 World Cup tournament.
3: Mokoena puts it in the corner.
4: And he dispatches it expertly.
5: Nice approach play here from Switzerland. Mbolo.
6: Buchanan from distance. Oh, it's deflected kindly.
4: William Quinones looking to cross. Target was Jimenez. Kim sprawling out. He spills it. It's turned in. Luis Romo is broken through. The Chivas player scores in the World Cup.
2: Co-host Mexico became the first nation to qualify for the knockout stages of the 2026 World Cup with a narrow win over South Korea in Guadalajara. Mexico midfielder Luis Romo was in the right place at the right time to tap into an empty net after goalkeeper Kim Somp spilled the ball following a collision with his teammate Li Ji in the 50th minute. Elsewhere, Switzerland beat Bosnia and Herzegovina by 4-1. Czech Republic held South Africa to a 1-1 draw, and South Africa head coach Hugo Broos after the game explained why they couldn't win the match.
7: First of all, why shouldn't I be relieved? I didn't see a reason. Secondly, I think that we played a very good game today, except one moment in the beginning of the first half where we were not concentrated, not focused. We knew that number five had a long throw in, so we let surprises and that, and you know, on that level, you paid cash, such a mistake. But except that, I think Bafana made a very good game. Certainly, during the second half, we were constantly on the half of Czechia. And the only thing Czechia did was long balls in front.
2: You hear the voice of South Africa head coach Hugo Broos. Now, Canada on the brink of qualifying for the World Cup knockout stages after a Jonathan David hat-trick inspired a 6-0 win over woeful 9-man Qatar in a result marred by a serious leg injury of midfielder Ismaël Koné. Here's Canada head coach Jesse Marsh after the game.
8: We have almost the exact same situation that happened with Tejan, and the way that the guys rallied around him at that time and also used it as motivation to achieve some big goals. You know, I've tried to say it, but you can see the brotherhood. You know, you use that word. That word came from John when he was here and before I came, and that was one of the first things I noticed when I took on the role of the manager for this team, is how close they are, how connected they are, how much they love each other and how much they love playing for the national team. And to be honest, I've tried to accentuate it, but more than anything, I've tried to stay out of the way. And in a moment like this, I don't think they need me so much. I think they have each other, and they know that. And you know, their families are here. We have a family barbecue.
2: You heard the voice of Canada head coach Jesse Marsh. It's a good time to talk about the matches coming up today at 7 p.m. USA will be playing Australia, and USA head coach Mauricio Pochettino has been speaking ahead of the game.
9: I think we were good in pressing Paraguay, but also we were good in how we build up, and our build up from back and then in medium block. I think in all the areas on the field, I think we were good. But that is how we feel football, how we feel soccer. We will try to press. But we know that they try to play sometimes long passes. That is different to play long. I think with all the respect, because they know what they are doing when they play long passes. That is different to play long. They have a lot of dynamics and automatism of that they manage really well.
2: Now at 10 p.m., Scotland will be playing Morocco. And Scotland manager Steve Clark says they have to be that good tonight to stand a chance against Morocco.
10: Anytime you play a team that's inside the world top 10, you know you're going to have to be good at what you do without the ball. You know you're going to have to be good at what you do with the ball. So we're under no illusion about the size of the task in the next game. I feel Morocco, really, really good side. Reached the last four of the last World Cup. And I've got a feeling this Moroccan team is probably slightly better than that. So I think that gives you an idea of the task ahead.
2: Right, Scotland manager Steve Clark speaking there. Now, this dawn at 12:30 a.m., Brazil will be playing Haiti, and there's Turkey versus against Paraguay at 3 a.m. away from the World Cup. The 2026 Premier League fixtures will be released this morning, so you'll be able to see the full schedule for all 380 matches for the upcoming season in England, which runs from August 22 to May 30, 2027. So that'll be all for the Last Sports Center, powered by the Last Sports Team, brought to you in association with Bigo Energy Drink. 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My name is Stephen Zando. 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Eugene Osei to Leo Stanley and the big man himself, David Akwete. We'll continue with Love in the Morning after this.
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0: But this girl, did I say girl? This woman is fine, huh?
1: Yeah.
0: Tina Turner there. Tina Turner. How old is she now?
1: Oh, she's dead.
0: She's dead. I mean, how old was she before she died?
1: I think she was 17.
0: And she was still having her swag on her.
1: Yeah, I loved her legs. She has
0: the and high heels.
1: Yeah.
0: How many high heels did she have?
1: How would I know that?
0: Well, it was made public. I think she had over close to 1,000 or so, you know, high heel shoes.
1: Yeah, but her legs was a very prominent feature, and the hair.
0: Yeah,
1: it gave her that, you know, unique kind of look.
0: Yeah,
1: not in whole affair. You know, she was European, or
0: yeah, she was.
1: Yeah, yeah, I thought she was American, but no, she was actually European. Yeah. But lived in America.
0: All right, so it's now time for us to bring to you our conversation for today, and it has to do with our build up to Father's Day. Father's Day is on Sunday, and early on this morning, I was saying that on Sunday, you ought to go to your daddy and say to your daddy, "Daddy, happy Father's Day. Daddy, I love you. And Daddy, I thank you." And it generated some conversations or some heated debate in our studios because it's not Ghanaian.
2: No.
0: I mean, how do you go to your daddy and say, "Daddy, I love you"?
1: No.
0: Relax. And so the challenge was like, let's activate the phone lines and find out from our, you know, listeners whether they agree. And interestingly, almost everybody who called was like, yeah. For us in Ghana, it's not part of our stuff. You cannot go to your daddy and say, "Daddy, I love you." You cannot even hug your daddy. And I'm like, what? Listen, this Sunday, go to your daddy. Don't just say, "Daddy, I love you," but hug your daddy and let him know that you indeed care about him. But for generations, you know, many have denied fatherhood. Many have defined fatherhood by one thing: providing, putting food on the table,

0: dreams and leave a legacy for generations to come. It's all about Father's Day. And to all the fathers out there, the responsible fathers out there, we'll say happy Father's Day to all of you in advance. Joining me for this conversation are two fine gentlemen, like we had yesterday. When it was Mother's Day edition, we had a lot of mothers pass through. This morning, I've got Mr. Martin Anani. He's CEO of Rival Foods. And also with me is Louis Edu Amoa. He is a biomedical scientist and project manager with the Global Health and Infectious Disease Research Group, that is a GHID, at KCCR. He's a former youth president for LWC. He is a husband, and he's a father of two as well. So to you, Louise, and of course to Martin, good morning.
1: Good morning.
2: Good morning, Dave.
0: When I was talking about, you know, Father's Day and that children should go to their fathers and hug them and tell them they love them, you were like, no, it's not a thing. I mean, where are you coming from? why are you saying no to it?
1: I'm not saying no, but I think there are other ways of showing love, appreciation, or thanking your parents. If you can say
0: in this instance, the father, we're talking about father,
1: the here. Father, yes. If you can say I love you to, you can say you love you to your dad, I think that's fine.
0: You think it's fine?
1: I think it's good. If you can.
0: Is your dad alive?
1: Yes, he is.
0: Have you told him you love him before?
1: I don't think so, sincerely.
0: Why haven't you?
1: I have other ways of saying
0: no. Why can't you go to your daddy directly and say, daddy, I love you?
1: I can't.
0: But
1: I have not done it before.
0: Why haven't you?
1: I don't know. I don't think any of us
0: have. Has it crossed your mind?
1: Oh no, because I have other ways of doing it for him to know.
0: No, actions are there, I know. But the saying it, the verbal words.
1: So maybe I'll try this Father's Day.
0: You should. Have you ever hugged your dad before?
1: Yes.
0: You have hugged him?
1: Oh yes, several times. My graduations, several times. And now I'm not home, so anytime I get to the house,
0: you hug him.
1: We shake and hug. Yes.
0: You shake hands or you hug?
1: Oh, we both. Any of them.
0: Must I go and tell your daddy love him?
1: I'm
0: happy that you say your father is listening.
1: Yeah.
0: Louis.
3: Yeah.
0: Have you told your daddy love him before?
3: Yes, I think, but usually it sounds very full in your mouth.
0: It sounds full.
3: Full in your mouth.
0: How full is
3: it? How we
0: how full is it in your mouth?
3: It's as if it's a feminine thing. That's because of the way we've been socialized to think that men should just be full of steel, and so saying some of these things are quite feminine, but it should be.
0: Do you think that now the phenomenon should change?
3: Absolutely.
0: You think it should?
3: Absolutely.
0: So this Father's Day, is your dad alive? Would you tell him you love him?
3: Very much.
0: Leo was saying that we should put it to test. If you don't preempt it, don't prearrange it. Let somebody take a video of it and send it to us. We'd like to see what happened. So you're hugging your daddy and say, daddy, I love you. Let somebody take a video of it. Let us see your father's response. Leo, is that what you want to see?
4: Yeah, I want to see people's response. Or you can even call him on speakerphone and say, daddy, I love you, recording.
0: Can we do it right now? Your father's listening, so I'm sure that he will change his mind and do the needful. Martin, he'll do the needful because he's listening.
1: Yes.
0: But if he was not listening, I would have tried it right now.
1: Yes.
0: Louis, is your father listening?
3: He's not listening this morning.
0: Where is
4: so
0: he?
4: Call him right now and say, daddy, I love you.
0: Call him on WhatsApp. Normal call.
3: Yeah.
0: Put on speaker. And say, daddy, I just want to say I love
1: you. Is your dad alive?
0: No, he's passed.
1: But what would have been the feeling like if you had called him?
0: Yeah, he's never said it before to
3: his
0: dad.
3: So I'm calling him. So yesterday I had an interesting chat with him.
0: So just do this for me.
3: All right.
0: Yeah. Say, daddy, I just called it to say I love you. Maybe I said that about. I said that about from Papa because I love you too. I don't hear anything. He's not on speaker.
3: Okay, let me put on speaker.
1: Who is your dad about?
0: And increase the volume. Let me see something.
3: All right.
0: Mama, that penny. Yeah. Dodo.
1: Oh, but unse
0: ina. Papa, crowd, crowd, crowd. Papa, crowd, crowd, crowd. Mama, crowd, crowd, crowd.
5: Sorry.
0: He will call back.
3: Yesterday I called him in the morning to ask whether he watched the Black Stars match.
0: Okay.
3: Because I don't want to call him at the night when we have, and then he called back when he couldn't pick
0: it. After how many years?
3: Come again.
0: After how many years did he call back?
3: Oh no, just in the
1: as soon as he finds out.
0: I want to know the time difference. You called him what time and what time did he respond?
3: I called him in the morning, just when I got to the office.
0: And he replied
3: then he
0: the call
3: in the afternoon, but he said he had not seen it.
1: Aha.
3: But they also
0: let's do this.
1: But they also
0: hold on.
1: Like my
0: hold
1: dad.
0: Hold on. Is your dad a pensioner?

0: Yes.
1: So he's home right now.
0: Yes.
1: Call your mother. Are they both home right now? You see, your mother will pick. You see, your mother will pick. Matt, hold on for me. Matty, hold on.
2: Okay,
1: Matty, hold
2: let
1: on.
2: Me call my mom.
0: Oh, Dave, what a money.
1: What a money.
3: This is a social experience.
2: it's all because
1: so of when mommy picks, just say, mommy, can I speak to daddy?
0: Yes.
1: When daddy comes to daddy, I just want to say I love you.
4: To copy your tone, press any two keys.
1: We need to change it. We need to change the mindset. I'm going to do this as I'm going to do it. Don't worry, she's also
0: all right.
1: Don't worry, she's
0: but the time lapse between the father's call, it's also dependent on the depth of your conversations. For example, sometimes my father will be calling where I am because of how long we can talk. I wouldn't want to pick, or you make sure you make enough time.
1: So for me, I'll pick and say, daddy, can I call you back?
0: Oh, that's fine. But
1: instead of ignoring the call,
0: I don't
1: know why he's calling you. You're saying that you will not pick but call him back.
0: Let me correct. So I can pick and say, let me call you
1: exactly.
0: back or send a text. But usually, so the point I'm trying to say with the time lapse in Luis's cases, sometimes you get used to a certain length of conversation
1: exactly.
0: so that your father knows when you call. It's like 45 minutes, 1 hour.
1: What kind of a father do you think you are?
0: I'm a Christian, so.
3: You're a Christian dad.
0: Yes, I'm a Christian dad. That's the ultimate we hope to be. You know, God is our father, so we strive to be like him on earth.
1: So, to a large extent, it looks as if we have, you know, reduced fatherhood to the size of a man's wallet instead of, you know, the depth of impact he plays. Do you see that as well as a father?
0: Why
1: do you think it is so? Why is it that it's what you have in your pocket, it's what you have in your bank, it's what you have in your wallet, instead of seeing beyond that?
0: Because society defines everything on currency. Currency, how much you have makes you who you are. So it's eating into every fiber of our thinking and society and has become very dominant in the house. So as a man, your pockets must be heavy, very heavy.
1: So if you're a man and your pocket is not heavy, you cannot be a father.
0: You can. There is more to being a father than just the money.
1: But
0: based on the question you asked, unfortunately that's what society, but it's like a secondary school. Even if you are doing science, there is biology, there is physics, there is chemistry, there is math. So if you only focus on biology and you neglect the rest, an A in biology cannot get you a good, probably the course you would want to do. So we have to look at it from the holistic
1: point. Luis, our main conversation this morning is to try and understand the fatherhood that God designed for us. So looking at that topic, who would you say is a father God designed, and how different is he from the father society celebrates today? He was talking about society and the society's mindset about who a father is. You should have enough money and all that. But he also likens it to the fact that you're a science student, and there are different categories of science subjects, exactly. and you should be able to have control of all of them. So by looking at the father God designed, what comes to mind?
2: If I look at what God's blueprint was to be for fathers, it's not just bringing up the child and providing, bring the child into the world and providing, but there should be that nurturing, there should be that value formation, there should be protection for the child, there should be education and a holistic training of the human being so that he becomes fit and proper for society.
1: So broadening it, expanding, when you talk about nurturing, what is a father's role in nurturing a child? When you talk about protection, what kind of protection is a father supposed to give to a child? Just broadening it for us.
2: So for nurturing, it's not just going to work and providing money for the home. But do I see that I've created an environment where the child feels safe? I've provided an environment where there is love and correction in making sure that the child, if the child does something wrong, there's that love and correction to bring the child. One of my boys, for instance, is one of Martin's, Martin is one of his coaches. And he went to school, very good boy. He's done something wrong. And then they told us, when we came home, we discussed it at home, made him know that as such a good boy as he is, this is not right for him to do. You know what we did? We wrote a letter back to the school, apologizing for what he had done and my wife and myself also signed off on that letter and went to the school also to explain to them that this is not peculiar to this child for him to do that. And so we are sorry, but this is the corrective action that we've done. He then understands that it is not just a dad providing for me, but that correction environment, that educational environment, creating a home where they can play, they feel loved, and all that come together to make it an.
1: Would you say that you have raised your children in such a way that they can come to you first, confide in you, ask you any personal question, rather than going to, let's say, their mother or to some friend or peer outside? Would you say you've built that kind of relationship?
2: I think I'm doing very well on that. I take this from a lesson that our former pastor at Living Waters taught us, Reverend Tony. He told us that if you look at a woman who is giving birth to a child, you, the man, you are lagging behind 9 months because they've bonded with a woman in the womb. They come out, they breastfeed. And so if anything happens and you tell the child, go to your mother, go to your mother, they would begin to develop that affection that, okay, everything that I need, my dad says I should go to my mom. So I've developed this with the boys so much that, I mean, yesterday when I went home, they were the first people to come and meet me. Anytime I get home, I shout from outside, hello, papi, then he would also respond. That bond of affection, he comes out, and then the first thing he told me was, happy Father's Day. The mom had taught him, and then he was so... We've built that relationship, and they should.
1: Do you have that same bonding? To. We'll be talking about bonding later again, but would you say that is same with you and your dad? Do you go to your dad with your, not as an adult now, but growing up in your teens, let's say from 17 to let's say 25 or thereabout, would you say that your father was the first port of call when you needed any advice, or you had people outside your dad or outside your dad who engaged or spoke to you or advised you?
2: I wouldn't say that also. My dad was a very good dad, but we grew up thinking that they are the disciplinarians and all that, and so we naturally did not gravitate towards them if we needed any kind of advice. And that is where it even becomes scary. I had a male voice, a friend who was a senior colleague at church and in school, who was pouring into me, but that was a very good guy. And so it also raises the question of who pours into your child. And so I think we should be able to develop the relationship to
1: explore. What made you be able to gravitate towards that person at church and not your dad?
2: I think tabletop conversations were very important. So there's a guy, I was at Kings International and he was at Negrishin School. We're close, and on my way home, he would meet me. And tabletop conversations, those are the things that easily, of course, my dad was doing that. As I grew, you then gravitate towards your dad more when you're becoming a man and the rest. You understand that, okay, this is, but at that very early age, sometimes you feel they are too much of this.
1: Did you miss it in any way?
2: Did I?
1: Did you miss that in your father? You were engaging with, gravitating and getting more with somebody who wasn't your dad. Would you say that you wished at a certain point in time that you had that relationship with your dad?
2: Oh, maybe I should state it better. I had that relationship with my dad also, but it's something that did not come often.
1: Okay.
2: Because of peers.
1: It wasn't easy for you, because if it was that easy, if that environment was there, you could easily say to yourself, listen, even when I've engaged with my peers, I can still go to daddy and ask his opinion and thought of things. And that's where
2: I'll go to mommy
1: instead of daddy. Yeah. Let me come to you, Martin, with my next question, because what happens to a society when fathers, you know, are physically present but emotionally absent? Because in his case, you realize that, so he says the father is a very good dad. And everybody, many people say, oh, my father is good, my father is good. But you cannot go to your dad and hug your dad. You cannot go to your dad with your personal need. Yesterday, I was with a colleague of mine, and we're having a conversation. And you know how, Leo, we're talking about the fact that we raise the boy child differently from the girl child.
0: Yeah.
1: And so even when the boy child impregnates a girl, let's say at 16, he impregnates a girl at 16 or 17 or 18, he's not confident enough to tell the father or the mother, daddy, yes, I impregnated this girl. Although he did, he would tell a lie and deny responsibility. And then the girl is left to her faith. So you realize that her family will be at her neck and insult her and say they are disappointed in her and all that. Unfortunately, when the child grows, then the man then wants to go and claim ownership or responsibility for the child. The child that you denied when the child was in the mother's womb, a child, you do not play a role in her upbringing or his upbringing. You are old now. You're going looking for that child. You understand? So fathers are of the view that, oh, let me provide, let me provide. Physically, they are not present. Emotionally, they are not playing a role. But they are providing for the home. What challenges does that present to us?
0: The challenge becomes you are seen more as a caretaker, a physical provider without any attachment, bonding. And like Louise said, so in our society, children.
1: So what he's trying to do is he called the mom, he called the dad. Now the mom is responding. To the call. The father has not even bothered to.
2: But when he sees, he will call.
1: Don't worry. Yeah, Martin.
0: Yeah, so that's who you become.
1: Mm.
0: So the children end up spending more time with the mother, becoming closer to the mother.
1: Mm.
0: And that is when they are grown, and if a man and their wives give birth, they will prefer their mothers coming around.
1: Mm.
0: And that's what happens in the long run is, at old age, you see the mother visiting all the children, goes to Ama, stays there for 3 months.
1: I don't know how that makes sense. Your child is mine.
0: So I think that we ought to be very intentional beyond just providing.
1: Mm.
0: And I think that there is a consciousness came in some about a decade or so ago, and fathers dropped go to your mother, because initially when you were school fees, your father gives it to your mother. When you want anything, your father gives it to your mother. You go to your father, he tells you go to your mother. So after a while, the child doesn't have the need to go to the father again, because he or she will be told to go to the mother
1: anyway. Yeah.
0: Yes. So even at a point in time, you will think what you are receiving is even from your mother. And it adds to the bond.
1: So how critical is a father's presence in shaping a child's confidence, self-worth, and of course future success? The father has to be present. Yeah, the father has to work. How do you balance the time between work and making time for the child at home in terms of the child's confidence, self-worth, and of course the future success and everything? How do you balance it?
0: So the father must work to provide.
1: Mm.
0: But this is the one philosophy I work with. Any extension of work that impedes my capacity or stalls my capacity to do the others, I will drop it.
1: Mm. Even if it's going to fetch you bigger money, more money, because so you're saying that in the society that we live in, Charlie,
0: very important.
1: Mm.
0: Dave.
1: Are you saying you're going to leave that?
0: So Dave, you see, you have to always weigh. Then you bring the money to help the children, and the children don't have any morals.
1: Mm.
0: They don't have any confidence in life. They don't have any, you are not being looked up to as a father.
1: Mm.
0: So you've taken your children to the best schools, you've bought them the best of gadgets, they stay in a very good home, but there is no bond in the home. Is that what you want?
1: Mm.
0: Or you prefer to have something tangible, but with a strong family bond and morals? So we always have to weigh vis-a-vis the others we are losing out. Or else you would keep on bringing home money, then after 10, 15, 20 years, you look back and you've lost your son.
1: Mm.
0: You can't even connect with the boy or the girl.
1: Mm.
0: The boy or the girl does not see you as a father. And like Louis said, Louis was fortunate beyond the father to have another friend who I would say is God-fearing and so helped tilt him in the long path, assuming it had been another voice beyond the good morals.
1: And I like the point where you bring in the person who was God-fearing, because we have lots of headmasters as friends. And I remember one headmaster telling me that there's a boy in his school. Now, the boy kept telling the dad that I don't want to go back to this school. And even if I have to go back to this school, I want to be a day student. Anytime the boy raises that issue, the father will say, no, you are going to go to this school. There's still going to be a border. The thing went on for a while. Then there was a time that they came on a long vacation. And when they were about to reopen school, that was when the boy was able to be bold enough to tell the daddy, "Daddy, do you know why I don't want to go to the school?" Initially, daddy didn't even bother to listen. Apparently, there's a senior who was trying to sodomize this boy, introducing him to gayism. And that is why the guy was refusing to be a boarder or even be in that school. But the father was not listening. And so, Luis, how important is it for fathers not just to provide, but to listen and observe and be there for the child?
2: I think that is very important. So fathers need to learn to verbalize the affections that they have. I think it's something critical we've lost on, and that's why it sort of created this gap between the connection between sons or children and fathers. Fathers need to verbalize and listen. It's so because, you know, a father may profess he loves, but in this case, as you mentioned, he had not taken time to understand why the child is.
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2: Preventing, or
1: it's not just about not creating, it's about the environment not being there for the child to, from the onset, having straight with the dad. He says, I don't like the school, I don't want to go be a boarder. You should have said to daddy, I don't want to be a boarder anymore, because I want to leave the school because of A, B, C, and D. So maybe I need to rephrase the question. Why do many men find it easier to provide financially than connect emotionally with their children? Because if you connect emotionally with your child, the child can come to you and say, daddy, this is what is happening to me. Oh, daddy, somebody wants to have anal sex with me. Oh, daddy, I have impregnated somebody, unfortunately. I know I've disappointed you. I'm sorry, but help me. Oh, daddy, I've done this. Daddy, I've done that. Oh, daddy, I'm pregnant for so and so and so. How do we create that enabling environment?
2: First, David, we need to talk. If we don't talk, the connection is not built. We need to talk. I mean, it's like building a relationship with your spouse. If there is no communication, so I think communication is very important. We and it's not just talking, that quality time that you spend to discuss their fears, their anxieties with them is very important.
1: I like the way you put it, but is it that easy? Because the typical, and this time let me borrow the words of Leo and Martin and you, Louise, the typical African or typical Ghanaian father, Dad, how dare you come and tell me that you have impregnated somebody? How dare you tell me that somebody has impregnated you? What the words that will come out of my mouth, you cannot fathom.
2: David, that's why we are trying to change the narrative.
1: So how do we change it? You might be disappointed, all right,
2: yes,
1: but how do you change it?
2: So
1: how do you go about it? Sorry.
2: So I think I had a case study that I was looking at. If, for instance, if your child brought such a situation to you, you do not reject the child. You take the child, you nurture, but the discipline must also be. So I think the challenge we've had is that we've known the fathers to just be disciplinarians, but not the kind of people we can go to with tabletop conversations, share their anxieties, their fear, the temptations, the desires that we have in us that is eating us up, the fears, the difficulties that we have that is eating us up. We are afraid to go because we think that environment has not been created, because we've always seen them as the disciplinarians. But if fathers can begin to have these tabletop,
1: how do we begin it? That's the question. How do we do this, Martin?
0: So I think you look at the Lord's Prayer. In Jesus' teaching, as the Lord's Prayer said, when you pray, say "Our Father," and prayer is communication. So, like Louis said, communication is very key. But you also ought to be very intentional in creating the environment. For example, a lot of fathers now are doing very well with either dropping their children off to school or picking them home or both. And even within the 15-20 minutes drive, you can create very meaningful conversations with your children. How was school? What happened today? And kids can talk. They can tell you within a month, you can know everybody in their class and what they are doing. So you ought to be very intentional in creating the avenue. Sunday after church, you can make it a point to sit somewhere and take just coke. It's not, it shouldn't be something beyond your budget, or even drive through, or maybe Sunday evening a walk with your kids, exercise, I mean, just to strengthen yourself, but also to bond. And so these things are things you should be very intentional about. Driving to church, coming back home from church, what did you learn in church? Was there a new member in your class? Were you given a homework? Were you given an assignment? This leads to, it can be formed, even here, Dave has informalized the conversation. Yeah. So we've gone beyond what we're supposed to talk about. And we are now talking as friends. And now Louis has called his mom.
1: Yeah.
0: So to if the woman, if Louis' mom had picked and said, oh, Dave wants to talk to you, should Dave meet Louis' mom someday, there will be a starting point. Oh, mommy, this was the gentleman in the studio, and that alone means David and Louis have become family. Mom, yes.
3: Yeah. So I'm happy you mentioned becoming friends with the kid.
0: Yes.
3: Every kid, when you are raising them, they are raised in stages.
0: Yes.
3: On the toddler stage, from the teen, then to the adult.
1: Adult.
3: It's about four stages.
1: Adolescent. Yeah. Teen and then adult. Yeah.
3: And in all the stages, in which stage should you be their friend? In which stage should you be the disciplinarian? In which stage should you be that open? That
0: I think in every stage you should be all, but there will be dynamics. For example, when you are at let's say 7, 8, in the discipline there will be some spanking, but at Louise's age it's talking, sitting down and reasoning. So at every stage they should all be applied, but the dynamics would change. Yes, so at every stage you should be a friend, you should be a disciplinarian, you should be a provider, and most importantly, a father is a priest. A father is the spiritual head and covering of the home. Often we overlook that. You know, in Hebrews he says that, and we know that the things which are came from the things which are not, which means everything here is a manifestation of things beyond this realm we see. So it's also important the father takes his hold in the spiritual realm as the priest and the head of the home, to pray for the home, to speak over the homes, because as Christians we know that we wrestle not against flesh and blood.
3: Principalities.
0: Yes. So you might do all you have to do, but there are also forces, and this is Africa. In Africa, forces beyond us work.
3: They did. Would you agree with me that some people, you know, mix this, and then instead of them to be the disciplinarian,
1: miss or mix?
3: Mix.
1: Okay.
3: Or miss.
0: Miss. Let me, okay. Miss.
1: Which one do you want to use?
3: Miss. M-I-S-S.
1: Because I had, that's why, yeah. I had mix before. Yeah.
3: So instead of them to be that top parent at a certain age, now the modern way of being a parent is, oh, there be, I was a bit man there, minion where. Now when the kid gets to adolescent, they will turn the crown for, you know.
0: Never.
3: Do you think people are mistaking, or we should be careful when we say you have to be friends with your kids, you have to be friends with your kids?
2: I think it's important for us, we are believers. Mm. And it's important that we do not raise our children according to the way modern world, so to speak, wants it. But how is God's blueprint spelled out for us? There is a stage with your kid that it will be clear instructions, because that is where you are beginning to form the moral judgment. There is a point or a stage in their life where you can no longer do spanking and the rest, because at that stage you have formed the moral judgment, the base for them, and so they begin to build upon it. So I think some of us are missing it because we've not done the work at the foundation well, and when they grow it becomes difficult. Yesterday, for instance, when I had the conversation with my dad for about 40 minutes after he called, he was reminding me of something he had said about 10 years ago and had warned me about, that I shouldn't do this. Do I see the repercussions now? Because some people have done it and it's beginning to blow out for them. At this stage, he can't spank me. At that stage, he could have spanked me when he was giving the instructions. Mm. But
1: they like, because they like quoting the Bible, I don't know which passage it's in, but it says, spare the rod and spoil the child. Now, the child could be at that, let's say, age 7 to, let's say, 14. But beyond 14, you can reason with the child, reason. Because the child can reason, yeah, and listen. But before that age, the rod is what is going to help you shape the child. But having said that, Martin,
3: Proverbs 13:24.
1: Google has helped you.
0: Reverend you.
2: Google. Hebrews 12:6 also talks about a loving father is the one who chastises.
1: Yes. But so are we teaching, you know, our boys how to become good fathers or only how to become successful men? What are we doing?
0: So you see, Dave, one of the reasons why at a certain stage fathers were seen as disciplinarians was because that is what the boys saw their fathers do.
1: Yeah.
0: And kids learn more by observation even than what you intentionally teach them. So if we want to raise a generation of fathers who are beyond physical providers, then we ought to live it. We ought to live it. Now, adding to what Louis said on you know, with Leo's question, you know, in school, often the most disciplinarian of the teachers was the best of teachers for the children. He was the one almost everybody gravitated to, even though you knew that when you mess up, he will beat you. So it's a challenge now that some parents, in their bid to protect children from the challenges they went through, they overbear the children, they overdo it. But this is what I tell myself. Not the bad ones, but there are some situations in your life you went through which have shaped you, made you firm and still like for life. Why do you pander your children to an extent that they can't stand on their feet? So I think that there ought to be a balance, a certain protection, but also a certain leverage for the children to also build life and become tough. Because
1: life is war.
0: Yes, when we're life kids, is war. Your parents will tell you, you won't understand until you start providing. Then you will see everything your parents said coming to bear in your life.
1: So, but my question, I'll repeat the question shortly, but I just want to add to what you just said, because we're all having a conversation here. And I remember I was having a show, and then on the diary, and something had happened to the girl. I think at that time, the girl was either 17 or 18 or thereabout. And then when I was talking to the girl, I raised the mother on the phone line and said, we're talking. She told her mom straight, "Mommy, you lost me when I was 8 years old.
0: Wow.
1: You lost me when I was age 8. Because around that age of 8, but if you lose that stage, like Leo said, then they get to a certain stage where she can talk back to you. He can talk back to you because he doesn't respect you or she doesn't respect you. So caning or spanking is part of upbringing and raising a child. And often sometimes they leave it for the father. It's not just for the fathers to do that. But it's for all of us. But because we're talking about father, and of course Father's Day coming up on Sunday, I ask that question. Are we raising our children, male child for example, the boy child, to become good fathers as they grow? Or we're just instilling in them the fact that go hustle, make money and come home? What are we doing to our boy child?
2: I think we have the benefit of hindsight. What we have seen in society, or what we think might not have been the best situations that we saw in the lives of other people, in our own situations and the rest, and it should help us reform and give the best. So for fathers of this age, I think what is important for us is the balance that we must bring to nurturing our boys in all these things. You must model for them that desire to achieve, but also model for them that desire to build a character that stands the test of time. This book that I'm reading, for instance, has a chapter by Charles Stanley, has a chapter on steel and velvet. And what steel and velvet talks about is that tough love that disciplines, that corrects. And the velvet part talks about that soft part that builds the environment, the conversation, so that you become the person that it can come to. I think if we are building a generation where people will become honest, can stand the test of time, will be responsible citizens, will have integrity, yet be achieving in their world of work, then we need to marry the soft part and the steel part so that they become responsible and bold.
1: Having said that, and I like the way you the two of you began and say you're Christian, so you're raising your child the Christian way. If you listen to us and you're Muslim, you can also raise your child the Islamic way. It's all about what the good book says. So what role should, you know, a father play in the moral, spiritual, and of course the character development of his child? spiritual, moral, what role should the father be playing?
0: The father should become the standard the child sees. Because you must become the epitome of God you talk about. You must become the spiritual head of the home. You must become the moral standard of the home. You must become the Bible the child reads until he or she is able to read. And when he reads anything in the Bible, the child must be able to connect it with your life. And so the father is the priest. He is the spiritual head. You must make time daily to pray for your family. You must make time to pray with your family. You must make time to study the Bible with your family. You must make time to read the Bible to your children. But most importantly, you must make time, or you must be intentional about living the Bible. If I say living the Bible, as we put it, practicalizing the Bible in your life. So you can't be insulting your wife and then telling your children, you can't be picking calls on phone, lying, and then you tell your children not to lie.
1: Louis says they observe our observation.
0: Yes.
1: And it's true.
0: Yeah. So you can't pick a call and say, oh, I'm in the studio. I say, oh, I'm in Accra. The child heard you say you are in Accra. Meanwhile, you are in Kumasi. Then the child lies and you are beating the child for lying. Accra, no, you say it's human. It's not right. So what the and like I said before, I think that in my estimation, the premier responsibility of the father is the spiritual responsibility. It does not mean I am neglecting the physical provision. No, it's important. But if I am to list, the spiritual responsibility of the father comes first, because it is there in flows all the others.
1: So the Bible says that the family that prays together stays together.
0: It's a common
2: thing. It's a maxim that
1: So I believe that one of the spiritual aspect of things is when we do some of these things together.
0: Yes.
1: So wake up together as a family.
0: Yes.
1: And you pray together.
0: Yes.
1: But Louis, as we're wrapping up our conversation, can a man who never had, you know, a good father figure still become the father God designed him to be?
2: Oh, absolutely, yes. Because one of the good things that we should have in this generation is mentors. And they are very good aspect of raising the next generation of boys. If you did not have a good father, first of all, you have a good father in God. Second, you have other fathers in your society, in your community, that should be able to pour into you. The fact that you did not get it does not mean
0: you can't give it.
2: You can't give it.
1: But you can't give what you don't know, or you can't give what you don't have.
2: You can give it because you will be socialized, you will be mentored. That's why
1: I mentioned. If you are lucky, like Martin said, the man who you could have that tabletop conversation with, he was God-fearing or a Christian, exactly. And he did right by you. Somebody who doesn't have that father figure at home, it's not fortunate enough to have some father figure outside the home, that child might mess up and will not be able to, as an adult, be able to get that father figure God intended him to have.
2: And so, David, from the work that some of us are doing and your friend Elder Moss is doing, that's why we are raising a lot of men and coaches who should be at the forefront of society, coaching and mentoring our boys. It's very important, because if you look at various studies that have gone on, you realize that children that do not have that male voice and that male figure and mentoring in their lives are more likely to fall into a lot of delinquents than a lot of the ones that had a proper mentoring. And so we are encouraged, and that's why we're having the celebration, that more fathers should own up. More men should own up in the society to be coaches and mentors, so that the absence that exists, they can fill the gap.
1: We did it for mothers, doing Mother's Day. Yesterday, unfortunately, we didn't have enough time because we had a lot of interviews coming up. Today, you can call us right now. We have time to pick a few calls on 03-220-83596, 03-220-83597, and 03-220-83598. What kind of a father did you have? What kind of a father are you right now? You can join our conversation. Leo Stanley, please handle the phone lines.
0: And
7: hello, good morning.
8: Hello.
7: Yeah, good morning, Kofi.
8: Yeah, good morning. How are you, Leo?
7: Oh, I'm doing good.
8: Let me say good morning to Nana Kwaku for yesterday. He gave me some money. And I want to say thank you to him and happy Father's Day to him. Look, Leo, people of our generation, we don't fancy this Father's Day. We don't fancy it. It's only this 21st century generation that fancy Father's Day. All that you have said this morning, well, it's well and good, but I don't see it as anything. Look, as a father, you know that your spirit, like we say in Chi, Usunsum, every father's spirit is in the child. So the moment the child is in the womb of a mother, your spirit is in the child. So the moment the child comes out of the womb, the child is looking for the father. But there are some fathers who don't want to go near their children. Even when their children are crying, they will call their wives, come and take the baby, come and do this, come and do that. But every child wants to be with his father. So if you don't draw your children near to you, you can't be a good father. Look, Almighty God who created us, he is our father, and he does everything for his children. And so we have, only God is our mentor. If you are a father, you don't have any mentor than God. So if you want to be a good father, then you look up to God, what God does for his children, and that will make you be a good. It doesn't matter whether you are a pastor, you are an imam, you are whatever you are. God is your mentor. So if you want to mentor God, you will be a good father.
1: All right. Thank you. That was Kofi Bajuniba there. Thanks very much for joining our conversation. You can also join us. You know the numbers, 03220-83596, 03220-83597, and 03220-83598. We're talking about Father's Day coming up on Sunday. We're talking about how to become a very good father. Maybe you want to wish your father a happy Father's Day in advance. Maybe you want to say something to your dad. Maybe you want to tell us the role your father played in your life and how good he's helped you and all that. Join our conversation. Leo Stanley.
7: Hello, good morning.
9: Hello, good morning.
7: Hey, your name, where are you calling from, please? Father Sushumasi was saying, what do you have to tell your dad today?
9: Oh, yeah, I haven't called my dad. My dad is in heaven, so...
7: Are you going to call him?
9: Yo, I'll reach out to him on Father's Day. Don't worry, he's in heaven right now.
7: Oh, okay, I see. All right, let's hear you.
9: Okay. And then bring me there. Father would know, Edion. Na mini kuma bako kase ono to ono the priority by the spiritual aspect of fatherhood. It's good. But mini the instruction major ubit me dia ma uba if you know power sorry the anintoni yem waka ube kase bram yem umpaya ubi di wechi.
0: Oh, but he listen let me say
9: adding. Say you know, Dave, yeah fan say I know how discipline you are with your time. Program how we. I can bet you, I don't know, but you leave home somewhere around 5 a.m.
1: Before 4 a.m.
9: Thank you, bro. And you know, a dear, why my physical uncle travels here? A yasem. Who the physical travels here? No, anywhere? A yasem. It's me, media, the me to a gentleman, you know, for the say. Yeah, you know, I'm physical at the best of what to a bush here, dear, but suddenly, I'm here, be canoe. 15 minutes pia ubenya na di omako school mo kono na mo din komo and then for instance me ma omso mo ye something they call PTI, parent teacher interaction, me na be do omko ye ti ye kwe ye din komo kama ana ye ko ye ba ko ti challenge se wo ho enyo me ba me no mo be discuss so at ya se
1: but say no na wo ye no se me ye ke
0: and you
1: no se me ye ke da
0: so for me give me any devotional omko they can have devotion in the car. So we are not talking about spiritual neglecting the others. No, we say there should be a balance.
1: Okay.
0: So not
7: to internet time. Yeah.
0: Yes. But, no. Yes.
7: Hello. Good morning.
10: Hello. Good morning.
7: Your name and where are you calling from, please?
10: Yeah, I'm Danny. I'm calling from Tech.
7: Danny from Tech.
10: Yeah.
7: What do you have for us this morning?
10: Yeah, I think every man represents a book that the children read. The children read, and for me, my personal experience growing up, and I've realized that where you find yourself, your father is maybe punishing you for this offense or that offense, you only understand your parent when you grow up. In the short run, you may get angry. But when you grow up, that is where you are able to pass the right judgment, whether they were doing the right thing or the wrong thing. And it is so helpful that for us as parents now, we don't underestimate that act of punishing our children when they go wrong. Although we must be careful that sometimes we explain our point, the reason we did this or that, for them to understand. And I don't know about you, but sometimes when I sit down carefully, I can see my father in me. For everything I have done in business, many life things I've done in life, mostly when I encounter where my father, the things that my father did with me, those experiences, when they play out, you are like, gosh, had I not experienced this, maybe here I would have given up. Mostly my strength comes, especially in business, when I figure out where my father fixed a particular business problem when I was with him. And so we have a lot to share with our children. We can't play with our own personal lifestyles of morality.
1: And Danny, I agree with you, and thanks very much for sharing and for joining our show. I think we can pick just one more call. All right, so Leo.
7: Hello?
11: Hello, Leo.
7: Yeah.
11: Yeah, this is Kwame.
7: Yeah, now Kwame, let's hear you.
11: No, this is Kwame. I don't know Kwame.
7: Oh, okay, Kwame. but have you said I love you to your dad before?
11: Okay, yeah, I'll get there.
7: All right, now Kwame. No,
11: let any of us try to say I love you to our dad in our local language. Proper catch and say, "Eja, me do." What was I say? What is going on?
1: What we are not saying? One look at the TV and that.
11: You see, the Father's Day celebration, the I love you thing, they are not our culture. There's a way we express our love. Just merely saying I love you, it is not a man thing. If you tell your fellow man you love you, it's in our culture, it's some way, somehow.
1: Kwame, indulge me. Forgive me for cutting into your submission. But Kwame, I want you to be very honest and sincere with me on the question I'm going to ask you. Just be honest and sincere. So, you are the father. You are paying the school fees. You are paying the rent, or you have built the house. You are clothing them. You are feeding them. You are doing all. Even when they are sick, you are there for them. If on Sunday any of your children comes here and say, "Daddy, thank you, I love you," deep inside you, Kwame, how would you feel? Be honest. How would you feel inside when the child tells you that?
11: Oh yes, I'll feel good.
1: Exactly, that's what we're talking about.
2: Even God.
11: My little girl has a way of expressing her love for me. As soon as I come home from work, how was your day? Should I bring your food? Those kind of things. I mean, the mere say of I love you, that thing is some way. And again,
1: but you say you feel good. You say you feel good, and that's what we're talking about. Listen, I did be yet no more, but you see, yeah. You understand? So, in as much as you feel good, it means you would love to hear it. Let's encourage it.
11: Well, I appreciate that, David. David, another thing. We keep saying Christian, God-fearing. David, Ghana is a Christian country. About 70% of the population are Christians. Let's ask ourselves, are we really proud of this country? You see, let us focus on teaching our kids to be morally upright and hardworking.
1: Morally upright and hardworking is something that we also need to focus attention on. Thank you very much, Kwame, for joining our conversation. So we can't pick any more calls for want of time.
0: Yeah.
1: But what would you say are the biggest silent mistakes many fathers make that end up costing them their relationship with their children? What are some of the things, silent or loud or whatever, that fathers do that you'd say mask that relationship they have with their children? Let me start off with you, Martin.
0: So, I mean, from the calls Leo has picked, I figured people prefer to say culture. I wrote something down. We stick to the tenets of culture when it pleases us. technology, the technology, everything we are using here, it's not part of our culture.
1: Mm.
0: But we've adapted everything, TV, car, that's not our culture.
1: Mm.
0: But we've incorporated them. Mm. So our hold on to culture is to allow us to do what we want to do.
1: Mm.
0: But when we have to change to suit us, we do. So this whole narrative that saying I love you or doing this and that for our children to make us better men is not our culture. I think we can adapt.
1: Yeah, we can change and adapt.
7: Some parents will even spank you and say, you know, I'm beating you because I love you.
0: And like you said, those days when parents will beat you, they don't explain.
7: Yeah.
0: But now parents will sit you down, the cane will be there.
1: Yeah.
0: You can see the cane.
1: They will ask, do you explain? So read the message somebody sent on the show.
0: Yeah.
1: What does the person say on the message?
7: He said he's David. He said he wants to put you on the spot. Have you used your hands on senior and junior now before? That's senior now is now Penny, yeah. And the junior now is the little one. And he goes on to say, I do it to my first boy and feel regrets afterwards. I try not to, but he's so stubborn. I don't want the second one, the second boy, to learn from him.
1: So, your question. So yes, I have. For the two of them, yes, I have. But I do it with love. The last time I beat the last one was barely 2 months ago.
0: Okay.
1: You know, the mother has a shop at the SG Mall, and apparently they have this gaming center there. So there are a lot of, you know, activities kids, that the kids can play, toys,
7: the skates and all of that.
1: So oftentimes the mother believes or thinks that the child is playing there. Apparently the child crosses the street, you know, SG Mall, crosses the street to visit a friend. And she's, at the time she was, what, 8? And we didn't know. So one time the mother was looking for her and couldn't find her anywhere at the mall. And then she called me. I had to drive there. When I got there, we couldn't find her.
0: Wow.
1: So we were all worried. Then after a few minutes, she showed up. Where have you been? And she was honest and said, listen, I went to visit a friend. Where? Across the street, blah, blah, blah. And I was like, but you know, you could have been knocked down by a vehicle.
0: Yeah, yeah.
1: Somebody could have kidnapped you. Anything could have happened to you. That's so true. I'm going to spank you. So I spanked her in the presence of a lot of people. And one thing she doesn't like is to embarrass her in the presence of people. If it's like one-on-one in the corner somewhere, she will still feel bad. But when there are people, then she feels it the more. From that time, she comes and she came back to me after a few hours, and at 8, she told me, listen, I know I've disappointed you. I'm sorry. I won't do that again. It gives him peace of mind. Rather than to not spank her, and then something happens later. What I do, even with Nasinia, I'll cane you or beat you, but I'll tell you why I did it.
0: Right.
1: And I'll tell you, it's not because I don't love you. It's because I love you, that's why I'm doing it.
7: Love tap.
1: Yeah. No, but never tap me boo.
2: So our correction should be in love and not veer into abuse.
1: And that is why even in schools, when we talk about corporal punishment being taken away from teachers, I'm like, don't take it away.
0: Yes.
1: Let the teachers cane their children, but do it with nyansa. Do it with love. You understand?
0: The excesses is what we are against.
1: It tends to become abuse. An assault and abuse. But I was asking, what are some of the things that we do silently or loudly that, you know, mask the relationship between us and our children? What are some of the things? Give me two, Louise. Nothing jumps at you?
2: If we don't talk, it's very important to me. Okay. If we don't talk, and then when our correction goes into an excesses. Abuse.
1: Okay.
2: Yeah.
0: And your relationship with your wife.
1: Mm.
0: Your relationship with your wife sends a lot of signal. How you talk to her, how you treat her, if you disrespect your wife. If you begin to disrespect your wife, your children draw close to her to give her comfort.
1: Oh, because their children always are around their mother. We know that Louise was saying that she was in the womb for 9 months and then breastfed. Hold on. Allow me. So you breastfed them and all that. So if your wife also doesn't know how to talk to you, if your wife doesn't treat you, because the Bible says what? Husbands love.
0: Yes, and wife submit.
1: Submit.
0: To the approval of our father.
1: So if you don't, but if you don't submit, how do you expect me to
0: talk to you? So the woman is supposed to submit.
1: Submit, yes.
0: And the man is supposed to
1: love. Yes.
0: So, but the question is, what do fathers do? So that's the point from which I am
1: picking
0: the
1: question. Yes. No, but it takes two to tango.
0: Oh, it does. Uh-huh. I am not by this standing in for the women. No, I'm only saying what we can do to make our homes better. You get it. So we should love our wives. It also helps.
1: Sure.
0: And one of the things I love David for is he uses the road in front of my business.
7: Yeah.
0: And almost every day, David picks us from the first girl to the second one. Picks them up almost every school day, almost. And I mean, off air, he was telling me how by the time he
1: I said already all the time
0: to the house, they have
1: a lot of questions. The first thing I do is when I pick her, how was your day? She'll say, oh, when do you have homework? She'll say, yeah, how many homeworks? Then she says it. Then I'm like, okay, but my day today was like this. So then I did this. This didn't go well. This did it. I tell her things that I think for her age she can consume. But she doesn't know that the extra stuff.
0: Yes.
1: Then I'm like, so how did your day go? Then she starts talking. Then I start probing further. So what did he do? What did she say? What did your teacher do? Did you tell the teacher? So I probe further. So what I've done is that I have created an environment where they can easily talk to me about anything and everything.
0: Yes.
1: And it started at an early stage in their life.
0: Yes.
1: So they grow with it.
0: Yeah.
1: You understand? If you don't start it early, I'm not saying it's not possible, but you might have some kind of challenges getting them to speak to you. But right now, I think she can't. I'm believing that they can tell me anything and everything.
0: That's what, and they will, because you see, the Bible says, teach the child
1: the way, as long as
0: you've put the child on that path, most likely they will trot on that path.
1: Thank you very much, gentlemen, for passing through. And happy Father's Day to you.
0: And happy Father's Day
1: advance.
0: To my dad. Happy Reverend Emmanuel Kwame Anani. He's a former Minister of Assemblies of God at Obuasi CFC. And my father-in-law, Reverend Joe, who is at Nkoko. They didn't really know each other.
1: Oh, okay.
0: It's as who brought them.
1: Well, I know your wife as well. That's why.
0: Situa is a very beautiful
2: girl. And even happy Father's Day to my dad too, Felix Ibramwa.
1: Your father who didn't pick your call. At least if for nothing at all, your mother has
2: referred to. And when he picks you, he'll be on for.
0: So then let's talk.
1: Gentlemen, thank you very much. Let's aspire to be good fathers or better fathers. Yes, our fathers did great. I lost my dad 2 years ago.
0: Oh.
1: He was amazing. He was also Felix anyway. And he was an amazing dad. Wherever he is, may his soul rest in peace. May God continue to worship him and all that. But we here, I'm happy that things are changing now. People are going to schools to be part of the PTIs, the PTAs are going for the weigh-ins and are taking their kids to the hospital, taking their kids to the playing grounds and all that. I'm happy that all that is happening. So it's my prayer that we'll do better. If for whatever reason you are listening to me and you think that you're not doing well with your children, you can do better. It's never too late. You can do better. So to all the fathers out there, God bless you. But before we leave, I'm told that there's a medical outreach program 2026 coming up. Luis, what's the program about?
2: So Living Waters, together with the Global Commission, Joshua Generation, and a team of doctors coming from the US to do some medical screening. And it's happening on Tuesday, 23rd June, at the forecourt of LWC. So we invite all fathers, all everybody to be there.
0: Living Waters is just behind Love FM. I just sent the SG more.
1: You know something? The person sends a message, hey, David, with this, your big hands and fingers, you're beating our senior and our junior.
12: He doesn't fight crime or wear a cape. He doesn't read minds or levitate. But every time my world needs saving, he's my Superman. Some folks don't believe in heroes 'cause they haven't met my dad.

He loves his workshop and rock and roll. He's got a hot rod and a heart of gold. And you could say he's a man of few words, but he talks a lot within. And even though I'm a little taller, I still look up to him. He built

0: about a key aspect of agribusiness. Okay. So we've been talking about, you know, all the technology and everything. We've been talking about challenges, but we want to celebrate the success stories. And one of those stories is a story of Golden Exotics, now Ghana's largest banana and pineapple producer and exporter. The conversation is around the theme Beyond the Harvest, turning agriculture into jobs, exports, but most importantly, wealth. And this morning, George Humans Apoy is sustainability and corporate affairs advisor, Golden Exotics Limited. And he's joined us in studio. George, good morning, and thank you very much for joining us.
1: Thank you very much.
0: I believe you're doing very well.
1: I'm doing well.
0: Great. Let's talk about Golden Exotics, okay? And we've heard, oh, that's, you know, largest exporter of banana, pineapple, but tell us, I mean, a bit about Golden Exotics, what you do, and what's unique about that brand.
1: Yeah. So Golden Exotic came into the Ghanaian scene in 2003. It started with pineapple, basically. But it is a larger company, multinational in West in Africa. They have operations in Cameroon, Ivory Coast, Senegal, and Ghana was the last one in the African group. Mm-hmm. And they had been involved in those other countries in both pineapple and bananas.
0: Okay.
1: But in Ghana, they settled off with pineapples by acquiring an existing company, Paradise Farm, for which I used to be the shareholder and managing director of that company. So they expanded very quickly and became the largest pineapple producer at the time. There were quite some significant producers at the time, but then it coincided with the introduction of the new variety of pineapple. And being part of, at that time, part of the Dole group, you know, they had access to the planting material which they had developed in Ivory Coast, and they brought it here, multiplied it, and provided it to the local industries, those who were interested to acquire it, because people were going all the way to Costa Rica to go and bring the planting material at very high costs. Mm-hmm. You know, so that's changed the situation significantly, and we're able to recover some of the losses in our market share that we had suffered because of the changeover from the MD2 to from the smooth cayenne to the MD2. So that was the introduction of Golden Exotics. But they had always wanted to do bananas in Ghana. That was the objective. So whilst we were expanding on the pineapple, we're still making efforts to look for a location where we could grow bananas. So we did, and I was involved, we did the left side of the Volta from Akosombo all the way to the north, and then the right side all the way, you know. So finally, we settled in Asuchari. Mm. After going all the way up on an extension of the Bon Irrigation Project, which had been abandoned for over 20 years. It used to be a sugar plantation, but abandoned for several years because the sugar industry collapsed. And you couldn't grow rice on that portion of the Bon Irrigation Project because you needed to pump the water to that portion of the farm. And the cost of pumping was so high that it was not worth growing rice in those areas. So the land was abandoned for all those years until we came over, took over the facility, rehabilitated the canal systems, and started the banana plantation at Asuchari.
0: Hmm. And today you are the largest.
1: We are. In fact, Golden Exotics constitutes, I think, of more than 75% of all horticulture exports in Ghana.
0: Wow.
1: Yeah.
0: That's great. So, I mean, you're doing something unique, but for many people, the general perception about agriculture is what, you know, probably getting into some hoes and cutlass and all of that. So when you hear people talk about agriculture and looking down on agriculture as a major exporter, how does that make you feel?
1: Well, I think it's a lack of understanding and appreciation of what agriculture means. So, you know, all over the world, some of the wealthiest people are farmers. You know, we see agriculture in the old way. We see it in the along the lines of what our grandfathers have always done. Agriculture is business. You know, it is science. It is technology. And you need to bring all this to play, you know, in order to get the results that you need. Our neighbors are doing very, very well in Ivory Coast. They are doing very, very well, you know. We have taking too long to transition from the small scale operation to medium to large, you know, that is what is explaining why we are so far behind, you know, in appreciating how agribusiness can change the situation significantly and provide a lot of well jobs for a lot of people in this country. So we need to try and change, you know, from understanding of agriculture as a small scale operation to medium to large scale.
0: You say we need to change, and you know, I like it when people say these things, but also for you, because you've shown it, because you've done it, I want us to get into specificity.
1: Mm-hmm.
0: Why should Ghana see agriculture as a major tool for industrialization and also as a foreign exchange earner?
1: Yeah, I cannot see how we could industrialize if we don't have the supply base, you know. And for the areas where we have strength economically to grow, we need to provide a large portion of the raw material to feed the industry for them to be able to develop and then develop them and then export, grow and export them, either for also for local production. We do not have the production base to support medium to large scale industry. The few who are here are struggling, and I'm sure you've spoken to a number of them, how difficult it is to secure their raw materials throughout the year. You know, we have considerable arable lands all over. The question is, why is it not happening? Why are people not going? You know, some of them are so obvious, you know.
0: Okay, so let's look at Golden Exotics and let's look at what you're doing. So, pineapple, banana, you export, but beyond the export, what else do you do with it, and how is that helping you to create jobs for Ghanaians?
1: Okay, so let me just make a quick correction. We have stopped the pineapple. We stopped about 3 years ago, mm-hmm. you know, various reasons. So we have focused
0: on bananas.
1: That's what we do now. How does it create jobs? Oh, fortunately, banana is one product where you can hardly mechanize most of it. Mm-hmm. So you need large numbers of people to do banana.
0: What's your farm size?
1: And now we have planted area is 2,110 hectares.
0: Wow.
1: Yeah.
0: That's about 10,000 acres.
1: Yeah, planted.
0: That's a lot.
1: Yeah, that's it. And we have 3,850 workers.
0: 3,850
1: permanent workers.
0: Okay.
1: Permanent workers.
0: How about the casual?
1: We hardly do casuals because it is such a long time, so much effort and money to train the people to do the job. So you don't want to train them only to lose them. So everybody we train, we intend to keep. So that's why we have them all, permanent workers on contracts, unionized.
0: Okay. Mm-hmm. So for the banana, you export them. But, banana is such that the plants can do other things also. So beyond the export, beyond the banana production, what else are you into?
1: So the value is in the fresh bananas so far. We don't do anything else. I have seen videos about producing fiber out of the banana stems and all that. We have a use for it, you know, which we think is more valuable than providing us doing the fiber. The thing is that banana is just a shrub, you know. It's a grass, it grows, you know. So you feed it, and then you get the fruit, you cut it, and the stem is living. But within that stem is a lot of nutrients in that stem. So what we do is that we allow the new banana, which is growing, to depend on this, the harvested tree, how do you call it, grass. And all the potassium, nitrogen, everything is we use to feed the existing one to help it grow. You know, the cost of that is so high that if we just take it away from the plantation, the cost of replacing it is extremely high. That is why we keep them there and allow them to feed the other place. So we don't do anything with the stem. We just allow it to grow to mulch the soils after it has a...
0: Someone sends me a question that why did you people stop the production of pineapple?
1: Oh yeah, first we couldn't make any money. We kept hoping and hoping and hoping, and then there was this issue about land guards, you know, and because the farms were not very far, we're just outside Asucha, Amasama, you know, and the towns were expanding, you know, and the land guards became so aggressive, you know. We stay on the farm, we have workers living on the farm, and then somebody comes in the middle of the night. 10-20 convoy of articulator of trucks, you know, with armed, fully armed people, you know, within 2-3 hours, you call the police. Before the police come, they have cleared 5 acres, 5 hectares, destroyed it, taken all the topsoil off and gone, you know. It was getting so scary that we needed to take a decision. We were not making money because of various reasons. Production costs were very high, and the marketing was very difficult. We couldn't compete with the Costa Rican and others who keep increasing their volumes every year, reducing prices. Input prices going up and up and up. In addition to that, we had to deal with this very, very difficult problem of land guards and real estate companies, you know.
0: Okay.
1: So we had to take a decision. So we were lucky. We had bananas, so we transferred all our workers to the banana plantation and shut down.
0: I see. Now, you know, consistently we've been talking about how Ghana produces lots of agricultural products, commodities, yet we often hear that we're not capturing enough value from what we grow. You are in there. Practically, what does this mean, and how can we generate enough value from our produce?
1: Yeah, I think one significant area is scale. We don't have enough scale to develop a system, you know, develop a value chain, you know, which can then generate the value and the jobs. If you said you are going to be supplying a particular customer, even locally, you know, you must have the production from January to December. And that means scale, you know, and that is what we are not doing, you know. So we don't have to have huge farms. We can have medium-sized farms, but we must have the system of collection, aggregators, who pick up from here, pick up from here, and deliver to that factory, you know. So where people have made the efforts to grow, you know, the middle level interaction, which is needed to connect all these people, is also one of the key areas. You know, we do not have aggregators who says, I am picking from you, and delivering to this particular person. Unfortunately, we have this attitude that whatever I produce, I must be the one to sell it. I must be the one to transport it.
0: Yeah, but George Humensapo is sustainability and corporate affairs advisor at Golden Exotics Limited Ghana. We're talking about beyond the harvest, how we can, you know, convert agriculture into jobs, exports, and most importantly, wealth, money. But, you know, you make a very important point. You at Golden Exotics, you produce and export.
1: Yes.
0: Now, yes, there are others also. I'm sure there are some farms that you probably have identified that sometimes you could say you engage in the best of practices, you can supply us. But the conversation always when it comes to agriculture is the fact that the closest to the soil, the closest to the soil is the poorest. You see?
1: Yes.
0: So if the closest to the soil is the poorest, then people would also want to do the forward integration and get into the market. Because unfortunately, if you decide to just produce and supply to middle women, men and women, you may end up not making enough. Would you blame such people?
1: No, not. It is the nature of the way we do business in Ghana, because everybody wants to make the most, you know, doesn't even care the consequence of the source, you know. We need to be fair in the way we go about business in Ghana, especially agriculture. If you look at tomato producers, the price for which they sell it to the middle people and what it's finally sold in Makala, you know, it's outrageous. You know, if you could just give 10% of that value to the producers, they will remain in business all the time. You know, that is not what is happening. For the export sector, it is still the same. However, we have systems where you negotiate a price right from the beginning. So before you are producing, you know how much you are going to sell it. And if you can work within that price, you are in business. You know, if you cannot work with that, then you obviously have a problem. So the fluctuations that we have on the local market is not the same with the export market. There could be issues, international, you know, situations that can affect it significantly. But the value we need, let me also add quickly that what our neighbors are doing is what we should be looking at. In Ivory Coast, we have major export companies, but behind them are also a number of medium-sized farms, locally owned, who feed into this major exporters, you know, and so they are outgrowers to this major, so they don't need to do the same investment like that, this previous one, and they are close enough to leverage whatever resources are there in terms of irrigation, spraying with aircrafts, in supply of inputs and packaging material and all that. So that way, first they learn and they grow, and they are guaranteed sales because they know that they only have to deliver to this person, this bigger company. This is what we don't have. We have been trying to do that for a while, but we are not able to access land large enough for ourselves, and then also provide for the outgrowers that we as Chari are totally hemmed in. You know, we have mountains here, we have the river here, we have the towns there. We can't grow beyond what we have now. We've moved to the Volta region now at Togome. That is opposite Akuse, you know, on a new government project. You know, unfortunately, we got to know about that pretty late. You know, so we didn't get the size of farmland that we needed. You know, we only have around 450 hectares over there now. We tried to acquire another farm, you know, which would have helped us to expand, you know, by another 1,000 hectares, you know. However, we didn't succeed in acquiring it. So the idea of having an agro-war system is not going. Options difficult to get now because of galamsey, you know, lands.
0: Like that, yeah. I mean, the agro-war system. But so tell me, at what point does, you know, a crop become more valuable? Is it on the farm after processing, through packaging, or you say through branding?
1: All of the above. All of the above, you know. Crops at the initial stage is not very valuable. When it is packaged, you know, it's much more valuable. But if it is branded, you know, then it has real value. You know, with the type of branding actually is very, very important.
0: Okay.
1: You know. So for export products, the branding is very important. We have an established label, you know, it's been around for so many years. It has established itself in the market. So no need to change anything, just continue it because it's already recognized by the market as a good product. So that's the thing. All these stages are extremely important. And then everybody has a key role to play along these lines.
0: Talking about branding, I mean, let's focus on a bit about packaging also. So how important are packaging, quality assurance, and certification in assessing the international markets?
1: Extremely important. Let's focus on certification. In the past, when we started the business many years ago, late 80s, very early 90s, you could just acquire a piece of land and start growing some export crops. Just check from the news what is selling elsewhere. Go to a trade fair in Europe, come back and see something. You can start growing here. Not anymore. Certification starts with the land, the soil. It has to be certified. Where you are going to plant the thing has to be certified. First, that is not any, you are not cutting any virgin forest. You know, if you cut virgin forest to plant something for export to Europe, you can't sell it. You can sell it. The land is not polluted. You don't have any heavy metals in the soils. You know, so all these certifications start from that process.
0: Okay.
1: From that. So after you have done that and the soil is okay, then you grow the crop. Then you go through the rest of the certification process, you know. And so certification today is not only about good agriculture practices, the chemicals you use, the thing. The large part today is a focus on the social aspect of the production, the conditions under which the workers are working, the salary you pay them, you know, issues of sexual harassment and unionization. Do the workers have a right to decide for themselves what they do? These have become much, much more important as far as certification goes. There's a new EU rules, CRDD, Corporate Social Responsibility Due Diligence Directive, you know, which incorporates all these things. You have to meet all these requirements to be able to sell. You know, Europe is our biggest market, you know. It is the same all across these days, you know. So certification is extremely important, and you need to go through all this before you do so. In the past, we used to have, and I'm sure it's still the same, Export Promotion Council organizing export schools where people educate.
0: Export Promotion Authority.
1: Yes, where they educate people about all these processes, what you need to do to be able to produce for export.
0: Okay. And you haven't talked about these things. I mean, you said about talking about the outgrower scheme and the fact that we're not doing much in Ghana compared to what our neighbors, Ivory Coast, are doing. What are some of the gaps beyond the outgrower system? What are some of the gaps that are preventing Ghana from scaling value addition in agriculture?
1: Yeah, I think that we need to do a lot to motivate young people to go into agriculture, you know. And to do that, they must have the confidence that they can make money when they are involved in agriculture. You know, what that means is that we have to find ways of reducing risk for agriculture. The banks are very shy when it comes to providing money for agriculture. That is not necessary. Banks must be ambitious, you know. They must be ambitious and then go along with their young people, test them and let them see what they can do. You know, invest with them and then see what the outcome is. We do not have science backing agriculture. A lot of commercial agriculture is not backed by science. I am not by blaming the scientists basically for this, because maybe commercial farmers can also do much more to sponsor specific projects, you know, in science. But we used to, there was a time when we used to have agricultural extension officers all over the place. You know, they'll come to your farm, tell you what you should do, what you could correct, and all that. Those things were all phased out. I think now there's an attempt to revive all these things. This is extremely important because most of the guys who go into agriculture are not people who went to university to do agriculture, you know. So they need guidance, you know, to avoid some of the risks that's involved, and so they don't lose so much money and all that. Market is key for agriculture, whether it's for local or for export. It's very, very key. In fact, it's the beginning of everything. Before you put anything in the soil, you have to be sure you can sell it. So market intelligence.
0: Talking about that,
1: yeah.
0: I mean, so is it a key, point that for many of us, we focus on production without thinking about what happens after harvest? Because I've come across a lot of young people who are cultivating 100 acres, 200 acres, and I ask them, how do you intend to sell? Is that a major problem for us?
1: It is. I think for most of the time, the enthusiasm and everything is what moves people to start. Market is key. The moribund marketing systems we have will not take us anywhere. In fact, this is one of our biggest hindrances to agriculture. We still are using Olunka to measure things, you know. How do you calculate when you do your budget in Olunka? You know?
0: What's wrong with Olunka being used to measure things?
1: Olunka, everybody determines what Olunka is. You know, everybody determines what is Olunka is, you know. If it is 1 kilo, it's 1 kilo. If it's 5 kilos, it's 5 kilos. You can calculate, measure 5 kilos, you know, you can use it, and then you know this is what you're doing. We are taking too long to transition into proper weights and measures, you know, and this has implications for all this. We need to be able to decide that this is it, the cost, and this is the value. With respect to the structures that we have, where everything goes through a market queen before it is sold. If you grow pepper today and you take it to Makala market, you can't sell it because it has to go through a market queen. You know, a lot of people don't know that, but just produce reasonable volumes and try and sell it on Makala and see if you can sell it. You cannot. We have to find a way. This system is established and it's very difficult to beat it. We need to go beyond this, you know.
0: Do a way to beat the market.
1: Yeah, this market system of marketing is not going to. We are not going to survive that. No serious agriculture operation can survive this with this system of marketing.
0: The market queens.
1: Yeah, we cannot. We cannot, because their targets is to sell and make as much more money. They don't care about how much money.
0: That's the essence of business, isn't it?
1: Yeah, but it's not fair. I think that now, with the young people, they have to focus on direct marketing. You know, use the new marketing tools that are available to circumvent this. Do direct marketing. You can have a system where you're delivering small volumes to households, you know. Have people you deliver to them online, marketing, you know. and things like that. Small scale in your community, expand it gradually, you know, and then you establish something on your own. If you have to depend on market queens, you'll be so frustrated that you will not get anywhere.
0: This morning, my guest, George Huben Sampoy, who is Sustainability and Corporate Affairs Advisor at Golden Exotics Limited Ghana. And we're having a conversation about beyond the harvest, how we can turn agriculture into to create jobs, export, but most importantly, wealth money. But it's your birthday today, David Senna Max Fuga of Gold Board Jewelry. So happy, happy birthday to you, David Senna Max Fuga. You're celebrating your birthday today, so I'm sure this one is from your father, David Max Fuga, to you. Enjoy your day. Okay. Before we wrap it all up, let's look at the lessons we can learn from the Golden Exotic story. So for that young man or woman who is intending, who wants to get into agriculture, who has an eye for export and all of that, what lessons can he or she learn from the Golden Exotic story?
1: So Golden Exotic is a foreign company. You know, what they do is they do it very, very well. You know, when we want to start a project, you know, we start it all on paper, develop from the beginning to the end. You know, the experts who do all the design, the soil preparation, all the irrigation systems and everything, cost everything at every stage, you know, and everything is to be delivered at a particular time. Takes quite some time. However, once the project takes off, you know, you see it on the ground, what is happening. So a lot of planning must go into agriculture. And the best way is to see for yourself, you know, what others are doing. So take some time, visit people who are already established. Most farmers are very nice people. They will receive you onto their farm. You know, people sometimes are scared that, oh, if I go here, I may not be well received. It is not the case. My experience is that they are ready to talk. They will show you what they are doing. And then you study, understand, you know, market, what you want to do. Also important that you must know that the market is ready to accept what you are going to be growing. Golden Exotic is a link, is part of a bigger group called Compagnie Fruitière. Compagnie Fruitière has productions in Ghana, Ivory Coast, and Senegal, but they also own a fleet of vessels which carry the cargo from here.
0: Okay.
1: They have a number of ripening facilities all over Europe. Yeah, from Ireland all the way to Romania and beyond. You know, when the bananas arrive, they're going to the ripening center. And from there, they can deliver them to the supermarket. So when they say they are bringing you 10 pallets, you can be sure that because they control the whole chain, you know. And the ships that come here carry all the fruits here, but everything else that is available. So all the pineapple, all the yams, have to go on the same ships. So these are ships that are going from point to point. You know, so I think we are one of the fastest way of getting through. We don't stop anywhere. It's not a commercial cargo that stops at every point. It's from point to point. Thing is that whatever we produce, it doesn't have to be banana or pineapple, what else, but it can go on the same ships and go. So transportation is available. The same company can even provide marketing for those who are ready and willing. So I think go around, observe, see what people are doing. And see, if you can site your farm close to a large-scale operator, you know, you can leverage some of the things that they do, irrigation, transportation, whatever, just to reduce your cost of production. And it's extremely important to do that. And that's what our neighbors are doing, and I think we can learn from them and do similarly.
0: Great. 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
6: 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It's here now with Ziggy Brown's Jazz Lounge. 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
3: 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Buses will be available at the forecourt of Love FM, Swami Runabout at the Police Station, Santasi Runabout at the Goyle Filling Station. This is your season of manifestation. Don't miss out. Prayer Line, the presence of the Lord is see prayer line commanding my morning to influence my day.
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13: What if everything changed in one night? burdens lifted, sicknesses healed, lives transformed forever. It's not a dream. It's the power of the gospel of Jesus Christ, and it's coming to KNUSD. Sounds of Joy 2026 is here. Two mighty nights of the Word, worship, and the wonder-working power of God on the 25th and 26th of June at the Ayudhyasi Park. Ministering the Word with fire, with passion, and with the anointing of the Holy Spirit will be Bishop E.A.T. Saki, a seasoned general of the gospel. Bishop Saki is a close associate of presiding Bishop Dagiwood Mills and a senior bishop in the Lighthouse Group of Churches. Are you tired? Are you broken? Are you still searching? This crusade is for you. Sounds of Joy 2026, 25th and 26th June at the Ayudhyasi Park with Bishop E.A.T. Saki. Come with faith and lead with a testimony.

0: Well, that's Luther Vandross, Dance With My Father. And I don't know how you're going to be dancing with your father, but this weekend, we give you an opportunity to dance with your father. Unfortunately, I don't get to, because, as I keep reminding you, we're not the control of life. But let's get on to the phone lines, because Aku and Doris have joined us, and they're going to be part of the Joy Safari Escape. Good morning, all of you, and thank you very much for joining us.
1: Hi, good morning.
0: And I believe you're all well and getting ready for the trip.
2: Yes, we are.
1: Yes, yes.
0: Great, great, great, great. And I like, you know, the smile and laughter and everything. Before we get into everything, your preparation, tell me what excites you so much about this trip. Maybe I can start with you, Doris.
1: Mm-hmm.
0: Tell me what excites you about the trip.
1: In fact, the time away from the house, from kids, you know.
0: Okay.
1: Actually, it's not my dad, it's my husband.
0: Oh, okay.
1: So, getting time to spend some quality time with him. It's fine.
0: I like the bit about time away from the kids. So you decided to buy a ticket for you and your husband to spend time away from the kids, right?
1: Yes.
0: Oh, I like that. I like that. In fact, I should look for you when we get to Aku Safari, because I need to ask you more questions. How about you, Aku?
2: The name is Aku.
0: Okay, Aku, yes. Sorry about that.
2: Akusia.
0: Oh, okay. Akusia, yes. Aku, yes. Tell me, what excites you about this trip?
2: Spending some good time with my husband, the food, and then the fresh air. Mm-hmm.
0: Okay. So, Aku and Doris, I mean, you're all talking about husbands. And I'm happy because I've been saying that, you know, our wives should buy the tickets for us. Enyebia, did you buy these tickets or you went to grab it from Mister?
1: No. We bought it ourselves.
0: Hey, one is talking for both.
2: Oh, yeah. Actually, we bought it for ourselves.
0: Oh, that's good. That's good to hear. So tell me what you're looking forward to. I mean, you've talked about the period away from home, but there are lots of activities. Which of these activities excite you the most that you would want to engage in?
2: When is it? The party on the island. I'm actually looking forward to it.
0: Oh, the party on the island.
2: Yes, it's been a long while.
0: What about the party on the island? You say it's been a long while since what happened?
2: Since I had this party vibe, so I just want to get into it.
0: Oh, okay. You used to have party vibe with Mister?
2: Yes.
0: Oh, okay.
2: Also the cake too.
0: But now you're missing that?
2: Yes. So I want that spark back.
0: Oh, I see. This one is no longer flashback. Oh, you want reality because you're going to experience it.
2: Uh-huh.
0: Oh, I like that. What about you? I mean, what are you looking forward to on the trip itself?
1: I think I share the same vibe with my sister. The party on the island, the boats, cruising, and I think some quality food too over there.
0: Oh.
1: I just can't wait.
0: Oh, I like that. You see, I'm happy when our wives are doing these things for their husbands. So, Aku and Doris, if you don't mind, is it that you're surprising your husbands or they know they are going tomorrow?
1: For now, they are away.
0: For now,
1: he is away.
0: Oh, okay.
2: My thing is a solo trip.
0: Come again?
2: My thing is a solo trip.
0: Okay. I won't ask of your husband's name, otherwise he will get to know it's not a solo trip. So let's keep it a secret and wait. Okay, so you're getting his friends involved, eh?
2: Yes.
0: Wow. I like that. See, let's meet at Aqua Safari, okay? When you get there, look for me and bring and then let me see your husbands, because you've done just as we've been advising. Surprise them. Yes, and so I'm happy you've done that. Thank you very much, Aku and Doris, for joining us.
1: Thank you.
2: Right,
0: yeah.
2: Thank you.
0: Great.
2: Meet you.
0: Sure, I'll see you. I'll see all of you. Thank you very much.
1: Bye.

0: Okay, so you see, this is what we've been talking about all the time. You two surprise your husband. Get him a ticket, 6,000, the two of you, and you will love it. You go tomorrow, you come back on Sunday. We start with breakfast at Safari Homes. Stay with us. When we return, there are loads of your messages on the Dowenya stretch, and we're getting some, you know, updates from the contractors. We'll be right back.
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4: In the book of Psalm, chapter 63, verse 1, David said, "Early will I seek thee." Abraham was an early riser. Joshua was an early riser. 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Jesus prayed early in the morning. David also prayed early in the morning. What about you? 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Prayer Line, the presence of the Lord is here. 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
1: Hello, good morning and welcome to the Business News at 10, brought to you by ACE Consult and Telesol. Coming up this morning, Sanitation Tricycle Operators Association blame the closure of Zoom Lion Dam sites for mountain refuse in the city. And also, the Ghana Water Limited awaits commitment authorization to begin dredging of the Barakese Dam. These and more coming up here on the news at 10 with me, Emmanuel Bright Kwaku. Let's settle for the details. Now, piles of uncollected refuse are mounting across parts of Kumasi as waste collectors blame the closure of some Zoom Lion Ghana Limited landfill and dumping sites for delays in evacuation. In an interview, the chairman of the Sanitation Tricycle Operators Association, Salim Mohammed, said the shutdown of some designated disposal sites has created a bottleneck in the city's waste collection chain. He revealed that the Oti landfill site is now the only major dumping facility most metropolitan, municipal and district assemblies in the Ashanti region rely on following the suspension of Zoom Lion's contract with government.
2: Zoom Lion is one private sector, which, like, when the government also solve their problem, it will help us so that the problem that we are facing to be increased to come down. Because right now, they are also complaining. Zoom Lion is complaining that their money also is with the government, and we are pleading to the government. We are pleading. All of us, we are Ghanaians. Both two contractors, they are Ghanaians. Right now, as I'm talking to you, Zoom Lion is in Nigeria, Zoom Lion is in Burkina Faso, Zoom Lion is in Tanzania. All those countries has come in Ghana, come and took them to that day place to solve the sanitation matter. Meanwhile, we in Ashanti or Ghana, we are facing a big problem. We are pleading. The Sanitation Tricycle Association are pleading to the government to solve the problem for the Zoom Lion, to solve the problem for the JSO, so that our work should be easier for us, so that when we come here, we can get so easier pay to dump our office, so that we can go home.
1: Meanwhile, Kumasi Mayor Richard Ofori-Ajiman Boedi says the facility managers have adopted ways to manage the waste, especially during the rainy season when the situation is precarious.
3: They say Kumasi is an important matter. As if you know, you have land for living. That is called Kumasi Echikaka.
4: There is no space in Kumasi to convert into a landfill site. If we should look for one, it would be in the outskirts of Kumasi. We also have an alternative to convert the waste. Just weeks ago, the Asantehene requested that a Canadian company look at how they can convert the waste at the Oti landfill site to energy. The managers are also doing their best to manage the situation, especially now that it is raining. The truth is, the place is full.
1: And you heard there Kumasi Mayor Richard Ofori-Ajiman Boedi. Away from that, Kumasi's major water treatment plant, the Barakese Dam, is heavily silted, losing about 30% of its capacity. But the Ghana Water Limited says it is awaiting commitment authorization from the Finance Ministry to begin the needed dredging, which will save it from collapse. The reduced reservoir volume coupled with intermittent power cuts is adversely impacting water supply in the greater Kumasi metropolis as many households grapple with acute water shortages. The water production company in the region says an immediate approval from the finance minister would greatly save the already deteriorating water resource. We have more in this report. The Barakese Dam is one of the major water treatment plants in the Ashanti region, supplying water to thousands of homes in the greater Kumasi metropolis. The dam produces over 22 million gallons of water daily, but the water body, with design capacity of 33.75 million cubic meters, has reduced by 30% due to heavy encroachment on its buffer zones. Illegal logging, indiscriminate farming practices, bush burning, sand winning, and settlement expansion are contributing significantly to degradation of the catchment. The reduction in its volume and poor quality of water is adversely impacting water supplies to homes. Dr. Hansen Mensah Akute is the chief manager of the Ghana Water Limited in the Ashanti production unit.
5: The dam is seriously silted, and the government or the company is making every effort, but the requests that are sent to Ministry of Finance, okay, there we have to ensure that they have a commitment of authorization from Ministry of Finance to give us the authorization to send to PPA for approval. Then the commencement of the activity will continue, which I'm sure in no time, once the commitment of authorization is approved from Ministry of Finance, PPA will give us approval, then we start commencement of the dredging.
1: Away from that, the country's total food reserves has reached 100,000 bags of cereals. This comprises maize, rice and garri, according to the managers of the Ghana National Buffer Stock Company. The development marks a significant step over the past 1 year when Ghana had no reserves of such cereals. George Otu is the executive of the company.
0: I can tell you that this is the first time something of the sort is being done. That's why we are hastening slowly. You know, the government first announced that they were giving us 100 million. 100 million is just a drop in the ocean. But I'm happy because it's the beginning, you know, hasn't been done before. This is the first time we are doing a thing like that. And we need to hasten slowly, make sure we get all our warehouses, our issues, everything right. And you know, last 2025, the Minister for Finance, Honorable Atu Fosun, announced that they were giving us further 200 million to continue the good work that we were doing. So in other words, so far we had only 300 million. And if we need to do proper, meaningful mopping up of grain, we need no less than 1.5 billion beginning for the government to even think in the first place that we need to have national food reserve. Because if you take the West African sub-region, Ghana is the only country that did not have food reserve. Can you believe that?
1: And you heard there George Abredu Otu, who is the chief executive of the Ghana National Food Buffer Stock Company. Now, president of the Pineapple Exporters Association of Ghana, Solomon Ama Benjamin, has called on government to make deliberate policy decisions to support selected sectors of the economy until they become strong enough to stand independently. Mr. Ama argued that businesses should not be abandoned because of isolated setbacks, stressing that timely interventions can prevent promising enterprises from collapsing.
6: Government must show its head and take certain decisions, okay? To say that, look, we want to support sector A, sector B, sector C until they are standing and standing properly. And the fact that something happened once in the course of time does not make the business a bad business. But at times, because interventions does not come early, people sit around the problem, and then by the time you see, they fizzled out.
1: And you hear the president of the Pineapple Exporters Association of Ghana, Solomon Ama Benjamin, ending the business news at 10, brought to you by ACE Consult. And since 2006, they have been helping students to study in the U.S. scholarships. The Education USA Center is part of the U.S. government's network of advising centers worldwide. They guide SHS and university graduates to apply to our schools for bachelor's, master's and PhD programs with great scholarships. They also give guidance to apply for U.S. visas. Education U.S. Accra, which is based at the U.S. Embassy in Accra, also provides these services to visit Education U.S. Kumasi at ACE Consult Top Martins Complex, Asokwa, for professional guidance to study in the U.S. They sell books and offer classes for SAT, ACT, TOEFL, IELTS, GRE, and GMAT. 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
13: Akwa we pa ne we are getting waso kani ade namsa.
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13: 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And Fred Chapel Hill Community. 0544-646488. And also Fred 0244-420579. Chapel Hill Community Agency no ewo A1 Hospital wa wanyene. 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
14: 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From excellence to eminence. Nyansa Po was sending a budget in mind.

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1: Just because it seems like God is too late doesn't mean that He's not going to come through. 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
9: In the book of Psalm, chapter 63, verse 1, David said, "Early will I seek thee." Abraham was an early riser. Joshua was an early riser. Moses was an early riser. Jesus prayed early in the morning. David also prayed early in the morning. What about you? Be an early riser as you join God's servant, the pastor, Obed Joy Obing, on Prayer Line on Love 99.5 FM from Mondays through to Fridays, 2 a.m. to 5 a.m. each day. Prayer Line, the presence of the Lord is here. 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

0: and that's Kim Paluta with Makuma. 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The show is Metropolitan Mix. Good morning and welcome. My name is Patricia. And I always do this show with you, my favorite listener, DJ Monster, Yal Safu Jemfi. 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And this is the station where you get to experience the joy. 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It's Friday, the 19th day of June 2026. And just like you know, we draw the curtain down at 12 midday. And at 12, we go to Joy 99.7 for the midday news. What's up for the weekend? How are you spending your weekend? Are you helping a friend to grieve? Or are you actually going through grief yourself? We're sending you love, prayers, and support, yeah? May God Almighty strengthen you at this difficult time and grant you His peace. Now, if you're celebrating a birthday, a party, a graduation, a baby christening, a promotion, whatever it is this weekend too, we say congratulations to you. You deserve it. You've worked so hard for this. So definitely you need to enjoy. And just like we do for you on the show, today too, we have great music. You already heard us play some oldies from Michael Jackson, Whitney Houston, Diana Ross, and DJ Monster just switched, yeah? To our favorite African artist, yeah? It's all about the party and Friday here on Radio Love 99.5 FM. And you like we do? You can send us a message, yeah? 055-111-1995. 055-111-1995. That's our WhatsApp number. Let's hear from you. Let's know where you're listening to us from. Let's know your plans for the weekend. Who knows? Maybe we can fit our schedules in, yeah? 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

And as you party this weekend, make sure, do not forget to serve Bigo Cola there. 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Get Bigo Cola there, yeah? And the more reason why you need to get Bigo Cola there is that we've introduced the Bigo Cola Scan and Win promo. Now, all you need to do is to just buy a bottle of Bigo Cola, locate the QR code on the label, scan with your phone, watch that video advert that will appear. Then you enter your details. After that, bingo! You stand a chance of winning instant cash. Is that simple and easy? Bigo, big on taste. Remember that terms and conditions do apply for this promo though, and that this promo is also regulated by the NLA on the Caritas Lottery platform. Bigo, big refreshing moment.

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And before we go for this breather, say, I always plead with you that don't allow cold catarrh and cough to put sand in your garri. 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

0: 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We'll be right back with you. Please don't go anywhere. 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

fine song, yeah. Lyrics not a on point. Beat not say on point. Hey, thank you, Kwame, yeah. Four minutes past 11 on Love 99.5 FM. Yeah, Chacha Monica for you now, pay. 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
1: 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Now, Ivory Coast international Ly will be allowed into Canada for its country's World Cup group game against Germany on Saturday after earlier being denied entry. Denise Forward was reportedly arrested last month before the World Cup over alleged involvement in spot fixing in Ligue 1. Why, 23 years of age, who started Sunday's World Cup win over Ecuador, has been accused of deliberately earning a yellow card while playing for Nice against Metz in May. The AFP news agency has reported that Canadian officials had delayed Y's visa authorization after requesting more information about his legal situation before rubber stamping his entry. He was earlier denied but now has been allowed entry. Now, some matches will be played tonight in the 2026 World Cup at 7 p.m. USA will be playing Australia. We have Scotland versus Morocco at 10 p.m. and at 12:30 a.m. this dawn, Brazil will be playing Haiti before Turkey take on Paraguay at 3 a.m. So that'll be all for the World Cup Minute on your superstation Love 99.5. 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And Pepsodent has a message for you. Do the two with Pepsodent. Brush every morning and every evening with Pepsodent. We have Lawson Dilemon capsules as well. It takes away all pain in the waist and enhances good performances in bed.
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0: 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It's 11:45. Let me speak to my friend Isaac from the Crash Smoothies and Juice Bar. Hello, I. Good morning. Hello, Ike, are you there? You know that's what we do, the Crash Moment.

0: In 30 minutes, we'll be going to Joy 99.7 for the midday news. After the midday news, we'll be waves with Rebecca Swigs tomorrow. And then we teach my body. Freestyle. But for right now, you two teach my now for the Crash Moody St. Jude's. But hello, Ike, good morning. Hello, Ike, good morning. Hello. Hello, boss.
1: Hello.
0: Hey, baby, I want to know who did it. Can you move a little bit from the noise for me? Because it looks like you can't hear me.
1: Yeah, I can hear you now.
0: You can hear me now. Fantastic. Yeah. Okay, so briefly, let's go. What's up for today? It's a weekend.
1: Yeah. Today we are having a taco grilled tilapia.
0: Mm-hmm. With what, please?
1: Yeah, with pepper, with green pepper and red pepper.
0: There's no side for that. There's no side dish.
1: Sorry, come again.
0: Don't we have any side dish for that?
1: Oh, we
0: tilapia
1: have
0: great
1: charcoal tilapia.
0: Yeah, you've
1: with,
0: mentioned it.
1: Red pepper and green pepper. Yeah. And we have assorted jollof rice, cash jollof, the boneless jollof with the boneless goat with the jollof rice mixed together.
0: Okay, but this is what I want to know, and everybody else wants to know. The charcoal grilled tilapia, no? And unkwa ni emery. There's no side to it?
1: Oh, yo, any banku wana sakwele. Yo, be choosing the also, the banku wana sakwele, and then I say eba.
0: Oh, okay. Okay, nice one. And what else is on the menu?
1: Oh, we have crash jollof rice, we have assorted, we have golden shrimps. We have loaded fries also. Yeah.
0: As always, please give us the number and the location.
1: Okay, KUSC, opposite KUSC SHS, Body Junction.
0: Okay, all right. All right, Charlie, all the best, yeah?
1: Okay.
0: And enjoy your weekend. Our regards to everyone at the Crash Food St. Jude's Bar.
1: Okay.
0: Sharp, you. Sharp. Have a nice day. Hey, yo!

0: It's 4 minutes to the top of the hour. And we are living our life. DJ Monster. No sleep tonight. That boy will be doing any more meeting. 4 minutes more to midday. Yeah. Where we cross over to Joy 99.7 for the midday news. But we'd like to say thank you for staying with us on Metro Mix here for the whole of this week, Monday to Friday, 10 a.m. to 12 midday. Thank you for always doing the listening, yeah? Stay out of trouble. Just be kind to each other. Enjoy your weekend. My name is Patricia. I did this show with you and DJ Monster with production support from Eugene Osetutu, DJ Apuzo, and the rest of the technical team. 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

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We're also live in all 16 regions of Ghana via partner stations. Coming up. Three people butchered to death and nine others left with severe injuries after a fresh attack on Odomi in the Nkwanta South municipality of the Oti region. More as the president of the Oti House of Chiefs is now stepping in to help resolve the situation.

0: I've called on them, national security. I've been to the national security, spoken to them, both the national security advisor and the national security coordinator, solicit their help and their advice. But up to now, no, we still haven't received anything. We will get to the bottom of it. And I have some prominent people from the region who are prepared to help financially.
1: Well, we have more on that coming up shortly. Also, two lives lost, families displaced, and homes submerged in Samraboy in the Western region after torrential rains forced the Samri River to overflow, flooding large parts of the community.
2: We are even fortunate. That's why we thank God, because we expected more than this. But because of Green Good and other information centers and other things, the people took it in a very good note. If not, it would have caused a lot of mess.
1: Well, NADMO says the situation could worsen if the rains persist. We're live in the area. Also, this afternoon, daily commuting has become an ordeal for many road users in Accra as worsening traffic congestion and deteriorating road conditions continue to test the patience of motorists and passengers.
3: If I want to get to Accra by 10, I have to get here by 5. I've been here today since
4: going to even prom. I can spend like 2 hours in traffic.
1: These and more coming up, plus families gear up for the Joy Brand's Aqua Safari Father's Day adventure.
5: I just can't wait. This is the very first time I'm actually spending the weekend away with my husband.
6: The package is so juicy. Even I will not come back again.
1: We have details of that and more coming up with me, Mamie Sinyamiche Thompson. Just stay for details. We start from the Oti region. 3 people have been gruesomely killed and 9 others severely injured following a fresh attack on Odomi, a community in the Nkwanta South municipality of the Oti region. The assault happened Thursday evening when unknown gunmen reportedly targeted residents in connection with the ongoing conflict in the area. The sudden violence triggered fear and confusion in a community already living under tension from recurring unrests. And you heard there frustration of commuters, residents in that community. Now the injured were rushed to the Nkwanta St. Joseph Catholic Hospital for emergency treatment. Aubrey Pomba Owusu is with our sister station at Doom News and joins us with the latest. So Aubrey Pomba, describe how the attacks took place. Does it follow the same pattern of residents being attacked on their farms and homes?
7: And you see, actually, yes, this is the situation in Nkwanta South of the Oti region, where community members, especially farmers, who only go to their farm to do their farm activities, have been attacked. And yesterday's incident also confirmed that members or community members who live around Odomi, Keri, and other surrounding communities are not saved. Yesterday evening, community members were attacked by unknown gunmen, where 3 people were killed and 9 sustained gun injuries and are currently at St. Joseph Catholic Hospital receiving treatment.
1: So what's the state of the injured persons as we speak?
7: Doctors and nurses are doing all their best. Since yesterday, the condition was a bit worried too. As I speak with you, they have been stable and the condition is being managed by the health professionals.
1: Right, so we also understand more and more residents are fleeing the town. Tell us more. Aben Pomba, can you hear me?
8: Hold, please wait.
1: All right, so let's go on the phone lines again and speak to the MC of the area, Joseph Awal Entry. We'll try and get Aubrey Pomba back. But we're grateful for your time, Mr. Joseph Awal Entry. The recurring state of these attacks is raising concern about the effectiveness of interventions taken by your outfit. What concrete steps are you taking, especially in this current attack? We seem to have lost him there. But we've also been hearing from the Oti Regional House of Chiefs. They are worried about the recurring attacks, and members are taking matters into their own hands to find solutions. Nana Soglo Alo is president of the Oti House of Chiefs.
0: In my personal case, I'd love them to assess patience. We'll get to the bottom of it. And I have some prominent people from the region who are prepared to help financially. If the government is not helping us, they are also concerned, very much concerned, and they are prepared to help financially so we can get to the bottom of this. You see, one thing I've also realized that there's so many revenge killings. You kill one, they retaliate by killing three. You kill one, they retaliate by killing two. And it's getting ridiculous. But as I said, we'll do our best to make sure that we get to the bottom of it. And by the end of the year, we'll make sure that there'll be peace in Kwanta.
7: And as a president of Oti House of Chiefs, how concerned are you?
0: I've called on the national security. I've been to the national security, spoken to them, both the national security advisor and the national security coordinator, solicited their help and their advice. But up to now, no, we still haven't received anything. But as I said, we have some concerned citizens within the region, and we're willing to help, to support our cause, to make sure that we bring peace in Kwanta.
1: And that was the president of the Oti Regional House of Chiefs, Nana Soglo Alo. Thankfully, we're joined by the MCE, Joseph Awal Entry, and we're grateful for your time. What concrete steps are you taking to end the attacks in Nkwanta? We apologize for that. Now we will try and get him back on the line. But to the Western region now, two lives, including an 18-month-old child, have been lost in Samaribor in the Western region as floodwaters from the overflowing Samari River submerged entire homes and displaced hundreds of families. Days of torrential rains left large parts of the community underwater after the river burst its banks, forcing floodwaters into homes and cutting off sections of the town. Residents say the flooding caught many families off guard, leaving them scrambling to rescue their children and also household items and livestock. Listen to a resident who spoke to a local journalist in the area.
2: Lot that I'm seeing in some numbers depends on the galaxy inside. Reasons are that all the banks have been washed away. The galaxy has moved the operating tower. So what is happening now is that it is getting an overflow. So that has caused a lot of damages in the area. And it will take a long time because the inflows are many. We are even fortunate. That's why we thank God. Because we expected more than this. But because of Green Gold and other information centers and other, the people took it in a very good note. If not, it would have caused a lot of mess in the area. Because this one, this flooding, this disaster matches a whole lot of problems. Our expectations are that even when it gets off, what will happen? A lot of mud buildings are breaking off. A lot of houses are in a damaged condition. And we are telling the government to come to our aid. We are appealing seriously that they should come. And I'm even appealing to the president to come to Samaribor as we speak now on emergency situation to solve some of the problems for us. Day in and day out, Metro is complaining about rains coming down, especially in this area, and that is what descend down to our places. So I don't see the situation as 2-3 days. I'm expecting about 2 weeks and over.
1: Well, let's go to Samaribor now and speak to a local journalist there, Samuel Bedu Obobi. Grateful for your time. What is the situation on the ground as we speak?
9: Well, I'm going to see, good afternoon, and let me welcome our listeners to this place. As we speak, things are getting worse than reported earlier yesterday. The flood keeps entering people's rooms. There are too many affected communities that are also getting their share of it. That is number five and Roman Hill. These are the two communities that have also been affected. Others keep moving from where we initially located them to newer places. So that is what is happening now. Unfortunately, I have the Deputy Admiral Director with me for us to speak to. Sir, good afternoon. What is the current situation on the ground and what are the measures you are putting into place?
10: The current situation is very bad. The water is still increasing. in its value. So what we are doing is that we have allocated some places for them to convey their items and that of the needed things to come there. And then when where you have located in our senator school complex, the primary school, and that of the DHA, and then also Power Controller Church, FDA Church, and then we are also taking off, bringing them to either Methodist Church. Aha, so that's the plan that you have decided to do.
9: So with this, does it mean that for the first days, students are not going to school?
10: The community schools, for the community schools, we have closed them, especially Abuisie and that of Samate School complex, the primary.
9: Mm. And then what are some of the things that the students are also doing? The appearance of the affected?
10: Yeah, most of them, very few. In terms of a percentage, it will be only 10% or 15%. So almost 85% have been affected.
9: Are there donations that are coming in support of the people?
10: Oh, very appreciative. Because the Honorable MC, the MP, in collaboration with Senator's company, and individuals have donated.
9: Okay, so so far, according to the Deputy National Director, Chris Bagwell, that is what he shared with us. So we are still on the ground as we speak. People are going from their places, and people going up and down. It's promoted this year, but you don't see us usually see in the previous days or in the previous weeks. All attention is on the floods, and I said earlier, I was informed by the Deputy National Director. The flood or the water keep increasing the mid-banks into greater zone.
1: So, Samuel, we also understand the regional minister is headed to that area. Do you know if he's there yet?
9: Well, I spoke to the regional minister this morning. We already knew the situation on the ground. He informed us that he's yet to receive briefing from the MC who came here last 3 days. And from that, he's heading towards Tapak. So, after the briefing from the MC, we'll see if we have to be here, we have to be here. But he even confirmed to me when I spoke to him that he'll be coming here. Then he received briefing from the MC that if he has to be here, he comes along.
1: All right, thank you so much. Samuel Bedu Obobi is a local journalist in Samraboy in the Western Region. Well, here in Accra, Parliament's Local Government Committee is holding MMDCs to the fire following plans to demolish buildings constructed in waterways by some assemblies. The call comes as authorities intensify the removal of structures built on waterways amid persistent flooding triggered by heavy rains and poor drainage systems. During a capacity building and monitoring engagement with MMDCE's ranking member on Parliament's Local Government and Rural Development Committee, Francis Asensobuachi urged Assembly leaders to stop granting permits for development in restricted waterway zones.
11: But the critical part has to do with regulatory measures and strictly adhering to settlement planning schemes. Assemblies are approving permits on waterways, and you all know the effect of that. Sometimes you wait for the building to be finished. People are living in them before some politicians will find the need to go and demolish them. We have to demolish them if it's necessary, but we should not wait till structures to be completed and people are living them. That's when we demolish these structures.
1: Well, chairperson of the committee, Quinster Mami Pokia Sawyer, says there should be proper planning before any building is taken down.
12: Well, we are not going to sit here and wait when the rains start, then we start dredging and all of that. We are encouraging them, and they understand that the procedure needs to be done properly from now on. And I am happy most of them are up to the game, and some of them even talked about demolishing houses, which I think that there should be proper planning before you go and demolish somebody's house. There's also a law in Ghana that if a building gets to the lintel level, you have no right to demolish it. So sometimes we would have to stop it from beginning. We don't have to allow them to finish building, then we go and break it. And normally it happens to the poor, which is wrong.
1: Now, away from floods, this afternoon, Anger and frustration have reached a boiling point among commuters who use the Tema Dawenya Road as they continue to endure what many call endless traffic nightmare. In October 2020, then-President Nana Addo Dankwa Akufo-Addo cut sword for the expansion of the 18-kilometer single carriageway into a six-lane dual carriageway with four interchanges. That's the Akra-Tema Motorway. Now, the project was scheduled for completion within 18 months. Nearly 5 years later, the roads remain unfinished, leaving thousands of commuters trapped in hours of long traffic congestion every day. Many describe the situation as unbearable.
13: It's very terrible, but sometimes, I'll come and then stand for 1 hour before I get a car in fight. And I think the main reason is the construction of the road.
4: I work at 25. Sometimes when I'm off going to even prom, I can spend like 2 hours in traffic before I get to prom. So it's really disturbing us a lot. Not only today, always. Since they started the road.
3: And if I want to get to Accra by 10, I have to get here by 5. I've been here today since 6 a.m. And up till now, I haven't gotten a car to Accra. Aside the heavy traffic, the vehicles too are not coming.
14: We are suffering because of this road, so they should at least hurry up and do it for us.
1: Well, also on the Malam Junction Road, heavy rains have left sections of the road badly damaged with large potholes developing along the stretch and causing severe traffic congestion. Motorists traveling through the area have been forced to either slow down to navigate the damaged section, resulting in long queues of vehicles, especially during peak hours. Now, a visit to the area by my colleague Maxwell Agbagba witnessed a serious collision involving two motorbikes as the riders attempted to dodge the potholes. We'll try and get Maxwell on that shortly, but let's go to Tema and speak to my colleague Carlos Caloni, who has been monitoring the issue on the Accra Tema motorway. Carlos, what's the situation currently?
15: Mommy, you see, I can tell you that the traffic congestion on the Tema Dawenya stretch, it remains severe since the early hours of this morning, since I've been here. Even though the situation has eased a bit between the Savannah Junction and the Goodness Filling Station this afternoon, I can tell you, Mami, that bumper-to-bumper traffic persists, especially from the home barrier section through the free zone enclave to the Titi Brothers traffic light, if you know that stretch very well. And, Mami, the motorists I have been actually speaking with have been blaming the worsening gridlock here on the slow pace of construction work and what they describe as the failure of both the contractor working on the road project and the Ghana Highways Authority to at least patch the numerous potholes along the stretch. Currently, Mami, I'm standing just before the Titi Brothers traffic light where I see multiple potholes spanning over 100 meters, I should say, maybe, yes. But that situation is actually forcing vehicles to slow down significantly, especially from the Aflau side. And I can tell you that Link Road from, say, Pumbaria to Michelle Camp, as well as roads within Gulf City itself, all those roads are on more trouble, and which is actually making the situation worse because drivers cannot use those other roads and all traffic have been directed onto the Tema Aflau Road. So, Mami, it's a very chaotic scene here, and it's not only today. They tell me it's an everyday occurrence.
1: Thank you very much, Carlos Kalani, for that update. Let's move now on to the Insawam Road, where my colleague Fatah Bayaga is, and we understand there's also a serious jam over there. Fatah, what can you report?
16: I mean, it's a very serious situation for a lot of the commuters flying this particular road. Remember, this is a major trunk road connecting the capital to Kumasi and other parts of the country. But the commuters tell me that every time, every day, they get stuck on this particular road. And in fact, when we were heading to this particular area, just a few minutes after Amasaman, Mami, we were stuck in about an hour. The road is taken over by huge gullies, and because of the recent rains, the situation has exacerbated. So basically, drivers, commuters are struggling to meander through this particular terrible road. Even though the contractor is on site, the residents and the commuters tell me that the construction appears to be going slowly. In fact, the project was supposed to be completed in 2024. Based on this schedule, they missed that deadline. It was revised to 2025. And as we speak, the contractor is still on site. But for residents, it's been a very frustrating, it's been a major struggle for them every day climbing through this major road.
1: Fatou, I know you are on your way, you know, on a tour with a Greek minister, and this is why you are stuck in that traffic. How long do you think it will take you to where you're going?
16: So, Mami, for now, we've been able to weave our way through. We are out of that gridlock, but it held us for about an hour, which was a very big concern for all of us traveling to this particular area. And in fact, Mami, let me put it on record. Apart from this major trunk road, all the other internal roads in this particular area are looking very terrible. And the residents say, it looks like they've been neglected over the years. They want authorities to intervene to ensure that this particular situation is fixed in order to alleviate their plight.
1: All right, thank you very much, Fatou Bayaga there. Well, let's move to Malam Junction, and Maxwell Akpagba has also been monitoring the situation there. Maxwell, what can you report?
17: Well, Mami, on a regular day, it will take you 30 to 45 minutes to travel from the Wager barrier to, let's say, the central business district of Accra. But now it's taking commuters close to 2 hours just to do that stretch. Now, what is happening on the stretch is that there are different deteriorating states of the road. Portions of the road are actually causing heavy congestion, you know, on the stretch. So on the eastbound section of the Accra-Kaswa Highway, for instance, the Atala section is one area that is causing massive congestion and causing a lot of frustration for drivers. Another section that is causing massive traffic is the Malan Junction section of the road. That section of the road has deteriorated so bad, now vehicles have to slow down, significantly reducing, you know, the speed for them. Also, an area very close to Accra Academy, that section of the road has also deteriorated so much that it's slowing down traffic, Manisi.
1: Thank you very much, Maxwell, for that report. 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We'll take a break. When we return, families gear up for Joy Brand's Aqua Safari Father's Day adventure.
5: I just can't wait. 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
6: 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Even I will not come back again.
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1: Welcome back to the Midday News. Now, Sarah Arabatete collapsed in the midst of the jubilation after the Black Stars win at the Standard Hostel, a private hostel facility near KNUST. The young lawyer was pronounced dead at the KNUST hospital. The grieving family in Kumasi tell Erastus Asaradonko they want the public to respect their privacy and gave them a room to grieve. Erastus is on the phone lines with us and was at the family house earlier and joins us with more. Erastus, describe the mood in the home. Erastus, unmute and speak to us. We don't seem to have on the line with us. Now, moving on, the Minister for Education, Haruna Idrisu, has told Parliament that Ghana is facing a teacher deficit of up to a 90,000 deficit. The Minister made the revelation while responding to questions from MP on issues of concern in the sector. He says, while government is making efforts to address the challenge, financial constraints have become a challenge.
2: Mr. Speaker, the country has evolved and the country has undertaken some far-reaching reforms that will benefit education in the foreseeable future. Mr. Speaker, for instance, what my colleague here has said, you now have the Commission for Technical and Vocational Education, you now have the GES, and therefore when we are recruiting, we allocate both for TVET and for GES. But there's a difference between NEET and what I have budgetary approval for. My NEET is between 50 to 90,000 teachers, but I have clearance for 7,000, and that's what I'm making do with. I have financial clearance for the recruitment of 7,000 teachers. That is in the process. And Mr. Speaker, those category that we are recruiting will begin work on the 1st of July.
1: Now, are your bags packed for a two-day trip for you and
2: together
1: your
2: with
1: daddy?
2: Sam.
1: This weekend, the Joy Brands is taking you and daddy to Aqua Safari. Some wives are preparing to surprise their husbands. Also, children are preparing to give their fathers a memorable experience. And we are waiting for you to join the bus. Listen to some of those who cared for this trip in a chartered drive time host, Lexis Bell.
3: I just can't wait. This is the very first time I'm actually spending the weekend away with my husband. And it's his birthday, so we put both together this weekend and they have fun.
4: My corner, because I don't want to plan anything for myself. So all of a sudden, he told me the Joy program coming. So she had made a booking for me. I said, wow. And the package is so juicy. Even I will not come back again.
5: Super excited.
6: Oh, okay. So what is it? To celebrate Father's Day or you just want to do some family bonding? Tell me.
5: Oh, actually, very exciting.
7: Father's Day is 21st June, but before that, on Saturday 20th, we're taking our fathers to the Aqua Safari Resort. All these happening for 4,000 Ghana cedis single, double is 6,000, and a family of four is 10,000 Ghana cedis. This is where your dad needs to be this Father's Day.
1: 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It's now time for What's Trending. Adovia, sorry, What's Trending?
8: Mame, on social media is a trend that has happened. You know, the WASI ended just yesterday.
1: Mm-hmm.
8: Well, we've seen certain videos online where parents are gifting their wards with cars. Cars we drive on school compounds. It is surprising because this has happened not in one school, but about three or four. And so many people, it has sparked some sort of conversation on X, especially many people are unhappy about it. They think it's unnecessary. There are so many comments pouring in. But you have some people who
1: this is our family's decision. Yes,
8: I see where you're coming from, but somebody believes this gift can be given at home. You don't necessarily have to do it on campus.
1: Why is it called
8: with all the people?
1: I mean, it doesn't matter.
8: While some people are unhappy about this, you have a number of people who are for the motion, and you have Pro Africa saying, with this level of motivation, he will probably finish with a first class in uni. This is somebody's mindset, but it has sparked a lot of opinion, varying opinion on social media.
1: Well, it's not common in our part of the world, you know.
8: Oh, please, ma'am. Even the white people, they don't do that on the school compounds.
1: You don't know that.
8: So that's a conversation. On social media, I just thought I should let you know so that you can go and follow what people are saying and read some varying views.
1: All right, Adavia, thank you. And that's how we end the midday news here on Joy 99.7 FM. Up next is Living More.
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18: What if everything changed in one night? Burdens lifted, sicknesses healed, lives transformed, forever. It's not a dream. It's the power of the gospel of Jesus Christ. And it's coming to KNUSD. Sounds of Joy 2026 is here. Two mighty nights of the Word, worship, and the wonder-working power of God on the 25th and 26th of June at the Ayidiaze Park. Ministering the Word with fire, with passion, and with the anointing of the Holy Spirit will be Bishop E.A.T. Saki, a seasoned general of the gospel. Bishop Saki is a close associate of presiding Bishop Dagiwood Mills and a senior bishop in the Lighthouse Group of Churches. Are you tired? Are you broken? Are you still searching? This crusade is for you. Sounds of Joy 2026, 25th and 26th June at the Ayidiaze Park with Bishop E.A.T. Saki. Come with faith and lead with a testimony.
19: Hello?
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0: No say you dey my then I promise on my honor to honor you for life. 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

Thank you so much, DJ Monster. It's about to go down. We finally made it to the weekend, and today we're turning up the energy all the way up. It's a brand new Friday. The vibes are electric. The music is pumping, and we're ready to kick off your day, your afternoon with nothing.

0: but good feelings and great moments. So welcome to Waves and Love, 99.5 FM. My name is Rebecca Swayze Morrow. On the ones and twos we have the one and only dangerous one, DJ Monster, ready to party with us today. He's leading the charge through music, so feel free to send us your party songs. 055 111 1995. DJ Monster, let me ask you one question. What's your party song for today? After South Africa's draw yesterday, it looks like they're still gonna go back home. They're going back home. They're definitely going back. Hi, darling. How are you? What's up? What's happening? I'm good.
1: Last night.
0: What happened last night?
1: Last night.
0: So we're gonna listen to Bridges last night. I want to listen to Signature as well. And you know what? The celebration is still on, and even ahead of England's game next week. Let me tell you something. It might be tough, but you see, people are trusting in their horses and in their talents and in their chariots and in their jerseys. But we trust in the name of the Lord God Almighty, who leads us, who goes before us, who makes every path straight. Let me start quoting scriptures for the Black Stars, you know, because it is only God who calls water to flow in the desert, who makes a way in the wilderness. He causes water to gush out of rocks. Hallelujah. This is the God that we are serving. This is the God that is going before us in that game. Black Stars, but yeah, no me preach ya copim say be winning match no.
2: Me crazy, send someone, still my
0: bill. But shall I vim day? Vim day. I have vim. The vim that I have is out of this world. Black Stars. You better say England. We will triumph. We will triumph. If you don't agree with me, you can hug the nearest transformer. Or you can go and bend the sea. Frankie, you are saying A. Messi, you're better England. Mark my words.
2: The only time that you...
0: If it is not a triumph, we will draw. Now, same dinner, same call. The least that will happen will be a draw. The least.
2: Me crazy, send someone, still my...
0: Yeah.
2: Boy, baby.
0: My faith. The Bible says if you have faith as big as a mustard seed, you can tell a mountain. In this case, England is the mountain. We are telling them to move. We are telling them to move. Yes, I am not disputing the fact that they will be tough. They are a mountain. I admit they are a mountain. But you see, my faith is like that of a mustard seed.
2: Hate me as well.
0: I am activating my faith. And I'm telling this mountain that they call themselves England. They would have to answer to the gold coasters.
2: Someone stole my billboard.
0: Why they gave us mirror and took our gold away. England will have to answer. England will have to answer. Somebody says, Becca, don't run your mouth for us to lose in advance. See, if I be a woman of God, let it be. We will win. We will triumph over England. I am telling you. Three lions. Kilo de, they come to Kumasi Zoo and see our lions.
2: Yes, when I take the last slice of...
0: Don't try us.
2: Run.
0: We are the Black Stars for a reason.
2: Loving you till kingdom come. But
0: somebody says, Becca, your faith is too much. Aye, let it be.
2: Baby.
0: Let

0: We are going straight to the top. Who is England? What is England? What is England? May the Lord open our eyes to see that He's actually fighting for us.
1: The only time that you hate me is when I take the last slice of.
0: Please, when you go on your knees to pray, remember the black stars.
1: Loving you till kingdom.
0: Because whilst people are trusting in their lions,
1: one still my bill.
0: We are trusting in the name of the Lord God Almighty. Somebody will say that God doesn't know football. Hey!
2: I just wanna be there when you need.
0: But do you know this earth that you are living on? God called it out of nothing and made it what it is. And you are telling me, God.

0: don't play.
1: And that you say that you hate.
0: We are winning.
1: The last slice of pastry.
0: We will triumph over England.
1: Run, run, run. Loving.
0: My faith is big.
1: Come, but you.
0: It's bigger than some of your egos.
1: Still my billboard, baby.
2: My number one, see, baby.
0: But in all of this, I have still not forgotten that today is Friday. And some of you have already packed your bags. Where are you going? You have packed your bags. Where are you going? I want you to stay in your house. Go to your home. Go to your home. Somebody is asking me to shut up. I'm not going to shut up. I am telling you forever, if you have packed your bags. And
1: time that you say that you hate me is when I take the last slice of pay.
0: If you have packed your bags and you want to go to your boyfriend's house, your boyfriend that your parents do not even know,
1: someone.
0: You are going to a sugar daddy's house. Let me tell you something. If you are going to sleep in a married man's house this weekend, what happened to Jonazi in the polygamist? Let it happen to you. Let it happen to you. And those of you who are not going to use condoms, the guys who are saying that the condoms does not make the enjoyment complete, what happened to Jonas, it should happen to you.
1: The only time that you say that you hate me is when I...
0: So if you don't want what happened to Jonas to happen to you, just carry a condom with you wherever it is that you are going.
1: Your kingdom come, but you drive
0: me. You get me? If it is not on, it doesn't go in.
1: Baby.
0: Protect yourself from STDs, from gonorrhea. And it's not like you have only one partner. You have multiple partners. Kilo day, why would them curse you? Why? What's your problem? Eh? What's your problem? Everywhere you want to enter. And you will not even knock. You just enter. Wow. Next minute, you are doing scratch and win promotion. You are scratching. Riba. Hey, bra Kwame.
1: Hate me as well.
0: Bokodi.
1: Like some pastry. Now I'm on the run, run, run. Run, run, run.
0: Sister Amma, let me also come to you.
1: Kingdom come. But
0: you that you don't want anybody to use condom on you. You say, oh, when is Royce nice? That's why you need to send tonto. When is Royce nice? 9 months later, only you will carry the child. When you carry the child alone, don't come to Insure FM and say that, oh, I have a case. This one impregnated me and he ran away. Why did you not close your legs? When now? Why did you not close your legs? Eh? So please, if you don't want any of these things to befall you, close your legs, stay in your house.
1: Now I'm on the run, run.
0: Stay in your house and enjoy football.
1: You till
0: every day, pyom, pyom, pyom, pyom, pyom, pyom. Are you a grasshopper?
1: Baby,
0: man, kilo day. Are you a grasshopper?
2: I mean, like, by me.
0: What is this?
2: Wanna be there when you need.
0: So we are using the hashtag Rubber Friday. Shout outs to Efia who called us yesterday. Efia, I hope you're enjoying the show today. Feel free to give me a hi on WhatsApp 055-111-1995. Greetings to Kalusha, great vibes to Ofa Kwame. Hey, Ofa Kofi. Greetings to Josie, yeah. Greetings to Farida, yeah. Greetings to Mansoor, to everyone doing the listening, Kingdom Bookshop, Patrick Akanlucha,
1: loving you,
0: Rahel, Kwame Miki, hey, Kwame Mitu Nkache, and Edemepoma. DJ Monster, please remind me to call Kwame after the show. I haven't heard from him in a very long time. Alan Q, good afternoon to you. BB, Nanaya, Nayas, Crucial Copy is live on TikTok with me. Shout outs to Bright K, my partner on TikTok, my partner in crime. The day that I'll find him, I'll break his head small. Bright K says, Madam, stop spoiling the market.
1: When I take the last slice of pastry.
0: I'm telling you, Secretary Bird,
1: run.
0: Tell them,
1: loving you too.
0: If you don't want anything that happened to Jonazi to happen to you, wear a condom or stay in your house. Protect yourself. 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It's against STDs, STIs, unwanted pregnancies. I'm fighting vigorously against it. Every day you go and enjoy, then 3 weeks later, it's dribble, dribble, scratch and win promotion. You are scratching and you are scratching. You are talking to a fine girl, then you are shaking your body. The shaking is not because you want to shake. It's because you want to scratch, but you can't scratch. Stop doing that.
1: Run.
0: Protect yourself. Protect your partner. Protect your partners. You heard?
1: Crazy, send someone, steal my billboard, baby.
2: My number one.
0: So we are having a party today on the show. And speaking of parties, I have an interesting question for you. Since today is a Friday and some of you are planning to go and play illegal matches, a statement has been made saying, I quote, any married man who sleeps with a woman he's not married to, or any man who sleeps with a woman he's not married to, is also doing illegal mining.
1: Loving you.
0: That means the man is doing galamsey.
1: Drive me.
0: The question is true or false? DJ Monster, what say you? True or false?
2: I mean, like, by me.
0: If a man sleeps with a woman he is not married to, and if a woman sleeps with a man she is not married to, it is also illegal mining. It is also galamsey. True or false? Monster, you are saying it's allowed. The only time that you say, I think we have to arrest Monster. He's doing illegal mining. Monster is into galamsey. You till kingdom come, but you. Raman says, Becca, you are spoiling the business. What? Which business? This is illegal business. It is illegal business. Have you married her? It is illegal business. Only if the women of this generation will say that we will not open our legs anymore.

0: The only time. Every day, pium pium pium, everywhere you want to enter. Slice of pastry now. You want to enter.
1: Run, run, run.
0: Hey?
1: Loving you.
0: Why?
1: Don't come, but you drive me
0: crazy. What's me show on who so cry?
1: Still my.
0: Yami be, shewa kono swenu wewo, shewa.

0: call it Rubber Friday for a reason. And those of you who are saying, Becca, you are saying big things today. Yes, that is what I do every Friday on this show. Every Friday, I say anything and get away with it. On Fridays, I create the mess just to make sure that you ease your stress. So you can't do me anything. You can't do me foco. Fridays and so you're in two foco. If you two are my one is a condom, my one is a condom, no, so dear. Wow, JJJ. Monster Bomber Mwate. Wow, JJJ. I just wanna be there when you need me. Kofi Papa says, ah, no wonder you are Kofi Papa. You are telling me it is the nature of your hormones. Bright K says, it is not Galamsey, it is away match. If it is not a registered match, a fully recognized match, it is still illegal. It is illegal.
1: Let you say that you hate me as
0: well. Raman says, Becca, you are too much. I am telling you.
1: You drive me crazy.
0: I'm too much. I'm burning up.
1: Billboard baby.
0: I always burn up like this on Friday. I love me some Friday. I just wanna be there when you need. Send me your party songs right now. 055-111-1995. The question of the day. If a man sleeps with a woman he's not married to, or a woman sleeps with a man she's not married to, it is also called illegal mining, aka Galamsey. True or false? Maybe I stand by the truth.
1: The only time
0: it is true
1: that you hate me is when I...
0: You don't have legal documents and you are mining.
1: Mama.
0: You are drilling somebody's child.
1: Loving you.
0: And you, lady too.
1: But you drive me crazy.
0: You are swallowing things.
1: My dope.
0: We all saw what recently happened in a certain senior high school. Are you not even ashamed of yourselves? Eh? If the man was married to you, that's a different story. Like we say that, married people they are legal scammers, so then that is a different issue. Okay, but more about so cry.
1: You say that you hate,
0: but you. A grown man,
1: now I'm on the run.
0: And a student, a minor.
1: Come, but you drive me crazy.
0: In a classroom.
1: Still my dope.
0: A who? A who? And all the men who were saying, hey, baby, now I support the man. I support Yehumo. We'll submit all your names. We'll submit all your names. Wherever you are, whether you are living under a rock, we'll fish you out and make an example of you. For those of you who are saying, the children are collaborating, why will you pay into to me?
1: Say that you hate me is when I
0: take. Why will you pay me? You don't have any self control and you want to blame the child?
1: And someone still my billboard baby.
0: The child has fault. Yes, and now calling me, yes, Akolano was setting Yansa. But what we are paying when we are saying, you know what is good from what is bad, and you still go ahead because you lack self control. Shame on you! Shame on you! A who to all of you.
1: The only time that you say that you hate me is when I take.
0: Shame on all of you.
1: True, now I'm on the run.
0: Shame.
1: Run. Loving you till kingdom come.
0: Send me your party songs,
1: You send someone, still my billboard baby.
0: 055. 111-1995. I just wanna be there when you need me. Baby, now you're my daddy. Right, K. Jokoto says, South African madam, say shame on you. I'm telling you right now, shame on all of you. Shame on you. DJ Monster, JJJ number one. Rhythm and Blues by Arya Star.
1: It's when I take the last life.
0: Signature also.
1: Run. Loving you till kingdom come, but you drive me.
0: Awal Mohammed says, give me Kitty featuring Last Minute. Yes. Patrick Akanlucha is here. Play me Lomo Lomo featuring Black Hole. Thank you so much. Richard is here. He says, hi Becca, my party song for today is Year of Return by 4X4 and Sakwadiye for the listening pleasure of Eric Kofi Pepra, aka Azikiwe, Eric Abwaji Da Costa, KNUSD Printing Press. Mary Mensah Fumeswa, Administrator, Mansell's Girls Vocational. Joyce Araba Ahmed, Nurse, Tafo Government Hospital, and Peace and Love Hospital staff and cherished clients. Wishing them all a great weekend. Still. This is coming from Richard Opuku of Peace and Love Hospital. Raman says, Becca, play me love song for my wife. She has been a pillar in my life. Raman, I love to see men pamper their wives like this. Play me Kofi Kenata's song, I Don't Care. All right, DJ Monster, I hope you had all of those. So we have one love song also coming up for Raman's wife.
1: Slice of pastry, now I'm under.
0: Who has been a pillar in Raman's wife?
1: Loving you till kingdom come, but you drive me crazy. Send someone, steal my bill.
0: So we have Year of Return, we have Signature.

0: First Lady, good afternoon. My party song this afternoon is Exopa by Joey B.
1: The only time that you say that...
0: Joey B, I don't trust him. Is it neat? Is it neat? It's cool.
1: Run, run.
0: Monster says we'll play it like that.
1: You tell kingdom come, but you drive me crazy. Says
0: all right.
1: Still
0: so keep them coming. 055-111-1995. We're moving straight to you. Play your request on the go. Let's have a...

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1: Let's go.

entire today's a guy crucial come lockdown inside and inside Muslim. For my party song, I'll go for next door by Sako Day, featuring Kode Black. Shout outs to yourself, DJ Mustafa, Farida Mansour, Brako Fiko, featured Panay Presta. Not forgetting all the entire viewers. Thank you.

0: Thank you so much, DJ Monster. Still on Uplay. Your request on the go. I have 10 more minutes on Uplay, but for now, let's move straight to Steve Zando with the World Cup Minutes.
1: 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Now, Canada's first ever win at a World Cup came at a brutal cost on Thursday when star midfielder Ismaël Koné suffered a horrific injury during the co-host's 6-0 victory, with his stunned coach head shouting, "His leg is hanging off." There were distressing scenes during the Vancouver contest when Koné was forced off the field with a gruesome injury in a devastating blow to this match's side. In the 51st minute, the Canadian star received the ball in the opposition half of the field and looked to pass to his teammate as Asim Madibo approached. The Qatari player swept his left leg from behind, causing the serious injury. Koné immediately went to the ground, clutching his leg in agony following a dangerous challenge from behind by Asim Madibo in the 51st minute. Now, tonight at 7 p.m., USA will be playing Australia. We have Scotland versus Morocco at 10 p.m. And at 12:30 a.m. this dawn, Brazil will be playing Haiti before Turkey take on Paraguay. So, that'll be all for the World Cup Minutes on your superstation Love 99.5, powered by Magberry Biscuit Predict and Win Promotion every match day. 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We have Betano on board. 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

0: Thank you so much, DJ Monster. Oh, today happens to be a Friday, and it's always a party in the studio on Friday.
1: Today happens to be. Friday is Friday. What happens to?
0: It's always a party.
1: It is Friday, please. It doesn't happen to be Friday.
0: Please. I said it happens to be a party. That's what I said. Learn to pay attention. Learn to pay attention.
1: Monster, is it true? I wish I had
0: it happens to be a party. It
1: happens to be a party.
0: What?
1: So where's the bigo cooler? Where's
0: if Manu it's a party, where's the bigo cooler? Manu Marie, no. You were 2 minutes late.
1: Please, I'm not doing the job today.
0: Bye bye.
1: Money in hand.
0: Today after the
1: Gawuta Ganama. Hello.
0: We're done with you play. And we're moving straight to Entertainment 995 with a global tsunami, the national chaos. Daughter of Eve, Witch of the Coven. She's vertically challenged, literally down to earth. We call her Madam Mo. She's a chatterbox and a sack of troubles. Welcome to Entertainment 995 with the one and only Patricia
1: Amabosu. Drum roll, baby!

0: Yep, yep, mic check, one, two. 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Okay.
1: Fella, fellow fella. A-S-E-M with a fella.
2: Let me show you my talent. Let me show you my talent. DJ Monster, where are you always going? Sometimes we need you and then you always
3: Monster,
2: leave the
3: studio. Back. Monster, come yeah, back. Come. DJ Akubo, call I Monster understand. Back.
2: Hello.
0: Yep, yep, mic check, one, two.
3: Oh, you're back.
0: Yep, yep, mic what check,
3: that
0: one,
3: that boy, he will go.
2: I'm a hello.
0: Yep, yep, mic check, one, two.
2: Hello, hello, hello, how are you? I'm fine, I'm fine, I'm very fine, thank
3: now
2: you.
3: Now, day, it's all over.
2: No, this one is not the

0: Now the week is over. Weekend is drawing near. Shadows of the weekend still across the stars. Amen.
1: Yedin kunim, yediko, yebese dibiem.
0: Hey,
1: yedin kunim, yediko, yebese dibiem. 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
0: Hey,
1: akutam na me adeno. 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
0: Arise, Ghana, you
1: for your country. The nation demands your devotion. 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
1: one. I'ma leave the studio. I cannot have you saying this.
0: Anywhere bufunti nema ECG aye dus.
1: Hey. Benjamin. Good afternoon.
0: Edumine wososo.
1: I'm not among of what you are saying.
0: Say ye be to aye bills.
1: Ama.
0: Hello. Have you paid your ECG bill?
1: Yes. Rebecca,
0: have you paid?
1: I don't. Which bill again?
0: Which one is yours? Postpaid or prepaid?
1: Prepaid.
0: Did they deduct the street light levy?
1: No.
0: Do you have street light?
1: Yes.
0: Eso. Uh-huh. Hello. Ah, wait, Rebecca. So wait, does it mean that the FCC area, those people that they don't pay street light levy or what?
1: And yeah, a drum was so say ye be ye biatwa so. Nem dia twa so kuntum kranin
0: ye pese min kuminya. Eddie Remu de Mamaya Sasunudo at to say, A man who se be ye yo, a man who se ring ye yo, a yes and a horse,
1: a man for brand
0: new. No, Broca, that's a simple explanation.
1: Yeah.
0: If your street light is not working in your area, hello. Please, it means you don't pay the street light levy. Hello.
1: Hello.
0: Go and check your bill whether you have paid.
1: Thank you.
0: And if you have paid and they are not.
1: It is well.
0: Hello.
1: Ama, fast. Let's go. Abraka, we say wait. A very big thank you to Bigo Cola for giving us this energy from Bigo energy drink.
0: Don't come in. Okay, that's the cola you took. Okay, the energy drink, the hello.
1: Why?
0: And you know why? You know why I take it?
1: Why?
0: Because I'm not pregnant. I'm not breastfeeding. And I'm above 18 years. Hello. Ancient of days.
1: Ah, how old
0: as I am. As old as I am, I can't drink Bigo. So please, if you are like me, if you want to feel the difference in energy, like rehydration, boost that energy, like,
1: Bigo energy drink. Alcohol name.
0: Let's live a life without limits.
1: That's right.
0: Trillion for number
1: year. That's
0: right. 0322-190877. 0322-190877. That is the contact.
1: No. Scratch and win promotion.
0: Hello, please. Hello. See, weekend on. I know some of you are packing your goods right now.
1: They have packed though. Like somebody I know.
0: And you're expecting Chairman to send you money before you go. Please.
1: Have your own money.
0: Chairman will tell you that, hey, is that why you and you are there? You and I, is that why you are there? Please, go and buy Bigo Cola. Locate the QR code. Rebecca, please. Show people how the QR code looks like. Describe it. Sadiana is a box. Black and white. That's the QR code. You locate it on the bottle. Scan it with your smartphone. The smartphone chairman or madam bought for you. Then there's a video that will appear. After watching the video, please enter your details. Uwe, you're pink and crying. Your 3,000 is ready for you. Your 2,000 is ready for you.
1: Thank you.
0: Yeah, can't any jade. Hello.
1: Now on to the matter. Open and close. Touch your toes.
0: Oh yeah, baby, oh yeah, yodi.
1: Back to the matter. Open and close. Rebecca. Touch your toes. Yes.
0: Please let us wish all fathers a happy Father's Day. The Makion Day, we are taking them there.
1: Mm.
0: Yeah, you

0: Hello, happy Abraka, do you have any special father you want to wish happy Father's Day to? Please, apart from my father, if you're a man and you think I love you, happy Father's Day to you. Hello.
1: I want to wish my big brother happy Father's Day. He's been a father to me since.
0: Michael said he will pay my 100 cedis. Hello, Michael. How are you? You are owing me. I at this point, I need to broadcast it on radio. What the maker?
1: Oh, my goodness. So now it's not me owing you. It's my brother
0: owing you. He decided to carry your cross for you. So,
1: So happy Father's Day to him in advance. I'm going to make sure that I treat him right on Sunday.
0: Rebecca,
1: yes.
0: Please, your brother will be treated by somebody else. Find another person.
1: No. Hey, do you know what? Do you know how I was born?
0: Don't come and explain.
1: He said a prayer for me to come.
0: I don't know. He would do that. Does he have a choice?
1: No, it was tough for me to come, and he said a prayer, and I came.
0: That's why you are like
1: that's
0: this.
1: That's why he's my father.
2: He's
1: my father. He's my second father. I love him.
0: No, you know, Becca, the point is, people listen to us and they think, "Say, I'm like the bad nut," not knowing that you are the. You know what Atapoku said?
1: Who's black what?
0: Black what to black stars? Hello.
1: Oh my goodness!
0: But we have one father who has decided to set the ball rolling for all men this Sunday. So let's listen to the head of men.
3: Go in Bethlehem. Oh, Jesus. The Holy Bible says, Mary, watch out, Jesus Christ. It was

0: May he live forevermore. God bless you. Because of his majesty.
1: Jesus. I know Papa me to finance some of my
0: prophet.
1: Me pension and mouse on go be a home. A brother shall you pay. Would that be shall you pay?
2: God have mercy upon us.
3: Mary boy child, okay. So please, if you know Jamai, he's representing
4: the
3: all
4: nation's
3: men.
4: Prophet.
3: Hello, hello. Now, Roka, one incoming father is also saying something. Hello,
5: je me tiens à remercier mon père et ma mère, et aussi mon papa et ma maman, sans oublier mes parents et ceux qui m'ont mis au monde. Je me tiens à remercier mon père et ma mère, et aussi mon papa et ma maman, sans oublier mes parents et ceux qui m'ont mis au monde.
4: Ama.
3: Raka, where is your friend teacher?
4: Tout parle français.
3: Is it un peu, that's more small, yeah?
4: Un peu, un peu.
3: Un peu, un peu.
4: Un peu, un peu.
3: Hey, yes, Antoine.
4: Eh?
3: You didn't do French, eh?
4: Nada beka French.
3: Okay, so
4: un peu.
3: See, this gentleman is talking about his mother and his father and his parents and his everything. Like, what can we now boom? Any idea? Now, Raka, that's the small French lessons we are giving people.
4: Why?
3: Nah, it is well.
4: Why are we giving them French lessons?
3: Ooh, because it's Father's Day weekend. So, you can't go to a place and when they speak French to you or any other language, you become. This my friend's sign language.
4: Ama.
3: Or Google Translator.
4: What do you inhale? I want to know.
3: Okay.
4: Is it contomre or
3: no.
4: It is bitterly?
3: No, let
4: Which
3: me tell
4: one?
3: You. Let me tell you the things that's currently in my system. Inositol, taurine. So these are the things that's running through my system right now. You get it.
4: My papa don't give another woman belly.
3: Raka.
4: Yes.
3: Let's go back small to the World Cup. Ghana's game. Hello.
6: And so tell England that we are coming. As we say in Ghana parlance, Wombaye, we are coming. And so let us tell them. We are.

0: And to the three lions of England, ye din kunim, ye diko, ye besane di biom. Ye din kunim, ye diko, ye besane di biom.
1: Mr. Speaker, yesterday was the first day I saw our Vice President dancing kakalika, kakalika on the stage. Mr. Speaker, Ghana Black Star will say, yeah.

0: day. Black stars in day in day. Yeah.
1: Forget the message they give. Between us and them, why not the voice air there to sing?
0: Black stars so den day. Ghana den day. Ours is better.
1: Thank you.
0: Ours is better.
1: Thank you.
0: They need a voice trainer because I don't understand what they were singing.
1: I understand they have a gym, but they don't have a voice
0: coach.
1: Hello.
0: You should have a voice coach. Parliamentarians, please.
1: Weka.
0: Hmm?
1: We are not done.
0: Eh?
1: The next one. Tolio Toli.
2: They did yesterday. Mr. Speaker, they defended the flag of Ghana. I know yesterday all of us were tense for the 90 minutes until the goal came from our own Caleb. Mr. Speaker, I'm happy the players did not forget the slogan of the great Accra House of Oak, never say die until the bones are rotten. That's why they did what they did yesterday. Mr. Speaker, yesterday the nation was not just united. Families were united. Communities were united. In my constituency, one of the viewing centers, Mr. Speaker, it will interest you to know, started in Alavanyo because of the problem between Alavanyo and Konya. Years, families did not see each other. But yesterday, around 11 o'clock, we have families moving from Nkonya to Alavanyo to watch the match. Mr. Speaker, another incident happened in one of the viewing centers. A man who divorced his wife for 4 years hugged the wife at the viewing center. And this morning, Mr. Speaker, we were told that the woman was found sleeping the former husband. This is what yesterday's match has done to our country. Mr. Speaker, to conclude.
3: God have mercy upon us.
0: Hey, black stars. You are not just playing football, you are working miracles as well.
1: In fact, the last part, when you go on social media, people are like, honorable, hello, honorable. This one, they told you, Toli. Shina menshe.
0: Honorable.
1: Honorable, this one, they shina menshe. Please, Rebecca, what has the World Cup, the Black Stars game, what has it done for you? It has to change something in your life.
0: It has raised my BB. Yeah.
1: Okay.
0: I didn't know they had secret talents. Parliament, why though? They have secret talents. I like it. We have comedians, we have musicians, we have
1: you know.
0: Yeah. We have actors.
1: We have town criers.
0: Yeah.
1: You know, your distant, your friend.
0: My friend.
1: Uh-huh. He'll cry right now. He actually even gave a message to the stars, you know.
0: Sticker, good afternoon to you.
1: Ah, he's the one.
0: Yes, Sticker.
1: Ah, okay.
0: Sticker will cry right now.
1: Okay.
0: Chief of staff, yeah, cha cha.
3: Mic check once. God have mercy.
1: Abba, Rebecca, wait to. Talking of Dr. Amwa, please, the film school, no, quite so. How far?
0: Very far.
1: I want to go and enroll there, Rebecca. Please. Anna Mankani. Okay. Let's get to the brighter side of life right now. It's very, very necessary.
4: Assembly members, as district assembly officials and political actors, you are supposed to build 24-hour markets. But I've realized that in many cases, in many districts, they do not really need a 24-hour market because there are existing markets already which are being underutilized. So I was asking the health minister whether he will make a case that in situations where you don't need this 24-hour market, can we invest the money in other areas, which will certainly include the provision of healthcare infrastructure, like the Agenda 111.
1: Rebecca,
0: yes.
1: See, this one was. We understand from him that you see, it's been raining lately. You could be saying no, it's okay. Can say, Rebecca, one thing he actually revealed to Ghanaians was that apparently in the last 8 years of the Akufo-Addo administration, Becca, the government at the time invested 450 million Ghana cedis on flood control alone in this country. 450 million Ghana cedis. I feel like, sir. So where was the investment? What and what did you do? Hello, we want to know. And people are still asking where it is. Now, the current administration, Rebecca, we understand when you go to Asokoimankwan right now, there's something amazing happening. Please, let's listen to one of the officials there.
5: Disaster activities are better kept through preventive measures. You don't wait for it to occur before you move in to put preventive measures in place. And so what we have done is that we've stationed some guards or individuals along some of these flood prone areas. And so they are always on the guard. Anytime they see that the state of the weather is not looking too good, they get into action and ensure that, one, children do not frequent such points or areas, and they are also very good swimmers who can, on the spur of the moment, move in to conduct rescue exercises and other activities over there. The Parkoso stretch over there is a very, very dangerous point. Per my count, in the last couple of years, it has drowned about 8 children over there, even though it's not a huge river, but there's a certain estuary over there, sort of. And so as soon as they go there to swim, before you realize you can't find the person, the next day you are told, oh, the body is lying over here. And so we felt we should move in strategically to get some of these people in place, so that as soon as something like that happens, you have people who are readily available to curb that situation.
1: At this point, if you live at within the Asokoimankwan Municipal Assembly, you should be very happy, especially if you live around the flood-prone areas in these two places, or in this particular place. You know the reason, Rebecca?
0: Why?
1: The Assembly have actually introduced this training session for swimmers. And please, you say, and check. Don't worry. The here so be for municipal assembly. No, yeah, the swimmers beba. Then Rebecca will come in. Hey, please. Hello. So, you see, let me tell you what they are doing. Asokoimankwan Municipal Assembly introduces swimmers in flood-prone communities. That is exactly what is the latest. In fact, we are fighting floods in that particular municipal assembly. Like I said, don't worry. The moment you see it started raining and it's raining bad soon, just call the municipal assembly. We are bringing swimmers. Please, for crying out loud, swimming is a basic life skill everybody should get. But so to me, it's only started saying for one. Will be, see, and they're already dotted around there. It's okay.
6: Huh. Yep, mic check once. Yep,
1: hello.
6: Mic check once.
1: Hello, Becca. Where do you live? Is it a flood prone area?
0: It's not.
1: Should we tell them to
0: give us the last story and let's go? Give us the last story and let's go.
1: Oh, Chesunyam, ye. Watch out, man. Ask me so. Ah, dear. Why, yeah? But that was your... It's a Friday, okay? Let me sing to the glory of God.
7: Who is your job? Send a message to me and from Palmer Bishop. So, Bishop, you need more back from here. Dear Radipen, Emilim. So, are you ready to be your job? Are you ready?
8: My own message has been on my one thing. Ubi. Nipana or post to share and say, Obina, I send a message in my bishop say, or ni bishop needing come. Now, or person chair say, bishop say, hey, did you what them? What the Wenimu did you what them? What can sema and send for that? Minim so mobia.
7: Minimobia. What worry him like a crabby or worry him like a crabby you? What to me, Esther Finucuno, Corura, Obia Warium, no Bucuno. Yeah, me tell you no. Yes, what you mean? But crew, no, to me, will be crew to me cry down for swammer. You couldn't be a bone, my uncle, any money, my sister, a boy. And no, then some.
8: me am tie me no obi ekunu koda me mum yes me ni yes abo anim ewo mu se
9: yep mic check one two. yep mic check
1: ene adia wa ye me da was your da osuru ni me fie ye and which other song again right no abo minku me ho ma wo da Rebecca, please. Can we tell these people we are tired? We are tired of them.
0: You haven't given us the gist. You are telling me
1: no,
0: to tell them
1: we are tired. No, the gist is that, Rebecca, these people are fighting.
0: Which
1: they,
0: people?
1: They
0: which
1: also
0: people?
1: Says that
0: which
1: if
0: people?
1: If
0: which
1: one
0: also?
1: Day he's no more, this woman should not be at the funeral. He doesn't want to... Just a bit so if he casket him. I've seen that as we are not sad that we're not.
0: So who are we talking about
1: it
0: here?
1: It is a... Hallelujah. That guy, what's his name? Okay, they call him Mr. Obinim. They call him Mr. Daniel Kwedu Obinim. He and the pretty wife, they're having issues.
0: Why are you fighting with the guy? Why are you trying to undermine his reputation in this country? His name is Angel Obinim, please.
1: Hi. But I thought he has stopped
0: somebody who
1: flying.
0: Can interact with angels. Yeah. You can't say that.
1: Oh, no, someone who was even actually there when Adam and Eve were created. And that guy. Okay. That my record. He and the wife, they are having issues. Hello. but do you know any of them? Rebecca. Me, I don't know any of them.
0: And you brought their story here.
1: It's flying everywhere. So,
9: yep. Mic check one.
1: Now people are like, are they going to be the next Lumbe and Akosua Sawa? Hello.
9: Yep. Mic check one.
0: People are already taking sides. Anyway, still on marriage. Yep, Patricia, check one. A statement was made somewhere yesterday. Our boss put it on the page.
9: Yep. Mic check.
0: The statement. Let me quote what he said.
1: Quote it to Rebecca.
9: Yep. Mic check one.
0: Any man who sleeps with a woman he's not married to is also doing illegal mining, aka galamsey. Now I am asking, is this statement true or false? It goes for both genders. Any woman who is also sleeping with a man she is not married to is doing galamsey.
1: Me, when I saw false? When I saw the thing on the page, I was like, Efo, please add examples. If you have a life experience, share with us.
0: Hey.
1: Have you done illegal mining before? Hello.
0: With church members. I'm sorry, ma.
1: Because out of the abundance of the heart,
0: the mouth.
1: Thank
0: speaks.
1: You. And the hand what? Writeth. The hand writeth. So
0: is it true or false that when a man or a woman sleeps with the opposite sex they are not married to, it is equal to galamsey? Is it true or false? You can give us a call right now and express yourself. 03220-835-96-835-97-835-98. You can also send us a WhatsApp message 055-111-1995.
1: Rebecca, wait. It looks like this woman she's been fighting illegal mining galamsey in the distance. Because that's your bold lady bidding actor bidding say on this off your illegal mining
0: video where the yanti din in TNC.
1: Okay.
9: Yeah,
0: person, I don't have court. I know a judge, but I still don't have court money for the lawyers. Hello.
10: You these two beautiful women there.
0: What have we done? Hello.
10: How are you? I'm fine.
1: We're very fine, thank you.
0: Talented, let's hear you.
10: You said, is it illegal or illegal?
0: No, if a man sleeps with a woman he's not married to, or a woman sleeps with a man she's not married to, it is also known as galamsey.
1: Yes.
0: It is illegal.
10: It's not galamsey, yeah. It's not galamsey. It's not galamsey. Allow us to function. It's not galamsey. Yeah.
0: Allow you to function. What do you mean function? Function within the law. Function within the law. Do you have the requisite permits? Do you have the permits to operate in that gold mine? Do you have the permits?
10: Listen.
0: I'm listening.
10: I don't have the permit. There's no way I'll go into that site.
0: Talented, I don't believe you. Hey! So that means a lot of people are doing illegal things in this country. Amma. Talented. Wow. No wonder every day when you call, you are laughing. He's doing illegal things.
1: No, but Rebecca, wait. So yes. Before you mind, the first thing that they do, when your friends say cry, is it scouting or what? There's a technical name.
0: Yeah. Yeah.
1: People use that license to do illegal. So maybe that's the license Talented has.
0: Hello.
11: Hello, my people.
0: Hey, people!
11: Hello, how are you?
1: We're fine. Thank you.
11: Hey, you made my day.
0: Oh.
11: Hot one person. All the Galam say yes, we'll get to know them this afternoon.
0: We have to. We shall know them by their names and their fruits.
11: We shall know them by their fruits, eh? And what they say and what they write is. We will know them.
0: That's right. But do you also think it is legal or illegal?
11: Oh,
0: true or false?
11: I've been married for 26 years, so I know illegality when I see some. It's very, very illegal.
0: This is coming from a woman who's been married for 26 years. Abba! Monster, DJ Monster, please write Auntie Afia's number for us, okay? Thank you very much. Auntie Afia, thank you so much. Thank you so much for giving us a call.
12: Yep, mic check once.
0: Hey, yeah! 0322083596. Hello?
13: Hello?
0: Yes, sir. Good afternoon. Your name and where you're calling from?
13: Good afternoon. My name is Femzi. I'm coming from Central Market.
0: You say your name is Feminism?
13: MZ.
0: I'm MZ. Sorry. All right, let's hear you.
13: Okay. Let's say it's not illegal.
0: It's not illegal?
13: Yeah.
0: What do you mean by it's not illegal?
13: Okay, I have two things now. If the two are dating... if the two are dating, so they are doing their thing, it's not illegal. But if the woman is married and the guy is not married, like the guy is now cultivating in another man's farmland, it's very, very illegal.
0: So when the man is married and a woman comes into the man's marriage, it is not illegal, Abi?
13: If the man is married and a woman come and be cultivating in another woman's farmland, is still illegal. But if the two parties are not married, they are just dating, maybe fiancé or something else, it's not illegal.
0: It's not illegal. Where is the license?
13: Okay.
0: Where is the license to do what you are not supposed to do? Where is the license?
13: The license is because two of them are dating. So
0: that means if you are dating five girls, you are sleeping with all five girls.
13: You
0: are Galamseya. We put it to you. We have to arrest you for illegal mining. Emerson.
13: Yeah, I'm not a Galamseya.
0: Hey, so why are you? No, I don't trust you. Monster, put his name down. We are sending it to the DOP right now. Who should we submit the name to right now?
12: Yep.
0: Any Galamseya who call, we are reporting you. We are taking it to the nearest police station.
12: Yep.
0: Hello.
14: Hello.
0: Yes, sir. Good afternoon. Your name, where are you calling from?
14: Good afternoon. I'm calling from Ababu number one. Mr. Gorawan.
0: Okay, let's hear you.
14: You see, any hole that you are digging, that doesn't belong to you. It's illegal mining.
0: Thank you.
14: So, the far as the hole is not yours, then you got to be arrested. Like, what the teacher did to the student was the biggest illegal mining I have ever seen.
0: Thank you. The biggest Galamse kingpin.
14: So it's illegal mining.
0: It is illegal mining. Thank you very much. God bless you. We know the responsible ones from the irresponsible ones. Hello.
15: Hello.
0: Yes, sir. Good afternoon. Your neighbor, where are you calling from?
15: Good afternoon. My name is Ubisuensue.
1: Ubisuensue.
0: Mr. Yes. As you have mentioned your name, as you proceed with caution. Because we now catch them say me swam me help.
15: I'm guided.
0: Thank you. Let's hear you.
15: Yeah, so the term you are looking for is actually called prospecting. Prospecting.
0: Oh, okay,
1: thank
0: okay,
1: you,
0: okay,
1: yeah,
0: okay,
1: prospecting.
0: Okay, okay,
1: thank
0: okay.
1: you.
0: Yes.
15: And so it's not illegal because if you are prospecting, you want to fish out what is within there or what is beneath the ground. So you want to know. So if you don't prospect, you won't know. And then prospecting also has a license, as well as mining also has a license. So if I have a license to prospect, it's not illegal.
0: So how many lands or plots are you prospecting right now with your prospectors, Mr. Man?
15: I can't count, but
0: hey!
15: I'm a galamseya.
0: You are a galamseya, mpa. Because, hey, brother man, you are laughing. Oh, we have a catch up some minsuan, minsuan. Hey, hey, monster, put his number down. We'll call him and send him to the nearest police station. We are reporting every galamseya on the show. Please.
1: Yeah. Yeah. Like, the acres of land he's prospecting on right now.
0: If you know anybody whose nickname is Ubesuensue, if you see them coming right away,
1: you are being
0: he's going to dig you inside out. Hello.
16: Adwa.
0: Yay.
16: In fact, arrest monster.
0: Hey.
16: Monster, yeah, monster, so open up for myself.
0: Ah, no. Monster, won't we fear any part? If you any part, say what's out.
16: Let's have more fast than the move. What in India?
0: Now, what crowd will share here? A bad 2 weeks in Yentoka. What will share
16: here? No, my end business. I'm going to share my crew.
0: Make cake way.
16: And then come in the bowl. But my busy, crazy.
0: Oh boy, who got two galamse? Who got two gala?
16: Galamse been a wood for.
0: Who got two gala? Can Ukrainian who?
16: Oh, the galas much no higher.
0: Hey! Say, imagine that jump one jimo.
16: Say, I won't put a word on son.
0: Ah! Josie, please, we are not a monk.
16: Pat, what can who?
1: Hey, hey, hey! Please, I raise my hand up. Literally, men can't walk.
16: Pat, what can who? Last week, I didn't miss you.
0: Hey!
1: Josie. Wait, do you know a lawyer? Do you know, like, a judge? Have you built any courthouse in this country?
16: I know that Judge Louise.
1: But them.
16: Oh, me kwa makwaba.
0: Makwaba?
16: Makwaba, don't worry. Me, I used to.
0: Hey, Chrome has said, pass. I got them say as in Kwan, you know, to Chroma.
16: Illegal mining.
0: Yeah, always see your battery, no? Bye bye. Hey!
17: Hey. Yeah, mic check.
0: So Patricia, you to your galamseya?
1: No.
0: I'm a bonsu.
1: No. Me, I've not even gone to any land before. I've not seen any land anywhere.
0: But you are
1: before.
0: The land.
1: I'm not the land. I'm the excavator. Hello.
0: So you and Monster, right under our nose, you are doing galamse.
1: If you any pass there, Wasa.
0: Do yari a bitch ya maso. Nansu unyan we do a
1: right. But wait, too. You know, the galamseyes. One of them just sent me a message. Oh, see, please. The thing is that you would think they are doing galamsey, but do chasan onim seden.
0: Netwachia.
1: So please, Rocka, please go back to hello. They have sent a message. Let's play that message before we read anything. Hello, it's coming straight from the galamsey. Yes, hello.
18: There's a saying that the old chasan onim the nusenichi achia. Do who is a there's a saying that the old trust and winning the innocent achia. Do who is who is creating a path will not know that the back is crooked. Exactly. So those who are at the back will be able to tell you, hey, my friend, this is not going well. This is not going well.
17: Yeah, mic check one.
0: You who is?
1: So, Rebecca, we are here to tell them that this is not going well and this is not going well. So what you are saying?
0: I know a certain galamse. He was born on a Sunday. Oh. His other name is Awuchi. His English name is Emmanuel. He's a top galamse, that guy.
1: But no, but Rebecca, he doesn't know that he's cutting Esa. So,
0: and the back,
1: so I say hello.
0: No,
1: please, we didn't hear. Oh, please, hello.
18: There's a saying that the old trust and unim the nusenichi achia. The who is achia. The who is
0: Ama. Huh. I know today is a Friday, but hey, Penny now soon as I know.
17: Mic check once.
0: Emma, why are you laughing at the you who is?
17: Yep, mic check once.
1: It's
0: somebody can make a mistake in peace again. The you who
17: check once.
0: Okay, so I have Patrick Akanducha. He says, it's a false statement because one man called Solomon had a concession to mine. He had 700 plus 300 with legal documents. The fact that it happened to him does not still mean that it was all legal. It was never legal.
17: Yep, mic check once.
0: Why? We don't know some people who are doing illegal things who like, just because they've not been arrested, you think it's legal. Baba,
17: mic check once.
0: Have you heard of Iyoko? Shay. People are doing illegal things and people are being arrested. You think that's what? Today, one day will be for you.
17: Once.
0: Every day for the team. Huh? Nymos, eh? You haven't seen anything. Just because you've not been caught does not mean it is legal. Just because you have not been caught does not mean. So how many illegal miners did we have today? We have we had Talented, we have Emerson, we had Ubesun. I'm looking for you. I'm looking for you. And DJ Monster.
17: Mic check once.
0: Awuche is saying me, Galamseya. Then you are my concession. Oh, wow.
17: Check once.
0: Monster, he has obtained license. And then there was also...
17: Yep,
0: yeah,
17: Mic.
0: The
17: job
0: itself. No. He has proper license.
1: Proper one.
0: License, no revi. Yeah, kwaje license, oh.
1: License, yes, I could.
0: Yeah, kwaje license. Hello? Hello?
19: Hello, good afternoon.
0: Good afternoon, your name, where are you calling from?
19: I'm Ziggy Brown, Uncle Ziggy.
0: Hey, Uncle Ziggy!
19: You're talking about Galamse.
0: Sorry?
19: You're talking about Galamse. And I'm saying, what about small-scale mining?
0: Do you still have license for small-scale mining?
19: Small-scale miners have licenses.
0: So you do have license?
19: Well, me, I have a license anyway.
1: What is he doing?
0: So which one are you doing? You have license. Are you also doing something illegal?
19: What I would call small-scale mining, what you are talking about would be polygamy.
0: Hey! Hey!
1: Rebecca, even that one there, the constitution...
19: Yeah, small-scale mining. Because, people... can marry 1, 2, 3 wives.
0: Oh, that one, you are backed by the constitution, so it's okay.
19: So what would you call that one?
0: Oh, that one is
1: state sponsored galamsey. Hello.
19: That's state sponsored, eh?
0: Yeah.
19: And that one we'll call it
0: small scale mining. Okay. Yeah. But I think before you started small scale mining, you were an illegal miner. Because I don't like the way you are talking.
19: As for illegal mining, it's straight illegal. It's straight illegal. Because you can't go and farm in somebody's farm.
0: Thank you.
19: That's all. You can't go and farm in somebody's farm.
0: God bless you, Uncle Ziggy. Mike. God bless you, okay? Are you here? Stop being a concession. Stop being a concession.
1: I've told you I'm the excavator.
0: You are the excavator.
1: Thank you.
0: Oh, wow. Don't grow in quay.
1: Yes, I'm such a cadet.
0: Oh, wow. Josie is back. Josie, what's the day?
20: Hey. What's the wage license? Also, person will see a tree. Why you see a tree? A day license. License in the ombudget, but still on the fetch tree. Into your face, children. No, my reporter.
17: Check once.
0: Hey, monster, you reassure now your bubble come because I don't like the reports I'm receiving from Josie.
17: Yep, Mike, check once.
0: Oh, thank you all so much. Mike, check DJ Monster, this message is for you.
20: Hey, what's the wage license? Also, a person will see a tree. Why you see a tree? A day license. License in the ombudget, but still on the fetch tree. Into your face, no. Not my reporter.
0: Hey, monster. Y'all report. Y'all report.
17: Yep.
0: Hey, and a man too of a coffee. Of a coffee. Are you an illegal miner?
17: Check once.
0: Are you a legal miner? Of a coffee. Why have I not heard from you?
17: Yep, mic check once. Yep, mic check once.
0: But anyway, if you're a business owner, it's time to take a step up. 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
0: 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We'll take a quick breather. 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

57 minutes past 2. That's how we wrap up the show today. This has been Waves and Love 99.5 FM. Thank you so much, Mr. DJ. I do wish you an amazing weekend. Do have fun, protect yourselves, be safe out there, and be good. God bless you. Good afternoon. I'm out.

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3: Live from our studios here at Top High Bomb. So this is the live headline news coming up this afternoon. Asankere Gwa residents vent their displeasure of the poor state of their roads, which is impeding access to farms, health facilities and other essential services. And also family of young lawyer who reportedly died of cardiac arrest over Black Star win appeals for privacy. These and more coming up here on the news at 3 with me, Emmanuel Bryce Kweku. Let's settle for the details. Now, residents of Asankere Gwa in the Wasa Aminfi West Municipality of the Western Region have staged a protest over the deplorable state of their roads, declaring their patience is waning over the numerous political promises. Dressed in red and black, the protesters say years of unfulfilled commitments have left their roads in deteriorating states, affecting farming, transportation, healthcare, and access to other essential services. They are distraught over their municipality, which contributes significantly to Ghana's cocoa economy and other natural resources, continuing to struggle with basic road infrastructure. We can take a listen to some of the aggrieved residents.
4: Government about his promise during the campaign time. He came to Asankere Gwa, I'm a Amenfi West Municipal, and he promised us that if Allah permits and he won the election, he will fix our road for us. But for about 2 years now, big push contract is going on, budget contract is going on. I'm a Amenfi West District. Our road is not on big push, our road is not on contract.
5: Amenfi West, we are pleading on behalf of our people. We are pleading to the president that our roads are very, very poor. The president came here and promised us that when we vote for him, the MP here should remind him that he will come and do our roads for us. Now, from Asankere Gwa to Wadi Road, it's parable. No vehicle, when it rains, no vehicle can move from here to Wadi. When it rains, no vehicle can move from here to Bekwai. At the same time, Asankere Gwa to Semraboy, when it rains, no vehicle can move from here. We are pleading to the government that he should come and help us. We, the people of Amenfi West, and the people living here, we are suffering.
3: And you heard there some aggrieved residents of Asankere Gwa in the Wasa Amenfi West District of the Western Region. Away from that, the family of 26-year-old lawyer who tragically died after reportedly suffering a cardiac arrest while celebrating Ghana's victory over Panama in their opening match of the FIFA World Cup on Wednesday has urged the public to disregard circulating social media claims and speculation regarding the circumstances surrounding her death. The deceased, Sarah Arabatete, a newly qualified lawyer and alumna of the Faculty of Law at the Kwame Nkrumah University of Science and Technology, was said to have collapsed moments after jubilant scenes erupted following the Black Stars' victory. The family, a member who spoke to my colleague Erastus Asaridonko, described her as a vibrant young woman and expressed gratitude for the support shown to the family during this period of grief.

0: family has dismissed suggestions that the incident was linked to any form of public humiliation or underlying complications as portrayed in some online discussions. According to them, what occurred was a sudden collapse while she was in a normal setting with no prior indication of severe distress. From what we understand, she simply slammed into a chair and also collapsed. The family is therefore appealing for privacy as they come to terms with the loss. Now, the Bosome Freho District Assembly in the Ashanti region has ordered the arrest of the owner of an abandoned mine pit that caused the death of a woman and her child. The woman, with her child strapped to her back, is said to have slipped into an abandoned mine pit in her attempt to draw water for cooking. District Chief Executive Charles Apiakubi says the owner of the mining site failed to reclaim the pit after illegal mining operations. There is more in this report by my colleague Ohim Interior.
1: The Bosome Freho District, one of the deprived districts in the Ashanti region, is also home to hundreds of uncovered mining pits. Water-filled trenches, riddled in farmlands, revealed traces of irresponsible mining operations. Bodies of a middle-aged woman and her child were found in an abandoned pit at Bobriase in the district. District Chief Executive Charles Apiakubi is worried that the abandoned pits have become death traps for residents in the district, as he revealed efforts to arrest the owner of the pit.
2: When I look at Bosome Freho, it's almost a year that I've been a district chief executive, and I came to meet so many abandoned pits within Bosome Freho. And some people have lost their life. At least I could mention maybe two or three people who have lost their life through this abandoned pits. So
3: in recent times,
2: even last week, a lady fell into one of the abandoned pits, of which the intent was that he wanted to go and fetch water to cook. And it was rather unfortunate. It was rain, and then the place was so slippy, and he fell into the pit, including her young child, and the two of them lost their life. So the case has been reported to the police command, of which the one who did that is now threatening to be arrested, so that we make sure proper work will also carry out within the district, and also serve as a deterrent to others.
0: And my colleague Ohim Interior further reports. And that's how we end the Love Headline News at 3 with me, Emmanuel Bright Kweku. For more stories, log on to myjoyonline.com. Up next is the Love Sports Bliss Extra with Steve Zando and the rest of the sports crew.
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6: 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Mbolo, Fogas, he makes no mistake.
7: Buchanan from distance. Oh, it's deflected kindly.
5: Julian Quiñones looking to cross. Target was Jimenez. Kim sprawling out. He spills it. It's turned in. Luis Romo is broken through. The Chivas player scores in the World Cup.
8: Valencia, Semenya. Poking it forward for Brandon Thomas Asante, who skips.

0: It's a brilliant break. Jude Bellingham tells you all he's at the World Cup. But he goes the other way and he wins the duel. Maybe a little bit fortunate. But Saka. Here is Rashford. I got the chance. Marcus Rashford. That's the game for England.
1: Alright, it's 10 minutes past 3 on your superstation, Love 99.5 FM. Good afternoon, welcome to The Last Pause Bliss Extra. My name is Stephen Zando here with my colleague Joshua Holo too, here to bring you the very latest sports news, especially on the 2026 World Cup currently underway in Mexico, Canada and the USA. Some matches were played yesterday, but obviously we couldn't bring you a review of the Black Stars' game against Panama because, I mean, there was live commentary involving that, live commentary of the game between Czech Republic and of course South Africa, for which reason you couldn't bring a live commentary. So today we'll review the performance of the national team against Panama, what you observed, and I mean, if there are any things that we can improve going into our game against the Three Lions of England, which for me prevent a much tougher opposition. That's a big one because the Black Stars players themselves have been speaking. Antoine Semenyo, Caleb Uwenchi, who scored the only goal against Panama, they have been speaking ahead of the England game.
2: Wow.
1: Are you confident as a Ghanaian? I think the Black Stars have raised the expectation and the confidence levels of Ghanaians. Yes, yes, yes. After that sweet victory over Panama. Yes. But what did you observe? Send me a WhatsApp message on the WhatsApp number 055-111-995. 055-111-995. Over the Black Stars held a recovery training session yesterday at the Bryant University, 24 hours after opening their 2026 World Cup campaign with a 1-0 victory over Panama. 3 points in the basket. England next. Oh, Masa, England is a fella. We'll get the job done against the Three Lions of England. Yes, yes, Yahiti, Yahiti. We look at some matches that were played yesterday. Canada defeated Qatar by 6-0. Mexico becomes the first country to qualify to the last 32 stage at the 2026 World Cup. And we've got some matches coming up tonight. USA will be playing Australia. So USA can also qualify tonight if they're able to beat Australia. Mauricio Pochettino, head coach of the USA national team, he's been speaking. These and many more issues coming on board in the next 15 minutes right here on your superstation, Love 99.5. The program is The Last Pause Bliss Extra, brought to you in association with Bigo Energy Drink. 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

0: Panama down England next. Joshua, good afternoon. How are you doing?
1: Good afternoon, Zando. I'm doing really well. It's great to be here.
0: Charlie, we couldn't bring to our listener review of the Ghana versus Panama game. I mean, for obvious reasons, right? And so we'll touch base in USA, Bryant University, to be precise. Yesterday, the Stars held a recovery training session. We hear that the morale in camp is really on the high, especially after grabbing the 3 maximum points in their first game. And the boys are well preparing for the next clash against the 3 Lions of England. Antoine Semenyo admit it is going to be difficult, but they are out there to deliver, like they delivered against Panama. We'll look into that particular game. But, I mean, away from the World Cup, remember that the Premier League also released their fixtures for the 2026-27 season. If you look at the Premier League fixtures, everybody is saying that it favors Manchester United. I don't know why they are saying that anyway. We'll look into that. But, I mean, the Premier League said that you play all the teams, so, Charlie, if you play the relatively smaller clubs, you will certainly meet the big guys, okay, along the way. But, I mean, Josh, quick one on the results recorded yesterday and 3 days ago. DR Congo 3 days ago played a 1-1 draw against Portugal.
1: That
0: was quite surprising because a day prior, Messi had scored a hat-trick for Argentina. So, Ronaldo was really in his element to get maybe a brace or hat-trick to match what Messi did. But, unfortunately, he couldn't get a goal. Even after the game, ex-players, pundits, Thierry Henry blasted Cristiano Ronaldo. He thinks that the team needs to score a goal, not Ronaldo. Okay, so, goal scoring in the Portuguese team should not be about Cristiano Ronaldo all the time. So, people think that at his age, you should call it quits. If the manager cannot look in his face and then tell him that, look, your time is past, let's give the other young guys the opportunity. Ronaldo himself should show that sportsmanship and then quit the national team. People are blasting you, I don't know why. So, I mean, the DR Congo-Portugal game, the matches that I played yesterday, quick one before we zoom into the Black Stars conversation.
1: Yeah, so Zondo, good afternoon once again, and good afternoon to our listeners. Let me start off with the Portugal stuff, because, I can understand the whole issue and the kind of conversation that is going on, you know, in camp, in the Portuguese camp, and also on social media concerning Cristiano Ronaldo and the role he plays in the team currently. You see, Zando, it is not for anything that João Neves also came out to speak about the whole debacle. And what he said was that, yes, Portugal is playing in a World Cup, but at this particular point, Cristiano Ronaldo is just like any other player. He wasn't wrong. Those who make this a controversy are those who are expecting to see Cristiano Ronaldo score a goal to make a statement because of Lionel Messi's hat-trick that he scored against Algeria. But I've always said this countless times that let's not always situate the conversation of Lionel Messi has done something, so we also need to see the same thing.
0: No, but now who caused him?
1: From Cristiano Ronaldo. But you see, I get it.
0: They caused it, you know?
1: Yeah. And
0: if they reduce, I mean, football description to goal scoring.
1: Yeah.
0: Because in their time, if you score a lot of goals, you get that global plaudit and you'll be recognized as such. To the extent that, I mean, Schneider played so well, and I think in 2010 or so.
1: Yeah, 2010. But
0: he didn't score as much as Messi did.
1: Yeah.
0: And then Messi was eventually given the best player of the world award. You get the point.
1: You see, the point is that if Cristiano Ronaldo at this point cannot realize that whatever he's doing on the pitch is supposed to be a contributing factor towards team effort to winning, then I think that he's misplaced the whole... He's gotten it wrong, let me put it that way.
0: Okay.
1: Because, you know, the public sentiment around Portugal and how far they must go in this tournament is that they have to try and win it for Cristiano Ronaldo.
0: In fact, I have tipped them as my favorites.
1: Okay.
0: In fact, when I was asked my favorites for this year's World Cup, I actually picked Portugal because, for me, they have the players.
1: Yeah.
0: I was not too sure about the manager on the touchline. But, I mean, there are times the quality of players you have override the technical brain on the touchline.
1: Yeah.
0: And so I was expecting Portugal. I'm expecting Portugal to actually win.
1: That is okay. But Zando, after what I saw in the game against DR Congo, if they don't find a way to fix their internal issues, there's no way Portugal is going to win the World Cup.
0: So there are internal issues?
1: No, they are. The reason I'm saying this is because after what João Neves said, the perception is that they are not in any way trying to make this Portugal World Cup campaign about Ronaldo.
0: Of course.
1: And that is what it must be.
0: It should be, yeah.
1: Cristiano Ronaldo, like I'm saying, that if he doesn't know or he cannot have that frame of mind to understand that it is a team effort that is going to guarantee the success of the team at this World Cup, then I think he's got it wrong.
0: Of course.
1: And he needs to, in one way or the other, try and speak to himself about that. It is not about trying to outmuscle your competitor in Lionel Messi, so to speak. I'm not trying to be preemptive to think that that is what is going through his mind. But if that is what it is, then unfortunately, I don't see Portugal going very far. Recently, I was watching an interview, right? I think Jose Mourinho, he was speaking about one of the players that he really admired when he was at Inter Milan.
0: Okay.
1: And he said that it got to a point where he wasn't using that player.
0: Are you talking about the Patrick Vieira?
1: Not
0: interview.
1: Patrick Vieira. He wasn't using that player on the pitch. And the player got to understand that, okay, now it looks like I'm not going to play. But that player walked to his replacement in the first 11 and told the player that, do you know what? I am not going to be on the pitch because for whatever reason, Jose Mourinho says I don't want to play. He's not going to make me play. But you are playing in my stead. Go there and make sure that you help us to win because I believe you can do it.
0: Wow. That was an inspirational message.
1: And what it tells me is that as a player in a team, you always need to have that mindset of team spirit, togetherness.
0: Yeah.
1: Let's fight together. Let's conquer together. When you ask the Argentine players in 2022, what really motivated them to play the way they played and they won the World Cup, they will tell you that one of the main focal points was that they understood that Messi, at where he was, needed the World Cup, and so they were playing for him. The dynamic is not the same for Portugal.
0: But Portuguese players can also say that they want to play a win the World Cup for Cristiano Ronaldo. So let's play for him. How about that?
1: It doesn't start. You see, you would have to create that environment gradually.
0: Okay.
1: So if in the first game, your attitude on the pitch is indicative of the fact that you are just waiting and sitting back for
0: and
1: somebody
0: pounce
1: to
0: on it.
1: It doesn't work that
0: and
1: way.
0: And you see, for Cristiano Ronaldo, I mean, Josh, not to cut you, for Cristiano Ronaldo, I think he should understand that nature is catching up. At that age, you cannot be the Ronaldo of 20 years ago, right? And so the manager himself should protect the player.
1: Yeah.
0: He may be full of confidence that, look, I can play the 90 minutes. But science and nature will tell you that, look, at that age, you can't outrun these young guys.
1: Yeah.
0: You can't beat them with your pace and then strength. So let's protect the player. Maybe 20 minutes from the bench, it's not bad. I'm coming to change things.
1: I'm not even of the view that he should be benched, necessarily. If it's a tactical position that Roberto Martinez would take, that's okay.
0: But it looks like his presence in the team really affected the DR Congo game.
1: I can agree with you to some extent. But the point I'm also making is that, you know, Cristiano Ronaldo is a leader, naturally, because of his longevity in the Portuguese national team. So on the pitch, you may need him over there to give certain instructions
0: leadership
1: to players.
0: Qualities.
1: You need that. But he actively needs to contribute towards the success of the team overall on the day. You cannot stay in the box and think that all the other players must work for you so that you can score. And then you can get the maximum point, the maximum plaudits that you were the one who scored. And to what end? The way Argentina played for Messi, you cannot situate Ronaldo in that same context for the Portuguese national team. Okay. It doesn't work. I really hope that Roberto Martinez can fix these issues because, Zando, you are saying that Portugal is your favorite. After what they played against DR Congo, do you think they are still favorites? DR Congo managed the game so well. Right? And credits to you and Wissa.
0: Yeah.
1: Because, you know,
0: and that was a beautiful goal.
1: A beautiful goal.
0: He doesn't even have the height.
1: No. But look at how
0: he jumped everybody. Yeah.
1: And for DR Congo playing their first World Cup game since 1974 was a really good thing for them, you know.
0: And what they've been through in terms of preparation, the fact that there was an Ebola
1: there was
0: outbreak.
1: A quarantine.
0: Exactly. And to the extent that one of their matches in Spain was cancelled.
1: Yeah.
0: Some of the matches were played behind closed doors.
1: Yeah.
0: I mean, I'm talking about the preparatory matches. So they've been through like psychologically.
1: Yeah.
0: The fact that people look at us and be like, these people, they are coming from Ebola infested country.
1: Yeah.
0: You get the point.
1: So see how long they've been out of the World Cup.
0: Exactly.
1: Yeah.
0: And so I think they were that great against Portugal. Playing against one of the Tony's favorite and playing the way they did, I think it was. And one wizard, look at his height.
1: He's not the tallest.
0: And nobody.
1: But he managed to
0: exactly.
1: just, you know. and you see, Zando, one thing I really admired about the DR Congo players was that they were really resilient on the day.
2: Yeah.
1: And that is one thing that African teams have really lacked.
2: Resilience.
1: Look at this. Yes.
2: They don't give up.
1: In this particular tournament, look at all the African teams that have lost.
2: South Africa.
1: South Africa. Especially in the first game.
2: That was bad.
1: Yeah. Look at Tunisia. Now they've brought in heavy rainer, so we will live to see how he's going to play the second game. I also don't think that he has anything to offer at this point. Look at Algeria. They lost 3-0 to Argentina. It was very difficult for them to cope on the day because the resilient factor was absent. But DR Congo on the day, they were playing Portugal.
2: Yeah.
1: And Portugal, you know, once you are playing Portugal and you know that you are coming up against Cristiano Ronaldo, the fear factor is there, of course. But the way they handled the game, the way they went toe to toe, I think they should have even gotten a second goal.
2: They played really well.
1: I think they should have gotten a second goal.
2: Okay.
1: But I want to see how they perform in their next game.
2: All right, then I'm also expecting some improvement from the Portugal team in the subsequent matches.
1: Yeah.
2: But just quick one. I mean, round one is over in terms of the group stage matches. So far, which match are you picking as your best match of the tournament so far? I mean, in the best player in mind, which team has really impressed you so far? I think the Morocco-Brazil game was really good for me.
1: Okay.
2: And then the Argentina-Algeria game was one-sided.
1: One-sided,
2: like,
1: yeah.
2: one individual dismantled the entire Algerian team. Yeah. And then, what about Black Stars versus Panama?
1: I agree with you. For the Black Stars versus Panama...
2: Okay, for that game too, the first half was one-sided.
1: Well, Zando, you see, the way you see... So that is why, after the game, after the Black Stars game, I decided to go and watch the match all over again. Because... I watched the game live as a fan.
2: So do you agree that the first half was one-sided?
1: No, it was one-sided.
2: Yeah.
1: But it was simply because Kyrgios was making... He was trying an experiment.
2: Okay, we'll come to that. What about... which other game? Ivory Coast versus Ecuador. For me, the Ivorians were lucky, but I mean...
1: They were lucky.
2: The good thing is that they were able to grab the team at one point, which is the most important thing.
1: Yeah.
2: What about US versus Paraguay?
1: It was a... That was also quite one-sided.
2: Mm-hmm.
1: In the second half, Paraguay tried to come, but... You realize that they didn't just have it.
2: What about England versus Croatia? End-to-end action at the point. 1-0, 1-1, 2-1, 2-2. And then England scored.
1: I would say, so the two games that make my games for the first round are that game, the England and Croatia game. Then also the Japan and Netherlands game. That game also ended 2-2.
2: 2-2, right?
1: Yeah.
2: That was a good game.
1: The way Hajime Moriyasu, the coach for the Japanese national team, the way he handled the game and how he utilized that, you know, that marker board to send signals to his players on the pitch was very creative.
2: Yeah.
1: And I've said it that Japan is my dark horse.
2: Mm-hmm.
1: The Asians have really not had representation enough in terms of how far they go in the tournament. After the Japan-Korea 2002 FIFA World Cup, we've not really seen the Asian teams go really that far.
2: Yeah.
1: They haven't.
2: Yeah.
1: So Japan, I'm really, you know, betting on them that they can go really far. I mean, I was really disappointed yesterday, the South Korea-Mexico game. South Korea lost it by just, you know. And Mexico they've now qualified for the round of 32 as the first team to
2: I think USA will join them tonight.
1: Oh, yes, definitely.
2: Yeah, they'll beat Australia.
1: They have a lot of power.
2: Yeah.
1: You know, precision.
2: Mm-hmm.
1: And... the way they play, and you can tell it that.
2: And you see,
1: Pochettino is
2: exactly
1: he's pushing something really into the minds of the players.
2: This is where sometimes I tend to side with you guys, those who think that coaches play football. I mean, I believe that predominantly you need quality players to win matches. All right, so I believe that players play football.
1: Yeah,
2: if you're looking at percentages of the impact of the coaches and then the playing body,
1: yeah,
2: I think I'll place premium on the. The ability of the players, the capacity or the capabilities of the players.
1: Mm-hmm.
2: But others think that coaches also do play football. Look at the Ghana-Panama game. I mean, you come to that.
1: Yeah.
2: The reason I'm saying coaches play football is that the second half was completely different from the first half.
1: Yeah.
2: What it means is that, look, this is a coach who sat on the touchline, observed proceedings, and made quick changes to impact his team's performance in the second half.
1: Yeah.
2: It tells you that the team won the game because of coaching. Because if the coach had not made the decision to substitute the player that he brought off, probably Ghana wouldn't have won the game. And the next one is Mauricio Pochettino, the U.S. national team. I mean, we've watched the U.S. national team for a while now.
1: Yeah.
2: But look at what he's been doing. I mean, against the Paraguay national team, they were that good, exceptional. Okay? And so, me, I think that sometimes coaches play football, even though I believe you need quality players to get a job done. But I think coaches do play football as well.
1: They do. Certainly. And... again, on that particular USA-Paraguay game, one thing that really stood out for me was the performance of Balogun on the day. The guy, when you see the US men's national team, actually is a team that is made up of a lot of mixed races. But when you look at Balogun and how he took the game personally,
2: yeah,
1: you often need a lot of those kinds of players in your team. So that when the going gets tough, one person rises to the occasion, and he literally takes the world by storm.
2: The mentality alone can change things, you know.
1: You know, because when you have a captain in Christian Pulisic, who often struggles with fitness,
2: yeah,
1: it means that you may not always get him to be on the pitch
2: and
1: to
2: rely
1: play
2: on
1: for
2: him.
1: You.
2: Yeah, exactly.
1: So when you have a player who can be considered as an X factor in Balogun, you are good to go.
2: Okay, Josh, let's go for this quick commercial break. When we come back, we zoom into the Black Stars conversation. We're having a discussion around the World Cup so far. The first round of matches at the group stage ended a while ago. I think yesterday. Yes, and then we are into the second round already. Tonight, USA will be playing Australia. Brazil is playing Haiti at 12:30 a.m. this dawn. That's going to be. I'm expecting a one-sided game from the Brazilian national, especially after playing a 1-1 draw against Morocco. Yeah, so it's a must win for Brazil. I can't imagine Brazil dropping points against Haiti. More coming up after this commercial break. But I mean, I'll open the phone lines at the appropriate time for you to come through with your thoughts on the Black Stars' performance against Panama. We are reviewing Ghana's game against Panama and what to expect against the Three Lions of England next week, Tuesday. For me, the second half performance was
3: Hello. When was the last time you listened to music like this? Wow. It's here now with Ziggy Brown's Jazz Lunch. Make a date with me on Love 99.5 every Thursday, 8 p.m. till 10, for the very best of jazz on Love FM.
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0: Alright, welcome back from the break. It's 22 minutes to 4 right here on your super station Love 99.5. At 4 p.m. we'll make way for the drive time team to come through with the drive. Now, Josh, let's look at the Black Stars game. Not really to review the game, but look at some of the things that we can improve going forward, some of the weaknesses that we observed and where our strengths are. Very, very important. But remember that the Black Stars held their recovery training session at Bryant University on Thursday evening, 24 hours after opening their 2026 FIFA World Cup campaign with a 1-0 victory over Panama. The technical team led by Carlos Queiroz took the players through a structured recovery program designed to aid regeneration and prepare the squad for the next Group L fixture. Players who featured Wednesday's match were put through light drills and gym work focused on muscle activation and mobility before spending spells on the pitch for low-intensity ball work. The session was supervised by the team's fitness coach and, of course, the medical staff with emphasis placed on recovery protocols and injury and prevention. As we speak, unfortunately, I don't have any update on Lawrence Atizigi. I've been trying to do some digging. You know, he got injured in the game against Panama and he was hauled off at halftime.
1: Yeah.
0: I'm sure we'll get the very latest on him in the days ahead before our game against the Three Lions of England. But per what I saw, it doesn't look like he'll be able to play against England. That's my conjecture. But I mean, first off, weaknesses in the team and strength in the team. What did you observe?
1: So, Zando, the Black Stars had what I call a well-calculated game. So when I say well-calculated, this is what I mean.
0: Mm-hmm.
1: You know, Carlos Queiroz, since he took over, he hasn't had the luxury of playing a lot of games before the World Cup began.
0: In fact, he has technically played one match.
1: Yeah.
0: In friendly match before the World Cup.
1: Yeah. So you can tell in some respect that he still doesn't know exactly what his first 11 should look like.
0: Mm.
1: But in the game against Panama, one thing really stood out.
0: Mm-hmm.
1: He was quite confident in his back line based on what happened in the game against Wales. So he kept the same back line in the game against Panama. So that's the first thing. The second thing is that in the first half, it looked to me as though he was still trying something.
0: Mm.
1: It was more like an experiment that he was putting up. So in certain instances during the first half, when we didn't have the ball, what the Black Stars did was to sit in a low to mid block and try really hard to prevent the opponents from having a lot of spaces to play through our defense. Of course, when the game started, within the first 5 minutes, the Panamanians made a very good incursion where Cecilio Waterman, their lead marksman, he hit a volley to be saved by Atizigi. One of the ways to hurt the Black Stars is to score an early goal against them. And this has some historical antecedents to it. In 2014, when we played against USA in our first group game, USA scored within the first 30 seconds.
0: Mm-hmm.
1: And it was very difficult for the Black Stars to come back and even equalize before we eventually lost the game. So I think that was what Panama were trying to do. Get an early goal against the Ghanaians and try and set up shop, prevent them from scoring.
0: But it looks like they created a lot of chances to
1: do
0: that.
1: So that's what I'm coming to. The fact that they created a lot of chances tells me that in terms of fitness, they have that kind of, you know, strength.
0: As compared to the Ghanaians. Because of our inability to play a lot of friendly matches.
1: That's number one.
0: Okay.
1: Number two is also because of their physique.
0: Mm, okay.
1: When you look at them very carefully, they were a bit big.
0: Well built. Yeah.
1: So the way they approach the game is quite different from how we did.
0: Mm.
1: When we won the ball, most of the time, what we wanted to do was try and go long. So you see that Atizigi was trying to go long sometimes. Yeah. Also, Jerome Opoku was trying to go long sometimes.
0: Mm.
1: Zando, to speak about the second half, is to say that once we came back from the recess, Carlos Queiroz knew exactly what he needed to do because he saw everything that transpired in the first half, saw all the weaknesses and knew how to attack it. Atizigi got hit, so he had to go out, and then Benjamin Asare came in. But once the second half began, he brought the changes. He did the changes just like how he did in the
0: on
1: game
0: time,
1: against Wales.
0: On time. Oh.
1: Look at the time he brought Brandon Thomas Asante.
0: Minute or so.
1: He brought in Brandon Thomas Asante.
0: Mm-hmm.
1: And
0: Fatau
1: Isahako also came on. But my biggest highlight is Brandon Thomas Asante, because once he came on, he didn't go and play as the number nine.
0: Observe that once he came on, it made Antoine Semenya a bit fluid.
1: Yeah.
0: He was able to involve himself in play. And at a point, even when he was detecting the attacking play of the Black Stars,
1: the tempo of the game
0: as
1: well.
0: But when he was playing up front with Jordan Ayew, he was not really involved to, for which reason in the first half, at the point there was this stat that he had gotten only 6 touches on the ball
1: on the
0: in
1: ball.
0: The first half,
1: yeah,
0: which was really shambolic for me.
1: Yeah,
0: that he was not even touching the ball in the first place.
1: Once Brandon Thomas Asante came on, he started latching on those 1-2 balls,
0: yeah,
1: and then putting it in the box. So he did the first one on the right hand side where he put the ball in the box and Jordan Ayew just missed it by inches.
0: Mm.
1: Then he did it again on the left hand flank where he got the ball,
0: mm-hmm,
1: and he had some space, but when he tried to put it at the far post, it got saved by the goalkeeper. Then the third one was what resulted in the goal.
0: Mm-hmm.
1: So it seems to me as though at this point Carlos Queiroz will know who his super substitutes are. The only thing I didn't really like was how he started Ernest Nyama.
0: Mm.
1: Because of the fitness levels. You saw how he struggled in the first half.
0: He
1: really struggled. But when you bring him from the bench, at least from what we saw in the game against Wales, he had an instant impact.
0: Of course.
1: Now let me talk about the telepathy, or should I say,
0: understanding,
1: the ingenuity of Caleb Iheanacho,
0: mm-hmm,
1: Thomas Asante and Semenyo in the lead up to that goal.
0: Mm.
1: Zando, the game was done. And that's it. Let me just put it that way.
0: You had given up.
1: No, I had given up. That's the truth. Because 90 plus 5, and we had played just 3 minutes out of the... We had played 3 minutes out of the 5.
0: That was literally the last moment in the game.
1: The character of the Black Stars, as we know it, the boys would have calmed down.
0: Yeah.
1: They would have agreed that, okay, the game is done.
0: It's just a point, yeah.
1: Let's focus on the game, the next game against England. But we all said it a number of times that the best way that the Black Stars... Or the only way they could get something from this tournament was to win in the game against Panama.
0: Of course.
1: You cannot decide to play a draw against Panama and say that you are trying to win the game against England.
0: Yeah. That's virtually impossible.
1: It's a tall mountain to climb if you start the tournament with a draw with an expectation that you will win your subsequent games. And I think that they would have watched that England-Croatia game and they would have agreed that, no, you guys, we need to win this game. We need to win this game because the quality that these two teams have exhibited on the pitch.
0: That's a good one.
1: but look at how the third goal, the goal came about. Yeah. Just look how it came about.
0: Mm.
1: 90 plus 3, you have Caleb Iheanacho pick the ball in the middle of the pitch,
0: mm-hmm,
1: quickly releases it to Semenyo. Semenyo knows that we don't have time on the clock, so look at how he put the ball into space.
0: That was simple.
1: He just took his eyes off and kicked the ball.
0: He has so much quality in him. I think he's a good player. Look, he didn't even
1: look at the direction.
0: Exactly.
1: He just kicked the ball there and started running.
0: As if, I mean, okay, like he speaks to the telepathy and the team understanding what he's talking about. He knew the movement of Brandon Thomas Asante. He didn't waste time on the ball.
1: And you know the two of them are really close
0: exactly,
1: in come.
0: Exactly, yes. Because of
1: really close in come. Because of their upbringing
0: exactly,
1: and where they grew up.
0: Mm.
1: But once he kicked the ball into that space, mm-hmm, he knew that Brandon would pick it up.
0: Yeah.
1: And look at Brandon, he picked up the ball just in time to avoid that tackle.
0: Beat the player who decided to slide.
1: Then now he takes his time.
0: Mm-hmm.
1: He knows that in the first instance, he tried the same thing. He tried to score himself, it didn't work out.
0: Mm-hmm.
1: But credits to Antoine Semenyo and Caleb Iheanacho, they kept on running into the box.
0: Mm-hmm.
1: Now, Brandon Thomas Asante takes his time, picks out his pass, and boom.
0: That was it.
1: 1-0.
0: That was a beautiful goal.
1: Game over.
0: Hmm.
1: I am really happy about Caleb Iheanacho. In a video that I made recently, I was speaking about all the things that makes me admire him so much. Zando, that guy needs to be protected.
0: Yeah.
1: Of course, he got a yellow card in that game, which means that in the game against England, whether you start him or not, you'd also have to give him the instruction of being very moderate in how he tackles.
0: He got another yellow card.
1: Yes. If he gets another yellow card, it means he's going to miss the game against
0: Croatia. The Michael Essien story in 2006.
1: Yes. And also the story of Andre Ayew in 2010. You know, so, look, there are so many things I can say about the game. We did so well in terms of the second half performance.
0: Now, quick one.
1: Yeah.
0: Quick one. I'll open the full eyes in a moment.
1: Yes.
0: There are people who have suggested that, look, we won the game in the second half.
1: Yeah.
0: And obviously because of the game management in terms of the substitution that the coach made.
1: Yeah.
0: So people are suggesting that, why don't we start the players who came in from the bench in the second half against Panama in our next game against England? So players like Fatah Ishaku, Brandon Thomas Asante, Benjamin Asari. I mean, the players who came in the second half.
1: Yeah.
0: People have suggested that our weakness in the first half was spotted. We improved in the second half. So those who improved our weakness in the first half, let's start them in our next game. Do you share a similar opinion?
1: It doesn't always work that way, unfortunately. No.
0: Mm-hmm.
1: On the day, whatever the game plan is, per the opponents we are playing, is what will determine who starts and who sits on the bench.
0: Yeah.
1: On the face value, that's what it is.
0: Yeah.
1: When you look at it also in terms of tactics, you want to try as much as possible to have a plan where in the dying embers of the game, mm-hmm. you have somebody who you can handpick from the bench and say, go in and do this for me.
0: Mm-hmm.
1: So it is not just about starting players that we think should be starters.
0: Yes.
1: It goes way beyond that. And there's another thing that a lot of the fans and those who are following this game need to understand. You see, the coaches have different ways of analyzing the game compared to even we, the analysts, and we, the fans.
0: The ordinary fan.
1: You see that? You see what's happening with Atizigi now?
0: Mm.
1: For all you know, the injury that he sustained could keep him out for just a week.
0: Mm-hmm.
1: But to protect the player, they may agree that let's let him miss the England game and let's bring him
0: getting
1: back.
0: Getting ready for Croatia.
1: So sometimes there are a lot of things happening in camp that we may not have enough information about.
0: Of course.
1: But because we expect to see the Black Stars play a certain way.
0: You're always complaining.
1: The fact that they didn't concede, Zando, mm-hmm. is another thing I need to really credit the players for.
0: But you considered chances.
1: No, but we didn't concede a goal.
0: Yeah, I know. But yeah. You see, me, I am bringing the angle of conceding a lot of chances because if you meet any sharp attack, you are going to play against England. And last 3 days ago, I said it on radio. If you play the first half of the game against Panama, if you play that same game style against England, they will kill us in the first half.
1: That is true, but
0: look, you don't expect players like Bukayo Saka, Harry Kane to be missing these chances. If the dominators in the first half create a lot of chances, they will kill us. They will finish us.
1: I don't even want to start analyzing the England game. When it's time, you do that.
0: We'll get there.
1: But the truth, you see, I agree with you.
0: Uh-huh.
1: But the thing is that, again, Carlos Queiroz looks like he was doing an experiment in the first half.
0: Yeah.
1: So once we crossed the first half and he didn't concede, and look at his reaction at the end of the game.
0: Hey.
1: You can see that he was extremely happy.
0: Relieved, yeah?
1: This is a man who was taking a pretty difficult job, Zando.
0: He's 73. Eh? Charlie, he's strong.
1: It is very difficult to coach a Ghana team that is, you know, bereft of so many things, but you still have to piece them together and make something out of
0: the
1: it.
0: The fans also criticize Jordan Ayew. They say Jordan Ayew makes our attack
1: quite slow.
0: Yeah, exactly. A bit slow. So we should drop in our next game against England. But you see, I don't agree with those people.
1: I also don't agree.
0: Jordan, are you?
1: I also don't agree.
0: You see, you need to have a technical eye to see what it brings to the table.
1: Exactly.
0: The game against England, I don't think Ghana is going to fire shots from the blast of the whistle.
1: Yeah.
0: We'll be very conservative, especially from the beginning of the match.
1: Yeah.
0: You need players who are able to hold on to the ball.
1: Of course.
0: You don't have Kudus in your team.
1: Yeah.
0: So if you go ahead and drop Jordan Ayew,
1: who is going to play in that very experience?
0: Win fouls in crucial areas. I
1: equally don't agree with those who say you should drop Jordan for so many reasons, which we'll come and see in subsequent editions of the show.
0: 0322083596, 0322083597, 0322083598. Melvin, Gabby, please pick the course for me. 0322083596, 0322083597, 0322083598. First caller is on. Hello, good afternoon.
2: Hello, good afternoon.
0: Prophet Adewale, how are you?
2: Doing good. How about you?
0: I'm good. Let's hear you.
2: Thank God. As for those who are saying they should bench
0: Jordan,
2: I think they don't know football. As a footballer myself, Jordan being on the pitch means a lot.
0: All right, thank you very much. Let's move on to the next caller. Hello, good afternoon.
3: Yandu.
0: Yes, sir.
3: How are you?
0: I'm good.
3: The Black Stars players, they have not played for a long time.
0: Yeah.
3: And the coach too didn't get enough time to train them together.
0: Mm.
3: And so he still, what should I say, he's still trying the players to know who best fit a particular position. And so you say that those who came as substitutes should start, it all depends on the coach. And this Caleb Rinchi guy, is he a striker or is he a midfielder?
0: He's a midfielder.
3: So he replaced Pate.
0: Hmm.
3: yeah, somehow.
0: Yeah.
3: So you see, this is where I am saying that if Caleb Princhi has excelled by replacing Pate, then if those guys who came as substitute start ahead of Jordan. Yes, they can equally do something better.
0: Okay.
3: So let us not.
0: All right, thank you very much for coming through with your thoughts. Let's move on to the next caller. Hello, good afternoon.
4: Randolph.
0: Yes, sir.
4: Good afternoon.
0: Kalusha.
4: Yes.
0: Mandem, how are you?
4: I'm good. Randolph.
0: Mm-hmm.
4: My respect for you has gotten to the roof.
0: Hmm.
4: Indeed, you know football. You are guests in the studio team. You guys are awesome.
0: Mm.
4: I don't listen to any sports for the whole 1 week. I'll be okay with it. Let the listeners understand the role that the day is playing.
0: Jordan, you mean Jordan?
4: Sorry. Jordan is playing. I wonder why, including some of your sports pundits are also saying that. I wonder why. I think they don't have eye to understand what the coach is doing with Jordan. My respect for you has gone through. I wish you well and I wish your station well.
0: All right. Thank you very much, Kalusha, from coming through your talk. Let's move on to the next caller. Hello. Good afternoon. Hello.
5: Good afternoon.
0: Please tell me where you're calling us from.
5: I'm driving, so I'm back. My name is Koku.
0: Koku.
5: Yes.
0: Hey, Koku is
5: Sorry.
0: Okay, Koku. Let's hear you on air.
5: I like your guy, your panelist.
0: Yeah, Joshua.
5: Very, very fantastic.
0: Yeah.
5: But you see, one thing that we need to get is that in football, there's no rule, there's no tactics in football saying you should hold ball. You see, if you are a striker, your abilities in those areas, one, you create chances. Two, you control the balls. And then you release at any point you feel you can't score. Nobody hates the day are you, Jordan are you. Very fantastic player. If he wanted to play, if truly, so we're in an impasse or Boboa, or a fantastic player. But the point is that, we are playing competition. It's
0: okay.
5: A World Cup.
0: Okay.
5: It's not like match.
0: Yeah.
5: That you make a mistake, you can recollect it at later on.
0: Mm.
5: This one, a little mistake, you are home. So what we are saying is that you should maintain the same squad.
0: Okay.
5: But in changing, should be fast.
0: Okay.
5: If you realize there is something wrong, change it fast.
0: Okay.
5: This is tournament, Tournament, a little mistake, you are home.
0: Okay. Koku, thank you very much. Let's move on to the next caller. Hello, good afternoon.
6: Hello, good afternoon.
0: Please, where are you calling us from?
6: My name is Evans.
0: Okay, Evans, let's hear you.
6: Scientist, yeah. You see, now that you have a coach, I don't know whether you were looking for you saw the tactics these Panamans were playing. And for them, what they do most is, you see, they have been there for almost 6 years. The coach came there for, I guess, since 2020. They have been there for 6 years. And what they do is, the strength is in the first 45 minutes. So for the first time, they will make sure that they score you. So our technical team realized that, no, if this is their strength, what strategy are we also applying so that we can counter them? Then they decided that, okay, let's sit behind. When we get the ball, we give the ball to Jordan. Jordan will hold on and wait for the France to come.
0: Yeah.
6: Before they release. But the only mistake that Jordan was doing was he kept too long on the ball.
0: Mm-hmm.
6: Before the France will come, then the people will surround him and they take the ball for him. So I think that upon all the bashing, we are bashing Jordan is here. Let's look at the stats. He did very well. And then Coach Gerard, later the Coach Gerard that he's tired.
0: All right. Thank you very much, Evans, for coming through. So it's 3 minutes to hit the top of there, 4 p.m. And then at 4 p.m., in fact, drive time has started already with Mervin, the Enigma, Steve Zando, and Joshua Holo too. Good afternoon. How are you doing, my guy?
7: I'm very fine.
0: Why did you rush to the studio like that?
7: No, you see, I love the conversations yourself and Joshua were having. Joshua, as always, will give you the statistics, tell you exactly what you need to know.
0: He's top notch, huh?
7: Very, very top notch.
0: So you continue.
7: Very, very top notch. I've said it. I'm saying one of the best English analysts, sports English analysts in the country now.
0: We entered the studio when we mentioned Jordan Ayew.
7: Yes.
0: For me, I disagree with people who are saying that we should drop him.
7: I agree.
0: He brings a lot to the table.
7: No, I agree that he should be dropped.
0: Should be dropped. Why?
7: Yes, I agree that Jordan should be dropped.
0: You have to ask this question on drive today.
7: No, I'm not asking that. You don't tell me the question to ask on my drive. Now, so listen,
0: Jordan, what if I deactivate your microphone?
7: If you deactivate it, then your time is up. You go.
0: continue.
7: So Jordan, splendid player. One an amazing player. He's one individual that holds record for the most fouled individual in the English Premiership. But you see, this is a World Cup. This is a tournament. Now I'll give you one example. In the match against Panama, Semenyo worked the ball through the lines, gave him a quick pass. He could have given Semenyo the pass back in that very channel.
0: He held on to play.
7: He held on to play for a very long time. England will not give us that luxury. You see, the England midfield.
0: But the very thing that hold on. I just want to. I just want you to indulge me. The very thing that he did that you are complaining, that will be needed against England. You know why? This English team, Ghana will not start the game attack

0: technical, they are strong, they are very fast.
1: Declan Rice, the Anderson guy, and then Jude Bellingham.
0: Very fast, one pass, split pass. We don't need Jordan Ayew to be holding on to the ball when spaces are being created for players to move into channels.
1: Okay.
0: You get it? So and these are some of the things, these are some of the things that I'm thinking. It gets to a time we need to think as a team. He, Jordan himself, should actually accept sometimes that this is a game that we need certain kind of players.
1: So Jordan should accept and drop himself.
0: Oh, he should drop himself. The coach should just have the ball to drop him.
1: Jordan.
0: See, who is that player that plays that wears the number 10 jersey?
2: Brandon Thomas Asante.
0: I'm telling you, that guy came in with a lot of energy. He ran throughout. You get it?
1: So Brandon should start ahead of Jordan.
0: I feel.
1: Against England.
0: I feel.
1: I see.
0: I feel. Give players, as a matter of fact, that is what Alex Ferguson did in the past.
1: Mm.
0: When big boys were failing to show up, he told you that there are little and young boys who are over there who are ready to fight. Now, imagine a player like that player wearing the number 10 jersey is giving the nod over Jordan Ayew. Do you think he's gonna joke on the field?
1: But maybe, you know, every game has got its own dynamics, right?
0: Yeah. I agree.
1: There are times, you know, the players who came in the second half, you really enjoy them. But there are times you start them, and they will be that bad. And I will start the example of Ousmane Boukari when he went for the World Cup in Qatar. This guy was more like a super sub. In a black size jersey, he comes in from the bench in the second half. He plays so well. He gets crucial goals. But the moment you start him, another example, when Jose Mourinho came to Chelsea, his second stint, you remember André Schürrle, the German international, who assisted Mario Gomez's 2014 World Cup final goal? He was a fantastic player from the bench. But once Mourinho started him, he becomes symbolic. I don't understand why. So there are some players, I'm not saying that these players should be reduced as bench players, but I'm saying that we should be very careful advancing this angle of the argument, because look, the coaches know better. They've been watching these players. If we force the coaches to start the players who came in the second half, it can spell doom for them.
0: It could equally be that you can start him on the second half and still come in and not do well.
1: Okay.
0: In this tournament, we are already on the verge of doing matramakwe. Try behind the
2: issue. In fact, so, even in the first half against Panama, we were actually doing a lot of trials.
0: Exactly. Yeah. We're doing a lot of trials.
1: Okay, so good afternoon. Ohima says good afternoon. Ohima, your telephone number is 05.
0: That's my telephone number. Hey,
1: Next video.
0: It's the drive time.
1: You continue, we are leaving.

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8: Hey, what funny?
6: 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We move.
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7: Yes, so that anytime somebody else they need them, momo day.
6: Be like I for can borrow some.
7: Hey, you this boy. 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

0: 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Owie ye kraa no ɛne wonya call free Republic Bank.
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1: Afa! Yes!
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7: 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A Mupianso. 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A Motrian Kakran Kakra. When we latest producer. 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Abeka Dadane.
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0: From Kumasi to the whole Riase, nobody does it like Melvin. Make sure you keep it locked. This BK so from Tema, me does it.
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3: 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DJ Hashtag, give it to them. 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

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Yeah,

0: and is also a DJ. Are you aware? The one be playing the songs right now is DJ Big Puzo. Yeah. 45 minutes after 4. Love 99.5 FM. My name is Melvin Fifi Grant Biney. Call me Melvin the Enigma. As always, you know, I am the city chauffeur. Love driving the whole city home. And it's a Friday. So for those of you visiting the region for the very first time, welcome to the Garden City. Welcome to Seko. Welcome to a two-force land. Yes. This is the frequency everybody love listening to. And I officially welcome you to Kumasi. At exactly 5:30, you definitely will cross over to Joy 99.7 FM for Top Story and as well News Night. We are back for the after drive in a new style. But let me remind you that Macberry Biscuit has got for you Predict and Win promo. And on the Ghana match, I activated the phone lines for you to call through so you give me your predictions. I had 5 calls coming through. I had a call from Alassan Hafiz. I had a call for Kofi Bajimba. I had a call from Bernard Bequin Bafo. I had a call from Josephine. I had a call from Josiah Chimberima. Now, all of these individuals gave us their predictions for the games. Alassan Hafiz said 2-1 or 2-2 in favor of both teams. That is Ghana and Panama are going to draw by 2 goals each. Kofi Bajimba said Ghana is going to lose to Panama by 2-0. Bernard Bekwe Bafo did say that Ghana is going to win 2-1. Josephine Kuma said Ghana was going to win by a goal margin. That was 1-0. And Josiah Chimberima did say that Ghana will win 3-0. So as it stands now, Josephine Kuma gets to be my winner for the Macberry predicted win. And I told you, on some selected games for the World Cup 2026, keep your dials locked in here. We might tell you which games that we are commentating on. And on that very game, we'll ask you to predict and also win something from Macberry Biscuit. So as it stands now, Josephine Kuma is our first winner for our predict and win. And she predicted correctly that Ghana is going to win by 2-0.
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0: It's Mamunya Besia, Josephine Kuma. When you have time, pass by the studio and also take that very prize for Macberry Biscuit. This weekend, or this very Sunday, is Father's Day. Something amazing is happening at the Crash Smoothies and Juice Bar or the Crash Restaurant at Boydi Junction, opposite the KNUSD Senior High School. Today, we'll be getting into the Crash Restaurant and get to find out exactly what they've got for families or what they've got for fathers on the Father's Day this very Sunday. 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

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Terms and conditions definitely will apply. Big shout out going out to Dr. Ijoma. I know you tune into the show. Great to have you plugging into the show too as well. Big shout out going out to you, Wofa K, Kofi Kwame, Chilakata, Nanaya, Nayas, Mami Yaboa, my brother Crucio Kobe, as well as Asafwaev Junction. You guys are always loud on us. Big shout out going out to Kobjo Pharmacy. Guys in there, always tune into the show. Continental Supermarket inside our area, inside of town. Everyone buying over there. We say good evening going out to you. CT's greatest late afternoon show. 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
1: It is a Friday, preparing your mind for the weekend ahead as well. This weekend is going to be amazing because we're celebrating fathers this weekend. So tell me, what is it about your dad that you love so much? What is it about your dad that you love so much? Yeah, my dad is prim and proper. Yeah, for me, my dad is seriously prim and proper. An individual who loves education to the max. So if you need to convince my dad, you need to actually know that you need to be scoring in education as well. You have his full attention though. Moses Lorde Bobaini in the United States of America. Big shout out going out to you. Happy Father's Day in advance. What is it about your dad that you love so much? That amazing stuff about my dad is that he's always there for you. Always there for you. If you need a listening ear, he's that individual to go to. My mom has an extremely listening ear, but my dad is always going to give you a listening ear. Oh, Mr. Ebobaini. Oh, my God. That's my dad's name, though. So come tell me something about your dad. And this one, we'll be talking about it on radio, okay? So I'll be activating the phone lines in the gym when we get talking about it. And we'll definitely be speaking to you. The Crash Restaurant and find out exactly what they have for us this very Father's Day. So keep your eyes locked in. Do we have a Father's Day song? Is there a song for Father's Day? Or is there a song for fathers? And you mean you're not quite a mom for one idea, huh? Anna. And you mean you're a mom for one idea? Oh, okay. 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
1: Love you to stay on for me. This very Father's Day, we're celebrating that at the Crash Restaurant at Boedi Junction opposite Ken Yesty Senior High School. You need to know exactly what is happening at the Crash Restaurant. Stay on for me. Let's get to the Crash right now.
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0: Beautiful tune by All Standard. As I told you, we're celebrating that this very Sunday. We are all going to the Crash Restaurant for amazing stuff as well. Dr. Marley, good evening. Hello, Dr.
1: Marley.
0: Yeah, Dr. Marley, good evening.
1: Good evening.
0: How are you?
1: I'm good, yourself?
0: I am very fine as well. Very, very fine. Now, Dr. Marley, this Father's Day, we want to be celebrating fathers amazingly. And just as you people do, you've got something amazing for us. What have you got for us?
1: Yes. So, Melvin, as usual, as Moody's and Juzva, we always pull up when it comes to events like this. When it comes to celebrating our loved ones, we are always there for you guys. And this Father's Day is no exception. In fact, we are holding a lovely, very entertaining live band session on Friday night. That's from 7 p.m. till you can't take it anymore. In fact, yeah. So that's this Sunday. Sorry, that's this Sunday, Father's Day. Yeah.
0: Now, I know there's a lot of things that you have at hand that you want to celebrate fathers, just as you did for mothers as well. Now, a lot of individuals be asking me, I'm always talking about the Crash restaurants, I'm talking about the smoothies, I'm talking about this. But then, because looking at the edifice that you guys have over there, because individuals do use the Buedi stretch exactly opposite the Ken Yeste Senior High School. Yeah?
1: Yeah.
0: And they look at the edifice and be thinking that, Charlie, any I had your mood and a boy bed in power. Send your Melvin J. Huidia. Tell us, we are wanting to celebrate our fathers. What exactly is the specialty from the Crash Restaurant to fathers? How else we want to celebrate them in a grand style?
1: Yeah, so Melvin, you know that the Crash Restaurant, right, is the only place you can think of quality food, nutritious food, and you can also think of affordable.
0: True.
1: So quality, nutritious, and affordable in the same sentence. And anyone who comes there, all the people who buy it, they know what I'm talking about. It's the best you can get. We have variety of plates available, and all those meals will be available on that day. We are going to have the Apanchi jollof, your special. Then we are going to have the Crash jollof rice too. They are going to have the fetri dechi, the one people are crazy about, the bangkun with oilless okra. Then we have the bangkun too with pepper. Those who want bangkun with pepper and tilapia, huge tilapia. Anyone who comes, they see the tilapia, they are all amazed. They are like, wow, all for this amount, you understand? And we are going to have the asanka fufu with three different proteins, tilapia, goat, salmon. There is going to be noodles, that's special noodles. We have the assorted noodles. The assorted comes with seafood, that's shrimps, octopus, and all those stuff. I mean, it's a fully packed menu for that day. That drinks, there's going to be a lot of drinks. There's going to be free desserts for that day. There's going to be free wine to share for all fathers. I'm going to give all fathers free wine. There's going to be ice cream, as I said, desserts. Then there's going to be free meals. They just come, sit down with their loved ones. The ladies should bring their boyfriends. The woman, the married woman, should bring their husband. Every man should be there, whether single, married, taking or taking, situationship, whatever it is. Yeah, you need to come along. You need to come and enjoy the day. In fact, the Love FMC is also going to be around. The Aqua is going to be there, going to entertain the fan, the crowd, and all that. So, I mean, it's going to be a lovely, lovely night. The whole day is, there are also many special food packages. There's a menu for that will be served during that day, very affordable. In fact, we've subsidized the prices for that day, for the daytime, you understand. And those things can be accessed on all our social media handles, the Crash _ Smoothies. You just visit our social media handles, you see the packages for the day, then you can actually decide to place an order and we'll deliver it to you.
0: Someone just sent me a text message asking that, Masa, time ben on best at it.
1: So the whole day you can come to the Crash. The whole day we are open the whole day, but the live band itself is going to start at 7 p.m. sharp.
0: Okay.
1: 7 p.m. the live band is going to start, and by 10 p.m. or 11, then everything will have
0: Nice one.
1: Yeah.
0: Thank you very much, Dr. Marley. So for every info, we should access your social media platform.
1: Yes. And you can also call our number.
0: Okay, give us the number.
1: 0597 0597 400 815 815
0: And the social media handles once again,
1: the crash underscore smoothies. Yeah, we are located at Body Junction opposite the KNUST SHS.
0: nice one.
1: Yes,
0: Dr. Marley, thank you very much. This Father's Day Sunday, I definitely will be trying my goat jollof.
1: Try and come for your aponchi jollof. I've already told you that I'm gonna be there. Aponchi jollof for me, so try and come.
0: Definitely gonna be there. Dr. Marley, thank you very much for coming through. Really appreciate your time with us as well. So there you have it, Dr. Marley of the Crash Restaurant. This very Father's Day, dear. That is the place you need to be celebrating your dad in a grand style. So do not miss out. The Crash Restaurant at Boeri Junction, opposite the KNUST Senior High School. Come through and come and enjoy the great live band we'll be having with our fathers. When last did you dance with your father? Yeah. And you know, some women are also playing the father role. I remember in our Mother's Day celebration, a lady celebrated the father as being the mother and the father. So some women are equally celebrated, or some women are equally being celebrated as fathers, because they are single mothers that have been able to be maintain that very discipline at home and making sure that their wards and their children are on the right path as well, just as the things that fathers will do. So this very Father's Day Sunday, the Crash Smoothies and Juice Bar, Boeri Junction, is the place that we are hanging out with our fathers. Come through, let's have a good time as well. Now, today is the birthday of an amazing individual who qualifies as well to be a father, yeah? So we are celebrating fathers, and I want to say a happy, happy birthday going out to Evans Obeying in Tiamua. Evans Obeying in Tiamua. He is the manager of FOE. The manager of FOE at Tech. Evans Obeying in Tiamua. You're celebrating your birthday today. Happy Father's Day in advance. And also, from we all here at Love 99.5 FM, we're wishing you the best of birthday celebration. Live large. Be outstanding amongst your peers. Enjoy the good grace of the Almighty over your life. And every blessing designed for this day. Evans Obeying in Tiamua. Have a double portion of that very blessing. God richly bless you. If you're celebrating your birthday today too, a happy birthday going out to you. Just feeling me wonder send me baby abasama baza baza baza.
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0: Yeah, so Josephine, you are our winner for the MacBerry Predict and Win. MacBerry Biscuits Predict and Win. Yes. So you predicted equally, specifically though, I should say, that Ghana is going to win by a goal margin. That is 1-0. And indeed, it came through. Indeed, it came through. Thank you very much. And so, Josephine, Inyambra now for studio. Your prize is very much available over here. So keep your dials locked in here on Love 99.5 FM. We'll be giving you which games that we'll be commentating on. And those games are the ones that you should be predicting. And you could also win something amazing for MacBerry Biscuits. Now, the Department of Construction and Technology and also Management under the Faculty of Built Environment, College of Arts and Built Environment, KNEST, has opened applications for MSc, MPhil and PhD programs for the 2026-2027 academic year. We have the Master's program there, Master of Philosophy programs and also Doctor of Philosophy programs for Construction Management, Project Management, Procurement Management, Cost Engineering and Management, and also Project Forensic and Value Management. Now, If you are interested, you can go ahead and also purchase an e-voucher containing login ID or serial number and PIN for 350 Ghana cedis at the following banks: GCB Bank, Consolidated Bank, or Echo Bank, or simply as well dial *415*55# on any network and follow the prompt. Then you then proceed to the online admission website at admissions.knut.edu.gh to begin the application process. Now, I love you to note this. 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Now, the deadline for submission of application forms is September 30, 2026. 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Marquion Restaurant is celebrating your dad this Father's Day in a different style. 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Marquion Restaurant is celebrating fathers with a theme, celebrating fathers, the silent heroes of the family. So for further information, call 0244-417-446. 0244-417-446. So tell me, what do you love about your dad? 0322083596, 83597, 83598. 0322083596, 83597, 83598. What is it about your dad that you love? Let's celebrate our fathers. Advancedly, before we even get into the Father's Day this very Sunday. 0322083596, 83597, 83598.
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3: Boy
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4: Where can you again, Sumami? Hey, Sumami. Yeah. Na keba

0: Hello. Oh, I lost you. Do call me back. 03226 83598 83598. Hello.
1: Hello, good afternoon.
0: Yeah, good afternoon, sir. Who do I have on the line?
1: Andy. Yes, please.
0: Okay, Andy, what is it about your dad that you love?
1: It's unfortunate my dad is late, but you know, my dad, I can never forget about my dad. My dad is everything for me. My dad, I don't know how to. My dad has so many qualities. One thing I remember about my dad is my dad is a Form 4 student, Form 4 leaver.
0: Okay.
1: He's a type who always buy graphic.
0: Okay.
1: So he encourages me to read more. Even though my dad didn't go to school, you will see rich people, educated people coming to my dad for graphics to read. So that's one thing I will remember about my dad.
0: That's beautiful. And our condolence to yourself and the entire family too as well. 03220-83596-83597. Let's celebrate our fathers ahead of the Father's Day. Hello? Coffee?
2: How are you?
0: I am very fine. How about you?
2: I'm fine, but before I'll proceed to say anything about my father.
0: Okay.
2: Yeah, Santichi, you know. It's all. I could have been in Yakano. Oh, can I? Yeah, I need you. I'm not telling him about an omit. I did before radio, so I know my father said no. Correct, I'm said the Emperor Munti. EJ approves your banner, a bony mamma, not the one, some. And you won't, sir. The American Otias,
0: Matias, yeah.
2: Ah, also a bony mamma, not the one, sir. Ah, and you tree as antipi. They are doing some. It means you never expected he could play music as he played. And so he has surprised you.
0: Thank you very much, Kofi. Uh-huh. Thank you very much for that education. Really appreciate it. Yeah.
2: Yeah. Papa he gives listening ear.
0: Yes.
2: Always.
0: Yes.
2: But your mother is extreme.
0: Yeah.
2: Now the woman be better on your day. Yes, Father's Day. I don't know how to say anything, but you know, Father's Day, I saw for you, how many of you are in the Bible. And so I saw for you, just a woman, you are taking a woman, and yet the old Bible, all my dinner, and I'm taking a kind of a father, you say that, who said, your father's,
0: when
2: you're open, only na ye, na ye, ja, or your bow, your bum, or na ye, ye, ja. It's the, say, Obi.
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2: 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Now, your mobile flack, you can, you know, with you.
0: Oh, we lost Kofi on there. I don't know exactly what happened though. 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We are celebrating fathers. What is it about your dad that you love? I would love it if Kofi could call us back and finish exactly what he was saying. His line dropped. I don't know if it's a network trip. 25 minutes after 5. 5 minutes more, then we'll cross it over to Joy 99.7 FM for Top Story and as well News Night. 03220 83596 83597 83598.

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You're celebrating your birthday today. 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We say a happy, happy birthday going out to you. 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Have a double portion of that very blessing as well. 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Let's celebrate our fathers in a grand style. What is it about your dad that you love? You can call and say, Daddy, I love you. I love you. Reverend Obedjoy Obeying, my spiritual father, head pastor of the Miracle Manor Church. Daddy, I love you. Mr. Ebo Baini, that is my dad. Daddy, I love you. DJ Apuzo, I love you. Kofi Edudonfe, I love you. Mr. Jimmy Agla, I love you. Clement, I love you. Asanka the Boyosman, I love you. Ogidi Brown, I love you. Mr. David Akwete, I love you. Steve Zando, your potential father, I love you. Fifi Manfred, I love you. Safo, I love you. Alaji, I love you. Gabriel, I love you. Frankies, I love you. Mekuna. Oh, Mekuna, Mekuna. Oh, my God. Okukuseku, I love you. Eric Nkum of our event desk, I love you. Derek, my brother, I love you. Carter, I love you. Alex, I love you. Mr. Maxwell, I love you. Wafa of our newsroom, I love you. Odiska Brantier, I love you. NY, I love you. DJ Hashtag, I love you. You are a potential father. Encha Obel. So, a happy Father's Day going out to every father out there. God richly bless you for the sacrifices you give, for the silent cries that you cry, for thinking so much all of the time, wanting to have a better family. Every individual, every man is a father. Now, for those of you who are not taking up responsibilities, that is your father responsibilities. We beg of you, go back and go take up those responsibilities. It is very, very important. If you want to be celebrated this Father's Day, please and please, yawa sedia seja, yawa sedia se papa, yawa sedia senye se, and senye fata. Happy Father's Day going out to every father out there. My name is Melvin Fifi Grant Bailey. Thank you very much for being a part of the show. We are not done yet. At exactly 7 to 8, we are back with the After Drive. This is the city's greatest late afternoon show, The Drive Time Love, 99.5 FM. We're crossing over for Top Story and as well Ghana Connects from Joy, 99.7 FM. Stay on.

0: find fresh cracks emerging efforts to unite the opposition MPP as a fierce clash erupts between the 2024 presidential hopeful Kennedy Ejiapong and the minority on Parliament's Health Committee over remarks about the Afere Military Hospital.
1: Ghana, let me say, and then MPP for they should be careful with me. So maybe you're better. Only a mess, PBs all over the place. Now, man, I catch you, I say, Nimanya President, I mean, maybe if you recite, you never know.
0: More, as his camp says, his comments have been taken out of context.
2: What I understood from what Kennedy Ejiapong said was an expression of frustration from what he believed should have been an ideal way of handling probably the post presidential primaries issues.
0: But the NPP flag bearers camp says it is a dent on renewed efforts to restructure the party for the 2028 elections.
3: We have all heard the tape and heard the commentary. The party is on a path of restructuring. We've been very busy the past month. This is the first major distraction to the party since we finished the primaries.
0: This is Top Story. As always, this is brought to you by Telecel, connecting energies and holy insecticide spray and coil. Enjoy a holy sleep. My name is Faustina Safo. Please stay for details.

0: the latest efforts to unite the opposition New Patriotic Party have hit another snag following a clash between the party's 2024 presidential hopeful Kennedy Ejiapon and the minority on parliament held committee over comments regarding the Afere military hospital. Kennedy Ejiapon accused the Akufo-Addo administration of failing to complete and operationalize the Afere military hospital during its 8 years in office. His remarks come on the back of a recent tour by the minority on parliament held committee assessing the status of the facility. His comments have sparked pushback from some members of the party. However, the former Asin Central MP says he will not be cowed into silence amid growing criticism over his assessment of the party's record in government. Listen to him speak in an interview on his television station, Net2 TV.
1: They think that what they did during the campaign, I will keep quiet. They can't shut me down. If Ghanaians are listening, they should ask them what happened to the Agenda 101 project. Were they able to complete them? They sold the contracts to other people for 10%. NPP should be careful with me, saying that I am bitter. If they joke, I will spill the beans all over the place. But who told you that if I don't become president, I won't eat?
2: I'm only thinking of the youth of this country and not NPP. Agenda 111, Mummy Sawom, Faba Kukrom, they sold obese contract now.
1: Ask them about Agenda 111. They sold them for 10% and they didn't finish. After everything, they will come and criticize the NDC. I was there when someone from the NDC came to my wife and told her to pay 11% of $55 million contract. So she should pay 7% advance. Where are we going as a country? No one. Nobody can scare me in this country. Nobody can guard me.
2: And Obi and Jimmy come on to. Am I a genius every Jimmy Casania, you know? Obi and Jimmy scare me over this country.
0: While the latest controversy has heightened concerns over deepening division within the NPP, even as party leadership intensifies efforts to reconcile the party and rebuild it from the grassroots. Well, however, Kennedy Ejiapon's spokesperson Kwesi Kwarteng insists the remarks were merely an expression of Mr. Ejiapon's frustration with the party and should not be misconstrued.
3: What I understood from what Kennedy Ejiapon said was an expression of frustration from what he believed should have been an ideal way of handling probably the post-presidential primaries issues, which he felt that probably could have been handled well or better. And those were the concerns of frustration that he expressed. That is my understanding of it. And I have confidence in the leadership of the party that they will even resolve it before any beans is spilled. So I'm not sure there will be any beans to be spilled, because those concerns, I'm sure, I have confidence in Dr. Bawumia that he has always been engaged and he will engage for that for every beans to be packaged well.
0: Well, another flag bearer hopeful, Dr. Brian Ejiapon, has urged Mr. Ejiapon to tone down the rhetoric and use his considerable influence within the party to support efforts aimed at healing and uniting the party rather than deepening division. My colleague Gemma Pierre joins me in the studio with excerpts from that statement. Gemma, what exactly did he say?
4: So, Brian Ejiapon titled this statement "A Call to Unite Behind Our Party and Our Flag Bearer," and it's addressed to members of the NPP. He starts by saying that he's not speaking as a bystander to the recent contest, the presidential primary in January, but as one who stood in it and shares the same shoe with Kennedy Ejiapon, because they all participated in that presidential primary. And he says that he understands the disappointment, the weight of disappointment that follows a hard-fought campaign and the depth of the emotion invested by candidates and supporters alike. But he goes on to remind the party of the painful defeat in 2024 and says the only thing that stands between them, between now and 2028, is to rebuild, to reunite, and to return to power. He quote, let me quote what he says: "Every day we spend fighting one another is a day we hand freely to our opponents. Now he talks about the remarks by Kennedy Japon and his threat of action against the party and against certain individuals. He says Ken is a son of the NPP, a man whose energy, resources and loyalty over decades cannot be questioned, and whose voice carries weight across the grassroots. So it is for that very reason that he's urging Kennedy Japon respectfully but firmly to lower the temperature and to lend his considerable influence to the work of healing rather than division. He also talks about Dr. Mahmoud Bawumia and says that there is no evidence that Dr. Bawumia commissioned, directed or endorsed the attacks that Kennedy Japon is talking about. He says, let me quote, the individuals responsible carry their own long-standing grievances with Honorable Ejapon, crowds that are personal to them and that they have pursued on their own account. It would be a grave error to allow the misconduct of a few to be charged to the account of the flag bearer or worse, to the entire party. Now let me conclude. He says he's appealing with Kennedy Japon and his supporters to lay down the weapons of internal warfare. Quote, action, the verb, unity. And let us close ranks behind a flag bearer so that in 2028 we restore the new patriotic party to the service of the people of Ghana, unquote. So this is the statement from Dr. Brian Ichampo, MP for Abetifi.
0: Thank you so much, Gemma. Well, the leadership of the new patriotic party has been responding to the issue. The Deputy General Secretary, Haruna Mohammed, has described the comments as unfortunate. He says a member of the party has petitioned the party seeking disciplinary review of Kennedy Japon over what he describes as a, quote, pattern of misconduct, unquote.
5: Disciplinary measures are procedural matters, and these are contained in the party's constitution. And if you check the constitution of the party on membership in Article 3, specifically Article 3.4 of the party's constitution, 3.4.1a, all members shall have the duty at all times, A, to promote and defend the good image of the party, 2, to protect the unity of the party, to be loyal and truthful to the party. So these are provisions that bind the party membership, not just leadership, membership. You must be a member before you become a leader within the party. So every senior member of the party knows them. So with the grievances procedures, when matters of this nature come out, I believe that it doesn't hold only national leadership to take such measures. Every member of the party will definitely take certain steps. And I can confidently tell you that we have received copies of petitions in relation to some of these particular matters. And I believe that leadership, being very aware with the provisions in the party's constitution on grievance procedure, will take them through this particular procedure to ensure that the constitutionality of the party and the members of the party, the duties and responsibilities of each member, is adhered to. So I can tell you confidently that some people within their right have petitioned, and the party has received some of these particular petitions, and it has to go through grievance procedures.
6: But wouldn't that be termed as trying to gag free speech? Especially we know that Kennedy Japon is a prominent member of the party. He's outspoken, and that is the reason why he has massive support within the base of the party. Won't you be seen as trying to gag free speech if you go after him?
5: It's not about going after him. It's not about also gagging against free speech. When you have to speak, you need to work to reach the environment. You have the sentiment of the people. And whatever you have to say, you need to be aligned with the tradition of the party.

0: This is still top story. Let's explore this further. Join me now is Kwesi Kwarteng, his spokesperson for Kennedy Japan. I also have with me Dr. Kwesi Amachi-Boateng. He's a political analyst and a lecturer at KNUSA. Appreciate your time, gentlemen. I'd like to start with Kwesi. Your cam says Kennedy Japan's comment on the Afere Military Hospital has been taken out of context. What exactly did he mean?
1: I'm not sure whether we still have camps within the MPP. Maybe at best, I was a spokesperson and still speaks for him. And so even my reaction is on the basis of my capacity and the authorization I have to respond to matters within the public space. Fine, because after a competition, the next thing is collaboration. And so far as I'm concerned, we do not have Baumier's camp, neither do we have Brian Champ or Kennedy's camp. We only have one MPP. But back to the substantive issue. When Ken made comments about Afari Hospital, I don't think it has been misconstrued or misunderstood. Maybe at best, everybody has the way he probably want to understand it. But for emphasis, what Ken was trying to say was that Ghanaians have always held the MPP to a higher standard. And he was just reminding us as a party of the height and the standard at which Ghanaians has placed us and the need to at every point live up to that higher expectation so that when we inherit a project as important as Afari Military Hospital, the natural expectation was that within 8 years we would have finished. And let me tell you, but for recently held a very tense internal MPP primaries, I'm sure it will make a throwback. And looking at the personality of Kennedy Japan, who have had the highest track record of always criticizing even his own party and the NDC, of course, with supreme interest of the country at this comment would ordinarily wouldn't have been an issue. But I'm sure it's because we just came from a very tense context. Sometimes timing is also equally important, and you cannot also blame people who decides to place any meaning on whatever you say. But for me, I strongly believe that he didn't make those comments out of a mischief. Ken, I've always maintained that he's a deeply invested party man and will not do anything to break the party he has built over the years. The issue now is not an issue between Ken versus the new patriotic party, but it has more to do with how the party manages even public and internal disagreements and addresses the concerns of the party. MPP is a strong party and synonymous with every strong party. Strong parties are not parties without disagreements. They are parties with strong reconciliation and dispute mechanism. And so whatever has happened, looking at the moment and all the circumstances, I believe that as a people, as a party, we have a very great lesson. Nobody benefits from prolonged internal conflicts. And so for me, this is a moment for engagement and reconciliation. It's an opportunity for us to reflect, strengthen our party, build reconciliation, engage more, and not condemn and divide our party, if you ask me.
0: But these are grave allegations Kennedy Japan is making, and he has the potential to dent the image of the party. How do you respond to those concerns?
1: I am not sure those concerns are entirely misplaced, especially after a lesson. One would have expected that public commentaries obviously will be aligned towards one direction, unity building and that. But you see, on the hindsight, we must also be bold and commend people who, at moments like this, are able to also come out to express concerns. Especially when they feel that they are unhappy about any issue. Maybe it's Kennedy Japan who probably have expressed concerns about how unhappy he is with ABCD. If those concerns consistently are not addressed and you treat it as an isolated case, you may have a lot of people who probably will check out in their hearts from the party, and those will manifest or reflect on the election day. And for me, I believe that as a party, as MPP, we have always given room for some of these concerns and some of these our comments and some of these criticisms. We are a party that believes in rule of law. We are a democratic party. Recently, we're a party that were openly supporting remarks made by Abronye. We're a party that were openly supporting and they've been criticizing.
0: So in the public eye, you try to be united as a party, but you say that it is not misplaced, the concerns that Kennedy Japon is raising. If it is not misplaced, then this is an acknowledgement that the NPP government sold Agenda 101 projects. Isn't that worrying?
1: You see, I've been doing this for a couple of times. When questions are linked to solicit a certain response, I understand how it is, and I know the response that I'll give. So let me address it this way. I am not interested in the substantive or the point that we raise. I am interested as a party person, as a member of the New Patriotic Party, on how we can unite our front, reconcile our differences, come together stronger in one accord, and move on. Issues about whether or not person A did not complete this, issue about not whoever took a bribe, whoever cut deals or cut corners. I mean, there are opportunities and avenues and channels for addressing. So I'm not sure it is within my place or it is within anybody's place to address some of these concerns on a national television or national media outlets. Those concerns, I am sure the party structures, they are very much have the authority, they have the capacity to be able to address those concerns, whether valid or invalid. I mean, there are channels for addressing some of these concerns at appropriate forum. I don't think this is a forum to address them. But what I know is that with forums like this, our conversation, our discussion, our communication, everything should get towards protecting the unity and stretching the unity of the party. I am confident that even Kennedy Japon himself, at the right time, given the right hearing, the right circumstances, right environment, and of course, I have 100% trust and confidence in the leadership of Dr. Mahamud Bawumia, that he will engage further, he will talk further, and at the end of the day, I'm confident we'll have a true and proper reconciliation as a party.
0: And I know that these are difficult times for you, especially as a communicator, but then we've been hearing from Haruna Muhammad, his Deputy General Secretary of the party, and he says that a member of the party has already petitioned the leadership of the party seeking disciplinary review of Kennedy Japon. Would you arrive or even submit yourself to the process?
1: Disciplinary reviews are not death sentences. They are not court convictions. They are invitations to say that come and assist us to ascertain this. And so I don't think that is so much of an issue for any party person, any true party person. And I do not want to give so much credence to the gentleman who submitted the petition. This gentleman is on record to have described Kennedy during the primaries as a madman who took him for any disciplinary action. So these are some of the concerns that keep bottling up. But I don't want to give so much credence to him. I believe that disciplinary reviews are not death sentences. They are not court convictions. And at the right time, I am sure that the leadership of the party, they are more wiser and more smart and more tactical to be able to address this issue very carefully. And the party will come out as a victor.
0: And so it means you know this person. Who is he? And will Ken avail himself?
1: So you've asked the two questions. Yes, I've seen the petition going around. One, Charles Opoku. I've seen his petition. That's what I'm saying, that he has a history of having called Ken openly as a madman. Nobody has called him to order. And so for such a person to now come and make a U-turn and make pontification and now write petitions, is quite intriguing and quite interesting. I mean, he's not somebody that we should be giving so much credence and so much attention to. But I respect the General Secretary and the Deputy General Secretary. They have said that, obviously, to them, as soon as such petitions come to them, they are supposed to act on it. And then the constitution of our party prescribes a mechanism for addressing them. So those ones, we will leave it to them. As to whether Kennedy Japon will attend such an invitation or not, I am unable to speculate and make a premature conclusions. If you've not invited somebody, on what basis will I sit here to know his mind? So maybe, I'm sure when it gets there, those consequential decisions will make. Until then, I speak on substantive issues, not issues that are just being projected.
0: Okay. Stay with me, Kwesi. I have Haruna Muhammad, his Deputy General Secretary of the MPP. I appreciate your time here on Top Story. We've just been hearing from Kwesi Kwarteng. He alleges that even this petition before you is by a member who has used words that he terms unfit against Kennedy Japon, and yet the party looked on. How do you respond to that?
2: First, I would say good evening to your character, listeners, and your followers on my social media handle. And good evening to Kwesi Kwarteng for his patriotic patriotism towards the new patriotic party and its recognition of the tradition of the party. And I know that at this particular moment, all the followers of the party are minded of the public communications of the party with respect to this particular matter. On the substantive question that you have asked, for me, once petitions have been received, it is not in my right functions to disclose who and who submitted and what petitions are. So I will not speak directly to whether it is the person that has been mentioned or not. But what I do know and publicly have to state is that the party has received some petitions. And like you said, we have grievances procedures in the party, how such petitions are handled. And I believe that the right processes within the remit of the law within the party would be used when such petitions are recognized and taken as one of the units in terms of how disciplinary action should be dealt with. Receiving a petition is quite different from beginning or proceeding to have a disciplinary action. So it's left with the party structures to take a decision after listening to that and taking the appropriate measures. And like I said, we are not going to go out of any processes within the party system to deal with such matters.
0: Have you invited Kennedy Japon yet? Because we're hearing from a spokesperson that you haven't tendered that invite yet.
2: Like I told you, we have processes. Receiving a petition alone does not just indicate that the party should go ahead and invite Honorable Kennedy or Hina Japon. First and foremost, the party haven't received, like we were discussing, it came up. And I had to indicate to you that petitions have been received, which is one of the processes that emanates from the supporters of the new patriotic party, sympathizers of the party, who feels that certain provisions of the party's constitution or certain actions out there are detrimental to the unity of the party or the growth of the party. And if you read carefully in Article 3, I told you how members of the party should behave and how, or the roles and responsibilities that we have to adhere to. So it doesn't only emanate from leaders. It also comes from supporters, members of the party. So, and I indicated that some petitions are coming. And once the petition is received, you don't proceed to do an invitation, because the structures of the party that has to do the invitation would have to, first of all, have a referrer. So a referral can be done by NEC, a referral can be done by council. And if NEC or council wants to take the matter itself, council will so decide and take the procedures and ask that this particular step be taken to remedy the situation. So at this particular point in time, the office of the general secretary or the national secretariat of the party is a conveyor belt.
0: I see.
2: And until such a time that the party at the national secretariat puts this particular petitions before the appropriate offices of the party to deal with, I cannot say that Honorable Kennedy or Hina Japon is invited, because invitation to disciplinary committee proceedings is not coming from the general secretary's office. It comes from the secretary to the disciplinary committee, and that is how the structures of the party works.
0: Mm. And then, Haruna, briefly, before I let you go, aren't you trying to gag free speech? The concern really is that he's raising salient concerns. Shouldn't you, as a party looking to take over power in 2028, be looking into the allegations he has made and find a way to regain the trust of Ghanaians?
2: Firstly, let's be very sincere to ourselves. There are two statements that is going round, or that Honorable Kennedy has made. Tell me, among those particular two concerns, two statements that have been made, is a concern or a critique. First, you have a fact-check platform where you launched the fact-check. The first matter was relative to the affair. Your office, your media space have fact-checked that and said that all that was said is not in the right position to represent what he meant. In other effect, it means that it is completely not in tandem with the truth. And as a party member, relative to the provision, the constitution of the party, We need to be honest. We need to speak to the truth. We need to relate to the people in order to put the party's good image. And nobody in our party cannot say or can say that the party, the MPP party, can win political governance without the good works of President Kufuor, without the good work of President Akufo-Addo. So these are the works that we need to project. So when a member of the party decides to dislocate those particular achievements or to disintegrate those particular achievements, you first of all ask yourself, what does the person seek to achieve? Secondly, it is about daring the party.
0: Okay.
2: Giving us a time limit within a period that he would get to us.
0: Briefly
2: so these are not concerns that we should be dealing with.
0: Mm.
2: These are statements

0: the 2028 elections?
1: They have to keep talking. They have to keep engaging one another. There are certain issues that have not been settled. I mean, unprintable words have been used against Honorable Kennedy Oyedepo. He's not satisfied with those issues. And we believe that it's not beyond the party's capacity to be very specific with these issues, mention them by name, bring all individuals involved around the table and simply address them. I think it will be possible to handle that particular issue.
0: Okay.
1: In the absence of that, they should keep talking. They should keep talking. They should keep engaging one another, drawing the attention to the core interests of the party now, to stand as one body and strategize to win political power come the election year.
0: Okay, thank you so much, Dr. Machi Boateng. Earlier I spoke to Haruna Mohammed. Let me wrap up with Kwesi Kwarteng briefly. As you wrap up for me, let me know, in one of Kennedy Ejiapong's video, he was cautioning someone to stop blinking at him. Were you that person?
2: I'm very keen on knowing that person. No, I wasn't.
0: Okay.
2: I wasn't.
0: Your final words as we wrap up.
2: My final words is for the party to look at the supreme interest of the party and what we seek to achieve as a political party and align our communication in that manner, especially when it comes to our post-stream, irrespective of who is involved. I wonder that note.
0: Thank you so much, Kwesi Kwarteng. And that's our wrap-up top story. My name is Faustina Safo.
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0: something definitely feels different about the conversations that in my mind we are having about our schools. A teacher more recently is accused of having a sexual relationship with a student. Students are arrested again for setting fire to a teacher's residence and attacking school authorities. Yet in some of the public discussions, especially about the one in Bali where teachers accused of having a relationship with a student, the public commentary is generally about something else. And I'm sure that you have come across some of them about how the man generally looks when he is not wearing all his clothes and some other conversations. You might say that the conversations are misplaced. Instead of focusing on the abuse of trust, the breach of professional ethics and the safety of students, some conversations are centered on the teacher's manhood, the location of the incident, and also the everything except the bigger question here. At the same time, police have been warning students against violence after arrest linked to arson, assault on teachers and destruction of school property in the Upper East region. Things you barely heard happened back in the 80s and 90s. I mean, they were stubborn but not violent. So tonight we ask, are our schools becoming less safe? Are young people becoming more violent? Have you failed to put in place adequate safeguards for students? And what role should parents, teachers and schools, government play in turning things around? Tonight on Ghana Connect, we look beyond the headlines and ask, what exactly is going wrong and how do we fix it? This is Ghana Connect. My name is Michael Ashale. I will be right back after this break and I'll definitely introduce you to all our guests that we are talking to tonight. Stick and stay.
1: Years ago, MTN arrived in Ghana and everything changed. 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
1: Son, we are so proud of you for setting up this hospital. 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By the way, did you import them?
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0: Welcome once again to Ghana Connect on Joy 99.7 FM. I am Michael Ashali, and yes, I'm sitting in for Bismarck Kweku Asante. Tonight, we are discussing two troubling developments in our schools. The alleged sexual relationship between a teacher and a student at Bolle Senior High School, and the growing incidents of violence, vandalism and attacks involving students across some of our schools, I must say. More importantly, we are asking what these incidents tell us about the state of discipline, accountability and student protection in our various schools. Joining me tonight, and quite a number of people joining us home and abroad, and to share the experience and their perspective on what really may be the problem and how possibly we can tackle this by the horns, obviously. Joining me tonight is Aintree Kingsley. He is a student at the University of Ghana reading social work. Kingsley, if you can hear me, thank you very much for joining us. Kingsley, we want to unmute. Yeah,
1: thank you.
0: Grateful. Thanks for connecting. Also, Rose Blankson, she's a registrar at the University of Cape Coast.
2: I am not the registrar.
0: The former registrar.
2: I am an assistant registrar.
0: Grateful. Thank you very much for that. So apologies again for that. So, Rose, you are a... I could say that on the day that Kweku and I don't come to work, you may be able to host the show. You are a good friend to the show. Thank you very much for connecting. Also, we have the General Secretary for the National Council for Parent Teacher Association, Gabson Kofi Raphael. Gabson, thank you very much for connecting
3: with
0: us.
3: It's a pleasure having you on your show. Thank you so much for giving us opportunity to speak for Ghanaian parents.
0: Wonderful. And also connecting all the way from Serbia, he is a policy analyst and a Ghanaian. Most importantly, more recently, I don't think any Ghanaian will not be proud to be a Ghanaian after what we did to Panama and what we are about to do to England on Tuesday. Abdul Salam, thank you very much for joining us as well.
4: Thank you very much, Papani. It's been a long while. It's always a pleasure connecting back home.
0: Salam, how many Ghanaians are in Serbia?
4: Currently, I don't have the right figures, but I think the community in Serbia here is growing. Currently, the embassy has also been established. So we are working on it, but we are more than, say, 200 to 300 currently living in Serbia.
0: Okay. That is the norm. Remind us when you are getting to 2,000, okay? So that before you get to the go back situation, we can't.
4: Oh, no. we would not experience that. Serbia
0: right, sure.
4: is a very friendly nation towards Africa.
0: Fantastic. So, ladies and gentlemen, I'm grateful for joining us. But because we don't have young people, those who are in the schools, in some of the schools where some of these activities are being perpetrated, Joy FM, we sent out one of our colleagues, Michelle Latte, to interact with some of the students who are completing WASI today on what their perspectives are about the growing violence, I must say, in some of our schools, and what they think is the problem and how, in their perspective, we can fix it. Let's listen to that, and then we'll come back to you, our guest on Zoom.
5: Of conversations around indiscipline in school, and we want to speak directly to the students. What exactly is happening in our schools? What are they doing different, and what is not being done, and the possible solutions they may have to these particular issues? So I'm going to start with the very first question. I want you to tell me what discipline in the school looked like and what the situation is now.
6: Before I came to this, I wasn't exposed to so much to the outside world, and it's when I came to this, I saw a different side, life. So yeah, you come to school, students from all walks of life are doing certain things, and maybe they are not like normal to your the values that you brought from home and the rest. Yeah, so I feel like indiscipline, yes, that's changed the way I look at things, like the way I've come to school and then I've seen students doing things. It has somehow changed my perspective.
5: David, from your experience, since you came to school up to now, has the level of discipline reduced or increased? What have you seen?
6: It has changed very much.
5: In which way? Positive, negative?
6: I will say negative. If you are comparing it to today, I will say from one, like the discipline we had, it was better than now because our seniors were very disciplined and not to put it right.
5: They were beating you?
6: Yeah, there was punishment to be like, yeah.
1: We all came in as good kids, maybe, but some have turned out to be bad kids and some have turned out to be good kids.
5: What exactly might be fueling these attitudes?
7: The major issue is peer pressure and friendship. Because some people came from their homes with good characters, but come to school and end up following bad friends.
5: I've not heard any of you talk about maybe frustrations and, I mean, all those things can play in for peer pressure and all that. But what do you think, David?
6: Yeah, I think to be maybe boredom, like in our school like this, from 4 months, from 3, we didn't have much of entertainment, so people find joy in doing being disobedient. And
5: if the education minister or the education ministry as a whole is listening to you and all the stakeholders in education is listening to you, what would be your recommendation or your suggestion to them in solving this issue of the increasing indiscipline in schools?
1: I think the securities in the schools should be increased during like the last days of schools, like schooling, like after your final paper, because some students will never change, so they should increase the security, so in case they want to act like ruffians or something, they can stop them.
6: Education minister can also maybe put in fun, maybe, is it like my friend Andrea said, boredom sometimes causes indiscipline. So if you are bored, like nothing is pushing you to do anything meaningful. So maybe the government can maybe, like we have these competitions, like this educational competition, inter competitions, like in the sense of education, like the NSMQ and those stuff.
5: But those ones are still there, so you want more?
6: Yeah, there should be more.
7: Any students who engage in any indiscipline act, their results and their certificate should be withheld.
5: They should withhold their results and their certificates.
7: Yeah.
5: Is it act of indiscipline? To what height should this kind of punishment come in?
7: As in destroying school properties when leaving.
0: So yes, you heard some students who are just completed WASI today, specifically from the Laboni Senior High School, interact with my colleague Michelle Latte on what they thought was the problem. And you hear one of the students actually say that they think that all students come very disciplined, but school changes some of them, and some it hasn't been the best. The police actually have some of them arrested before they can finish school. There was another incident where some students broke into somebody's shop and took as much as they could. Their parents had to come and find some 30,000 CDs. In my head, I mean, I went to school in the 2000s, in the early 2000s, in senior high school in the early 2000s. So let's take it all the way back to the 90s. Let me ask Gabson. Gabson, I know you speak for PT. I'll ask Rose as well this. In your time, and I'm sure you went to school in the 90s or possibly the 80s, were students this violent or indisciplined to the extent of beating teachers, to the extent of setting school properties ablaze? Gabson, okay. I want to start with you on this. Yeah.
3: Thank you very much. Good evening, Ghana. The topic we are discussing is not just about bad students. It's a natural emergency eroding Ghana's future. So as you ask a very critical question, during our time, was the status quo the same? The answer is no. During our time, we had a very strong belief in our African roots and our African identity. And for that matter, let me use this proverb. It's an African proverb. It says that a child who is not embraced by the village will burn it down to feel its warmth. It's an African proverb. What it simply means is that many of our students aren't evil. Our students, our children, our walls, they are a product of their environment. During our days, the training, the character formation, the upbringing of a child is a collective responsibility. So the village is talking about everybody's hand involved in making sure that we shape the child and we're giving the best of career training, guidance, moral upbringing, and make sure the child becomes a very responsible person. And for that matter, many of our students, as I said, aren't evil. They are just being ignored of late. No mentorship at home, no counseling in school. So they destroy the property just to get the adults to finally look at them. That's the reality staring us in our face. We must embrace with guidance before we correct with punishment. If we do this as a country, if we do this in the collective, the village, as we are talking about, is the fact that it is explaining the root cause of the situations we find ourselves in. Embraced by the village means loved, guided, corrected, giving attention, belonging, giving mentorship. And who are the people who are supposed to do that? In Ghana,
0: Gabson, are you saying the students are more violent today because their parents have failed to do their jobs?
3: A lot of us. It's not only parents. You see, when we talk about parents,
0: society has failed them. And the only way to get attention from society is to ban a school facility.
3: When you talk about parenting, somebody sees himself, I'm a teacher. Somebody sees himself, I'm a journalist. I'm not a parent. Look, the profession you do, your first profession on earth is parenting. We can't run away from it. Today we are discussing, we say policy analysts, whatever. Oh, look, the bottom line is that they are all parents. That's the bottom line of the discussion. Wherever you look at it from, all of us sitting here, we all have kids in the home, and our concentration is more intrinsic than extrinsic. We move out of the home environment, a child is going wayward, we cannot speak truth to power. We cannot correct the child.
0: Interesting.
3: So I think that when we do that, the society will flag that. But that is not our African identity.
0: Okay. Rose, do you share this, or you think that there was a reason? Maybe the time you went to senior high school, or I'm sure you went to secondary school. At the time, you think there's a reason you were more disciplined than now? I mean, I'm not saying that your time was not boisterous as well, but it's gotten violent.
2: Yeah, good evening, and thank you so much for having me. Unfortunately, initially when you introduced me, the line was a bit sticky, so I couldn't really hear the things you said, but I think the correction I made was well noted. And the University of Cape Coast has only one registrar, and many other registrars, deputy registrars, senior assistant registrars, assistant registrars, and junior assistant registrars.
0: Yes,
2: these are ranks, and so we pay keen attention to getting them rightly attributed.
0: And I definitely understand the situation, and thank you very much for the correction. Yes.
2: Thank you.
0: Do you think your time in school you're less disciplined than now? Students, I mean, generally.
2: Yes, so I would say that it's a yes and no, in the sense that in my time, I entered secondary school in 1992. And at the time, we didn't have social media. So news delayed in getting to the world. But today, something happens in the community where I live in Elmina, Atonkwa. And within a twinkling of an eye, it is in the whole world. Everyone in the world is seeing it. So I dare say that may have contributed to the the publicity we are having with indiscipline. Yes, our time, I said yes and no, because our time, the discipline was better. And I dare say that today, the way we were brought up during the 80s, at least I was fortunate to have been born in the 70s and then grown up through the 80s, the 90s, and by 2000, I was an adult. And the way we were disciplined, the way we were brought up, the communal living, the communal parenting is no more, sadly. Because I remember when I was growing up, I dared not misbehave in town because a total stranger could discipline me, hold my hands, bring me home to be disciplined, not only by my mother or my father, but by my mother, my aunties, my grandparents, and my grand aunties. In fact, everyone in the compound house will have a bite of the disciplinary action to be taken. Yes, at some point we felt some of the disciplinary actions were a bit too harsh. But today, how dare a teacher try to correct a student? How dare a teacher try to bring a student's mind to doing the right thing? It's only a few students who come from homes where there are strict discipline or strict disciplinary measures who allow themselves to be disciplined and whose parents allow to be disciplined. We have taken away corporal punishment. I know it's a controversial topic to discuss.
0: Yeah, but Rose, but I believe there are other forms of punishment. I mean, we are saying that
2: Exactly why I said it's a controversial topic to bring up. But I personally do not believe in sparing the rod. I believe in sparing the rod and spoiling the child. I believe in using the rod when need be. I believe so. And I use the rod to bring up my daughters and my son. And I don't regret it.
0: Interesting. Let me ask the younger folks on the show joining us. Kingsley, relatively, I think that you'll be the youngest on tonight's panel. You've heard some of the adults and the generation that they went to school. The thing that largely because you are not being punished for the wrongs that you do, it may be the reason a lot more of you are confident to indulge in violence. Is that something that you're sharing? Because I know, even when far back when I went to school, we heard about things that some of our seniors had done. That our seniors, some of them will use Bush Road, get out of the school, go to jams, get out of school, go to another school. Go to a Brigels, for instance. These are things you do, you still continue to do. I'm just wondering, is there a reason that yourself, your generation, and the younger folks are turning more to violence in our schools?
4: Yeah, so I think I am in support of what Madam Rose said. I think she made mention of lack of communal parenting. You see, attitude is like a pregnancy, whether you like it or not, it will come out. When I was in SHS, the same thing happened. There was a violence between, SHS 3 and then SHS 2. And then the cause of this violence was bullying from the Form 3s. And then the school management failed to take the appropriate action against the Form 3s. Do you get it? Because it is in DS Code of Conduct that students who involve themselves in bullying must be taken away from the school. And then in my school, they failed to do that. Do you get it?
0: Yeah.
4: They fail to do that. So the indiscipline in the school was very, very, very, it was too much. It was too much. And then what Madam Rose said, the lack of communal parenting. You see, our characters and attitude that we show in our various schools is how us in our various homes. What we do in our various homes, that is what we do in our schools.
1: True.
0: Interesting. Yes. So you feel that what the parents gave you as parting gifts is what you took to the school eventually?
4: Oh, yes. Yes.
0: Okay. All right. Mo and Danny, let me ask you a bit. The number of times you hear some of these stories of students going extreme in our various schools and teachers doing what they know is against their code of conduct and all of that. In Serbia, are these stories that come up?
4: Thank you very much, Papani, once again. So I think this is an interesting conversation. And so looking at it comparatively, let me start from where Mr. Gapson stopped. If you look at the trajectory of how discipline has evolved over the years through our schools, especially for those of us who attended school, say 2000s to say 2010, 2013, that was when the discipline in the schools finished, the year they took away the corporal punishment. That was the year smartphones became popular in schools. That was the year students took it to a different level, when the form fours finished the school. So it's a three, you know, strong problem. One is overprotective parenting. The second one is the taking away of the corporal punishment. The school system has become so lax. The third one is the peer pressure that the young students were talking about. And so these are the three things that has contributed to the situation that we have today. Some parents, I remember back in the day, even at home, when some young people were, you know, proven to be unruly, when they were sent to school, everybody's mind was that boarding school will shape the kid. Today, boarding school is where students go to become vagabonds and very indisciplined. But growing up, I knew that if a young person is misbehaving in the house, you will often hear that, oh, send him to boarding school. When he comes back, he will be disciplined. Today, that thing is no more. Why? Because we believe that the school system was not only a platform for education, but it was also a platform for training young minds, molding kids into becoming better people in society. So back to the question you are asking about here in Serbia or in the West. Students here misbehave, okay? But especially here that they have a lot of rights, in quotations, you know? But the system is built in such a way that the laws work. The teachers respect the students respect the teachers. I mean, here you can have a student using the mobile phone or a laptop in class. That is completely different. But here you will not have a student fighting a teacher. It doesn't happen. Maybe sometimes you will have a rioting that happens, maybe a protest, and some of these protests are very controlled. Last year, we had major riots in this country with regards to students. It was a blockade, they blocked faculties and all of that. But you could not hear any assault on any teacher. They did not destroy school properties. They did not have any sort of, you know, fighting with teachers. So if you look at it, they have rights in quotes, you know, to do what they want to do if a student is not coming to school. And also the parent-teacher relationship here is very strict. They can call in a parent and require of that parent to, you know, either take the child to counseling. And here counseling is very, very important. Here, the schools, they have what we call the, you know, I don't know if you still have it in Ghana. Those days when a student misbehaves, they say they are sending you to detention. It's still here. If you misbehave, you may go on detention to do extracurricular activities, to engage yourself in other things. But back home, that thing is no more. And as a teacher, like Madame rightly mentioned, you dare not, you know, discipline a student. I remember back in the day, we used to have all sorts of punishment. There was this cliche about digging your height. I don't know any of these students if they can relate to any of that.
0: I strongly doubt. I think these students have stopped weeding as punishment.
4: Exactly, you know. And those things contribute to some of these things. But ultimately, if you look at what is happening, it is the policy failure on the part of government in the education system. That is one. And also the collective responsibility of the society. The issue is that the trajectory of human civilization is such that it is not stagnant. It evolves over time. And if you look at us as human beings, at the beginning of our life, there's a certain stage where we get and we rebel. This is natural. And so it beholds on the parents and the teachers to mold the student at that point in your life. The teenage years are very, very delicate. The student ordinarily will rebel. They will disobey the rules. They will try to express themselves in various forms. And so at that stage, if you make the rules lax, if you do not ensure that there's strict compliance to discipline, to some of the rules that we put together for ourselves, the students are going to go wayward. And it's only not about students. Okay. Even people who do not go to school, they engage in these acts.
0: All right.
4: So I think it's part of the problem.
0: All right. Let me go back to Gabson, right? I hear the conversation about, I mean, maybe possibly the problem will be the sort of how we are disciplining children in schools. But there's this part of the conversation that I want to bring in about the sort of relationships that teachers may be having with students now. And that brings into the case of Bolle, which I know that the Parent Teacher Association, the National Council for Parent Teacher Association, released a statement about a teacher caught on camera having an amorous relationship with a student. You don't think that some of these things are what chips away the authority of these people that we put in charge of our students, our children, to discipline them, to teach them what is right? I mean, if young boys in the school, we see a teacher like this, we sort of may extrapolate and think that all teachers are like that. I mean, why should I respect a teacher who's already breaking his own rules? You don't think that may be possibly one of the things that may be chipping away the sort of authority of teachers in schools beyond corporal punishment?
3: You've said it, and you've said it certainly. I think what you said summarizes the issue. You lose your high moral ground when you move away from a mentor and you behave like a mentee. And for that matter, if you are a teacher, your role is to guide. Your role is to shape. Your role is to make sure that when the students see you, they see some high moral authority within the school space that is prepared to correct them and rebuke them when they are wrong. But if you begin to fumble with them, whether you are a male or a female, you begin to have intimate relationship with the students, you lose your high moral ground.
0: Gabson, we had because one teacher, his name was Polaman. And believe you me, if the man was at the entrance of the school building, those at the end of the other end of the school would be running to hide. That was how much people feared such a man. There was another one, Bedman. I mean, I'm not mentioning the actual names, but these are names when you hear that Bedman is coming. Everybody will run to hide and try to look prim and proper because this is a teacher that was going to, doesn't take nonsense. But I barely hear some of those stories now.
3: They are still in the system. It's just that we've not been celebrating them. A classical example is what has happened in Boko Secondary School, where some teachers said no. Will not allow examination malpractice to go on. Will not allow rowdy students to create discipline in the dormitories. We'll make sure we sanitize the space. And these are the teachers that students target them. And the unfortunate part of it is that you get colleagues, teachers who fuel it against their colleagues. We are not all at the same space and pace. Everybody with that unique talent that God has gifted him with. I've been teaching for the past 24 years. But who dare you, my student? See that I've shouted and you scream back at me. Because I don't just shout. I show the children love. I give them attention. But I make them know where the boundaries exist. And they cannot cross it. I ensure that you don't get me involved in anything that shows that I'm corrupt. If I misbehave, I should know where to go and misbehave in courts. Not with students. Not even with my colleague teachers. Because even in the GES policy, in the same school, you and your wife cannot teach in the same school. So how come
8: a teacher can stoop so low and be befriending a student. And sometimes the society is aware and they look on unconcerned. That is why I'm saying when the village, when I talk about the village, I'm talking about all of us. The only good thing that is necessary for evil to triumph is for good men to do nothing. We are discussing this as a national emergency because we've reduced the way we used to look at issues about discipline in the society. We now see it as somebody's business and not our business. We look at the PTAs as a somebody's job. I sit here with my colleagues. We are trying to see what we can do to give the PTA a national focus and national attention. And you have some elements within the space who are fighting us for nothing. They believe that the PTAs must be only at the school level. In today's world, in today's era and century, we need to stop these things.
9: Okay.
8: We need to look at this thing holistically and discuss it. When issues come in the national perspective, you need people who have national attention, national focus to address it. We are discussing these issues because basically we have not been able to carry whatever our parents, the way they trained us, we've not been able to carry it along. Madam was alluding to those things. My other brother was alluding to it. Even the young man is also agreeing that, look, there are some values that will turn away. Look, the social media, can we regulate it? Because what children watch, what they see, influence their behavior. So if you're able to regulate it, and then what things that are positive, things that give them positive energy to become better people in terms of shaping them, their moral training and character, I don't think they will allow themselves to be manhandled by teachers.
9: Okay.
8: And in every society, there are battles. And that's why the laws are there.
9: Okay.
8: So when you misbehave, there are people who are sitting at home, they finish teaching, they want employment, they are not getting. So if you have got an opportunity and you want to abuse my daughter or abuse my child in an unholy manner, I just think that we just need to actually strengthen regulations and make sure that beyond the administrative sanctions, we make sure the legal aspect of it, the crime nature of it also works.
9: Okay.
8: And it serves deterrent to everybody.
9: Great. Rose, so this bit of the conversation, right? Are these students not a snapshot of what society really is? And if you look at the conversation about this particular teacher's relationship with a student, and the focus really is on why didn't he get a room? Why didn't he take her to his place? This is a teacher breaking his code of conduct. The conversation is about what they see in the video and the length and size. And I'm wondering, really? But anyways, are we not all just who we are as a country? And these are the values, the way we discuss these conversations in the media. Isn't the same way these students will carry it out in the schools? Are the students different from those outside of the school? They are a representation of their parents, their friends, and their larger country. Do you disagree?
2: Yes. So I condemn that video circulating about the young lady and the teacher. I have decided I would not even bother looking for that video to watch. I have decided I will not engage in any commentary whatsoever regarding that video in relation to commentaries that seek to justify the right or the rightness of that video. Yes, I mean, we cannot run away from the fact that there are situations where teachers end up marrying their students. And for me, there is absolutely nothing wrong with a teacher marrying a student. Society will not frown on a teacher being responsible enough and identifying a particular student, grooming that student, and marrying the student in future. My challenge is with this situation and similar situations where we have teachers taking advantage of students for their own benefit. For example, not only in secondary schools, but even in universities, where we have lecturers, engaging in amorous relationships. And when I say that, I don't mean that at the university lecturers cannot groom their students and marry them, no. But there are lecturers who have wives, who have multiple girlfriends, who take undue advantage of vulnerable young ladies. Some go to the extent of threatening them. Some go to the extent of, you know, bullying them into submission. And it's all over the place. Unfortunately, these days, you never can tell who is taking a photograph, who is taking a video, who is watching, and from where. So these things come out, and the young ladies are so embarrassed that sometimes even reintegrating into society becomes a problem. I am one person who married my teacher. I married my secondary school teacher, or my secondary school teacher married me. But at the time I was in school, even my mates who found out that I and that teacher were married were shocked. Because you will not see me anywhere near that teacher. Never. Never ever. And they were shocked. They asked, hey, what did this person tell Rose? Because that fear was instilled in us that at an age where you are not supposed to be in a relationship, you dare not be in a relationship. If you are caught, wobot ye umoko, wobot show, obi or wofia, obi, everyone in that family would give you some sort of punishment. But unfortunately, however, these days, in fact, sometimes when I sit back and I reflect on my days in the classroom, I thank God and I say that probably if I were to be a teacher in this day and era, I would be one of the teachers being berated on social media for instilling discipline, because people may have found everything wrong with the way I instill discipline. Let me tell you a very interesting but a gratifying story. I was teaching in a junior high school in Cape Coast. I'll mention it because it's a very good junior high school, University Junior High School. I was a teacher of English, and I was known for my discipline and intolerance for indiscipline. My slogan was tacking, because the boys wore shorts and shirts, the girls wore skirts and blouse. Now, fast forward, one of my students was found in Abra, a suburb of Cape Coast. And a colleague who is now the Methodist High School, the former Suesco head, was at Academy of Christ, the King Senior High School. He saw the student in the market with his shirt out. She called the student and said, hello, do you attend University Junior High School? The student gladly said, yes, ma'am. Said, what's your name? The student mentioned the name. What's your class? He mentioned it. And he said, do you know Miss Austin? And immediately the boy started tucking in. And when my sister, who was then an assistant head teacher at Academy of Christ the King, mentioned this to me, I felt proud. It told me that irrespective of how even some of my own colleagues felt that I was too strong-handed on the student, my disciplinary measures were too much for the students themselves appreciated it. Some parents appreciated it and commended those of us who did that. Of course, some parents also challenged us, some rained insults on us, some threatened lawsuits against us, and all of that. But the issue is that, as we've all said in our previous submissions, the indiscipline stems from our homes. The students go out there and present what we have given to them at home to the public. If your child is disciplined from home, he or she goes out and portrays the same. Yes, there are very few cases where very well brought up children go to school, get negatively influenced, and then change. But the change is not so drastic. Anytime there is a drastic change in a child who goes to boarding school, who goes to school, and that drastic change is negatively drastic, it means that there was a problem from the onset with the child's upbringing.
9: Rose, so for Mo and Danny and Kingsley, right, I'm hearing that appears that the teachers are, or I'm hearing too much of the teachers may be helpless in how they discipline students. But I mean, caning and asking students to weed and all sorts of punishments are not the only ways to get a student to do right, right? Like there are many other things they could really do. You could ask a student to, say, face the wall, kneel down, to do something other than necessarily using a cane on an instrument to inflict pain.
2: Please let me tell you this. I remember we are running out of time, actually.
9: Rose, I only have just 7 minutes and I have to ask Mo and Kingsley, and then I come back. Well, I'll definitely come back to you finally for what you think we can do briefly. So let me kindly speak to Mo and Danny.
4: Yes, Papani, what was the question again?
9: I was saying that I'm hearing too much of teachers are now helpless in how they can actually punish students because you've taken the rods from them. There's so many other ways they can get students to do right, right?
4: So the thing that you mentioned, we are living in a society where today, like I mentioned earlier on, the overprotective parents. If you ask the student to kneel down, the student is going to go home and report to the parents, and they are going to come to the school with a problem and accuse you of human rights violations. You are abusing the child. You cannot ask the child to kneel down. The child's knees, blah, blah, blah. The child is a special child. All kinds of things you are going to face. You cannot ask a child to dig. You cannot ask a child to weed the compound. All of these are no more, they are no longer existing in the schools. And so that is a problem. So there's actually nothing a teacher can do. That is why the students have the audacity to fight teachers.
9: Okay. Because so, Mo and Danny, briefly, so what can we do? How can we fix the worsening in discipline in our schools and how students are now taking more to violence quickly?
4: Two ways. The first thing is we have to strengthen counseling. The parents and the teachers have to find a way to work together. That is very important. If we are not able to reconcile the relationship between teachers and parents, to find a framework that will be practical and also sustainable, then we are going to have a problem. The second one too is government by design needs to intervene. Some of these laws would have to be reviewed. We need to review some of these laws. I am in total support of corporal punishment. I was beaten, I was caned, I never died, I survived, and I came out as a better student, I came out as a well-trained student. I was beaten at home, I was beaten in school, I was beaten outside, and I didn't die, and no one is going to die. The only thing that we are proposing is that it should be reviewed in a way that teachers will not abuse it.
9: Okay. Let me ask Kingsley. So, Kingsley, what can we do to turn the tide?
10: Yes, yes. So, I think that there should be strict measures on the part of the teachers, because I always apportion the blame to the teachers because they take advantage of their role as teachers to involve themselves in sexual relationship with the teachers. So I believe that we should provide strict measures on the part of the teachers. Thank you.
9: All right, Gabson, how do we turn this around briefly?
8: Well, Jerome said discipline is a bridge between goals and achievement. If you are a parent and you are listening to me and you want your child to achieve and become better than you, the Bible says when you spare the rod, you spoil the child. We cannot be more Catholic and more holier than the Pope. The Bible
3: has given us a clear guidelines. We should go by it. Two, Ghanaian parents, discipline is not fear. It's love with boundaries. Because we ourselves, we discipline our children in the home so that we use the cane on them. But we use it out of love to make the child know that we don't want it to go wayward. So when they mention your name tomorrow, in the negative limelight, it affects us and affects all of us in the community. So what we are saying is that parents, back teachers, GS enforce the rules.
9: Okay.
3: Schools, counsel students. And when we do these things together, we'll raise children who will build Ghana, but not children who will burn Ghana. Because as soon as they destroy school properties, they are burning Ghana. At the end of the day, nature kickbacks. We will still have to mobilize and pay twice whatever they've caused that havoc.
9: Rose, what about you? What can we do to hopefully maybe get it right in our schools with our students?
2: Thank you. I would propose that we review our disciplinary code of discipline in our schools from the primary school through to senior high schools. And if we do that, it will really help and bring back discipline so that we won't have situations where students will misbehave.
11: 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That Pepsi taste you love with no artificial sweeteners, only 30 calories, just 5 grams of sugar, and 3 grams of prebiotic fiber. 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
2: And bring a book to you and say, I have misbehaved. Log me. Because the code of discipline says that if the child misbehaves, the child must be logged and it should be kept in a logbook. Indeed, I would also advocate that we bring back corporal punishment. Because I remember in those days, corporal punishment went hand in hand with other forms of punishment.

0: and bring a book to you and say, I have misbehaved, log me. Because the code of discipline says that if the child misbehaves, the child must be logged. It should be kept in a logbook. Indeed, I would also advocate that we bring back corporal punishment. Because I remember in those days, corporal punishment went hand in hand with other forms of punishment. When you deserved to be lashed by four strong boys, you were lashed. I received many lashes for playing truant in the JHS. And today, I am proud of whom I have become as a result of being lashed, being caned by Mr. Albert Bonney and Co. And I'm not dead.
1: Okay.
0: I am alive.
1: Okay.
0: And I have groomed thousands of people.
1: Thank you very much, Rose, and to Mr. Albert for, yes, the wonderful lady that you have produced for us so that we can talk to. I'm very grateful to you, lady and gentlemen. This is Ghana Connect. My name is Michael Ashley. I've been talking to Kingsley Entry. He's a Bachelor of Arts student in Social Work at the University of Ghana. Rose Blankson, she's an Assistant Registrar at the University of Cape Coast, and also Gabson Kofi Raphael, who is the General Secretary for the National Council of Parent Teacher Association, and also Abdul Salam, who has been connecting with us all the way from Serbia. He's a Ghanaian based there, currently as a policy analyst. And thank you very much for joining us home and abroad. For all those who shared your comments with us, we are very grateful. My name is Michael Ashale from the schools. Let's go to the classroom with the library, which will come up next with Andy Dusty. Kindly do stay. Don't go anywhere. Joy FM is definitely the dial to be here. Until next week, it's bye-bye from us on Ghana Connect.
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7: 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Santasi Runabout at the Goyle Filling Station. This is your season of manifestation. Don't miss out. Prayer line. The presence of the Lord is here. Prayer line commanding my morning to influence my day.
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4: In the book of Psalm, chapter 63, verse 1, David said, "Early will I seek thee." Abraham was an early riser. Joshua was an early riser. Moses was an early riser. Jesus prayed early in the morning. David also prayed early in the morning. What about you? 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Prayer Line, the presence of the Lord is here. 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

0: 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Have you received promises from God that are yet to manifest? Are you ready to move from declaration to manifestation? 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Then make a date with God through His servant, Pastor Obed, on Friday, 26th June at 9 p.m. prompt at the Prayer Center, the Miracle Manor Church, behind Love FM, as we engage the power of the Holy Spirit through the living word of God for our supernatural manifestation. Come with your family and loved ones. Come with expectations, and every God-ordained promise shall find expression in your life. Ministering in songs, the Bishop Choir and Minister Inshua Patrick. Buses will be available at the forecourt of Love FM, Swami Runabout at the Police Station, Santasi Runabout at the Goyle Filling Station. This is your season of manifestation. Don't miss out. Prayer line, the presence of the Lord is here. Prayer line, commanding my morning to influence my day.
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0: attack.
1: Say, missing whom I'm in for moon feel. I was in. I shall know my young son of the tea. My young mamma de mamma de mamma de mamma de mamma de mamma de mamma de mamma de mamma de mamma de mamma de mamma de mamma Still, on Trumpona with pay, a bay, all needs a marco waba. Mwini jenti, masa wasa. Took the lecture, mama, who am I, son of Shadana for no Kamubia sack waba. Mahumapa or rubum tintin to minimum poo, or sissing do. Still, for no first minute, I'm a chin chim, whom I late, and Toshana assessing whom is Papa Kojo and Mr. Easy.